0: weakness in prayer has made kings become beggars, and beggars are riding on horses. According to scripture, 1 Peter chapter 4, verse 7 says, the end of the world is coming soon. Therefore, be earnest and disciplined in prayer. For this reason, Freedom Time Praying Partner, FTPP, is inviting all to join this power-packed prayer program every Sunday, Monday, Tuesday, and Wednesday midnight, 12 p.m.
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0: Don't forget that the fervent prayer of a righteous man availeth much. Therefore, be part of this program. 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
0: FTPP.
5: Lift your voice. Thank you, Lord. Thank you, Jesus, King of Glory. Father, we thank you tonight for your mercy, kindness. It has been you from day one. You have been a wonderful God to us and our family. Father, we have come tonight and say, hello be thy name. We have come to love you. We have come to bless you. And we have come to honor you. Anadwi yeka se jiwa ye ye no nasye. 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If you can hear noise in your ears tonight. Oh God, our King of Glory. All that we are saying tonight is thank you. We thank you for our family.
6: Amen.
5: We thank you for our life.
6: Amen.
5: We thank you for our children.
6: Amen.
5: We thank you for our beautiful family.
6: Amen.
5: You have been a wonderful God from day one. And Father, tonight we are saying thank you.
6: Yes, Lord.
5: We are saying we love you.
6: Amen.
5: We thank you for our brothers.
6: Amen.
5: We thank you for our sisters.
6: Amen.
5: We thank you for our entire household.
6: Amen.
5: For showing us grace and mercy.
6: Amen.
5: In the name of Jesus Christ.
6: My Lord.
5: Somebody shout amen.
6: Amen.
5: I will be very happy, especially those of you joining us for the very first time. If you can please join us, pray with us. I strongly believe it will really be a blessing for you and your entire household. So please, I will entreat every one of you to just join us. We are live on Adom TV. We are live on Praise TV. We are live on GH1 TV. We are live on Homebase TV. We are also live on Sony TV. And we are also live on Ago TV. And also Angel TV and Light TV. Catch you be sorry never TV to on Pastor Bernard Mwaba. Na yenina ye mom pa ye mom. I want us to pray together so that we can win together. We are also live on Hit FM. 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Radios Bebrebe TV Bibribi na Wunti and your wasunti Mr. Weni Dimo join the B. The Kandibia say it is very dangerous to keep quiet in this era. It is very dangerous to stop praying. E who pass a woman pie. A very dangerous obekuanotum. Teni Dimo sorry near Mompai. Let us pray together and win together. Baby, dear, we are said to the sister, that is how we have got, this is the life we have got into. So I beg you in the name of God, forget about food for two baby, because sometimes there are certain positions, if you are not very careful, the devil can bring you to that position and you have nothing, you have no option just to pray, and maybe by then nanyama you're too late. Every win abet media bomb pine and or senka for kind lamentation or say kai wobofu and sana a brand yemen yang koboneno and abet me a bomb pine and my baby bonnie being sick. A catch will be said one of the sickness you need to prevent in your life is stroke. The reason is because when you get stroke and also for you get healed from stroke, there will definitely be a sign. Who pee baby and a worker so be able to say blood yan a mammy when you're stroke pain. Maybe I want to recover from it. Yes, don't get yourself into problem before you will sit down and be like, I wish I joined Pastor Bernard and them to pray. This is the best time to pray. My dear, this is the best time to pray. Sister, it is sometime when you get to this time and we are getting ready to pray, you want to lift up our voice. We are asking God for forgiveness. Yes, because lift your voice and let's pray for forgiveness. Lift your voice. Somebody,
7: I'm not
5: I want us to quickly lift up our voice and pray for the strength of God. But when the Lord give you divine strength in your prayer, that is when Mama Ompaye nche na nyame tumi ni yadwuma. 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E wo Yesu ni babia wo bia. Lift your voice and pray for the strength of God. Pray for the strength of God.
7: I'm not going to be able to do that.
5: Thank you, Holy Ghost. I want us to go for the next prayer topic. Quickly, let's read this scripture. Exodus chapter number 5. Exodus chapter 5 and the verse number 1. Come in.

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1: Afterwards, Moses and Aaron went in and told Pharaoh, "Thou seest the Lord of God, the Lord God of Israel. Let my people go." Yesterday we read this scripture. "Let my people go, that they may hold the feast to me in the wilderness." The verse number 2. And Pharaoh said, "Who is the Lord that I should obey his voice to let Israel go? I do not know the Lord. I let Israel go." But quick one, let me ask you, and the ultimate year fasting, no? 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Thursday morning, be I come with coconut. So for it was serious. The direction the Lord gave me, come with coconut or kubinsu. 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Also, for him say, adi antia si nim. 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So check who be doing that. Who is who be a woman? And that's what me. Me jina hona kubi bisi mi fi bi ana mi timpen. 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Antioku. Apostle. 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Me mama say kubi doing iye umra too much into mung kucha. I didn't so so much as you do, baby. And I saw you need to meet the TB. It didn't have a so for one day. My cocoa, my band, my yam, you tried. You try not make us also science for say coconut to know. I am not a free in any one. You could what it be that I'm a boy. So for you tried, you tried, you know, if you say show your wounds will be a woman. Your wounds will be a woman. If I say, "Mature," say, "Fruit when you cook on your union and the Anna Mama." When you saw for yet me cook a book, Benya and Crema.
2: Yes,
1: yet me book could be swinging and Crema. And Mama, and Mama, Yamia Doma Yawa Danopa, and only be breaking fast and ever sorry. Nanya men yammy be yeno. But Miss Row and the went to me and your fast in Libya watching a year. And Mamma catch us and your fast and your bebon by your power. Watching I say, "Me when in a ye be." 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
1: why near Rade Amiti in it?
3: Not Mama Israel Akuro.
1: Not Israel for no maybe Dimis and Memo Mako.
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3: Na Israel so, Mary Mamunko.
1: Israel for me catch them when any time, Mamunko.
3: Ah,
1: yeah. Why Nisa Yameno? You move a brisao, yet what was just safe will be in Sam. O Solana just saw Bompani Esro. The Lord have spoken and said, "Israelite are my people. But let them go." My woman go. And Pharaoh said, "Who is this God? Who is he? Who is he? I am telling you today and tomorrow, I am not letting the Israelite go. I pray for every one of you. Whoever that is refusing to let you marry." You see, it was the Israelite desired. Also, for na eyo makuma swadiye kesiye se. And kuasumu muomua. When you say for it was so pathetic to the extent that sometimes they can be there ni abechi emani bini aku repuno. They can be there ni abechi memen bini aku chomuti. They were dying one after the other. And now watch this. At the end of the day, the Bible says that when the Lord sent Moses, they were even attacking Moses and said, "Utimo, they would not say that the Ebah." But the Lord said, go and tell Pharaoh that we are punishing me, man. They have cried and prayed. Their prayer has come before me. They should let my people go. Pharaoh say me mama unko da. Then yamene ukrabo nene wai. You move bebre and kwa kwentu tamason. 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Pe many pe bi wuti me se. Whatever that the Lord has said concerning your life, they will make sure that they will never let you go. We command them to die by fire. We command them to die by fire. Because say every demonic voice refusing to let me go.
0: Refusing to let me go.
1: Demonic voice.
0: Demonic voice.
1: Refusing to let me go.
0: Refusing to let me go.
1: Hear the word of the Lord.
0: Hear the word of the Lord.
1: Scatter.
0: Scatter.
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1: Prayer. Every demonic voice refusing to let you go. Command that demonic voice to scatter. Lift your voice. 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

Bye.

Para, para, para, para, para, para, para, para, para, para, para, para, para, para, para, para, para, para, para, para, para, para, para, para, para, para, para, para, para, para, para, para, para, 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para, para, para, para, para, para, para, para, para, para, para, para, para, para, para, para, para, para, para, para, para, para, para, para, para, para, para, para, para, para, para, para, para, para, para, para, para, para, para, para, para, para, para, para, para, para, para, para, para, para, para, para, para, para, para, para, para, para, para, para, para, para, para, para, para, para, para, para, para, para, para, para, para, para, para, para, para, para, para, para, para, para, para, para, para, para, para, para, para, para, para, para, para, para, para, para, para, para, para, para, para, para, para, para, para, para, para, para, para, para, para, para, para, para, para, para, para, para, para, para, para, para, para

0: the fire of the Holy Ghost, I pray for you. Every demonic voice refusing to let you go in your life, we command that voice to scatter. Command that voice to scatter. Every devilish and satanic voice that is giving an instructions to attack you, that is giving an instructions to destroy you, by the fire and the tenor of Holy Ghost, let that instruction catch fire. Let that instruction catch fire. In the mighty name of
1: Jesus Christ.
0: If you are live on Facebook, quickly, can you please share the link for me? We are live on Facebook and we are also live on YouTube. Yes, the name on YouTube is The Lord Has Done It. The name on YouTube is The Lord Has Done It. Yes, The Lord Has Done It. Please go to YouTube and I beg you, you can let people know so that they can also join and pray. Or if you are live on Facebook, you can please also share the link for me. Yesterday we did a lot. We did very well. Tonight, let us do it again. Especially when you are doing fasting like this, you need to help others to pray. Also, far less minyayanka with the fasting on it was maybe day two and day three of the prayers. Also, for sorting in Kankabebuapa, day two or day three of the fasting. Anyway, what there be a day two? Yeah, who send any day tossum, you know, an army and son. Yes, it will really help us. But quick, we are going for the next prayer topic, and this is your next prayer topic. Your next prayer topic, we will see every demonic hand making a ruling against me. What I say, demonic hand, you see, Pharaoh was an evil king and he was ruling evil against Israelites. He's ruling a certain evil against you. He's making an evil judgment. Declare, say, every satanic king,
1: every satanic king
0: making an evil judgment,
1: making an evil judgment
0: against my life,
1: against my life.
0: The Lord has spoken and the Lord said, let my people go. But evil king says, even though the Lord has spoken, but I will not let them go. Shala kapato la kapataya. Reserve le kapatosa. Ivando vos operate kapatia. Thank you, Holy Ghost. We are going it hard one. We are firing it hard one intensively. Intensively. Yes, Lord. We are going in hard one. A few quick one. Listen. If you are live on Facebook, can you share it like 5 times? And then you be OBR share. OBR, just go to Facebook. The name there is Original FTPP. The Lord has done it. Yes, Original FTPP. The Lord has done it. Go to Facebook right now. I beg you in the name of the Lord and share the link for me. Just share the link for me. Go to Facebook and share the link for me. If you are live on Facebook, just go to Facebook and share the link for me. It will be a blessing. Just go to Facebook and share the link for me, and I believe it will be a blessing. Yes, go to Facebook and share the link for me.

0: Pastor Bernard Oswansa.
1: Okay. 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Thank you, Holy Ghost. Thank you, Holy Ghost. Every evil game. 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
1: Making an evil judgment against my life.

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1: What makes Emory special is that it has very rigorous academics, but a community that is willing to support each other. People are always willing to study together and work hard together.
0: Learn more at emory.edu.

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1: My God.
0: Every satanic judgment, demonic judgment, atemu boni biara yabato, we command that judgment to catch fire. Let that judgment catch fire. Let that judgment catch fire. Let that judgment catch fire. Let it catch fire. Let it catch fire. In the mighty name of
1: Jesus Christ.
0: Shala kapatola pediana. Zene kapatola bayata. Rasandola kapatela bahaya. Ifando rosko pratia. And now look at the funny thing. Look at the funny thing. When the Israelites were in the Mizrim, and when they were suffering, and a lot of them that understand prayer were praying, the Bible says that Pharaoh and his people were mocking them. Omudu onhufel. And even when Moses and Aaron went to Pharaoh and said, "Thou sayest the Lord, let these people go." Now Osaka said, "Nyamena mo kanoi wai." Now just say, "Ono we prim na kume tu Osaka church wa ne wampai omobo yampai boni." This is what happened to many of us. Osola na yusi na bompa ubi timi jabe no osra. Especially when you are in a compound house, and aso for utifibia a kofonsu titi mwa yimu sona na mo bompa ya. 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Oh God, my Father, arise and put them to shame. Nipper beer that would dim in Pibo Hofel, and Radi Sore, Nemma won the Nimunwase, the war treat him in Pibo. They would dim in Pibo Hofel, and Radi Monanimunwase. Declare. Say, whoever that is mocking my prayer,
1: whoever that is mocking my prayer,
0: arise, oh God. And put them to shame. Whoever mocking my prayer.
1: Whoever mocking my prayer.
0: I remember when we started FTPP. I went to visit a certain friend of mine. Now Solo was painters. Miriam Fida. You started freedom for Frono. 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It is that time you see you to near about tie red.

0: because the TV is on here, but if you catch the pastor, say, "Mummy and dress a kakrani and hunya fakakra." At least your TV is obia meka se. 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You too tiny good baby. Now when we started the prayer, I went to visit one friend of mine. I saw was painters. Me would be beating me money thing. When I went there, none brother never ya sorry. Ye pia ya po ona I mean I've been in this ministry for many years. No munya starting ministry. So they acknowledge me and they call me opening. They call me opening, opening me senior. And then when they saw me and we were at his office, yet didn't come on. I feel back was say opening the young good with TV, so one more time red in the guy. Now, I saw they were laughing. The reason was because no money in their yeah. And all that I remember telling them was give me a little time.
1: My God.
0: And then the funny thing is, last year I met one of them in America. You mean when the hotel didn't come on or say, open you cry, how do you do your things? And I started laughing. Now can be some reminding of when we started and he was mocking. Obin tidia wo yena sa empa ya yebu obi ni nam dem wo di ho few obi kro fi so nim dia wo ye mame na no babo kan wo se nyakopo asem no be ye nkwase asem mama wo na ayira e be ye niji se ni hira ma dodo no a ejidie. Thank you Holy Ghost on pipe woni wo se whoever that is mocking my prayer everybody dey wo di min pipe ho few dia me bom pa no twetwe me everybody kasa everybody ye bibi ma wo nanim ngwa se oh Lord my Father, whoever that is mocking my prayer, arise and put them to shame. Dia ko declare, Oh Lord my Father,
2: whoever mocking my prayer,
0: arise and put them to shame. I'm not going to be able to do it. I'm not going to be able to do it. I'm not going to be able to do it. I'm not going to be able to do it. I'm not going to be able to do it. I'm not going to be able to do it. I'm not going to be able to do it. I'm not going to be able to do it. I'm not going to be able to do it. I'm not going to be able to do it. I'm not going to be able to do it. I'm not going to be able to do it. I'm not going to be able to do it. I'm not going to be able to do it. I'm not going to be able to do it. I'm not going to be able to do it. I'm not going to be able to do it. I'm not going to be able to do it. I'm not going to be able to do it. I'm not going to be able to do it. I'm not going to be able to do it. I'm not going to be able to do it. I'm not going to be able to do it. I'm not going to be able to do it. I'm not going to be able to do it. I'm not going to be able to do it. I'm not going to be able to do it. I'm not going to be able to do it. I'm not going to be able to do it. I'm not going to be able to do it. I'm not going to be able to do it. I'm not going to be able to do it.

vaya.

0: Thank you, Holy Ghost. Whoever that is mocking your prayer, Ebiana, who do who fell, and a Libiana Jomiana, and a Jubiana will take an impibo, be bompa mawate, a Radima Mu umpibono son fasso. Jesus, Emma Omu umpibono son fasso. I pray that your prayer will never be in vain.
1: Amen.
0: Radima Omuhunu and Faswa and one pipe by your bonana
1: Joseph.
0: In the mighty name of Jesus Christ of Nazareth.
1: Amen.
0: I declare by the power of the Holy Ghost.
2: My
0: God. There was one pipe.
1: The
0: winya shempa basia penua team.
2: My God.
0: Wakani
1: who? My God.
0: May the Lord arise and put them to shame.
1: Amen.
0: I said, may the Lord arise and put them to shame.
1: Amen.
0: Yeah, somebody can say, oh Lord, arise.
1: Oh Lord, arise.
0: And put my enemies to shame.
1: And put my enemies to shame.
0: Shalakabatulabadia. Can we go to Facebook right now? Can we please go to Facebook right now and share the page one more time? Yeah, bon pemini mi huti say adenai to say in shoe. When we're praying, I was seeing something like a rain. Yeah, me huti say in shoe be talk. Ya bompa na si rain me wuti se so to ompa boni adwuma me ka de bia se nipa bia wo ye fast na bompa ya eye adwuma pa wo kena se wo kena me oni na fast ni bi. Try and do the fasting tomorrow. 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And if you can also do 6 to 6, you can go ahead and do it. 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Ubiti mi apeku bi apeku binsu na fabra sorry. Ye de bebom pa na nye menya mebe ye de nye hana meka. It is Thursday anopa. Enu ye de bibriki fast on Thursday. Me see me catch no last week say nyame ne me kasa say afi e ya afi papa. That's what you are here. Or Boniphone, be sorry. I saw by your name, baby. It's Bernard. Any freedom of manama or see, Tiasman, I make a team or see. Mima, I come to the name Pibun Timmy Wafi. Said the Baya, the Washishama, Biara, a Dawini Mama, Bla, a bit to me, a Mamiabama, a bit to me, a Bama, Miniaba, Meba, a bit to me, Mamma. 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And yumre by 6:38, 6:37 and yumre 7 years shasye. 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Okay, ye call the next prayer topic. 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Thank you, Holy Ghost. Thank you, Holy Ghost. We are going for the next prayer topic. Please, if you are live on Facebook and you have not shared it, believe you me, you have not done well at all. Who will Facebook is here and I won't share ya. No crew woman say onya dear back or back see. Go Facebook ne share my missis ya. Go to Facebook, I beg you in the name of the Lord. Share the link. Let us be a blessing to people all around the world. I beg you in the name of God. Go to Facebook. Share the link for me. I beg you. Go to Facebook and share the link for me. Share the link. If already there, you can share it like 5 times. Those of you sharing it, I pray for grace.
2: Amen.
0: I pray for grace.
1: Amen.
0: I pray for grace.
1: Amen.
0: I feel declare. Every negative thoughts.
1: Every negative thoughts.
0: Negative said.
1: Negative said.
0: And negative plans.
1: And negative plans.
0: Against my life.
1: Against my life.
0: Around my future.
1: Around my future.
0: Arise, O God.
1: Arise, O God.
0: Let it be scattered.
1: Let it be scattered.
0: Jacob, every negative thought. Every negative plan. And every negative say, it is adjene bonnie, and some bonnie, and it is a bonnie, Ewurade ma ni nyina anya basabasa. Scatter all of it. Let's go declare. Yenko biem. Every negative cell.
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0: Prayer. Every negative thought, negative sound, and negative plan, let all of this scatter in the name of Jesus.
1: I'm not a man.

0: us to do this. We are doing this last prayer. And this is your next prayer. We'll say, oh Lord my God, let this year be one of the best year in my life.
1: Amen.
0: When you say, you are Fibiani Dizzi, and you are Fibiani Niameba, Katomara Soria, the Bompire Master, this year will be a bad year for your enemies.
1: Amen.
0: When a car or Moncone will be Guas, one night I said, and some of Moka from Winanya Papa, may the Lord disgrace them by fire. I said, may the Lord disgrace them by fire. The Lord disgrace them by fire.
1: Amen.
0: We need power born the dream for born himself. Or no, the opposite be the purpose be a bit so brother. May the Lord disgrace them by fire.
1: Amen.
0: May the Lord disgrace them by fire.
1: Amen.
0: The uncancel pang wawali.
2: Uncancel
0: pang for
2: Jumaah.
0: Uncancel pang for Abraham. May the Lord expose them by fire.
1: Amen.
0: Let the Lord disgrace them by fire.
1: Amen.
0: Declare, this is our next prayer.
3: Amen.
0: Oh Lord, my Father, let this year be the best year in my life. Mewradi minyankopon, ma fi nyafi pa, ma fi wi enyafi papa.
2: Amen.
0: Empire will be you. So for unu say, me say last year was a terrible year for a lot of people. A few chemo, enye se nenyu na enye kra. Emma Ubi. Ubi on Monko police station that last year wakoy. 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Ubi on ma usi ene ba. 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We say, oh Lord my God, let this year be the best year. Lord, ma fi nyafi pama memba. 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Let it be a best year for me and my ministry. Me and my family,
2: Amen.
0: Me and my children,
2: Amen.
0: Me and my wife,
2: Amen.
0: Me and my husband,
2: Amen.
0: Me and my career.
2: Amen.
0: Declare, say, oh Lord, my Father,
1: oh Lord, my Father,
0: let this year be a best year for my life,
1: let this year be a best year for my life,
0: a blessed year for my family. A glorious year for my life.
1: A glorious year for my life.
0: A testimonial year for my life.
1: A testimonial year for my life.
0: Prayer. Oh, you know. The Lord should let this year be a best year. A glorious year in your life. Let it be a year that I shall not bury my wife. I shall not bury my child. I shall not bury my mother. I shall not bury my father. I shall not bury any of my siblings. Let it be a glorious year. Let the Lord be our
1: shepherd.
0: Let this year be the best year in my life. Rasota Yapa, lift your voice. You know you have a fire. It's about the money that you talk.
1: I have a lot of money.
3: Malia Catalaba, Rapan Catalaba,
0: Thank you, Lord. Thank you, Lord. Thank you, Lord.
4: Thank you, Jesus. Thank you, Lord.
0: I don't know. Yeah, bon pano. I don't know, but I keep seeing this. Me tisenya mene me kasa se. And I the first thing I was hearing was increase.
5: Amen.
0: Increase.
5: Amen.
0: Increase.
5: Amen.
0: I was just hearing it.
6: Amen.
0: Then I increase. Eh yeah. And koswo. Impuntuo. Impuntuo. Koswo impuntuo. Just say, Adia Woyen, Unyame Manetum Pong. Adia Woyen, everybody. And I heard the Lord saying to me, Tidin Yamekai, and Radin Mikas as a main canchini pebby with him, say, Afi, or Dimpun to the Bawa Brabo. The Lord will bring increase into your life.
5: Amen.
0: You did not hear what I said. I said, the Lord will bring increase into your life.
5: Amen.
0: The Lord will bring blessings into your life.
5: Amen.
0: The Lord will bring miracles into your life.
5: Amen.
0: The Lord will bring peace into your life.
5: Amen.
0: A few chair mono say what tong adie na
5: eka.
0: Say yes the Lord tin come she na bebem. Say yes the Lord this year e be CBM.
5: Amen.
0: A few chair mono say wo ho chire wo woni mu gu as wo breya. A few the Awurade kani e be ye yie dia ma.
5: Amen.
0: And I declare that as the word of the Lord is saying,
5: my
0: the
5: God.
0: Devil can never bring you down.
5: Amen.
0: This year shall be a glorious year for your life.
5: Amen.
0: There shall be, oh, thank you, Lord. I just heard this. There shall be double increase.
5: Amen.
0: Say double increase.
5: Double increase.
0: Over my life.
5: Over my life.
0: Double increase.
5: Double increase.
0: In every area of my life.
5: In every area of my life.
0: In the mighty name of Jesus.
5: In the mighty name of Jesus.
0: Thank you, Lord. So for mami for 5 minutes. Emiyentia dance kitu ebina mami bom pa yemao. I want to pray for you, but listen, don't go nowhere. I want us to listen to some few testimonies, and I will come back and pray for you. Yes, I don't know. Sometimes you say, Jesus says something. He said, they overcame them by the blood of the Lamb and the words of their testimony. Sometimes the testimonies are very important. And when people are sharing their own, one of the things, the best thing you can also do is to tap into it, is to connect yourself into it. Obi, sister, be Eba, sorry, and Ra. What are some kind? Was it Daniel Mia Doma Yawada Namisumi Tukai? And the Musa said, O Casa, so for who German, you know, the real Casimir Tukai, and I made a Mekase, and who can not so Yaba for the Ubi German and no catch them. O Casimir Tukai, Mekasibia will be Kukumasa and Asibia. Achima Nabia, what's it? Urufi. When I may catch yourself bombay from a coin to Mameno, who be the dancing with freedom, so say. Now only Bwafubia. And so Adana Kuma so Pesa Bruchila Bruchi wanu sukubi. But uni mobi ubi timi abuano. And we share a testimony on this altar. Utim no serade. I dance with you, me boom for the na me su yebi mame. No so connected no. From nowhere. So for mobeka ya ye disa dance with Thursday. From nowhere, no say. Was so one so uncle a fan saying American embassy.
5: Yeah.
0: Him some Urufia. American embassy last week. And also was so for no coherence said American. Okoya connection maybe or give some movie.
5: My God.
0: Nini panenya issue. Gidi connection man is obey the end of the
5: man.
0: Or no issue ni see no copata good Samaritan. And one on your man 5 years.
4: Papa said she was having the same name.
0: The same name. The same name of the pe I dance you mean to me kind of video. So yeah, what I have solid. But Missy will be dinner dance here and just connect yourself. Maybe I'm a bumper you more than the amount.

0: Papa, I'm sure I didn't talk on them. 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Me buy a new na papa near my was said, M. Raman and Tongue, and your man named Ma, and your man named Ma, the fire seaba, the fair seaba. No more 7 months, none your man named Ma. 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Papa, I may be a boss, a fitting a minhunia minion poo. Then your mea say, rather some mountain quantum, no more haunting. Then your mea say, freedom,
1: the Lord, the Lord.
2: Damn it. What's that? Freedom. Papa, freedom, the Lord is coming. Papa, yeah, yeah, yeah, yeah, yeah, yeah, yeah, yeah, yeah, yeah, yeah, yeah, papa. I said, Uncle Woody, and I sing Cody, Medawasi, Unun Yanko Poma was so, Papa Medawin Yanko Ponsi, Medon Yanko Ponsi Dawasi, Medawino was offering in Asi, Papa Yanko Ponsino, one tunquam, Yanko Ponsino, Papa, on tunquam, on Mama one day, when he was offering in a papa, when he was safe for a radin slow, slow, slow, slow. 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I'm a catcher, say, me ba, ya poison, or call of free a good by ya poison. 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One more poison me bano. 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
1: Miss Mammy testimony. Sir, Utien did now, and I want to ask you. 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And our Ocoton crew food more, Nebano Coso sing warmer. Ghana for year be our sofa. And I'm watching on poison. Poison on the man and young Kola poison. Your friend a catcher, never be an abandoned dunning. Who any did now, and you'll be the catcher. Never be an abandoned dunning yet. Let's say, ye sofa, bet nipper back on. Near China, you know, preaching me and son. Yeah, yeah, first one, you almost say, I didn't know you just said, I could channel beam. Yeah, could channel. Yeah, sir, at the number second one. Second one, call Bannon. Yes, I could channel the third one. Then said, yeah, couldn't you know, friend as mama. Doctor, for not catch yourself, pause or sit down, patch on eye. Mama catch him, and I don't want to papa, Miss Ru, me bend, didn't have some more come on, raform. A radibajo banama be behind your banner. One more poison will ban also. Yadian can be cum banner, yen is stroke. at the two on so. And I all can say, oh, when you stroke, Berman, you woman quite a soft, or no, then I did dresses and then Sacrano, or to me, pajama, no so bubu. I feel Nebana or no, no, Kia poison, ye chan, ya no pressing me and Sano. On Nunyamia Pijana Masofo, the hunting watching Bone Dressy Tie. I'm a wound himself, Sancrofon Sadiano, a fail or no Nankomu Kuno, and the Kutu Huchair. Cado Marazediata, who be anti Adansi, we are saying. Missy Afiji, what two women are mouth? A radiant one, no one Casabatuna. Jesus, if I want one Casantuna Menani. Jesus in fact on one casanto amen anymore. Amen. Thank you, Holy Ghost. Internet one.
3: Hello.
1: My man.
3: Freedom. Freedom. Freedom.
4: The Lord has done it.
3: Pastor Bernard.
1: My man.
3: The journey much takra. But in heading a mere jet, a mammy, a free food don't call or faint the video
1: dominacy.
3: Yammy, I be a mammy freedom, yammy, I be a mammy. I don't see the baby, Nadim, you know, and yammy, I am a one poor my grandmaid, yes, yes, so. Before me, I really be the calm. My journey freedom needs me a bonfire. But Romans, let me say that here that in a number of freedom, yamiding, number of freedom, yamiding, sir. I may hear drew them bumpy, the bumpy, and I did a shroom beer, I'm the bumpy. I want children in an army heavy. In a Miami, I am a member of the arena. I call my name to me as I did. I feel so tossing. Meaning about when I had topic, no impulse for you. Now, I didn't feel you call Madame Nancy, then you couldn't come. But in both freedom, I made the air could see it wouldn't call no. I declare no fresh, you know. According to Doctor, I'm pursuing your fresh in the end. When you are no, but no innovation, India. I'm the red theater, both freedom, yamidin, tear dance, uncle, food in here, and both freedom, yamidin. The dominion between Tamuno. Tens of freedom, yamid to me, a ding and I, gentino. Timmy, yanny, a bankramo. The dominion, the hot, yes, yeah. The freedom, yamias. Pastor Ben admitted, I know, uncle, for your answer. So funky to me, and I must say.
1: So for much in advance,
5: yes.
1: Was in India, no, yade.
5: Oh, we.
1: I'm here in Akoto.
5: Hospital. And a surgeon, no, you're an operation. Or operating in panel, or no, so with faith. Or no doctor, no. But I don't say any panel, but may ye be a work. Into a year, no, Yamian, Dom, and a Yamedin and Sack. A candy panama.
1: When you say last summer, here, freedom orders. One of the crazy miracles is see a pie a funu. It will be kaya lady be cry by sorry and Sunday. Or say, dear man, a bar sorry, me some beca lady now, or you or Brunia Brunini soldier, or say, maybe son, say, a dear Nema will bar solwaha, or see me tea, a dancia, or BC Nikunas and a baby woo ye. Now, Ujina funu no one will both freedom within woo soon. The who yansi nipa will declare a dead dark room. Nipana sorry. Freedom. The Lord has done it. You see, last one, I'm a mom pie mom.
6: Yeah, Yeye, freedom. That is a program. I could soon. Before my banner, Miss Sunday, I say, Mimia, a performer, we will. Timmy City be with the Baba program. nti pa bom papa ye be boy ye wi ye me kofie eni me ba ne so ne school asem na me peska o de betu aso ko secondary school afili da nti ye bom pa ye o si ye ngina 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
1: 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And then, me, yes, I did. Remember this can never found to a comma so for 2 or 3. So put it on your head and can say, Reverend Minibi and the PBA. You see, Nipper Bia Timibia, take a seed of 30 Ghana Cedi. The number 30, no, the number 3 in the home and Yamija, Yame Oba, Yame Kuku Demo. Would you need be a fansa 2 or 3 so and answer for phone 2 or 3 so your boss and penny we are or chinabit me a PB no aye. Maybe so will you be. Minim din tia mekasa. Ye dia dance ya no me tis ya mekasa chile me miti increase. Miti increase. I keep hearing increase, increase. And I want us to obey the voice of the Lord. For there is an increase coming into our life. In every area of our life. Fatu triso. Jidye mu kandye me kebidu mechi. Declare. Say by the blood of Jesus Christ.
4: By the blood of Jesus Christ.
1: I declare increase.
4: I declare increase.
1: Increase in my finances.
4: Increase in my finances.
1: Increase in my career.
4: Increase in my career.
1: Increase in my doors.
4: Increase in my doors.
1: Increase in my opportunities.
4: Increase in my opportunities.
1: Increase in every part of my life.
4: Increase in every part of
1: Spirit
4: my life.
1: Of the living God.
4: Spirit of the living God.
1: Let this new year.
4: Let this new year.
1: Let it be a year of many increase.
4: Let it be a year.
1: Over my life.
4: Over my life.
1: In Jesus' name.
4: In Jesus' name.
1: Amen.
4: Amen.
1: Wow. This is powerful. This is very powerful. I want every one of you. Men kasi mini bi yebi. 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I declare increase. 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Echile mwono kwa de be mani ba fiye. The money be fee because all but not penny for bear tribune can also for tears more can was it 2022 and we'll be catching and showing your freedom. So for tea, sister, any testimony in your crazy, sir. Was it what will be dying here? So, mammy, I will apraku, baby, a first name eternal. Oh, call Bujo Beach, I will a yaka, a casuaka, and so infancy wager junction. What a also be dying here? So, mammy, beam on your bubble bomb pious. One day, make us a man for dear 70 CD. Or say, Papa, that very day, Nessica coming, who you know, mini capre. And oh, yeah, now you say, I did share with the first come on your Sunday. Baby, your tenants will say, how new side, Kakra. It was sorry and walk up send this canoe. For send this canoe, you back from why you hot. Also, so for cut prayer crowd will be doing it be so for. It was the GD and the cobbles are for the one done and yeah, we all kwa no shia na danfu bi awo ye ne classmate osi school time oni no ko school on sa sofo enamfo na omo ko school JSS na omo dia ko SS 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ne sa be 26 years Also, I send this canary and I'm quite so cool. Yes, will be a rue glass cabin. It's a nice Land Cruiser. Or train a corner down for no. I don't know if from no, no, no, pam. One thing in can be for better 20 something years. Omujina kwam who didn't come here, did that, go for show. Almost no, so catching some track and not so what here. Or should be that mammy be so hard, not 12 years. Or sit tracking him, Yanko. Tracking him, Yanko, my many man or so for not the number easily gone. I said, American or the Juma way and I said, Omo de Abruchinsa. Abruchinsa means some makas are testimony now. Omo de Abruchinsa boarding and the bagana beton. 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Pastor Anna Benana, we do here day, the bosom pie. Bosom pie. So for me, bosom pie, no, so the Ashana down for Nessa container bay 14, no, the buy. It is all manna down for the back. No, he should beat me at Tonga, and on YJ shop, our North Canishing, at the manna down for no sofa. All my container, Nukosu, a yin, send the gumno, and I'm a man say, all you know, your teacher 31st night. Ose na metache oil pa. Me start che oil nyano. 31st all night. Me oil you no see oji bi sad time no. 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Container be so no mu yi ni me ni nyina gumu na no bi fofura ba se. 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Oso otu bi wo ba bi a ebo no no ne boy no nipa ne de ma no double wa kra. It was panic just a sister ni bit me un tuning in a mano. Nanny panam asama container na be in a mana dan in yaba. Apostle, asa lodu and sending in every shop in the nina go container ni a to container no at the kuni pan shop. Afrana down for a catch and say, any person so soon Russian or friend down for noa, not down for the say my young friend and Rabian will be here bibu omo frena. Was what they send about me the 14 containers nearby. Was if I need a blame. Shuffle, Sika, one more deep, she are any young colleague, Sika. Now, down for Nitty, many moments, your human name, son of Pastor Bernard. The lucky person I met in my life is my friend. And I want to work with her. Then he just said, when he said, I want to work with her, and so for why Jeffers are man. I'm a net free, uncompleted. Build the name of Prokuho. And then I down for the cobasi. So I'm timid too. Sister, I'm for say, mommy, and my dear moon chain won't in toqua. Me dinya me din sell. For say, papa, and ya won't have a cancer. See me a chairman. Now, if you're not me timono, if you're a neighbor free me, be a no di dimatem. Yes, if you were for wound the hope. Yes, if you were for what to wear the mepamo. And ya mommy baby, papa, now we me a day. Ajevis a man, yame. Increase in the binu. Increase, and when we talk about increase, you might not get it. I want every one of you take a seat of 30 CD Nibi. Jenamba na mede mano. Was say, Lord, in this year 2020, this new year, give me increase. I'm rather free. Mame nkosu wobi ya mingu bida. Jenamba no. Ufyo tibia, you can pick any of the number on the screen and pray for the increase. Jenamba, a year 05. Number 9 5 0 5 9 5 a feeble 5 7 Number 6 7 a feeble 5 7 I mean, says Susubima, a 0 5 not what about 9 5 0 5 9 5 a feeble 5 7 6 7 5 7 0 5 9 5 No, about 5 7 6 7 5 7 0 5 9 5 No, about 5 7 0597 57 57 Wenya 0595 0595 number 5767 57 57 Idi Mbani Freedom Time Print Partners. 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The Baba. The patrol the second number we so count. Announce you 0244 Lady B T M Nyame Bema o testimony be wadia ye mu ebeje won sem. Me who young guy be so afi no ashe bibi ase. Fa number ne ye bi. 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
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Yeah, ono so beba ho Friday. 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No, my friend, Borganizer. No, or we are saying no so. Any filling station in Opposite. Aye. 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Jia kaswa number no. And also, aye, 0247. 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Ti je sofo aton so so de no ye takrade.

0: Nyamia Adoma ye batakrade this year. 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Dendende pa. Eti free dance who atakrade aje sofo ato number. Who Cape Coast ne takrade ne important mo aje sofo ato number. And also ye 0245 number 93 20 37 Takrade sofo ato takrade se pastor ato ono kwado e prophet prophet ato kwamina 0245 0245 mabo 93 20 37. Father, I pray for every child FTPP altar. I pray for grace and victory over our life.
1: Freedom. Weakness in prayer has made kings become beggars, and beggars are riding on horses. According to scripture, 1 Peter chapter 4, verse 7 says, the end of the world is coming soon. Therefore, be earnest and disciplined in prayer. For this reason, Freedom Time Praying Partner, FTPP, is inviting all to join this power-packed prayer program every Sunday, Monday, Tuesday, and Wednesday midnight, 12 p.m. on... 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
1: 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For any information, call 0244-115-618. 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
6: 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My name is Pastor Obed Joy Obin from Miracle Manor Church. 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Stay tuned.
4: Somebody here with me. So this morning we are going to look at some of the things that makes us to carry the right mindset for exemptions, because by redemption many things, almost everything that Jesus did on the cross, is to exempt you to be exceptional. Is somebody here with me? So, number one, you must carry the mindset of exemptions. If you want to work as a covenant person with exemptions, you must carry what? The mindset. Have the right mentality of exemption. See yourself as that. That what happens to ordinary people is not your portion. No, only few people responded. Now, my next question is that, who are we to make such a claim that whatever happens to ordinary people, what affects ordinary people, cannot affect me? Who are you to make such a claim? Is somebody here with me? No. How can somebody make a claim that what happens or affects ordinary people, like in the case of the people of Israel and Egyptians, like in the case of Isaac and the people that dwell in Philistine, what audacity do you have to make such a claim that what happens or affects ordinary people cannot affect you? That is a key. Is somebody here with me? So what makes you come to that point to be able to say that if others would die of accident, I, Pastor Obed, will never die of accident. If people in my family will die of diabetes and high blood pressure, I am supernaturally exempted. What makes you give that claim, make that claim? What audacity, what power do you have to make that claim? Praise God. Is somebody here with me? Number one. Thank you, Holy Spirit. Go with me to John 3, verse 6. Who are we to make such a claim? If you are making that claim, then you must know who you are. Is somebody here with me? That is very important. Number one, John chapter 3, verse 6. He says, that which is born of the flesh is flesh, and that which is born of the spirit is what? Spirit. Praise God. Now listen. Who are you to make such a claim that whatever affects ordinary people cannot affect you? Because you are born of a spirit. You are born of a spirit. And common people are born of the flesh. So what happens to common people who are born of the flesh cannot affect me who is born of the spirit. We are two different people. One is born of the flesh and another is born of the spirit. So those who are born of the spirit, the Bible said they are born of God according to John chapter 1, verse number 12 through to 14. Now let's read. John chapter number 1, verse number 12 to 14. He said that, but as many received him, to them gave he power to become what? Sons of God, even to them that believed on his name. Verse 13 says, which were born Nandakataya, not of blood, nor of the will of the flesh, nor of the will of man, but of God. Is somebody here with me? So there is a clear distinction between those who are born of the flesh and those who are born of the spirit. Therefore, the things that happens to those who are born on the flesh, the things that affect them, their limitations, are not my limitations. So who am I to make such a claim that whatever happens things or affect common people cannot affect me is the fact that I, Pastor Obed, I am born of the Spirit. I am born of God. I am born of God. In fact, as a matter of fact, you can't do anything against that which is born of God. Is somebody here with me? I said you cannot do anything against that which is born of God. You cannot attack me because I'm a spirit. You cannot affect me because I'm a spirit. My audacity comes from the fact that God has made me more like himself. I am a spirit being. Oh, I don't know about you, whether you understand what I'm talking about. This is not just fallacies. This is not just stories to recite you. But this is who you are. For such reason, the things that affect common people cannot affect you. No. If common people are failing, let them fail because they are the flesh. The flesh is limited by fleshly limitations. Is somebody here with me? But the spirit can never be limited. So who are you? How dare you make such a claim? This morning you are going to make such claims. But it must come out of understanding. The devil may ask, who are you to say that you are exempted from the things that affect the common people? And some of you will get scared. Charlie, or send me your mind. No. You tell yourself, I am a spirit being. I am born of God. Jesus told the other man and said that, marvel not that I tell you this, that ye must be born again. For the wind bloweth where it listeth. Is somebody here with me? You don't see where it's coming from and where it's going, but you only feel the effect of it. I came to let you know that you are a wind. There is something strange about you that makes it difficult for people to know your movement. They can only feel you, but they can't know where you are going and where you are coming from. I came to tell you that you are a spirit being. Let me tell you, spirits don't die. Spirits don't die. Once you accept the fact that you are a flesh, and many of you say it, the moment you were called, you are not no more Hunamne Hod. You are a spirit being. I wish everybody is understanding me. So, what gives you that audacity to say that the things that happen to ordinary people cannot work? Why? I'm a spirit being. Listen, spirits don't get sick. That is weak for somebody here. I wish I have the right congregation. Spirits don't get sick. I don't know how you can confine a wind and say, wind, don't come here or don't move in. I pray in the name of Jesus that let there be covenant exemptions from today. Know who you are. Shout, I am a spirit being. Hallelujah. So that makes you number one, a covenant exemption. Because you are what? You are a spirit being. You are a spirit being. Number two. Who are you to make such a claim? That whatever affects common people cannot affect. Number two, 1 Corinthians chapter 15, verse number 40 to 44. 1 Corinthians chapter number 15, verse 40 to 44. Thank you, Holy Spirit. Now, read with me. He said that there are also celestial bodies and bodies terrestrial. Now, I want you to look at a comparison from here. Is somebody here with me? But the glory of the celestial is one, and the glory of the terrestrial is another. 41. There is one glory of the sun, another glory of the moon, and another glory of the stars. For one star differeth from star in glory. 42. So also is the resurrection of the dead. It is sown in corruption. Now take note of it. So also is the resurrection of the dead. It is sown in corruption. So the moment you became a child of God, you were sown in corruption. You died in corruption. But remember, he had actually from the beginning make a clear distinctions between celestialisms and telestialisms. The celestial beings are beings who comes from above, who are like angels, those who live above, and telestials are those who live here on earth. Is somebody here with me? Now, by redemption, God says that we have been sown in corruption, but we did not remain there, but he has also raised us in incorruption. Something is already changing somewhere. Is somebody here with me? We will come to a place like Paul came to in Galatians chapter 2 verse number 20. Galatians chapter 2 verse number 20. Somebody put it there right now. He said that, for I am crucified with Christ, nevertheless I live, yet not I, but Christ liveth in me. Is somebody here with me? The life which I now live in the flesh, is somebody here? I live by the faith of the Son of God, who loved me and gave himself for me. So I am sown in corruption. Go back to 1 Corinthians. I am sown in corruption, and I have been raised up in what? In corruption. Verse number 43. Now listen to me. He said that, for it is sown in dishonor. So you were sown in dishonor, and you have been raised in glory. Can I push it better? It is sown in weakness, but it is raised in power. Can I push it further? Now he says that, for it is sown in natural body, but it is raised in spiritual body. Can I push it further? There is

spiritual body. Hey, Shadaba. I said you are a spiritual body. You are sown in corruption and you have been raised in incorruption. You were sown in dishonor and you have been raised in glory. You were sown in the natural body and you have been raised in the spiritual. Therefore, whatever affects common people cannot affect you. You are a covenant exemption, child of God. Is anybody here with me? Child covenant exemption. I am a spiritual body. Let me tell you, come with that mindset that you are a spiritual body. You are a celestial being. Is somebody here with me? No, don't just nod your head, imbibe by the spirit. Let the spirit of the word enter into you right now. Let the move of the spirit saturate you right now. Shout, I am a spiritual body. Who dares you make such a claim that what affects common people cannot affect me? Because in case you don't know, I came to let you know. I came to announce to you that I, Pastor Robert, am a spiritual body. The things that happens to those whose bodies are natural cannot happen to me. Shara, I am a spiritual body. The faith by which you are saying it is very important. Shout it again. Somebody is not alive in this house. Shout it for the last time. You don't know what you just said. Everything within you, from the crown of your head to the soles of your feet, started talking about your spirituality. It started talking about your spirituality. Everything is responding right now that you are a spiritual being. Oh my God, where are the people here? Who are you to make such a claim? I said, who are you to make such a claim? Oh, I didn't hear you. I said, who are you to make such a claim? Yes, if you are a spiritual body, let everything that is within you respond. Therefore, I rebuke every sickness, every attack against your body right now, because the thing that happens to natural bodies, it cannot happen to spiritual bodies. Shout, I am a covenant accepted. Hallelujah. Have such a mindset, man. Listen, he outlined many things that time will not allow us. He talked about the fact that we have been sown in corruption. Listen, the natural body is affected by corruption. You are affected by corruption. Your body corrupts. Everything about you gets. That is why we have all kinds of sickness. The business or the core, the purpose of sicknesses is to corrupt your system until you die and give up. But the Bible says that we were sown. Paul said, I was crucified with Christ. So you were sown in corruption. And you have been raised from the corruption into incorruption. For anything that is demanding corruption out of your body today, hey! Let the doctors give whatever report that they want to give. From today, I refuse to be affected. I am covenantedly exempted. I said, I am covenantedly what? Come on, push it. I am covenantedly what? I refuse to be affected. I refuse to be affected. I want this to enter into your spirit. Don't just look at me. Come on, let it enter into your spirit. Whatever need you came here with, as the word of God is coming, that need is being catered for now. Don't wait for any special moment. This is where the Lord, through his word, is

natural body, the natural body is affected by dishonor. You know what it means to have dishonor? When you are trampled upon, when you are walked over, you are used as a doormat, you are always the victim. Dishonor. I said dishonor. From today, anyone here under the sound of my voice who is going through a moment of dishonor, by the word of the Lord from today, I came to let you know that by virtue of Jesus Christ, his death, oh my God, his burial, his resurrection, his ascension, and his seating, you are raised up in glory. I said you are raised up in glory. You are raised up in glory. Therefore, any form of dishonor, don't wait for me to pray for you. This is the prayer. Any form of dishonor that is being meted to you, today that thing is not permitted. Is somebody here with me? Who are you to make such a claim? Because I'm a spiritual body. Spiritual bodies are all raised in what? Glory. So from today I declare, the next 7 days till your breakthrough night, let there be glory. Let there be glory. Let there be glory.

natural body is subjected to weakness. Then I sorry as me see. Why? You are a natural being. But from today, say that it was sown. No. In weakness. The natural body was sown in what? And it has been raised in what? Hey. Do you know why you can make such a claim that the things that affect common people cannot affect to you because you have been raised in power? Oh, come on, look at them. I wish I have a better congregation here. Shout, I am raised in power. And you are sitting down, shout with us, stand, I'm raised in power. Come on, give him a 30 seconds of praise. Come on, give him praise.

0: any weakness in your body, any weakness in your body, from today, by virtue of the redemptive work of Jesus, let that weakness give way now. Come on, let that weakness give way now. Whatever is causing your body to be weak, let it give way now. Because you are a spiritual body. You are sown in dishonor
1: and raised in glory.
0: Is somebody here? You were sown in dishonor. You were sown in weakness now and raised in power. Is the spiritual body. Is anybody having a right mindset today? That is why you cannot be sick. That's why you cannot listen, you cannot die untimely death. No. Until you are satisfied. Oh, look at you. I said, until you are satisfied. I wish I had the right people in this house. Listen, carry a right mindset of who you are. Now he went on further. 44, push it. Let me just come and then go to the last point. I have many points, but we need to be careful with the time. He said, it was sown in natural body. And there is a natural body, and there is all. Listen, natural bodies will be affected and limited by natural limitations. Mommy, are you with me? Who tell me? As soon as I make any note here, my new girl is so automatic, eh? Because at 7 a day, we find who dear bro. That is our secret here. It's the word. I don't need to force myself and be a miracle worker. The word itself is a miracle. Are you with me? I don't need to force myself to be a prophet. The word itself is a prophetic word. Are you understanding me? So the word makes me a prophet. The word makes me a miracle worker. That is the secret. So if you came in with a mindset that let the pastor tell me what is happening in my family, no, I will give you the word. And the word will drive those enemies away. The word will empower you. When they see you, they will have to drive themselves out. The other day, when the demons saw Jesus, who is the word, they rather demanded and asked, where should we cast ourselves to? I pray for you that out of the word, demons will see you, with clouds will see you, and beg you where they should live unto, where they should cast themselves unto. That is what the word of God can do in your life. Shall I believe the word? Amen. With this tool I'm giving you, I'm empowering you over every situation you find yourself. And under no circumstance would you bow to any situation. Why? You are a spiritual. Your spiritual body is not when you are dead. It starts now. Is somebody here with me? If you haven't seen a ghost before, here am I. I am a spiritual body. Ooh. Now have a seat for a moment. Let me push this one more and then leave the rest for another time. If I'm led to continue tomorrow at the Truth Encounter service, we'll continue. But listen, Who are you to make such a claim that what affects common people cannot affect you? That would be your opportunity. I know you didn't count that. Amen. Let me bend your punk up and tell me. Yeah, I say. You see, it's a mindset. Tell yourself it's a mindset. Everybody will be affected. But not. Everybody failed. But not you. Exemptionally exceptional. Kai. Are you ready for the third one? Go with me to the book of Proverbs chapter 3 verse 33. The book of Proverbs chapter 3 verse 33. Something is about to drop on you. If you are not a word lover, either you are at the wrong place. You are at the wrong place. I know some of you are even coming from all night. You see, my assembly.
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3: Greetings to you in the name of the Lord Jesus Christ. My name is Pastor Obed Joy Obin from Miracle Manor Church. 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There is a violent activity against your relationship, against your marriage, against your job, your finances, and it's time to violently take everything that belongs to you on the altar of prayer. As you begin a new week, join us from Mondays to Friday, 2 a.m.

is a blessed man and who is a cursed man. There is a distinction between you and the common people. The distinction is that you are blessed and the others are cursed. Now let me tell you the distinction here. Psalm number 1, verse number 1 to 6, quickly. He said, blessed is the man that walketh not in the counsel of the ungodly, follow me, nor standeth in the way of sinners, nor seated in the seat of the scornful. Push it. But his delight is in the law of the Lord, and in his law do he meditate day and night. Verse 3. And he shall be like a tree planted by the rivers of water, that bringeth forth his fruit in his season. Now listen, his leaf also shall not wither, and whatsoever he doeth shall prosper. Push it. Now listen, the ungodly, is anybody here? He says the ungodly. So, who are the ungodly? The cursed. Those who haven't accepted Jesus Christ as their Lord and their personal Savior. The Bible calls them holy. And because they are ungodly, they are common. And what affects them is different from what affects me. The Bible says that for the blessed man, he is like a tree planted by the streams of living waters, whose leaves never wither, but it does what? It abides and it flourishes and it increases. Is somebody with me? And whatsoever he doeth, whatsoever the righteous does, whatsoever the blessed man, whatsoever the godly does, the Bible says that it shall what? Are you with me? Then the next verse, but the ungodly, you see the distinction, but are like the chaff which the wind driveth. So as you are planted by the streams of the rivers, and as you prosper, the Bible says that the ungodly are not so. For them, they are like a chaff that is blown away by the wind. So who are you to make such a claim and such audacity that what affects common people cannot affect you? Is because you are blessed and they are cursed. Can I push it? Say, I am blessed and they are cursed. I am like a tree planted by the streams of waters. My leaf will never wither, and whatsoever I do it shall prosper. I am a blessed man.

0: With the wind, drive it away. Push it to five. Therefore, come on, come on, come on, come on, come on. The distinction is clear now. Everybody read with me if you follow. Therefore, the ungodly shall not stand in judgment, nor sinners in the congregation. Where you dwell will not be their dwelling place. Hey, where you live will not be where they will live. What you will enjoy will not be what they will enjoy. Is anybody here with me? No wonder in the land of Goshen there was light, but in the whole of Egypt there was darkness, because their dwelling place will not be your dwelling place. I wish I had the right people here. I feel the Holy Ghost right here. Their judgment will not be your judgment. Where they sit will not be where you will sit. I see God lifting you higher. I see God blessing you higher. I see God taking you higher. If you believe it, make some noise. The ungodly are not so. Verse 6, he said, for the froward, which is the wicked, is abominable to the Lord. But his secret. Who are you? Listen. He said, because you are the righteous. Who are you to make such an audacity that whatever affects common people cannot affect you? You know what? Because you have the secret. Ah, yeah. Never see yourself as ungodly. You may not attain the perfection you want to attain, but you are still the child of the living God. Therefore, whatever affects those people cannot affect you. In case somebody asks you, who are you to make such a claim? Tell them, I am blessed. I cannot understand why some of you cannot come into terms. If God is speaking to your situation, no matter what you see, he says, I should tell somebody in this house that you are blessed. I said you are blessed. They shouted, I am blessed. You wake up in the morning and you say to yourself, I am blessed. In the morning before you step out, you say, I am blessed. Yeah. When you get to the workplace, you say, I am blessed. Yeah. In the afternoon, if nobody greets you, greet yourself and say, I am blessed. In the evening before you come home and say, I am blessed. Blessed shall you be in the city. Blessed shall you be when you go out. Blessed shall you be when you come in. Blessed shall you be everywhere you go. Shout, I am blessed. Oh yeah! Give him a 15 seconds of prayer. Oh, covenant day of exemption. I am blessed.
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0: Somebody shout, I believe.
1: I believe
0: the God of breakthrough. Say, I believe.
1: I believe
0: in the God.
1: In the God
0: of breakthrough. Drop this comment and click on the share button right now. Come on, drop it and click on the share button. Somebody's blessed.
2: Hello.
0: I said somebody's blessed. Come on.

Praise the Lord. I'm here to testify on behalf of my father. My father was diagnosed of heart problem last 2 years. That he said the valve is open, so they need to correct it. And because of the amount, we couldn't do it. So he was on drugs. This year, February, March, it resurfaced again and became serious. In fact, he was admitted and there was no hope. So we have to go and look for the money. That's almost 4,000 Ghana cedis. And where are we going to get the money from? So last month, I forgot the day, but Cat Gloria was here. And that day, Pastor finished early.

0: for all of us. Then the following Saturday, I called my father to find out about his condition. Then my father started talking, saying that he's healed. And so I should go and testify that God has healed him. Then he started talking about salvation. So you realize that even those around, they were shocked. So they thought my father is, something is wrong with him, because my father is a quiet type. So as he started talking of salvation, preaching, they were not getting it. So he said, God, as pastor was saying that if you have encounter with God. So I realized that maybe my father has encountered God. That's so right. His life has changed. Mm. So he started preaching of salvation. So, okay, we continued the prayers, and then last week, Saturday, Friday, I went to visit him. He's in Atema. So I went to visit him again. When I got there, my father ran to embrace me. Then you can see that everything of this has changed. So I asked, how is he feeling when he's breathing? He said he doesn't feel anything. But when you are with him, then he started preaching to you. So I told the wife that God has visited him.
1: Come on, let's give God a praise.

0: me da nyame ase. 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
1: This for me a nerve.
0: Na me okofori dia. We are school 2010. Me a juma for 16 months without salary. It is a study to a kano. Obie nya salary arrears, but me nye. And see, my salary by starting normal, my salary na me nya salary arrears. And I see, I'm fire paper and cry. Yeah, cross from 2011. And see, last year, let me join the prayer line on Facebook. Let me open for you, na let me join you on Facebook. The last year, I decided to take a transfer. Now, my baby joining my husband with Marcy. Me take a transfer, me back Marcy. Now, me taste like they be our breakthrough night. So September was my first breakthrough night that I came. So when I came, Pastor called out all those like Obia, Obidi ne kebi a wambra. And he kano kra me say magu magu. Yako akra, yako ye HR department. So here I was musika. Yetu ya da da do. And I'm saying that ben osi oh si kano 2013 mu akra.
2: Jesus.
0: Yet we are, and I'm saying, some kind of what day, I see you, Matty. Into me by my husband, I say, Lucy, forget about this. You are okay, so, and I'm saying, and yes, over to your mammy, dear. Better I trade you. In September, me by and me back, my son, I'm so, wait, dear, breakthrough night, dear. Whatever come here, I will be here. To me back, Pastor Cassie, I'm Brian, pump fire, you're here, you're cold, yes. God is really wonderful.
2: My God.
0: The fourth year, Saturday morning. Now may I watch it, now my phone. Until my elder son brought my phone and said, Mommy, you have your phone. Me here. Now message about my phone. So say, the salary now 20, 16 months.
2: Somebody you can do that for Jesus.
0: Yes, yeah, sure, Mommy. Yeah, one more kind of say, salary are not my J. Massage was 16 months, so they paid for 2 years. Not just say almost a day, 4 months. Grass, me salary.
2: Somebody can do that. Give it out to the Lord. Hallelujah.
0: Amen. Now, me sound so bad, so. Now, almost say, would you transfer back? Who promotion will be delayed? I testify to the glory of God, say, me back, say, Pastor. Me back from after 2 months. Now my brother me letter. Our hospital said you are due for promotion. I'm saying me.
2: My
0: I'm due for promotion. I'm saying yes. You are due for promotion. I'm saying now I'm going to say OJ transfer. Who promotion by you? I'm saying you are due for promotion. Now the most wonderful aspect of it is that when me yeah can say Obi do car brand me buy and now Obi so the me husband car

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1: Hallelujah.
0: And see, Mr. Radius say, and now breakthrough night, now my boss said to him, I said, me poor, now my baby da. 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

0: Hallelujah. 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Ti one day mi chim to love FM me prayer ya na mi intend. 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Won't you be Sherman Wafemima? And so me then Yami as a semi-tina Hano. Ye can't Ghana universities, I can see me and Sammy, baby Apple, Baku for Legon, Baku for UCC, and a Baku real tech. Nanyanko, why your Bushanities and Palano Gray years to know who drew. Emma, because of that, from my senior brother, yes, three persons, my brother and a mink, semi husband to me. And so me then Yami as we're in Yamu. You are UCC, no? Watch your ACC for a union. Our passing in now. I'm so on the prayer line. Colana qualified.
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0: Oil station, been a year. To your own Yadi and the boss man, a crime. To your bar, oh, we in the service hour, beba. Now, a dying on so no Yamia dum ya bosso. Your boss, your best catcher, pastor, your cobby, and your board dynasty for the past 17 years. I want to see a court then, who no one who are then movie. Yeah, yeah, TV, I have a dinner, me as it is. Yeah,
1: I'm here. Amen. I'm ready, my own finishing project.

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1: Praise the Lord.
2: Pacho pesa.
1: Pacho pesa me. They are dancing for salt up and churn.
2: Salt up and churn. Yeah, no. Yeah, the salt by.
1: My father, ewo outside. Now what's now what? She best everything. Yes, onya ne paper dancing. And go for paper. And listen, so the age you ma ye chamber three ni amount one. I finish a can of papers. I did betting a fresh paper. Yari were charged. Yet in the car. I feel quite a book. Yes, I put on the bank. It's all down on to me and sorry. Ama doctors are said 18 months so bill. It's all friend lost. I jump in some bag and I'm so dabra. To me, push on their pots. Now, me raw pie. I ran up and up by force. But me, who now me person may be a man who said. I'm not sure. I first saw the sort in Jarry Nechi, Nayan the Yano, Nejai. Hey, I feel the papa was that say, your friend. Like, what's the son? It's the 50s now, Doctor Shen, uncle, and the last checkup. It's all quite nice to die. So, when we're in Chinon, the IO, what's on YFA? Your GD say, over Papa G resource, and not Yari and the cook. What's your drummy GD? Because my sister, Obi, I'm not saying YFA. I feel a quiet resource on Friday, Monday, your quiet resource, yeah. You're living in the core, but 18 months.

swelling. I was gaining excess weight, so I was referred to the renal clinic, and there I was told that my kidney has been affected. Then I was diagnosed with chronic kidney disease. In fact, anytime I sit down, I feel heaviness at the lower part of my knee. I was on medication. At a point in time, I said I won't take the medication again, so I stopped. But still, I was still experiencing the edema. For the past 2 months, when I go to bed, I feel muscle pull. I've been tight in bed. I'll just wake up from bed and hold my calf and just tell God, God help me, God help me. So after praying, the muscle pull will stop. During the breakthrough night, I was here and I went through deliverance. I felt some sprinkling of water beneath my knee. 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Therefore, I testify and give glory to the God for the wonderful thing He's done for me and He's about to do in my life.

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0: 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No say there be na nyamie ibibi achiram. Na me be saying say I dey and dey. No say oh who say eme ma mi ensa. Abegina ne nchen na na yem pai bo no na ye pa adwuma foforo. Eme ma mi ensa abegina ne nchen na ba ko kita envelope appointment letter. 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Me de be ma no na o se me. 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E na to envelope na ma mi. Inti asama me kan in 3 days time no. And you receive a call from a younger brother or only a student outside the country. No, catch and say there is a job opportunity for baby or no no one into your better say or better honum nanka wa apply to the job. And pa mikunu koye or kodru honum a juma run say a juma no oye no ne documentation near the end you correct. I'm a police for watching into a juma no crano we go a juma no into no a juma no own yam farmer mikunu bium. In Tiana, Mikno friend, and also my dear, this is what has happened though. And I, Yadibaye, business program being. So I came to stood in for my husband, and lo and behold, you know, 3 days ago, he called me and said, the Lord has done it. He's got a job. So I am very grateful for all.

of Nima, we were having an exceptional breakthrough night here. I came for that breakthrough night and I told God I shouldn't stay home up to October. And to God be the glory, that Friday, the following Friday, my friend called me and she said, Hannah, send your CV to a lady. When you go there, the next Monday, it's an interview day. Go, they will employ you. The interview, they didn't ask me any question. What they asked is, what is your name? And I said, my name is Hannah Blanc. Okay, you have been employed. We are sending you to Kaka. That day too, I prayed for my sister's husband. He was also looking for a job, and it's been almost 3 years looking for that job. And he called the following Saturday, saying, I've been given a contract. And last Monday, he said, they've permanently given me the job. I'm no longer contracting.

0: Amen.
1: Amen. I thank God so much. About a month ago, I came for CTG, and we were praying, and Pastor called, and he said someone very close to someone is getting married, but then it keeps postponing. So if you are that person, come. So I came, and that was April. My elder brother and my sister was getting married, and they kept postponing my sister's marriage because then Pastor called and he prayed for my sister. I just stood in for her, and I believed that just as Pastor has prayed, it will surely happen. So about 2 weeks to her wedding, the uncle of the husband died. So my sister was like, they will postpone it again. And I told her, no, I don't believe it. I went to church and Pastor prayed. I believe it. And surely the Lord has done it. Just last week, my sister got married, and I thank God so much for her. Amen.
0: Can I give God a praise?

0: Amen. Jesus, you watch up here. And say, and you'll be an introduce you prayer line one.
1: Okay.
0: You'll be a meda with the radio system. I'm your point. You love FM. You're doing your point. Yana, you're not my father. Every meter one, many see, I'm watching where they move and I say, I'm on fire. And I'm in the and I'm starting to go. Since then, I'm full of man. In Sundays, at times, I find that them on the bus. You see, Yabana, so for my associate, I think that was great tonight, see, and my associate. See, 2018 series, and then 280. The next, that very day, next time, the next day, on the Sunday, and I'm the media band, they make you promise. To me, and I'm the buy. But me, they band, because some fire said, me set the target, a mama who over seed now, me so. To me, set the target, said, me will land me. To me, set the target, said, at least this year, there, me land to be an MSC. And then, God be the glory. As I stand here,
2: my goodness.
0: And then there was an issue over it. The status of the US word, you know, before we pass, who said, Abusiaman, so, Diana, Abusia, Toma, me, it's almost very police station. And I'm got you almost there, me, so, yeah, you man, this is my manager, so, oh, my fine, I'm a man. Anytime I'm here free, my bow and my show, man, I said, to make one, I'm submitting the documents, and I'm the call. Me got your man assembly in almost 30 said, me call Monday. So much here, me said, Thursday, Miss Amra police station. Nayane, I was your phone in the automa and I'm in front of running in Asia. I'm so bad. Never. And see, me were Thursday, New Year, deal now. So I said, maybe I said, fine, I'm the one I'm for. I pick a police name and say, Papa, now, what pastor will be claiming land, me say, anything. Say, this is after Easter. And he is here, and I'm so well, Mati. See, we have a breakthrough night with him. I'm a pastor, Ishra, anointing what you said. That one is a special anointing.
2: The Kaipa.
0: See, I think police funny friend, we were in later. I'm in Nishi, be behind us. No, I'm going to say it. To me, call on a pity what you need to go. As of now, it's the term for 3 weeks or like 4 weeks.
2: Hallelujah!
0: And then I said the target, my name is partner, so the target was to say, yeah, by the close of the year, there's my end of water. Into also a car, we be also target, me say, yeah, within this year, I should be preparing, say, over 2 miles. I said, no, okay. So, yeah, I'm ready now, maybe. Right now, as I speak, I think Wednesday, this Wednesday, I was submitting the documents to our embassy.
2: Hallelujah. Amen. Give it unto him. Give it unto him.
3: Hallelujah.
4: Amen.
3: I'm here to give my testimony.
4: Okay.
3: But before I proceed, I would like the whole church to help me to thank the Almighty God.
4: Mm.
3: And again,
4: hallelujah.
3: Thank our pastor.
4: Amen.
3: Pastor, you live long. Actually, this is my third time of coming to this guest house. I was in a contest as president by Kumasi campus.
4: Wow.
3: Very tough contest. A friend of mine introduced this church to me. So I came to him. And after church, we went to his office. Pastor held my hands and he prayed. He said, "Go, it is done."
5: Amen.
3: That was 3 weeks ago. "Go, it is done."
4: Mm.
3: Just simple, "Go, it is done." I went. I went to school campaigning, and a week before the elections, the propaganda started. Clement has done this, he has done that, he has a whole lot of call for words. I came to him again. He said, "Pastor," but before he said, "I'm a man of God. If only you believe that the Almighty God will do for you, then you can just walk majestically to my office. But if you don't have faith, I have no option than to tell you to even go where you can. So I went to his office again. He prayed for me. He said, go, it is done. Go.

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1: Pastor, even Sundays, for students to come and vote on Sundays, it's not easy. But at the end of the elections, the guy had 96. I had 240.
0: Listen.
2: Yeah, 1 week may yeah. 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Na me bumpa ye, na me bumpa me whoso. 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Me ba pray like Friday Saturday no. Me papa no bumpa ya man because my baby me whoso. 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And I'm saying no, me ya cast me ba Saturday prayer and me ba. That the case is wow, buy so be no for council brabet now. Na a do me so I may call papa ho, I may catch you no, or bump by your mammy, send me 2 feet, send me a day. 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

0: cry of the of God's faithfulness. 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Like, I lost my husband. So, because of what the family members were doing, my parents, they're based here in Kumasi. So my mom said, Choma, come back here. You are too young to suffer all those things. So I took my baby. Then he was just 7 months. We came here. Later, I went back. Then February, I decided to come back to Ghana. When I came, I tell you, depression is real. I was so depressed. In fact, I was dying. At a point, I felt like, let me just take this life. So, as God may have it, I got a job. So, at a point, I was asking my close colleague, I was asking her, please, that before I came to Ghana, I've been hearing stories about all these prophets, but I don't want to visit any of them. But do you know any man of God that I can talk to? That I need to talk to someone that I'm dying. Even though I have my own church. But I said, I need to talk to a man of God. She said, yes, that he knows, that she knows one. She now said, okay, I should be listening to Love FM. I started. So after 3 days, I said, wow, I never knew that Ghanaians, they have such pastors. One thing I love about him is say that pray yourself out. And true, my spiritual life was so down. Spiritually, I knew that I was so down. I can't pray. I can't do anything. As I don't know whether you have seen yourself in such a situation that you can't even pray. In fact, going to church, let me just go because others are going. But when I started, the last breakthrough night was my first time of coming here. I was just sitting there. He prayed about depression, if you could remember. He was just praying for me. I've not met him. As if something left me. I was sitting there, but as if something left me during that prayer. That was how I got myself. Depression is it kills more than poison.
1: It's true.
0: But I've come to return all glory to this God who delivered me.
2: Yeah.

0: year, August. Actually, a friend has been inviting me since 2016, but I'm always cautious about the places I go. So I wasn't paying attention to whatever she was saying. So last year, she told me she spent time explaining what happens here.
1: Yeah, she did.
0: But still, I wasn't minding her. So normally, I wake up early to pray. So there was a day I woke up, and after praying, I didn't know what to pray about again. I said, okay, let me tune in to Love FM and listen to what my friend has been saying. So when I tuned in to Love FM, I started following, and I was also analyzing the pastor too. Yes, we are in the end time, and there are false prophets all around. And I'm a pastor's wife. That is the reason why. August, after following, and I saw how he was using the scriptures to lead us to pray. My church too, we believe in scriptures. It's all about the gospel. So I started following. I built the interest. Then I started praying about the man of God too, that the Holy Spirit should convince me that he's truly of God. So I had the conviction. After my personal prayers, I connect and I start praying whatever directions he gives. The week that we came for breakthrough night, that was in August. On the Wednesday, the Spirit of God led him to say that there's somebody who is involved in a court case. And he prayed for the person. So when I came for the breakthrough, that was my first breakthrough night in August. After praying, we were actually involved in a court case. My husband is the pastor somewhere, and we bought a land to build our church. And somebody took us to court because of the land. He said the land belonged to him. But then we didn't buy the land from him, so he took us to court. And there was a whole lot of issues. So when I came, because of that revelation, I went and saw Papa. And he explained everything to him. And he said, a land that is for the work of God, how can somebody come to claim it? It is well. So he prayed for me. Yes. So after praying for me, when he got to know that I was a pastor's wife, he encouraged me a lot. So I started coming month by month, and I'm following. So every progress, I tell him. Before the judgment, he told me that before the judgment, I should come and see him. So the first time I came for Catch the Glory, I came to see him, but he was in a hurry to go for programs. That day, he said he wouldn't be available to see people.
1: Yes, so I came
0: to see him at the altar. Yes. And then he asked me whether we should book an appointment or I want a quick one. Yes. And I said, as for the court case, it's later, so I'll see him later. But I have not been able to see him. So he did a quick prayer for me. And ever since, I've not had the opportunity to see him. Just this Tuesday, we went for the judgment, and they kept postponing the judgment. We went for the judgment on Tuesday, and it was ruled in our church's favor. And actually, the song that my husband has been using to worship is Victory Belongs to Jesus.

0: master and a coursemate of mine at KNUST. So he called me this past week and he was like, Abby, I dreamt about you. And this is a guy that when he says, I dreamt about you, just go and sit down and get ready because it will come to pass. So when he said, I dreamt about you, I was like, what did you see? Then he said, in the dream, you were telling me that you wanted to change your current church. And I told you, he had a revelation in the dream that God said to him to tell me to come to a church at Top High. Meanwhile, I hadn't told him that on the first I had been to Miracle Manor. He said the church is at Top High. The church is behind Love FM. In fact, there are two churches he would recommend to me. So he mentioned the other church and said, this particular one that God is saying you should come to, the place is a fertile soil. And every seed that is sown on that ground grows. So go to that church. He said the name of the church starts with two M's. And one of the M's has an A, so it's Emma. But since he woke up, he couldn't really figure out so he even said, it's not Maranatha too, but something Ma. And I said, okay, because I knew where I had been. So when he said all that, I waited for him to finish everything, and then I told him, it is true. I have been to a place. And I feel in my spirit that place is a fertile ground, like he's saying. Then I said, Pastor, the place I went to is called Miracle Manor. Then immediately he said, that is the place. It is a fertile soil, and everyone who sows there will reap many folds. So if you are here, I just want to encourage you that if you are here, it is the doing of the Lord. And this place, like my pastor said, is a fertile ground.
1: Thank you. Come on, let's give it to her. Oh, you can do

0: 6 years. 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I saw what fire and say, Wakuma swat ye, Emrem. Just last week, Friday, on the 10th of February, I didn't mean Shelly move for so long.
1: Oh,
0: I am. I'm an
1: abro, my dream,
0: and
1: I'm in tears. And you can do that for Jesus.
0: Amen.

0: Lord of times, the Lord is good. Before I mention my testimony, what I want to say, I want to encourage everybody who's here. Never say, I've prayed enough. Never in your life say, I've prayed enough. Because you don't know the platform where your visitation will come. Amen. I was working outside the country. I worked for 6 years in DRC, Congo. The last year, my contract was terminated without any reason. So I came back home last year, June. And since then, I've been praying. I've been going to mountains several occasions to wait upon the Lord. Along the line, normally I do dawn worship between 4 and 5. And one day, I was just doing my worship and I said I want to go to some of the radio stations. And I was connected to Love FM. I didn't even know how the program was, but I listened to it for some few minutes and I stopped. Then last 3 weeks, I said I'll go back there again. I connected to it. Then I got a full program. And since then, myself and my wife, we have been part of it from 3 to 5 o'clock. And later, I saw it was from 2:30. But what happened? Something happened last 2 weeks. Along the line, Bishop said, we're just about to close. And he said, somebody is going to receive a call to a company he has not applied for. Bishop, you remember what he said? In fact, immediately it dropped, I said, it is me. Amen. In fact, that is what the Spirit told me. It is you. So I said, it is me. Last Friday, we came for the honor program. On Sunday, a friend that I was working with in Congo called me and said there is a company he had been asked to join. He has mentioned me to the boss there, so I should be waiting for his response. He gave me his email address. I sent him a message. I connected him on Skype and he said, I need you. Come and work with me. Amen. You see, God doesn't work with time. He works with what he wants to do. Sometimes you think your time is past. But I tell you, the Bible says in Psalm 90, 1,000 years before God is like one day.
1: That's right.
0: And one day is like 1,000 years. But our problem is the waiting period.
1: Yeah.
0: That is our problem. Wait upon the Lord and yours will come. Amen.
1: Amen. Come and give the Lord a mighty shout of praise. Let's celebrate God.

0: 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Me say Lorraine bra. 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So I say ah, kakai na what she what could baby. 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you and yami on show
1: amen
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0: 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It's a general major when my bomb pie and to be pie bonny up quite ready. Member of pie bomb and sana, what down would now make a metica and would drink and I'm making a good year. I don't for me do ye and me bear 1 hour. Me a mania call. Call me by ya, madam, who went, if I send me to idea, no one find him. Send me baby out. Me train baby, I'm a for a buyer. Was in Kamiko Eco Bank, Yiscarbro, and so McCoy and Eco Bank for a mummy, and to check Monday 13th for Yiscano. Ya, what's that check?
1: Hello,
0: make them in young couple.
1: It's gone.

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1: wow
0: nana ni papa ni kwa se metena sibesi ne ba de bia no maximum make call genesis 63 say am say be 120 me to make 62 na me gina he
1: wow
0: next year if we make 63 to me catch am say me be 120 because Moses is 120 to be and to come
1: wow
0: me be ye krom ha ye ye ni 6 October the class is 17 na my this at me call 10 10th na na stroke che me e che me free me call e be see me 9 na doctor be fa me free fie kwa odi me call emergency red 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So, it's because I'm planning to say nobody should feed me. 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But here me bani isu. 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I told myself to say, "Any me, me ye jata ba yanchi me kwa ye."
1: I love that.
0: Sesia Judah bi se ko mu jata ni die ne wo mi mu mo hwe wa la ba wo se jata ba o so no kra ko no hoda o so nko no na bu fala ko no ti jata be di hini wo kwa yam ti mema bena de se asa fe wa di ti asie na me kra ti asie mi ni beti na si a ka nya me ma ni yo a kire urade
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0: 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Whoever gets you against me, you will fall for my sake. And you will not fall for my sake. To catch your plan, he said, one can say, I'm that form. Between one point to a man, we can say, but one point to us. And we are the same. When you are good, Paul, or the AGD, and the first year, dear. There are the best you are. All for the AGD, you will work through your own faith. And I stood up in my faith.
1: Wow.
0: Say, man, me mabu in some because I'm a role model for my children. Say, yeah, nyaku party as.
1: Ah.
0: And me mean, yeah.
1: Hallelujah.
0: Catch up with some say, and we're there, yeah, eagles. I am an eagle Christian. Eagle, no, say, storm over. Not a petty gun, you know. No, no, because he uses the storm to go to his glory. And he will struggle, what, babe? Me a catch that will say, we are storm. But my father is the king of the storm. So I'm going to ride over you. It's not the amen. Me met Nancy. Me dia wadi asem. Me dia kai. You know 27 said God will cause you and others to be spitting before your faces. You come against you one by those scattered seven ways. To dia wadi asem and the catcher wadi said, "You are born by your word." Now what's it make? Maybe 120 dia. Sister, two niya dia meko. Me come and wa. A do 4 day no. Must actually pay. If you me call her, I me pay. Sa afena. Me who said me who no mean ya me ya na me tipe. Teruadi an omo share no bedroom. Me say me don't share no bedroom biao. But teruadi asem. Eni me jidi na me jina aso. The doctor abe farm me ko eni ba into your say mama. Ni eni msa di abe chuno me say me jataba. Obe chuno me ko yem. Me da yan chibio. Yan chime. Eti say eti ha eti after yari no me ti me sorry na me ni obi chile me say. Yabo mpo ebi for our love FM. Family to honor, my spirit just united with your spirit. Because it was a faith platform, it was a prayer platform, it was a possibility platform, it was a platform that lifts up people. So I was lifted up. Me ba, you were SOS, you see me take it, me found from the Baha. And ready, I am soon. When you're in Yamia, who be whom? For now, some teaching, you know. He's born by his word. So the back was in a meye, the back of the meye, the back of the meye. It is so for Yamishra. I just loved you on the platform. I haven't seen you before. I just love you the way you use the word of God for prayer. You've got something. Hold on to it. Hold on to it. Hold

0: back 2014. People who pay year before the if you got a rich, or buy it. I said, preoccupied the mess of you, Bowa. The 1 hour bonus of Fimoja, it's a career hospital. And when she enough, they did not withdraw, so I just said, every month, Yana was a Miku, a Kodia grow a hospital. Every month, there are one more drug, the Honton, and no Nanchen, your car needed you, so I would buy a problem, your talk, and to your one, which the one Casa. And to 2015, 31st December, with a prayer line in front of me by all night, I will love FM anymore. And see, after that, you know, 1st January, MCC January, me ba catch the glory. Na me catch any of me anymore, yam say. That done when yam me, yeah, my brother, boom, century.
1: Amen.
0: What did it say? Come, you clue. Yari, I met a shame you clue, so I just said, well, soon be a one with drag. Oh, yam, hotono. Yam, poop, I'm quite a vampire, ma'am, you clue. Now, of a few women, I'm a catch a red end, when yam say, Yari, and who says 2 years, help me.
1: It is a Yari with our club.
0: Hallelujah.

0: Amen.
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0: December no sister yo jan we me reketwa. Ena oye se 24th no ye all night. Wa ha madwana na if you be de bia memrem ha all night. Na oya me de me from adwene ma no. Me amadam for pass ba ha ono so ya me from adwene ma no. Enti 24th no ena o ka che me se ye all night. Na adie bia pese o ye bia. Sada no my de documentations say school say akwantuo na 14th October no na me my me submission bio UK actually my wife for UK and I settlement visa enti me kwana me ma because to be very honest with 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I know me say, Omo de me decision about memorandum me emerging. She said, No, the Yaba, while I call the BR say, you school need 2 pints, 9 inches, I didn't the idea, I am Sishadi, and I'm saying, No, Mepo. Ain't he? India, Minya, in an army for a dinner, my wife. My dear, your castle me money, the man can't turn. Because when my name said you'll be see, I found out, and I'm sorry, and I'm here, I'm a uncle Paul Chad, he said, I'm a coy, now, and I didn't even answer, and I'm saying, settlement.
2: It's been 2 years now since I got married, and my wife is not in the country, he's in the UK. We tried to apply for a visa. For me to join her there, that was last year, October 23rd, and we tried that. And from October last year, we didn't hear from them. So this year, the month of May, we heard from them. That was 7 good months. We didn't hear from the immigration. So the month of May, I heard from them that I should come to Accra for my passport. I went there, and it was a refusal. By that time, I didn't know Pastor Obert, I didn't know prayer line. So I spoke to myself that I'll try again. So I take a decision on myself and I discouraged my wife. I was very, very, very, very, very disappointed. My wife was also very, very disappointed, but she was encouraging me that, hubby, let's try it again. In this time, God will make it. So during that time, from May to June, I had Love FM prayer line and I joined just this year May. So we made application again on July 24th. That was last July recently. And with settlement application for UK, when you do a standard application, the maximum is 6 months for you to hear from them. As I was saying, 22nd of July, Pastor took me to his office. So Pastor said that these documents will not give you the visa. But I anoint you, and it's God who will give you the visa. So It was prayer line, praying always. Sometimes I'll even be sleeping at dawn, but still praying. There was a breakthrough, that's why I came. I came to the breakthrough night. Yes. And that was when I heard this song. I am next in line for my breakthrough. That was the first time I heard the song. Beloved, when I go to Kotoka International Airport with a flight, I took Uber. And the Uber driver said, Charlie, put me bonyum, my bonyum. Connect with my Bluetooth and play your song. So I played that song whilst I was in the Uber car going to the embassy. I was so happy. I didn't know it was a fail or a success, but I was going with faith with that song. So the lady attending to the applicants called me, Masan Pacho, Uber, and I said, Pacho, when you're missing, so you will be able to Pacho. Can you give me your document? And I gave her my script.

0: So I opened it kakrebi. So the first one that they refused me last year, I saw unsuccessful. That's how it was UN. So this one, I opened it and I saw first S. They're writing U. So when I saw the first S, I said, oh, then let me see the next letter. Was also U. Then the next one was C. Next one was C. And then E. Then spell the rest. So at once, my heart was tearing because I was shaking in the bus. And all of a sudden, tears of joy was coming through my eyes. And the woman sitting beside me said, "Me baden." And I said, "Mama, ye dear mommy." I was shaking. And was said, "Yeah, ye dear mom." And I said, "Mama, this today my wife is sick." Come on, let's give God a mighty praise.
1: Hallelujah. God is faithful. Pastor Obed, I'm Gloria.
2: You are blessed.
1: Amen. The long and short of it is, maybe in school 2012, maybe undergrad 2012. Now, maybe a Juma into the town for school. School in the choir, you go so. Meaning, said, no, so you have your year. Now, let me pay Juma. Maybe in school, my service twice. My voluntary service 6 months. My temporary contract 6 months. Just a big break. But you see, I collected data. Now, my Kobe. The long and short of it is, last month, September, now your theme for the month, May, my month of birthing out. See, I tapped into that anointing and I told God, say, yeah, this month I am birthing out. Now, a jube be a radio, ya mame no. Just say, I don't know what to say. I only say, says sometimes your blessings come and they embarrass you. You don't know what to do with it. Now, day before, now I'm going to interview you. Now, I said, I'm going to call for that cables. Now, the chairman call. But she encouraged me on, I'm going to call you. Now, I'm going to 10. And my interview was in the morning. The long and short of it is, I found favor by God's grace in the sight of my panel. The interview became a discussion. Now, me ko interview no, and Chebiana, omo director friend me fi US, say, o person no tune me kasa na oni panel ne so. And it was supposed to take some time, but only 5 minutes prior, and I say, okay, we will hear from them. Within 3 days, I was confirmed. Monday, Mr. Tia Juma. Meta prayer altar, nyame ase. Say, me, you, school, amen.

0: to thee. I lay it down before thee. Somebody, are you praying right now? Somebody, are you praying right now? He's taking it out of the way. He's taking it out of the way. He's taking it out of the way. The master is taking it out of the way. Kabashata Sabatekates Pentenekates Retekatekes Matokoblatas Mitegridiketes. Take it out of the way, master. Anything I've held, hindering my progress, hindering my advancement, hindering my blessing, hindering my fellowship with you, O Lord, take it out of the way. I give it up unto you by your spirit. Take it out of the way. I give it up. I give it up. I give it up. I give it up. I can't hold it to it. I can't hold on to it again in my life. I can't hold on to unforgiveness. I can't hold on to bitterness. I can't hold on to resentment. I can't hold on to it again. In the name of Jesus, I give it up. I give it up. In the name of Jesus, Master, have your way. Master, have your way. Master, have your way. Master, give it up, give it up, give it up, give it up, give it up, give it up, shatata, baratata, shabata, shabata, pantaka, tantala. In the name of Jesus Christ, I declare over your life this morning, whatever thing you have held in your life, hindering your advancement, hindering the blessings of the Lord from flowing into your life, even in these last days of the month, even in this week, may the master take it out of the way. I say, may the master Jesus take it out of the way. In the name of Jesus Christ. Somebody, you are not doing well. Let's continue to share. I will encourage you to share. I will encourage you to drop your comments. I will encourage you to tag somebody. If you're on radio right now, call somebody and tell the person to join this prayer right now. You are praying into the week, preparing ourselves, our heart, our spirit for what God is set to do for us, even in this week, in the name of the Lord Jesus. Hallelujah. Hallelujah. Job chapter 12, verse number 13. Job chapter 12, verse number 13. The message and the NLT. We are lifting up our voice. By the Spirit of God, we receive wisdom and understanding to live according to the will and the purposes of God for our life, even in this week, in the name of the Lord Jesus. Amen. You need the wisdom of God to navigate throughout the week. You need the understanding from the Holy Spirit to understand the matters of the week, in the name of the Lord Jesus. Therefore, hear the word of the Lord. True wisdom and real power belongs to God. From Him, we learn how to live and also what to live for. Hallelujah. Hallelujah. From God, we learn how to live. And it is the wisdom of God that causes us what to live. It is the power of God that keeps us going. Therefore, you are raising up your voice in prayer. He said about true wisdom and power are found in God. Counsel and understanding are His. You are raising your voice and you are saying, Father, in the name of Jesus, by the Spirit of God, grant me wisdom and understanding to live according to your will and your purpose for my life this week, in the name of Jesus. Father, grant me wisdom and understanding to navigate through the week, in the name of Jesus. an understanding heart to understand the matters, the issues of this week, in the name of Jesus. The wisdom to live according to your will, according to your purpose. Oh God, you are the wisdom of men. Therefore, this day I ask of the wisdom of the Lord to rest upon my life, in the name of Jesus. Let the wisdom of God to navigate through the week be released upon my life right now, right now, right now, right now, right now, right now. Lift up your voice, lift up your voice. Somebody need that wisdom. Somebody need that wisdom, the wisdom to understand the matters of the kingdom, the wisdom to understand the matters of the week, the understanding heart, wisdom to navigate, in the name of Jesus. The wisdom of the Lord is resting upon your tabernacle. The wisdom of the Lord is resting upon you this morning. In the name of the Lord Jesus, this week, you are receiving the wisdom of the Lord. It is resting upon you. It is resting upon you. It is resting upon you. Ask for wisdom in the name of Jesus. Wisdom is the principal tenor in all thy gettings. Get wisdom. This week, you must get the wisdom of the Lord. You must get the wisdom of the Lord to navigate your way through the week. In the name of the Lord Jesus, you can't do it by your own wisdom. You can't do it by your own understanding. Receive the understanding from the Lord. Receive the wisdom of the Lord. In the name of the Lord Jesus. For the Bible says, does anyone lack wisdom? Let him ask of the Lord. Oh God, our Father, this morning, we stand in need of wisdom, even on the altar of prayer. For we lack it for the week. We lack it for the day. In the name of Jesus, as we step out, oh God, this morning, as we step out, oh God, this week, we walk in the wisdom of the Lord. It will be evidently clear in our life, in our destiny, in our daily, oh God, endeavors, as we go through our businesses, as we go through our day, as we go through our workplaces, the wisdom of the Lord will rest upon us. In the name of Jesus, we will not lack what to do. We will not lack what to say. We will not lack where to go. In the name of Jesus, we will find ourselves at the right place and at the right time by the wisdom of the Lord. By the wisdom of the Lord. By the wisdom of the Lord. By the wisdom of the Lord. Somebody pray. Somebody share. Let the wisdom of the Lord rest upon you. In the name of Jesus, you are understanding the matters of your life, the matters of the week, issues of life. God is granting you that wisdom. In the name of Jesus. Let the wisdom of the Lord rest upon you this morning. In the name of the Lord Jesus. Somebody you need it. Somebody you need it. Somebody you need it. Somebody you need him. Somebody you need him. As a wife, you need him. As a husband, you need him. As an employee, you need him. As an employer, you need him. As a worker, you need him. As a student, you need him. In the name of Jesus, lift up your voice. Lift up your voice. Let the wisdom of the Lord rest upon you. You need the wisdom. For true wisdom and real power belongs to God. For it is him that shows us how to live. In the name of the Lord Jesus. Raise it right now. We learn how to live. We learn how to live. We learn how to live. And also to live for. And what to live for. Through the wisdom of the Lord. In the name of Jesus. Let the brand us. Let the tenacabra. Let the shatter. Shapakata. Shapakata. Shapakata. Let the tenacabra. Shapantenacabra. Maya pantenacabra. Rada da da da da da da da da da da da The wisdom of the Lord is resting upon you. The wisdom of the Lord is resting upon you. The wisdom of the Lord is resting upon you. In the name of Jesus Christ. Somebody will not lack wisdom this week.
1: Amen.
0: I say you will not lack what to do this week.
1: Amen.
0: The Bible said that wisdom is the principal thing.
1: Yes.
0: And in all thy getting, get wisdom. This morning, may the wisdom of the Lord rest upon you.
1: Amen.
0: I say, may the wisdom of the Lord rest upon you.
1: Amen.
0: May the understanding from the Holy Spirit be released upon you.
1: Amen.
0: In the name of the Lord Jesus.
1: Amen.
0: By wisdom, you will do well this week.
1: Amen.
0: I say, by wisdom, you will do well this week.
1: Amen.
0: By understanding, problems will be solved.
1: Amen.
0: You will become a solution to problems.
1: Amen.
0: In the name of the Lord Jesus.
1: Amen.
0: By wisdom, you will find yourself at the right place.
1: Amen.
0: By wisdom, you will find yourself at the right place.
1: Amen.
0: In the name of the Lord Jesus.
1: Amen.
0: Because of wisdom, you will do the will of the Lord.
1: Amen.
0: I say you will do the will of the Lord.
1: Amen.
0: In the name of the Lord Jesus.
1: Amen.
0: You are lifting up your voice. One way that wisdom is demonstrated is in doing what God has instructed us to do. Therefore, you are lifting up your voice. That Father, by wisdom, let the grace to do what you have instructed me to do be released upon me. In the name of Jesus, in doing what he has asked us to do, that is where our miracle comes from. That is where our breakthrough comes from. That is where we become a sign and a wonder. That is why Matthew 7:21-24 coming, it talks about those that are wise. The Bible said that they will build their house on the rock. And this is the foundation of the week, the first day of the week. By wisdom, you are building your house on the solid rock of Jesus. And this morning, as you build your house on him, you will know what to do. The storm will come. Throughout the week, the wind will blow, but you will not be shaken.
1: Amen.
0: I say you will not be shaken.
1: Amen.
0: This week, nothing will shake your finances.
1: Amen.
0: This week, nothing will shake your destiny.
1: Amen.
0: This week, nothing will shake your life.
1: Amen.
0: In the name of the Lord Jesus,
1: Amen.
0: You are lifting up your voice. You are saying, Father,
1: by
0: wisdom,
1: let
0: the grace to do your word, what you have instructed, what you have commanded me. Oh God, let that grace be released upon me. The grace to obey your word,
1: the
0: grace to be a doer of your word. In the name of Jesus, lift up your voice. Let that grace come upon you. Let that grace come upon you. Let that grace come upon you. Let that grace come upon you. Let that grace come upon you. Rada da da brada kapa, maya tena brada kapa ya, shaben ten ten brandis kapa, hara kapa no shata, leben tele kabrada kapa, maya tena brada kapa ya, shababa badis, rada da da da brada kapa. Mantala brada kapa, maya pando shata, hara da da da brada kapa. Maya Pando Shata, Levant Telekabrada, Rapando Shata, Matthew chapter 7, verse 24. In the name of Jesus, Matthew 7:24. Pakatipata, Shapande Kabrada, therefore, whosoever heareth this saying of mine and doeth them, I will liken him unto a wise man who built his house on the rock. Somebody, you are building your life, you are building the wheel on the solid rock of Jesus. And he calls it wisdom. In the name of Jesus, lift up your voice. Lift up your voice. Radekaba, Mayako Shapakaba, Melempentekaba. The grace to be obedient. The grace to be obedient to the word of God, to the will of the Father. In the name of Jesus, by wisdom, you will do the will of the Father. Lekabradaba Shanda. Rashatata, Levante Cabrada, Shatata Cabrada Bas, Sebedebe de Cabral, Nayapanto Shetta, Mika Bradi Shetta, the wisdom of the Lord, the grace to be the doer, is resting upon you. That grace to be a doer is resting upon you. Come on now, raise it. Come on now, raise it. You will not miss your way this week. You will not miss your path this week. You will not miss the right place this week. In the name of the Lord Jesus, the wisdom of the Lord is guiding your way through the word of the Lord. Aradika bradabasha, rakapando shata, rakapando shata, shapatana kabra, mantabra, shapate kabla, venteke brende shata, madibradi kapando shata. It is already happening with somebody. It is already falling on somebody. In the name of Jesus Christ, the wisdom of the Lord is resting on your tabernacle.
1: Amen.
0: I say the wisdom of God is resting on your tabernacle.
1: Amen.
0: And the grace to be a doer of the word is resting upon you.
1: Amen.
0: As you start your week by building it upon the word of the Lord, I declare over your life, your week will never go bad.
1: Amen.
0: I should start the day with God. Your day will never go bad.
1: Amen.
0: You will have a successful day.
1: Amen.
0: In the name of the Lord Jesus.
1: Amen.
0: Come on, share somebody. Share somebody. Share somebody. Share somebody. Share somebody. Call somebody right now. We are lifting our voice in prayer. Still investing prayers into the week, the first day of the week, for God to go ahead of us. In Malachi chapter 2, verse number 1. Malachi chapter 2, verse number 1. Woe to them that devise iniquity and work evil upon their beds. When the morning is light, they practice it. Why? Because it is in their power to do it. It is in the power of their hands. You are praying and you are telling God, every plan that was programmed at night, waiting for the morning to manifest, it will not succeed.
1: Amen.
0: In the name of Jesus.
1: Amen.
0: He said that woe to them that devise iniquity and work evil upon their bed. So what they do is that while men are asleep, they are devising schemes, plotting evil on how to bring somebody down. And the Bible said that they execute it in the morning. But I pray for you, even before you lift your prayer, that whatever thing that was planned in the night, whilst you were sleeping, waiting for the manifestation this morning, it will not succeed.
1: Amen.
0: It will not succeed.
1: Amen.
0: The Bible said that because it is in the power of their hands. It is in the power of their hands. May that power to do you evil be stripped from them.
1: Amen.
0: I say, may that power to do evil be stripped from them.
1: Amen.
0: In the name of the Lord Jesus.
1: Amen.
0: You are lifting up your voice, somebody, and you are declaring that, Father, in the name of Jesus, any evil plan against me at night, waiting for the morning to execute it, as I pray, it will not succeed. It will not succeed. It will not succeed. Whatever they planned at night, waiting for the morning to see it in my life, the workers of iniquity, the workers of evil, oh God, as I pray, I declare, it will not succeed in my life, in my family, in my children, in the name of Jesus. Lift up your voice and begin to pray. Woe to them that devise iniquity and work evil upon their bed. They will die and honor their wonder. They will not succeed. They will not succeed. Lift up your voice. Workers of iniquities, Rabba de Cabra da Cabra, Bashapantana Cabra, Shapantana Cabra da Cabra, Mashatata, Palaka Blando Shata, Mayapantana Cablata, Rabba de Cabra da Cabra, Shapantana Cabra, Shablakata, Patacabla, Patacabla, Patacabla, Rabato Shata, Levantana Cabra, workers of iniquity. Workers of iniquity, devices of wickedness against your life will not succeed. Lift up your voice now. Lift up your voice now. Mashaba, Satata Kabaya. Is somebody praying? Is somebody sharing? Is somebody praying? Is somebody sharing? Lift your voice right now. It will not succeed. It will not stand. It will not succeed. Kadimiatus, Banti Glada, Mayantolo Cabradaba, Mayante Cabradaba, Levante Cabrado, Shabrada Cabra, Levante Cabra, Shabante Cabra, Shabante Cabra, Rakabam, Mayapa, Shabata Cabra, Vante Cablata, Avante Cabra, Mayapante Cabra, Atoka Plata, Shabata Cabra, Ratata, Shabatua, Shabatua, Shabatua. Hey, lift your voice. Woe to them that devise iniquity. Woe to them that devise iniquity. The workers of evil upon their bed. When the morning is light, they practice it. Any evil practice against you in this new week, in this new day, in the last days of the month, in the name of Jesus, it will not succeed. It will not function. It will not work. In the name of Jesus, whatever has gone ahead of you, Parazivetaya, Rakapando Shata, Alapantanakaba, Rakapanda Shata, Atempantanakaba, Pantanakaba, Pantanakaba, Sopantakabla, Makapantakabla, Rakapanda Shata, Apantanaba, Pantanaba, Pantanaba, Pantanaba. It is already happening. Somebody pray right now. Rakabana kapana kapaya. Rasha kapanda. Baligla tekapa. Those that plan evil at night, waiting for the morning to execute it. It will not succeed. It will not succeed. It will not succeed. In your new week, in your new day, workers of iniquity will not succeed in your life. In the name of Jesus. Raparia di Shataya, Rakabando Shata, whatever they have planned in the day for you, whatever they have planned in the week for you, it will not succeed. Rakabani Kabaya, Salabrada Kapa. 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Workers of iniquity will not destroy you in the name of the Lord Jesus, as superintendent Brandus Kavana, Mayan Tale Cabrani Cabra, Ravato Shate Cabrana Cabra, Rapando Shate Cabrana Cabra, Mayato Shate, Ito Brata, Levantale Cabrana Cabra, Rashate Cabrata, lift your voice now. It's your momentum 9 to 9. 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In the name of Jesus. Workers of iniquity will not render you empty.
2: Amen.
0: I want you to drop that comment right now. Workers of iniquity will not render you empty.
2: Amen.
0: You are going to lift up your voice and declare that this month I will not be empty.
2: Amen.
0: I said this month I will not be empty.
2: Amen.
0: Declare it and drop your comment right there. This month I will not be empty.
2: This month I will not be empty.
0: In the name of the Lord Jesus.
2: In the name of
0: you are lifting up your voice in prayer. In Genesis chapter 1 verse number 2, the Bible said, and the earth was empty and void. And the earth was empty and void. But you are lifting your voice. Nature abhor emptiness. And you are going to pray that your life, your destiny will not be empty. Anything that renders you empty, in the name of Jesus, that thing will not work in your life this month. I say it will not work in your life this month. In the name of the Lord Jesus Christ. And the earth was without form and void, and darkness was upon the face of the deep. And the Spirit of the Lord moved. And the Spirit of the Lord moved upon the surface of the waters. You are lifting up your voice. By the Spirit of God, any voidness, any emptiness in your life, in the name of Jesus, this month, that emptiness, that voidness shall be filled by the Spirit of God. I say, shall be filled by the Spirit of God. In the name of the Lord Jesus, say, oh Spirit of God, this morning, this month, as I lift my voice in prayer, any emptiness, any voidness in my life, in my destiny, in my soul, oh God, let that emptiness, let that vacuum be filled. Lift your voice. Raise your voice and pray right now. You will not be rendered empty. You will not be rendered empty. In the name of Jesus, the things that empty your life and destiny, apatu kuveni kabrani kabaya, la sote te kablada kabaya, lokolokotaka, shata, refanta le kabrada baya, asopanta kaba, ikofat wata, sopanta lokaba, nayapato shata, lefente kablada shata, leyanta le kaba. Is somebody praying? Is somebody sharing? Is somebody praying? The spirit of emptiness, the spirit of emptiness, in the name of the Lord Jesus, will not empty your life. Anything that comes only to empty you, only to empty you, empty that business, empty your life, empty your marriage, empty your career, not in the 6 months, you will not be empty. You will not be empty. In the name of Jesus, somebody pray, somebody lift your voice. Rakabanda shabate kabla kaban shata layanta le kabana kaba shata tata brada kaba levente kabrada kaba. Who am I praying with this morning? And who am I praying with this morning? Who is sharing this morning? The spirit of the empty. Wapon kumulokota levente le kabrada kaba ayato shata tata le kabata levente le kabrada kaba shata tata kabrada kaba nayabanosha. Something is already happening with you now. Something is already happening with you now. You will no more be empty. You will no more be empty. You will no more be empty. You will no more be empty. You will no more be empty. You will no more be empty. Shepeteka adobroto koventa madin ding ding ding gladis ta shepeta lekaventa lekapa lekaventa lekapa rapando shata. I say you will no more be empty. Is somebody praying now? Lizuveni karabati kapayam. Mantala brady kapa arati vadi gadi glada ba rasha pantala manosha araka panosha naya pandoseta aleso pente kapa raka pandoseta zapantana. In the name of Jesus, drop it. I will no more be empty. In my 6 months, I will no more be empty. In the name of the Lord Jesus, therefore the spirit of the emptier that only come to take from you, that only renders you empty. In the name of Jesus, let that spirit take leave of you now. I say, let that power take leave of you now. In the name of the Lord Jesus, when God saw the emptiness of the earth, when God saw the voidness of the earth, He didn't sleep, but He made sure that that emptiness, that voidness had been dealt with. I pray for somebody, as many that are sharing, as many that are connecting, anything that only come to empty your life, in the name of Jesus, that thing has been taken away by the Spirit of the Lord. When God saw the emptiness of the earth, when God saw the darkness of the earth, when God saw the voidness of the earth, He sent for the Spirit of God to move over the surface of the deep. And as the Spirit of the Lord was moving, He began to speak. He began to speak. You are going to lift up your voice in prayer. Take me to the verse number 3. You are going to lift up your voice in prayer and speak against anything that looks empty. And God said, let there be light. And there was light. At the beginning of the new month, you are raising your voice and speaking the word of the Lord into the month. In the name of Jesus, the creative ability of our Lord Jesus is also in you. What you say is what you see. What you declare is what come to pass. That God has given you that same mandate, for you were created in the image and in the likeness. Therefore, you are going to lift up your voice and declare the good word of the Lord even into your mouth, and declare that anything that renders you empty, anything that comes to make your life void and vacuum, in the name of Jesus, let the Spirit of the Lord begin to move there. And as the Spirit of the Lord move, you are going to speak the word of the Lord, the word of the Lord that occupied the emptiness of the earth. That will be your portion, in the name of the Lord Jesus Christ. For the Bible said that He sent forth His word. Somebody is sending forth the word of the Lord into your new month, even ahead of time, in the name of Jesus. The Bible said He spoke those things that be not as though they were. Therefore, you are praying, anything that is not in your life as at now, by the word of the Lord, you are going to speak it forth. I say, you are going to speak it forth in the name of the Lord Jesus. Therefore, you are lifting your voice and you are saying, Father, in the name of Jesus, by the Spirit of God and the word of the Lord, any voidness, any emptiness, anything that is not in my life, as at today, as at this month, as at this morning, as I raise my voice and declare the word of the Lord, I speak forth, I speak forth, I speak forth, in the name of Jesus, I speak for my marriage, I speak for my business, I speak for my employment, I speak for my documentation, I speak forth my purpose, I speak forth my conception, in the name of Jesus, by the Spirit of God, by the word of God, in my mouth, this morning, as I declare, so shall it be. Lift your voice, lift your voice, lift your voice, lift your voice, lift your voice, lift your voice, lift your voice, declare the word, rakapapa. Who is sharing right now? Who is praying right now? Ratata Cabrada Cabra, Zapantala Cabrada Cabaya, Apantala Cabrada Cabra. Who am I agreeing with right now? In the name of the Lord Jesus, who am I agreeing with? The spirit of the empty, Thomas Kwache, it will not operate in your life. Obame, it will not work against you. Tena Sante, it will not work against you. Cecilia, it will not work against you. Not this month. Rakapa, Ayapa, Palaka, Bradapa. Speak the word of the Lord. Speak the word of the Lord. The power of the word is great in anything that is not in your life. As a dismount, in the name of the Lord Jesus, in the name of the Lord Jesus, somebody's praying right now. Somebody's praying right now. By the word of his power, by the word of his power, anything that is not in your life, after the creative ability of God the Father, you are lifting your voice and creating those things that be not as though they were. In the name of Jesus, speak forth your marriage. Speak forth your marriage. Speak forth your conception. Speak forth your healing. Somebody's getting what he's saying this morning. In the name of the Lord Jesus. Rakapanta shatata kabradaba. 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Rapanda shata. Ataklakaba. Drop your comments right there. Apantene menokova. 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A diminikova. 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Shatata kabra. Fantele kabra. Your life will no more be empty. Your life will no more be empty. Your life will no more be empty. Whatever has emptied your life, you have the power, you have the capacity by the Spirit of the Lord and the word of God on your mouth to bring it back again. Whatever has been taken away from your life and your destiny, only to render you empty by the Spirit of the Lord and by the word of his power, you are bringing it back. You are creating it back. In the name of Jesus, Adimi Vidukuve, Zobrandi Katenta, Adumbene Katenta, Parakatigla, Azompentanekapa, Alaklata, in the name of Jesus Christ. Can somebody drop your comment? I will no more be empty. In the name of the Lord Jesus, drop it. I will no more be empty. I pray for somebody who's sharing. I pray for somebody who is connecting. I pray for somebody who is typing that the spirit of the emptier will no more empty your life. In the name of the Lord Jesus, whatever has been taken from you, that has rendered you empty. Whatever has been stolen from you, that has rendered you empty. This morning, I agree with you in faith, and I agree with you in prayer by the Spirit of the Lord and the word of his power. May that thing be created back. May that thing be created back. May that thing be created back. Somebody, the Lord is restoring your joy. In the name of the Lord Jesus, as a dismount, whatever is not in your life, I came to agree with you on your momentum day that the thing has been restored. That thing has been restored. In the name of Jesus, as a dismount, whatever is not in your life, whatever is not working, whatever has been taken away from you, in the name of Jesus, anything you were expecting that has not been seen, as at this moment, I came by the power of his word and the Spirit of God that is even moving across this airwaves, and I declare over your life that it has been created back. It has been created back. It has been restored. In the name of the Lord Jesus, somebody share right now. Somebody connect right now. Somebody call somebody right now. Because the Lord is restoring, bringing things back into your life. Whatever the enemy took right from the beginning of the year till now, whatever that needs to show up in your life that has been delayed, I came by the prophetic mandate and the oil of God even upon my father, and I declare over your life that it has been restored. You have gotten it back. It has been created. In the name of Jesus, Drop it this 6 months. I will no more be empty. The 6 months will not be an empty month for you. You didn't hear that. I said the 6 months will not be an empty month for you. In the name of the Lord Jesus. Ruth chapter 3, verse number 17. Ruth chapter 3. Verse number 17. And she said, "These 6 measures of barley gave he me. For he said to me, go not empty unto thy mother-in-law. Go not empty unto thy mother-in-law." In the name of the Lord Jesus, it is not good for always to be empty. It is not good for your life to be empty. Therefore, when Ruth went to Boaz at that night, in the morning when she was leaving, the man saw, made sure and sure to it that she will not go back empty. So he measured 6 barley to her and gave it to her and said, "Go not empty unto thy mother-in-law," which means that you can't come to me as rich as I am and return empty. Which God did you come to? If you came to the God on this altar, I came to declare that God is more benevolent than Boaz. That God is more merciful than Boaz. If you came to this God, then I came to let you know that he will not let you go empty. I say he will not let you go empty. You will not let you go empty. Therefore, you are declaring that, oh God, in my 6 months, I will not end it. In this year, I will not end it. Empty, empty, empty. In the name of Jesus. Therefore, by the power of your word, I declare any emptiness, any voidness in my life has been filled, has been filled, has been filled, has been filled. In the name of Jesus, 30 seconds, make that declaration. Somebody, something is happening. It is already happening. It is already happening. It is already happening. You will not be rendered empty anymore. Shokopokopo. Shata kabaran. 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Maya panda shata. 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Ratata. Raka panda. Ala shopata. In the name of Jesus Christ, you will not end it empty. You will not go empty. In the name of Jesus, that spirit of emptiness operating in your life and in your destiny has come to an end. Has come to an end. Has come to an end. Because I hear the Lord saying, I am satisfying you. I am satisfying your emptiness. I am satisfying your emptiness. In the name of the Lord Jesus. Psalm 107, verse number 9. Psalm 107, verse number 9. For he satisfied the longing soul and filled the hungry soul with goodness. My goodness, he satisfied the longing soul and filled the hungry with his goodness. Anytime you are hungry, it means that you are empty of food. Anytime you are thirsty, it means that you are empty of water. And this is what the word of the Lord is saying, that when he see emptiness, and the person who is empty is longing unto him, and the Bible say that he will satisfy that person. He will satisfy that person. Can I declare even before we pray? As many that are connected this morning, as many that are sharing this morning, as many that are praying with us this morning, in the name of the Lord Jesus, that saith the word of the Lord, that he will satisfy your longing soul. What?

0: 48, 49, 50.
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0: 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Just getting jacked up for the summer with my pull-up routine. Ooh.
1: 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We get jacked up because electric rates often go up during the hot summer months.
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3: 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Satisfy me! Satisfy me! Fill me up with your goodness right now! In the name of Jesus, lift your voice! Lift your voice! Lift your voice! Lift your voice! Drop your comments right there. The Lord is satisfying you. The Lord is satisfying you. The Lord is satisfying you. I receive the kapaya. For he satisfied the longing soul. He satisfied the longing soul. Whatever your soul is desiring, in this month it shall be given. Whatever your soul is desiring, in the 6 month it shall be given. In the name of the Lord Jesus, Roko Pumbuna Katanta, Adimbini Kuvini Katanta, Rakabala Kabra Kapa, Shatata Kabra Kapa, Rapando Shatada Kapa, Mayat Wata, Shapak Wata, Lepenta La Kabra, Shapam Pampa, Tokopua, Shakapanta Lakata, Rakabando Shata. Any testimony you are belonging to share, all this one, the Lord is bringing it to. In the name of Jesus, lift up your voice. Any miracle you have been expecting, all this one, the Lord is bringing it. In the name of Jesus, in your 6 month, the Lord is visiting you. In your 6 month, the Lord is visiting you. He's satisfying the longingness, the test in your soul. In the name of Jesus, what you are hungry for, he is filling your mouth. In the name of Jesus, Cecilia, it is happening. Tina Santa is happening. Thomas Quache is happening. Right there, Ellen Century is happening to you. You will be satisfied. Drop your comment, I will be satisfied. In the name of the Lord Jesus, Petoko Brada Kappa. Shata Kabra de Kappa, Zabantana Kabra de Kappa, Levantana Kabra, Atempentana Kappa. Somebody's soul is being satisfied. A little panda, Retikatakata. In the name of Jesus, drop it. I will see the goodness of the Lord. I will see the goodness of the Lord. My soul will experience the goodness of the Lord in this month. In the name of Jesus, lekopan watas, rekuveno shata, adimblente kapa, adolokroti kata. In the name of the Lord Jesus, Elizabeth so was longing to carry his own child, and the 6 month, the angel of the Lord visited. The angel of the Lord was visiting, and before the month was over, she received that conception. I pray for somebody, whatever your soul has been longing for, whatever testimony this your mouth has been waiting to share, whatever miracle your destiny has been waiting to experience, I came by the prophetic mandate upon my father, Pastor Obed, to declare over your life, as many that are sharing, that you will be satisfied. I say you will be satisfied. You will be satisfied. The Lord will fill your soul with his goodness. If you have never seen the goodness of the Lord in the land of the living, right from the beginning of the year, even as at now, I pray for you, this month will be the beginning of experiencing God's goodness in greater dimension. In the name of Jesus, if also you have been experiencing little bits and pieces of his goodness, I came to let you know, this month you will experience the fullness of his goodness in every area of your life. In the name of the Lord Jesus, say, oh Lord, satisfy me early with your goodness. In the 6 month, may

0: anointing, the power for early satisfaction. In the name of Jesus, lift up your voice. Lift up your voice. May the Lord satisfy you early. May the Lord satisfy you early. Your satisfaction will not come late. Come on now. Your satisfaction will not come late. Your satisfaction will not come later. Psalm 90 verse 14. Psalm 90 verse 14. Put it on the screen and let the people of God declare. Rakapala kapa. Shapantala kabrada kapa. Maya pandosa. Lepantana. Atempana. 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Ratatata kabrada kapa. Nayato shata kabrada kapa. Allah shantala kabrada. May the Lord satisfy you early with His mercy. Atimini kubrada kapayan. Rasheta kabrada pa. Levantele kabrada kapa. Rapano sheta. Avantele kabrada kapa. Add the Message Bible to it for me. Add the Message to it for me. Kapantele brada kapa. Rapa sheta. Atimini kubrada kapa. Alabrando sheta. Avantele kabrada kapa. Levantele kabrada pa. In the name of Jesus, I declare over the life of somebody, as many that are connected, both on radio and on Facebook, that may the Lord God Almighty, the one that has brought you into the 6 month, the one that has watched over your soul, the faithful and the true God, may He satisfy you early. May He satisfy you early. May He satisfy you early. Tonight is your momentum night. You can't miss it. The grace for early satisfaction will be released by God's servant, my Father. And tonight you can't miss it. Wherever you find yourself, in and around Kumasi, make your way to the prayer center. Make your way to the Miracle Manor Church, right behind Love FM. In the name of the Lord Jesus, and the Lord will satisfy you early. Look at what the message is saying. Surprise us with your love at daybreak. This month, in the name of Jesus, the Lord surprised Elizabeth. The Lord surprised Mary. The Lord surprised people. In this new month, may you receive the surprise packet from the Lord. I say, may you receive the surprise packet from the Lord. He said that with your life at daybreak, by the time you wake up the next morning, by the time momentum night is over, by the time you receive that next call, it will be a call of surprise. It will be a mail of surprise. It will be a message of surprise. It will be a good news of surprise. Let that grace come upon you. Tenasante, receive it. Delcy, receive it. Delcy, receive it. Who is dropping their comments right there? Let me agree with you in prayer. Let me agree with you in faith. Angelina, receive it. In the name of the Lord Jesus, drop it. Oh Lord, surprise me. Surprise me with your love at daybreak. That is your portion. I said that is your portion. Mary, it is happening for you. In the name of the Lord Jesus. Julian, it is happening for you. Thomas Quate, it is happening for you. Emmanuel, it is happening. Boachia, it is happening. In the name of the Lord Jesus. Drop it, my Lord. My Lord will surprise me in the 6 month. In the name of Jesus, my Lord, the faithful one, the true one, the unfailing God will surprise me in the 6 month. In the name of Jesus, therefore receive the surprise package. I say receive the surprise package. Receive the surprise pattern. Whatever needs to come into your life, it will not arrive late. Vida, it will not arrive late. Kwekwabi, it will not arrive late. In the name of the Lord Jesus, your helpers will not come late. Your connectors will not come later. Your lifters will not come later. Your promoters will not come later. Whoever needs to show up in your life for your help, for your advancement, they will not come later. I said they will not come later. They will not come later. In the name of Jesus, they will come as early as possible. They will come as early as possible. Some of you, they are coming right now. You are receiving them right now. As I pray, you are receiving them. By the time this prayer is over, it will show. I say it will show. I say it will show. In the name of Jesus, that mail you have been expecting, that contract you have been expecting, that conception, it will happen this month. That job opportunity, it will happen this month. In the name of Jesus, that travel issue, the Lord will surprise you this same month. In the name of Jesus, some of you, by the end of this month, you'll be listening to prayer line from your dream country. In the name of the Lord Jesus, the healing is happening. The healing is happening. The healing is happening. The healing is happening. The healing is happening. Your next visit will be a good result. Your next visit will be a good result. In the name of Jesus. In the name of Jesus. Say, oh Lord, my God, the faithful one, the true God, the unfailing one, surprise me. Surprise me early this month. In the name of Jesus. Kapando shala, brother. It is happening for people who are sharing. It is happening for people who are sharing. In the name of the Lord Jesus. You want to say, Father, I thank you for your early surprise in this month. I thank you for your faithfulness in the name of Jesus. I thank you for taking away the emptiness, the voidness from my life. If you believe it, drop your loudest amen. It is happening for somebody. Tonight, you can't miss it. Much grace is available to cause some shift in your life. In the name of the Lord Jesus, make your way to the prayer center, the Miracle Manor Church, behind Love FM Top High, Eija, the junction before Ejimo. Just descend down. Or you can come to the premises of Love FM and ask the security or anyone you find around the premises and ask of the Miracle Manor Church. You will be shown the place. Tonight, 7 p.m. is your momentum night. It is not an all night. So try and come early so that you can get to your house early. There will be buses available to take you to your nearest destination. In the name of the Lord Jesus, after the service. So make your way to the prayer center. It's your momentum night. And the grace for early satisfaction will be released upon you. The grace to receive surprises shall be released upon you. The grace for speed is available on the altar. So tonight is your night. Don't miss it. And make sure you are not coming alone. Make sure you are not coming alone. In the name of the Lord Jesus, I think on this, the basis on this word, it is a good time to send your seed. And you are tagging your seed. My early surprise. My early surprise. My surprise package. Whichever way, it is in twofold, the King James and the Message. It is on your screen right now. You can pick any phrase in the scripture and reference your seed with it. Just as you believe it, so shall it happen for you. I say, just as you believe it, so shall it happen. A word like this cannot drop in your spirit and not sow into it. For Isaac sowed in the word that the Lord told him. And the Bible said, in that same year, in that same month, in that same year, he reaped a hundredfold blessing. The word of the Lord has come to you. Early satisfaction, surprise early, and you want to sow into it. You want to sow into it. I didn't even finish the scripture. The Message that said, then we will skip and dance all the day long. So this month, somebody will be skipping. Somebody will be dancing right from now to the end of the year. Drop your seed. Put the seed right there. The numbers are 0244-99-1294. 0244-99-1294. You can't allow this word to go by. Early satisfaction. My surprise package. My early package. In the name of Jesus, I want to pray for anyone who has the willing heart to send their seed. Oh Lord our God, I pray for everyone on radio, for everyone on Facebook, as many that are connected, whose heart is engaged in your word. and desiring to send your the seed right now, that Father, just as your word has come, may they be surprised. May they be surprised at the early days of this month, in the name of the Lord Jesus Christ. As they drop their seed, let there be financial surprises, early satisfaction, in the name of Jesus. Amen. Go ahead and send your seed right there. Go ahead and send your seed right there. The numbers are on your screen. If you want to use the telecell, it's 020-995-9090. 020-995-9090. 0244-99-1294. Send your seed. My early satisfaction. That is your portion. In the name of the Lord Jesus. Before I sign out, I want to thank God for my Father God servant for giving me this opportunity to be a blessing unto you on this Friday morning, your momentum day. And I may God bless him so much for granting me this privilege. In the name of Jesus. You are praying with us, but you don't know Jesus. You want to say, Lord Jesus, I commit my heart to you. I ask you to take over my life. Be the Lord over my life and that of my destiny. Today, I ask for forgiveness of my sins. Cleanse me with your precious blood and write my name in the book of life. In Jesus' name, amen. If you have prayed this prayer, the Lord has, come into your life. Take the numbers and follow up with us. We will continue on to pray with you in the name of Jesus. But don't forget, tonight is the night to receive the grace for early satisfaction and the grace for speed. In Jesus' mighty name. See you tonight at the prayer center, the Miracle Manor Church. And your life can never be the same again. Shalom. Peace be unto you. Your day is blessed. Somebody shout your loudest amen.
1: Pedal, but it doesn't have a brake pedal. And what we're saying is we want to do some of the work required to build that brake pedal so we in the world have an option. It's not obvious today that you want to do that, but at some point in the future, you might say, let's get all of the benefits we can for, say, biology and medical research, and let's take a pause or take a moment on AI research where we can absorb the societal changes implied by this.
2: Scientists in Britain say they've safely carried out the first human trials of a vaccine developed with the help of artificial intelligence. Researchers fed the genetic codes of a range of coronaviruses into an AI tool producing a so-called super antigen. The family members of some of those killed by the Air India crash in the western Indian city of Ahmedabad have told the BBC the airline has offered compensation only if they gave up their right to sue. An investigation is also ongoing into what led the aircraft to crash shortly after takeoff a year ago. This report from Archana Shukla.
3: Families in India say they are being faced with a painful choice: settle now or pursue accountability for the loss of their loved ones before they know what caused the crash. The BBC has seen the settlement documents. The amounts vary widely, from a few thousand dollars to half a million, but all ask them to sign away all future legal rights, not just against the airline, but also the plane maker, parts supplier, the regulator and the government. Lawyers representing 25 UK families say they've been offered higher amounts and aren't being asked for such a sweeping waiver. Air India says the settlement offers are fair and within the law.
2: This is the latest world news from the BBC. Ukraine's President Volodymyr Zelensky has published an open letter to his Russian counterpart Vladimir Putin, inviting him to a face-to-face meeting to end the war. The letter says that with America fully focused on Iran, it would be wrong to wait until the war in Europe returns to the center of its attention. Vitaly Shevchenko is in Kyiv.
4: The tone of the letter was defiant, even mocking, drawing attention to Ukraine's recent strikes on Russian territory. President Zelensky even said that after 26 years in power, age is beginning to take its toll on Vladimir Putin. But the letter also provided an invitation to meet face to face and discuss ways of ending the war. It's not a new offer from Ukraine's leader. Unlike before, the Kremlin responded saying, Mr. Zelensky is welcome to meet Mr. Putin in Moscow. Hours after the letter was published, the US House of Representatives voted to provide aid to Ukraine and impose new sanctions on Russia.
2: Scientists in New York have used new gene editing technology to alter the DNA of early human embryos more accurately than ever before. The new technology, called base editing, potentially opens the way for the creation of babies with particular characteristics. The leader of North Korea has ordered what he's called an exponential expansion of the country's weapons-grade nuclear material. Kim Jong-un made the comments during a visit on Wednesday to a newly operational nuclear material production factory. Members of a parliamentary committee in Britain have warned that the system of granting people asylum is under severe pressure and failing. The committee said the Home Office was unable to keep track of unsuccessful applicants. The government said reforms were improving the system. That's the latest BBC World News.
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1: Just because it seems like God is too late doesn't mean that He's not going to come through. 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
4: In the book of Psalm, chapter 63, verse 1, David said, "Early will I seek thee." Abraham was an early riser. Joshua was an early riser. Moses was an early riser. Jesus prayed early in the morning. David also prayed early in the morning. What about you? Be an early riser as you join God's servant, the pastor, Obadjoy Obing, on prayer line on Love 99.5 FM from Mondays through to Fridays, 2 a.m. to 5 a.m. each day. 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
3: I remember I was sleeping like this on the pillow. I turned my head to my feet is, and I turned my leg and I began to speak. I don't know how long I spoke. I fought like a I said, no one, no force, no demon, no principality can shoot at me. I send their bow back to them. I send may the gun return to them. Malo Sata. I prayed like a crazy man. And whilst I prayed, I don't know how long, 1 hour, 2 hours, but suddenly I sneezed and blood came out of my nose and my mouth on the floor. If I was, my head was on that side, it would be like this. I woke my wife up. I said, look at these people, jokers. Somebody tried to shoot me. It's a bad loss. Look, after that, after sneezing, I slept like a log. From that day to today, not even headache. By the grace of God, not even headache. Anybody that is trying to shoot at you, I speak the heavens fight your battles for you. I speak deliverance over your life. I speak that the Lord will fight your battle for you and you will hold your peace. Awake, put on thy strength, put on thy beautiful garments. Put your hands together for Jesus. It is strength. It is strength. Righteousness is strength. He said, they tried to shoot at him with bitterness and envy, but his hand remained strong. I declare you'll be stronger than they can imagine. I say you'll be stronger than they imagine. The more they plot, the more they fail. In the name of Jesus, righteousness makes you strong, unmovable, and you become fruitful like a tree planted by the well side. Planted by the well side. Oh, it's a beautiful place to be. That's why you should seek his righteousness. But this morning, I want to take it a notch further. And probably the most important, listen, righteousness makes you reign in life. Isaiah 52 verse 1. See, I believe. Isaiah 32, verse 1. Isaiah 32, I believe, verse 1. Look at that. See, everybody say, see, a king will reign in what? Righteousness. And rulers will rule with justice. A king will reign. You cannot reign without righteousness. It makes you in charge. On top. Look, righteousness will bring you to the top. A king reigns.

17, through the death of one man, sin came through the world. So through the disobedience of one man, sin entered the world. And through the death of one man, we are all saved. Say, how much more will those who receive God's abundant provision of grace and the gift of righteousness reign in life through the one man, Jesus Christ? Beautiful. Will you receive the gift of righteousness? Then I see you reigning in life. I say, I see you reigning in life through Jesus. If you receive this gift of righteousness, you reign. You reign in life. See, a king will reign in righteousness. You want to reign? You need this garment of righteousness. You will just be there. That is why Melchizedek is important. The Bible says he was a priest. According to Hebrews, just like Jesus Christ, no father, no mother, no beginning, no end. And the guy was a priest forever. He reigned forever. A very mysterious figure that appears in the Old Testament as a symbol of Christ. No beginning, no end. And the Bible says his name is called the King of Righteousness. The guy's first name, he said first. His name Melchizedek means, according to Hebrews 11:3, first, his name Melchizedek means the King of Righteousness. That's how we rule. Then he said, and the name Salem also means King of Peace. Now look at the order. When you are righteous, the next thing is that you have peace. The kingdom of God is righteousness, peace, and joy in the Holy Ghost. Put your hands together for Jesus. You have peace. I always say, when you're a young man and somebody comes and says, I'm pregnant. A lady comes and says, I'm pregnant. Then you start calculating, yay. Is it my pregnancy? Okay, when did we sleep? When did we have sex? Calculate. Wouldn't you mean that? Not joke? So let's go and do a test. And you are pregnant. Look, you don't have peace because you are not righteous. If you are a righteous man, a lady comes and says, I'm pregnant. Check. You can sleep like a log because you know that there's no way. There's no way you've done anything like that. Nothing will implicate you. Listen, the way of the sinner is hard. Oh, the biana will show it. The biana won't mean that. The biana will cover our phone. The biana will delete no matter. The way of a sinner is hard. Receive this beautiful garment of righteousness. It gives you peace, righteousness. The next peace, the next joy in the Holy Ghost. Sin is a difficult thing. One day God told a man called Cain, he said, if you do the right thing, will you not be accepted? But if not, sin is knocking on your door. It seeks to destroy you. You must master it. I see you overcoming sin. By the grace of God. By the grace of God. So, ladies and gentlemen, this man, a very mysterious man, foreshadowing Christ, just like Christ, was number one, a king of righteousness. You reign in righteousness. And I don't have time to take you back to Joseph. Not only did he have a beautiful garment, not only was he planted and rooted, they tried several times, it didn't work. Number three, he reigned eventually. Genesis 41:41, you see Joseph, they brought him, they say, change the prison clothes,
put on him a beautiful garment. They put on him a gold chain. And they put a signet on his finger. They put him on a chariot. And they say, make way. Here comes the one in charge of the whole of Egypt. He became a ruler. Righteousness will make you rule. I see you ruling over circumstances. I see you ruling over generations, ruling over situations. That is what righteousness does. Joseph became a ruler because of righteousness. Put a beautiful garment on, a chain. Listen, God will decorate your life when you walk in righteousness. I say God will decorate your life. And God will make a way for you where there seem to be no way. I like the verse. They say, make way. I see them making a way for you. I see them making a way for you because of righteousness. It will open doors. Righteousness opens doors for you. It's a beautiful thing. That's why Jesus said, seek this thing first. To just open doors for you. It's amazing how it works. Hallelujah. Amen. So let's read quickly Psalm 45, verse 6. Quickly, let me show you a few things and then we bring this service to a close. Psalm 45, verse 6. Again, foreshadowing Jesus Christ. You know, most of the prophecies in the Old Testament was foreshadowing Jesus Christ. Watch it. Maybe NKJV. NKJV. Let me read it for you. Beautiful scripture that you can't miss this one. If you have a Bible, look at it, underline it, because this is key for your progress and your walk with God. Psalm 46 verse 5. Everybody hear this. The Bible says, Psalm 45. Did I say 46? 45 verse 6. Your throne, O God, will last forever and ever. And the NKJV says, a scepter of righteousness will be the scepter of your kingdom. Watch this. How many want to reign for a long time in life? He said, your throne, oh God, will last forever and ever. How will God's throne last forever? Because the scepter of righteousness is the scepter of God's kingdom. Now, when we say a scepter, what does it mean? Everybody follow me quickly. Because if you miss this, you've missed the whole message. Look at NKJV, please. A scepter of righteousness, NJV says, is the scepter of your kingdom. Now, a scepter is a symbol of authority, of your power, of your governance. Every king has a scepter. It is the symbol, beautifully decorated, like sometimes a long rod, but it's the symbol of his authority. And the Bible says God's authority is because of the scepter of his righteousness. He's ruling because he's a righteous man. It is the main symbol to rule. You can only rule properly when you have righteousness as the symbol of your authority. Not shouting, not screaming, not insulting. A father has no authority over his son when he's not a good example. But when a father lives in righteousness, your children respect you, they fear you, because they know that your authority is based on your righteousness. Look at the next verse. For you have loved righteousness and hated iniquity. Go to NIV of this one because I love it. He said, for you love righteousness and hate iniquity. Therefore, God, your God, has set you what? Above your companions. Oh my goodness. How many of you want to be above your companions? Alabakataya. I speak over your life. May you never see any classmate of yours and bow down in shame. I see the Lord lifting you up above your companions. I see you. I see God elevating you and promoting you and increasing you. Why? Because the Bible says, for you have loved righteousness and hated iniquity.
iniquity. The easiest way for God to promote a man if he loves righteousness and hates iniquity. Now watch this, everybody. Did you notice that he didn't say do right righteousness or do right things? He didn't even say that. He said love it, and hate injustice, hate evil, and God will exalt you above your contemporaries. God will just lift you up. Hallelujah. Why do you think Joseph's brothers came bowing at him? I see them bowing at you also. I see them bowing at you also. Because you love righteousness. That's all. One day, somebody who was under my ministry and decided to rebel, go her own way, talk about me everywhere, do all kinds of things. For many years, tried to despise me. Eventually went to did a number of things, got married, everything. You know, one day she gave me a call and said, this is the most difficult call I have ever made in my life. But I came to apologize. I'm sorry for not listening to you. I'm sorry for trying to rebel. She said, I fought this call for years, but I have to swallow my pride and call. Listen, righteousness will exalt you. I say righteousness will exalt you. Watch that beautiful scripture. For you have loved righteousness and hated iniquity. Therefore, as because you love righteousness and you hate it, God himself, your God, will promise. I speak promotion over your life. Ayakata, they can't bring you down. And he will set you above your companions. But watch this. By anointing you with the oil of what? Gladness or joy. Receive the joy of the Lord. Now watch the development. Initially, it starts with righteousness. Then it goes to what? Peace. And now, joy is following. May these three things be your portion. Righteousness, peace. May God anoint you with the oil of gladness. I said the oil of gladness. It comes when you love righteousness, hate iniquity, and God will anoint you. God will anoint you. Listen, the psalmist says, righteousness exalts a nation. Righteousness brings exaltation. Proverbs 14:34. Righteousness exalts a nation. Sin is a reproach. Sin will bring you disgrace. But righteousness will exalt the nation. How many want to be exalted in life? Seek righteousness. Pursue his righteousness. And see God exalt you. So ladies and gentlemen, this morning, I could go on and on and on. It makes you fruitful. It makes you attractive. It makes your life colorful. It makes you rooted and established, unmovable, resilient, strong. I could go on and on and on and on and on. Show you many powerful benefits. But the most important is that God, your God, will exalt you. Let them say whatever. They will see you appearing and going higher without explanation. And your anointing will be the oil of joy. Joy will come automatically. You will always be joyful. When you are not happy, check your righteousness level. When you don't have peace, check your righteousness level. My account. You always want to cover your back. You always have something you are afraid about. Is that month of the month? Oh? My blood flow hasn't come on. Yay, Erademistro, what you mean you what Erademistro? Righteousness, peace, joy in the Holy Ghost. Today I want to end with a scripture. Beautiful scripture. How do we get this important garment to wear? How do we access it if it is so crucial? If it's the most important thing for us to seek in our lives? How do we get it? 2 Corinthians chapter 5, verse 21. If you don't come for midweek service,
Hey, mobo, hey. Hey, mobo, because you can't grow. When you go to another dimension of righteousness. But this morning, how do I assess righteousness? How do I? 2 Corinthians chapter 5, verse 21. I'm closing. Now that scripture I quoted, for you have loved righteousness and hated Jesus, in the same scripture also describes Jesus in the book of Hebrews. Very powerful scripture. Love it. Hate wickedness and the Lord. There are even Christians who are wicked. Very wicked. How will God promote you? But here we are with the blockbuster of how we can assess this important trait, this important garment to put it on. He said, for God made him who knew no sin to be sin for us. Wow, what a beautiful scripture. He said, you cannot be righteous on your own. So there's been an exchange. God took a man. His name is Jesus, who was spotless, clean, no sin, no evil, nothing negative in his life. He took him and made him to be sin. That is why Jesus on Calvary cross, God could not look on him. He represented your sin and my sin. He became sin for us. What good news. He became sin. Who knew no sin to be sin for us, that we might become the righteousness of God. What a great exchange. What great love the Father has given to us, because we cannot attain it on our own. And so

0: righteousness of God. As many as believed him, to those who received him, he gave them the power, the right to become the children of God. To become the righteousness of God is a gift. There's a divine exchange on your behalf. Will you take this righteousness so that your garments can be clean and you will enjoy all that comes with being righteous? And there are many of them: beauty, glory, establishment, fruitfulness, flourishing, reigning, and reigning for a long time, like Melchizedek. Your throne will last forever and ever. All these blessings is as a result of this gift of righteousness. Will you receive it and enjoy the best of God in Jesus' name? Amen.
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0: It's the 5th of June 2026. Good morning to you. Now, do you have any prayer requests? Have you prayed? Have you put it before the Lord God Almighty? He answers prayers, you know. Go to Him with your prayer request. That's Victor AD featuring Pato Ranking. And they call this one prayer request. Well, it feels good to come your way again on radio, on YouTube, and of course on Facebook. Let me tell you a story whilst I try to motivate you. So there were two men who decided to climb a high mountain. Both started the journey on the same day. Both had the same dream. Both faced the same steep, hills, rocky paths, and bad weather. After a few days, the first man looked at the mountain and said, "This is too hard. Maybe I'm not meant for this." He turned around and went home. Now, the second man also felt tired. His feet hurt. The wind was against him. There were moments he wanted to give up. But each time he felt like quitting, he took just one more step. One step became 10. 10 steps became 100. 100 steps became 1,000 steps. Days later, he stood on top of the mountain and looked at the beautiful view below. Now, people called him a winner. They said he was, lucky. They said he was special. But they were wrong. The difference between the two men was not talent. It was not luck. It was not even strength. The difference was that one man quit and the other kept going. So as this week comes to an end, many people may feel like the first man. Maybe the week was tough. Maybe things did not go as planned. Maybe the results have not yet come in. But remember this. You do not quit. You do not lose when things get difficult. You only lose when you decide to stop trying. Now, the weekend is here, so go home, reset, refresh your mind, rebuild your strength. Then when Monday comes, take one more step towards your dream, because quitters never win, and winners are simply people who refuse to quit. Have a blessed weekend, and may next week bring you closer to the mountaintop you are climbing. Listen, I wish you the very best, Let me share the weather with you right now. There's an overcast this morning. Temperature as I speak is at 25 degrees Celsius. Humidity is at 83%. Precipitation, that is at 0%. Wind is blowing at 8 kilometers per hour. Afternoon temperature is expected to rise to 31 degrees Celsius, with some passing showers expected. It will be cloudy as well in the afternoon. Humidity, however, dropped to 60%. Precipitation will stay at 0%. Wind will blow at 7 kilometers per hour. An overcast with passing showers are expected in the evening as temperature will settle at 24 degrees Celsius. And that's your weather for today, the 5th of June. 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Listen, they've been around since 1983. They are blessing the lives of many people. Your life could be blessed as well. Go and engage with them. I'll be glad you're there. Alright, so the digital world has opened doors to knowledge, opportunities, and global connections, but it has also opened doors to some of the biggest moral, social, and mental health debates of our time. Today, one proposal is generating intense discussion across the country. No national ID, no access to a pornographic website. Now, supporters argue that stricter controls can help protect children and young people from harmful content at a time when smartphones have placed the internet in virtually every hand. Now, critics, however, warn that such measures raise serious questions about privacy, personal freedoms, and the role of government in regulating individual choices online. Globally, studies continue to show that exposure to explicit content at an early age can influence attitudes towards relationships, sexuality, and mental well-being. Now, at the same time, experts caution that restrictions alone may not address the deeper psychological, social, and educational issues surrounding online behavior. So where should, you know, the balance lie? Is this a necessary step to protect vulnerable minds, or could it create unintended consequences that outweigh benefits? Today, I want you to stay with me as we ask the big question. Can restricting access change behavior, or is education the more powerful tool? Maybe you're wondering what it is I'm talking about. Take a listen to Sam George.
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1: What sexualization have done to a generation of young UK citizens. 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
0: Well, there's more on this I'll be sharing with you later this morning, so stay tuned. How do you feel about what you just heard? That for you to access a porn site, you need to produce or make available your driver's license or your Ghana card. 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We've got a live sports center coming up your way shortly. That'll be on around 7. On the Super Morning Show later this morning, we shall be talking about opportunities in agribusiness. Coming up next is the news at 6. 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

0: It's 6 days to the 2026 FIFA World Cup. 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Welcome to Joy News at 6. The news is live on Joy 99.7 FM, hits 103.9 FM and Accra, in Kumasi. 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Coming up, Greater Accra Regional Coordinating Council orders removal of unauthorized structures following recent disasters across the capital to improve public safety and reduce flood risk. We have details coming up shortly. Also this morning, minority in Parliament slams communications ministers over porn ID proposal as it warns the bill won't pass in Parliament.
1: Governance is serious business, and I will advise my good friends and judge that he should concern himself with things that would bring less burdens to the people of this country.
0: Also, fathers ask wives not to shield the good they do for the family.
2: The kids were like, oh, daddy dear, you don't give us anything. And I said, no, I've been giving everything to mama.
0: We have more as we tell you about the one thing you can do for your father on Father's Day. These and more with me, Mami Esinya Mitchell Thompson. Do stay. Now, the Greater Accra Regional Coordinating Council is set to remove unauthorized structures across the capital following recent floods, fire outbreaks and a fatal building collapse. In a statement signed by the Greater Accra Regional Minister Linda Obinewa Kweli-Oklu, the council said the exercise forms part of a series of measures aimed at improving public safety. Let's get into the details of that statement. It says, beyond the removal of unauthorized structures, the council will conduct a comprehensive audit of ongoing and recently completed multi-story buildings across the region. Buildings found to be in breach of approved permits, structural requirements or safety regulations will face legal and administrative sanctions. Authorities will also strengthen enforcement of planning, building and environmental regulations to ensure compliance. And it goes on to say that the Greater Accra Regional Coordinating Council will strengthen its oversight role by working through the Regional Special Planning Committee, and this is to improve how development is controlled at the district level, ensure better monitoring of planning decisions, and also make sure there is stricter compliance with building, land use and environmental regulations across the region. Moving on, the minority in Parliament has accused the government of focusing on the wrong priorities, insisting that a proposed law requiring Ghanaians to present photo identification before accessing pornographic websites will neither gain traction in Parliament nor become law. We'll hear from the ranking member on the Information and Communications Committee shortly, but first, listen to Communications Minister Samuel Nartey-George on the ID proposal.
3: We don't need to rewrite the script. Today in the United Kingdom, for you to access a pornographic website, you need to put your driver's license for them to be able to determine that you are 18 years. Because they've seen the danger and the damage that pornography and over-sexualization have done to a generation of young UK citizens. And that's why for us, we believe that in Ghana here, and we're working with going to cabinet on that, to make sure that before you access any X-rated site, you must put either your driver's license or your national ID card.
0: We can listen to the ranking member on the Information and Communications Committee, Matthew Nindam, who says the proposed bill is unnecessary.
1: We have a lot of things to do. Governance is not just about some of these things. Governance is serious business. And I will advise my good friends and judge that he should concern himself with things that would bring less burdens to the people of this country. He should concern himself with it and leave this kind of statements he's been making. Because there is such a bill will not come to Parliament. It will not even come to Parliament. Because if it comes to Parliament, it may not even fly.
0: Meanwhile, Sam George is rejecting calls for Parliament to reconsider the anti-LGBTQ plus bill. He insists work on the bill is completed and should be forwarded to President John Mahama for assent, despite concerns raised by Speaker Alban Bagbin over the approval process.
4: Parliament should transmit the bill, warts and all, irrespective of whatever drama may have conspired. Parliament has done its job because the art of a rescission of a passage of a bill is alien to our standing orders. Everything that we do in this house, Parliament is a house of rules. If it was, respectfully to Mr. Speaker, it's not a house of appeals, it's a house of rules. And so if there's no rule in the rule book, that gives us room to do what he wants to do. I'm saying that there's still a room in there. The presidency can come back to us and say Parliament reconsider 1, 2, 3, and we'll have that debate on the floor and then send it back.
0: Now, the Minister for Food and Agriculture, Eric Opoku, is urging African governments to increase funding for agriculture, warning that inadequate investment is undermining efforts to achieve food sovereignty and economic transformation. He made the statement at the 4th African Inter-Parliamentary Conference on Family Sovereignty and Values in Accra.
5: Food sovereignty in the 21st century cannot be achieved through primary food production alone. We must move beyond producing the production of raw materials. Consider cocoa. Africa produces approximately 70% of the world's cocoa beans, yet receives only a fraction of the value generated by the global chocolate industry.
0: Vice President Professor Jane Nana Opokwa-Jimene has called on Ghanaians to exercise patience as government rolls out policies and programs designed to improve their standard of living. Addressing the 47th June 4 anniversary commemoration at Bandar Hinkro, she expressed concern about the country's unemployment situation and appealed to citizens to work with government to create a stronger system capable of generating sustainable jobs. There's more in this report by Precious.
6: The chairman of the United Cadets Front, Shine Gave, warned of dire consequences if citizens continue to feel excluded from the democratic process.
7: The June 4 uprising demonstrated that there is always the need for ordinary citizens to determine, participate, and enjoy the fruits of any democratic processes that determine their own destiny, well-being, and survival. Overlooking it will surely have dire consequences in the 2028 elections.
6: The General Secretary of the NDC, Fifi Kweti, noted what he described as the growing desperation among people to attain leadership positions and appealed to party members to desist from such tendencies.
8: When people show too much greed, too much desperation for leadership, they are not real leaders. That's what we saw in Akufo-Addo. That's what we saw in Bahumia. And that has led to the castles that have followed this country between the 8 years that they've been here. Because when you are desperate, you lead the country into shame, into regret.
6: Vice President Professor Jane Nana Opokwa-Jimene underscored the importance of policies that improve the everyday lives of the people.
9: It bothers us too. I'd have been the happiest if everybody had a job. I know it has not happened yet. We want to beg for your patience. Work with us. Work with us as we make things better and as we improve the system.
0: Now, ahead of Father's Day celebrations, Ghanaian singer Bongo Fari has appealed to mothers to help their children understand and appreciate the sacrifices fathers make for their families, revealing that he once sold the equipment he depended on for his music career to raise money and save his wife during childbirth. There's more in this report.
10: He relies on gigs as a singer to make money for the home. In fact, he says at one point he had to sell the equipment he uses for his work to save his wife after childbirth. But what Bongo Farai does not understand is why his wife did not inform the children about the sacrifices he's made for them.
11: I remember when I was not having money and I had to sell my studio to save my wife's life and the baby's life at the cesarean session at the hospital. Later on, when my children grew up, they never knew what I went through to bring them into the world. My wife also didn't tell the kids. I put up money, I pay their school fees, I do a whole lot of things. You know, so the kids were like, oh, daddy dear, you don't give us anything. And I said, no, I've been giving everything to mama.
10: As Father's Day approaches, he has one request for mothers.
11: For example, when you give them something, at least they have to acknowledge that, oh, it's your daddy that gave us this. And then the children, it's going to the memory of the children. Because the memory of the children are very, you know, is developing. So they can't really know who is who in the house.
10: So why not take a moment to celebrate your father by letting him know you appreciate his sacrifices? The Joy Safari Escape has it all sorted out for you. Book a slot today by just calling Lloyd on 053-100-3813. Mavis Kabukwa's report read to you.
0: That's how we end the bulletin this morning. 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

0: And it's the Joy Business Report coming up. Social Security and National Insurance Trust Net. It says the scheme is sustainable and can pay contributors benefits over the next 40 years. Also coming up, city depreciation and energy costs emerge as key inflation concerns. We'll hear from the government statistician, Alassane Idrisu. And later on, Business Journal will tell you how climate change is affecting fishermen and reducing their incomes. Details coming up. I am Amisi Nyamiche Thompson. Let's settle for the details now. The Social Security and National Insurance Trust Net is insisting that the scheme is financially stable and can pay full benefits over the next 40 years. The assurance follows recent sustainability concerns raised by the International Labour Organizations. But speaking on PM Express Business Edition, Director General Kwesi Afre said current data does not support the claims that SNIT cannot pay contributors benefits for the next 40 years and beyond.
1: The most recent actuarial report was made available to us this year. External actuarial report done by the Government Actuarial Department of the UK. The previous one was done by the ILO. That was based on 2020 numbers. Mm. And it flagged some issues that we needed to work on without which we could risk the scheme. The current available to us this year was based on 2023 numbers. Yeah. And that one alone tells us that based on the new report, our sustainability has moved by an extra 40 years. That's even based on 2023 numbers. We are required to have an external actuarial exercise every 3 years.
2: Yeah.
1: So at the end of this year, there will be another actuarial exercise into 2027. Mm. I am confident that would even move us into safer waters. Why do I say so? Current government has no oil, so our liquidity is much stronger than it's ever been. That improves it. We have expanded on coverage.
0: You have the Director General of the Social Security and National Insurance Trust, Kwesi Afre. Government statistician Dr. Alassane Idrisu has warned that the recent marginal depreciation of the Ghana cedi could exert upward pressure on inflation in the coming months. He attributed the risk to rising global energy costs and ongoing tensions in the Middle East, which could affect import prices and domestic price stability. Dr. Idrisu made the remarks during the presentation of the Consumer Price Index for May 2026, which recorded an inflation rate of 3.5%.
3: Now, if you experience sharp appreciation of the exchange rate, then that would mean that you need fewer cedis to buy the same crude oil you were buying, and that boded well for the prices at the pump. Yes, in recent times, we are seeing a reversal of that because of the US-Israel war on Iran, where we've seen crude oil prices actually increase significantly. But for the interventions government came in to do in terms of suspension of some of the levies, we could have even seen prices of petroleum products increasing higher.
0: Dr. Alassane Idrisu is government statistician. Now, Gold Fields Ghana has stated that its investment in local businesses is helping create stronger and more competitive value chains in the country's mining sector. In an interview with Joy Business on the sidelines of the 19th West African Mining and Power Expo, Vice President of External Affairs at Gold Fields and President of the Ghana Chamber of Mines, Michael Edem Akafia, said the company remains committed to supporting local businesses and investing in community development projects as part of its social responsibility.
4: Ahead of it becoming a requirement of local content, it was Gold Fields that awarded a contract to an exclusively Ghanaian-owned fuel supplier. Today, that fuel supplier, in terms of volume, is number 4 on the national list. And that founder of that fuel supply company acknowledges that Gold Fields was a reason, essentially, for where it is at this point in time. Same for power, same for this. So we're not looking at this from one dimension, but from different dimensions. So there are suppliers that have become national players. In fact, not just national players, but international players. Zen Petroleum, which is the fuel company that I was referring to.
0: As part of its sustainability agenda, Omni Basic Bank is embarking on an initiative aimed at reducing the more than 90% of plastic waste that remains unrecycled in Ghana. Divisional head of the bank, George Tete Okanze, said the bank is committed to supporting efforts to reduce plastic waste and promote a circular economy through collective action and stakeholder collaboration. He made these remarks at the launch of Plastics, the Waste and the Management booklet for teens, an educational resource designed to raise awareness among young people about responsible plastic waste management.
2: The issue about plastics is one of the most devastating issues that the environment is facing currently. Even in the country, we've had our own flood issues. Even as at yesterday, there was just a small few minutes of downpour, and most of the communities were flooded. And a lot of this flooding is from the waste which is not recycled, waste which goes into gutters which are not picked up. Okay, so this initiative is one to address that. But as a bank, we also operate in communities. And as part of our sustainability principles, we want to work with our partners in the schools to ensure that those environments are filled free, and once the students are working, the businesses are thriving, the bank in itself would also thrive.
0: Fishing communities along Ghana's coast are facing growing uncertainty as climate change, illegal fishing and declining fish stocks threaten livelihoods. From Teshi to Pram Pram, fishermen say unpredictable weather patterns, longer fishing trips and poor catches are making survival increasingly difficult, while experts warn the situation could worsen without urgent intervention. More in this report.
5: 4 p.m. here in Teshi. After more than 15 hours at sea, Emmanuel Marty, a fisherman, and Ernest Naughty, also a fisherman, returned to shore tired, frustrated, and empty-handed. For generations, the sea has been a reliable source of livelihood for coastal communities across Ghana. But today, that lifeline is becoming increasingly uncertain. Emmanuel has been fishing for 8 years, originally from Pram Pram. He now travels to Teshi in search of fish, an indication of how unpredictable the ocean has become.
6: I have 8 years. Let me start in Pojuma. And in Pojuma, let me start. At that time, no, in Namuwa. That time, I was Kufuwa. The type, in Namuwa, Papa.
7: And have been fishing for 8 years. When we started, there was plenty of fish, and the situation is very different now. Fishing has become very difficult. Those days, we did not have to go too far before getting fish, but now that is no longer the case.
5: Fishing season that were once dependable are no longer reliable. August, traditionally a peak period for abundant catches, no longer guarantees result.
6: Sometimes you know, say so bad, say so person to a. Now what done so? Why did the entity that time the entity in compo? What done? What to make change? Even who? Oh, if the entity in co.
7: The weather pattern is no longer consistent these days, and it is affecting us badly.
5: For Ernest Naughty, a fisherman with 12 years of experience, fishing is more than a job. It is a way of life passed down through generations. He began fishing with his parents and has depended on the sea ever since. But survival now comes at a greater cost.
7: When I was in school and went fishing, we used to catch so many fish. September and December were very good months for fishing, but now it is a different story.
5: Fishermen like Ernest are traveling further distances, sometimes as far as Axim in the western region, and even beyond Ghana's border to Ivory Coast, Guinea, and Liberia in search of fish. An agriculture economist, Dr. Shaibu Bani Azuma, explains that global warming is having a significant impact on fish stocks.
8: So currently we are experiencing some global warming, and what that means is that there will be temperature level rising, and for that matter, when the sea increasingly is getting hotter, there will be expansion of water bodies.
5: Minister for Fisheries and Aquaculture Emilia Arthur says government is committed to implementing reforms within the sector to ensure sustainability and improve livelihood.
9: We have a shortage of fish production in this country. The demand of fish is 1.2 million metric tons a year. for us to eat to cover the 60% animal protein that comes from fish. The rate of depletion is frightening.
5: But for fishermen like Emmanuel Marty, Ernest Naughty, and Fomasua, the crisis is no longer a distant concern. It is their daily reality. A notion that once provided abundance is now unpredictable. A livelihood that once sustained families is now uncertain. And the future that once seemed secure is now at risk. These fishermen say if urgent action is not taken, Ghana's coastal communities may lose more than just fish. They may lose a way of life.
0: And that was James Ishan's report for Business Journal. Let's do commodities market. Now, crude oil is trading at $95 a barrel this morning. Gold lost about $34 to open trading at $4,440 an ounce. Also, cocoa open trading at $4,935 a ton after losing more than $100. In the currency market, dollar is going for 11 cedis, 95 pesos. And that's the rate some of the major commercial banks are offering to the clients. The euro is going for 13 cedis, 82 pesos. The British pound, on the other hand, is trading at 15 cedis, 98 pesos. The Faroese birr, on the other hand, are selling a dollar at 12 cedis, 55 pesos. And that's all for the business report this morning. I am Mamisi Nyamiche Thompson.
10: Thank you very much, Mamisi Nyamiche Thompson. I'm happy that the Ghana Chamber of Mines are forecasting what a boost in investor confidence in the mining sector after government rules out nationalization.
0: Yeah, I
10: do not think that the government or the position of Ghanaians all this while has been nationalization. Because, look, government was not going to take over mining assets and say, enough, go home. No. What we've been talking about is that, okay, it's time for greater Ghanaian participation. Now, greater Ghanaian participation doesn't mean that go and take over, assets that are still under contract or under lease. What the minister said, and I was there, is that the government wants Ghanaians to participate more
0: in the mining sector.
10: So, well, what constitutes more participation is what we will find out.
0: And very important question.
10: And like I said to Ken Ashibe at the event, what the minister said was subject to interpretation. My understanding is that Ghanaians should have a greater stake in the management of our mineral resources.
0: And my concern is also about capacity.
10: We have the capacity.
0: We have the capacity.
10: Oh, we have the capacity. But the contractors are Ghanaians. You know, when you hear the mining companies, they talk about how they have a lot of Ghanaian contractors, and they're doing great things. So, even though people talk about the fact that they don't feel anything, many of these contractors are Ghanaians. You have E&P.
0: So skills? Skills
10: are there.
0: Finance?
10: That is never a problem. It's not a problem.
0: Okay.
10: Today, if Heath Gofields, if ENP and Co. cannot raise funds, then what business have they been doing all this while? So that is not a problem. Okay? Adamus is owned by a Ghanaian. They can raise funds. So it's not a big deal. Not at all. My inspirational song for today is one by Buju Banton.
0: Buju Banton.
10: Yeah, you know Buju Banton. Yeah, yeah. You know Buju Banton. You
0: are. What's the song?
10: Champion. You know that song?
0: If you play it, I may.
10: Oh, you don't know Dance Like a Champion. You know that one?
0: No, I don't think I know that one.
10: Enjoy this one.

0: Yeah, that's Buju Banton with Champion here on the Super Morning Show. Kwakwa Shanti.
1: Winston Amor, good morning.
0: Charlie, good morning. How are you?
1: I'm doing great. At least today is Friday, so the weekend is on the horizon.
0: Oh, yes. And yes. You know how we all love Fridays.
1: Yes.
0: Yeah. So
1: those days when I was much younger, there was this journalist that I used to talk to, and on Fridays he would post, "Thank God it's Friday." And I was in the university. I was like, "Thank God it's Friday. What does that mean?" I mean, every day is Friday for me, apart from going to class and just being in Commonwealth.
0: Then I started
1: working, and now Monday starts, you're already looking at Friday.
0: Yeah, it's like that. You know, the whole history of Labor Day was that in the past, people worked throughout the week.
1: What?
0: So, yes, when the agitations for labor rights started, it was to have some days off.
1: Mm.
0: Okay, so I'm happy you understand.
1: We need to go towards adding Friday to the weekend so that we can do a four-day weekday, three-day weekend.
0: You eventually start asking for 3 days.
1: No. 4-3 is a good balance. You see, Winston, you go and sleep today. Tomorrow is Saturday.
0: Yes.
1: The moment Saturday ends, the weekend has ended. Because Sunday, you're mentally... You are ready, looking at the new tomorrow, for instance,
0: at my fitness club, Bedos Fitness and Fan Club, we'll go for a walk.
1: You are not killing a good tomorrow.
0: It's not part of the plans for now.
1: But it can happen.
0: Oh, anything is possible.
1: Oh, yes.
0: With the Bedos Fitness and Fan Club.
1: Mm.
0: You know, after the walk, and I'm sure today will be preparing for the walk. So what are we going to do? What mustn't we do? Someone could just say, "Oh, Charlie, you know, I'm donating a goat." And Charlie, after that, we slaughter the goat and enjoy.
1: And then you enjoy. Wow.
0: Yeah, that's how we do it. You know, these days, if you bring the goat, you take half home. Yeah, if you donate a goat,
1: it's a good trade-off.
0: If you donate a goat, take half home.
1: Yeah.
0: Why? Let your family also enjoy the goat. It must not be enjoyed only by the members of the Fitness and Fun Club. But a bit under the weather this morning, but hey, Charlie, we move. 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You know my tip to you every Friday, Charlie, you can have all the fun, but please do not take in alcohol and drive.
1: Mm.
0: Don't be like those who say, "As for me, I drive best when I'm drunk." It is not true.
1: It's not true.
0: Okay? So just make sure you do the right thing. Our fuel tip for today says, after refueling, always close your fuel tank cap properly before driving away. Now, a loose cap can lead to fuel loss, vapor release, and unnecessary risk on the road. Finish the process completely, and Comac says, do it right every time. Let's learn how to say it right, okay?
1: Yeah.
0: It's brought to us by Kingdom Books at Kingdom College and Affordability are their hallmarks, and Societe General Bank Ghana. The future is you.
2: Something must be done.
3: You say be done. I say I be.
0: Kwaku, today's word,
1: M-O-T-H-E-R. Mother.
0: Great. Mother.
1: Yeah.
0: It is not murder.
1: Mm. Some mother too. Mother.
0: Mother. No.
1: It's not mother.
0: No. Mother.
1: Mother.
0: Mother. Now, that vowel in there, even though you say O, but the vowel, when it comes to the sounds of English, is the vowel 10. It's not stressed. Mother.
1: Mm.
0: End of story. Mother.

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1: Let's start with the Daily Guide. Jen said condemns Dr. Mwakohene over Ekusia Kumar comment. Abronya DC remanded for failing to surrender passport. MCL Ghana launches Grand Panache, appoints Michael Blackson as ambassador. Audit Service Board Auditor General Lockhorns over staff promotion comes to the photo of Johnson Ekwueamoese, the Auditor General, and then prevent Hajia for real from accessing my children, Aaron Akio's ex-wife, as far as some new processes in court.
0: Semu. Now, the Daily Graphic for this morning says 24-hour economy to create 1.7 million jobs by 2028. Guzi Tano, how many jobs has it created so far? Finance Ministry releases 1.67 billion for agri sector. And biodiversity, the Goldfields Way is on page 16 and 17. Nation to produce first vaccine in 2027. Vaccine Institute drives local initiative. And the back page, Black Stars begin final World Cup build-up in USA. Opoku sees promise in Wales display. And Atizigi claims number one jersey.
1: The news center, June 3 disaster victims cry to Mahama for justice 11 years on. Claims against ICOM's false. Nick Danso J is speaking. Ghana Link challenges detractors to provide evidence. And then mixed signals expose government of anti-LGBTQ bill. That is the minority speaking. And then Lane Osei-Bonsu's quiet revolution in girls' empowerment. If you go back page, inflation rises to 3.7% in May. Trust Capital Stability work together to drive confidence. That is the second deputy governor of the Bank of Ghana, Matilda Santisidu.
0: Okay, so the Ghanaian publisher for this morning, MCL, unveils Grand Panache. His name is Michael Blackson as brand ambassador. And minority defends anti-LGBTQ plus position, slams NDC hypocrisy. ICOM stable and functional, Ghana Link, and group slams attack on Akosua Menu, and Bwiperua honors Sami Jemfi for exemplary leadership. Okay, let's go online now.
2: Well, so let's take over then from, you know, Kwekwe Santin, of course, to you, Winston Amoah. And this is Love 19.5. You know, so yesterday we had a beautiful conversation with Pastor Ransford Obeng of the CCC. And while the conversation was ongoing, we were saying that his birthday was going to be tomorrow, or it's going to be tomorrow, and he says he's organizing a blood donation exercise. So for those of you who have time, please go through CCC tomorrow and be part of the blood donation exercise. But while this conversation was going on, somebody sent a message and it was like, okay, so if it was Mother's Day that was approaching, Love FM, you guys would have made a lot of noise. But as Father's Day approach, you know, we're silent about it. So to you, Adolfo, I just want you to enjoy a minute of this song. It's about fathers. Enjoy.

0: love your father, if you appreciate your father, why don't you start planning towards that very day? So you put a smile on your father's face on the 21st of June 2026. And of course, Love FM will definitely plan something to celebrate fathers as well. Not too long ago, we brought you the news that 60 came your way courtesy Doni Master Complex Limited, Tropical Cables, which of course are strong, and of course, it also came your way courtesy Kume Woman Community Bank. So let me tell you about these beautiful, you know, companies. First of all, if you're ready to roof your dream home, I'm sure that you've put some money aside. You've saved so hard to be able to raise that money for the roofing materials. Don't go to any other place where you'll be giving some, you know, products that will be fading, or after the installation will give you leakages and you'll be crying, you know, and you'll not be happy. 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Now, it's a Friday. The weekend is almost here. I'm sure that some of you will start shopping for the weekend. 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Easy Rice is the perfect choice of every rice meal. Leo, good morning. The problem is still persisting, huh? The problem.
1: Oh, okay.
0: Yeah, nah, still. Uh-huh, yeah. So speak, let me see.
1: Yeah.
0: No, Charlie, take this other microphone. What, is there an event I don't know about?
1: Yes. Today they are opening the Sokobain and Palme new Shell filling station.
0: Oh, yeah. Oh, okay.
1: So
0: okay.
1: I have to be there.
0: Okay. To be the master of ceremonies.
1: Yeah.
0: I said, I'm a lie, so yeah. My name benefit here. All right, so for online this morning, I would like first of all to read a statement released by the Ministry of Health, which of course is a query to the Chief Executive Officer of the Konfa North Teaching Hospital, that is Park Kwesi, for, you know, releasing that statement that says that they cannot admit emergency cases anymore. So first of all, this is, you know, the statement that was issued by the Ministry of Health. It says, the ministry is titled Query Regarding Cath Accident and Emergency Center Full and Unable to Admit New Cases. That's a statement from the management. And it says, the Ministry of Health has taken note of a statement with the above caption making rounds on social media. Further, the head of public affairs of the Konfa North Teaching Hospital was also heard on Channel 1 television news affirming the decision of hospital management on the inability of the emergency center to admit new cases. Now, this is contrary to a clear directive of His Excellency the President of the Republic of Ghana to hospitals not to turn away emergency cases. Now, you are, by this letter, requested to appear before the Honorable Minister of Health on or before 12 noon on Thursday, June 4, 2026, that was yesterday, to explain why disciplinary action should not be taken against you for contradicting a clear directive of His Excellency the President of the Republic of Ghana. We count on your cooperation. It was signed by Desmond Boateng, Chief Director for the Minister. And it was copied to the Minister of Health and also the Honorable Deputy Minister of the Ministry of Health. So that was a statement from the Ministry of Health. Now, I want you to take a response to this statement. And the response is from the Konfanochit Doctors Association. Leo, what are they saying?
1: So the Konfanochit Doctors Association has expressed strong disappointment over the query issued to the Chief Executive Officer of Konfanochit, following the recent congestion crisis at the hospital's accident and emergency center. In a statement issued on June 4th, 2026, and signed by its chairman, Dr. Michael Leet, KEDA argued that the hospital's...
0: And KEDA is the Konfanochit Doctors Association.
1: Yeah, they argued that the hospital's leadership acted responsibly and in the best interest of patient safety during the period of severe overcrowding at the emergency unit. According to the association, CAT serves as the main tertiary referral facility for the Ashanti region and much of Ghana's middle and northern belts, receiving referrals from numerous regions and districts and providing specialized services that are unavailable in many healthcare facilities across the country. The events at the Accident and Emergency Center reflect a healthcare system under severe strain and should be treated as a crisis requiring urgent intervention. This was in a statement. Mm. So KEDA noted that persistent overcrowding, limited resources, and an increasing referral burden had pushed the hospital to critical levels, threatening its ability to provide safe and timely healthcare services. Defending management's decision to liaise with surrounding hospitals and coordinate patient care during the crisis, the association maintained that the move was not a refusal to provide care, but rather an act of responsible clinical governance. So the objective was to ensure that patients continued to receive timely and appropriate care within a functioning healthcare network, rather than remain in an already overwhelmed facility where quality and safety could no longer be guaranteed. The association further argued that it would have been professionally irresponsible for hospital leadership to ignore capacity limitations and allow patients to accumulate under unsafe conditions simply to create the impression that services remained unaffected. KEDA therefore questioned the rationale behind the query issued to the Chief Executive Officer, describing it as a reaction that failed to address the root causes of the crisis. It says, "We are concerned that the issuance of a query to the Chief Executive Officer appears to be a knee-jerk response to a crisis rather than an effort to address the underlying systematic challenges that precipitated the situation." The doctors stress that healthcare leadership, who take difficult but necessary decisions in the interest of patient safety, should be supported and engaged constructively rather than subjected to disciplinary actions without a thorough review of the prevailing circumstances. The association also used the opportunity to draw attention to what it described as a growing disparity in healthcare infrastructure between the Ashanti region and the Greater Accra region. While acknowledging significant investments and expansion of health facilities in Accra metropolis, KEDA lamented that similar development had not occurred in the Ashanti region, despite the enormous healthcare demands placed on CATH. The doctors consequently called on the Ministry of Health to expedite the full operationalization of Afeare Military Hospital, the Sewa Hospital, and other strategically located healthcare facilities in the region. According to the association, making these facilities fully functional would significantly reduce the pressure on CATH, improve patient distribution, shorten waiting times, and strengthen emergency preparedness across the region. It says, "Our collective objective must always be the preservation of life and the protection of patients," KEDA stated. "We respectfully urge the ministry to engage the leadership of CATH constructively and focus national attention on resolving these systematic challenges."
0: Well, I think that the statement from KEDA, that is the Konfanochit Doctors Association.
1: Yeah, good one, Dr. Michael Leet. Anyway.
0: Yes, yeah, if it's in order. If you should ask me, I'll say it's in order, because if the facility is full, and we've over the years complained about the fact that Konfanochit has challenges, no bed syndrome, no space for this, no space for that. And when we spoke to Dr. Labi on that morning, he told us that in some instances they're doing triaging in chairs. They are putting patients on the ground, on stretchers. They are attending to patients in ambulances. And sometimes they have to detain the ambulance and cater for people in there. Have we addressed those problems? We have not. So what they didn't want them to release a statement informing people about their situation and telling them to use peripheral hospitals. They wanted them to say what? We should bring in the patients who are in dire need of medical attention, and then they die and then a story is made out of it. I don't get this. And like the statement rightly captured, what are they doing about, you know, making functional and operational their ferry and say, well, hospitals? What have they done about it? And you're querying somebody or a facility and its CEO for bringing out a statement, which of us is the truth?
1: I think they only care about things that makes them look good. If it makes them look bad, then they kind of panic. But what the statement says is very self-explanatory. It's not that they were trying to, send patients away.
0: Mm.
1: It said it's full.
0: Alternative.
1: Yeah. I mean, commonsensically, why would you receive more patients and let them come and stand behind the gates and suffer more and risk their lives being lost when you know that you have, there is absolutely nothing you can do? You know, I mean, the commonsensical thing to do is to tell them that, you know, so don't even come here to come and suffer.
0: Mm.
1: So if there are alternative places, private hospitals or other facilities that can help you within that frame of time, please use it instead of coming here. Why is that wrong?
0: I asked that same question of Dr. Labi, you know, the acting medical director of health there. And I asked him, so if somebody should come there right now, what would happen? He says they would attend to the person. They would not attend the person that way. They would attend to the person. But in what state?
1: Mm-hmm.
0: Because the person might be put on a stretcher. The person might be attended to in an ambulance. The person may be attended to on the floor.
1: I think he was trying to sound politically correct. Because time and time again, all of us have witnessed, you know, family members, friends, even ourselves.
0: Yeah.
1: We go there and then they tell you straight in your face, and paniho.
0: Mm.
1: And then you have to go through some, you know, strenuous situations. Even before, you have to make calls before you can get somewhere. So, yes, he said that to make it sound good, but the reality on the ground, or people who are suffering the real, situation, knows that that's not what happens. And then this particular release that they released, they told us that it is beyond what they can do.
0: Yeah,
1: it's beyond the capacity. Say if other alternative hospitals be around that, it to me a several purpose are use that instead for a time being.
0: Mm.
1: And if they didn't give a 24-hour timeline.
0: Mm.
1: So I don't see what the fuss is about.
0: And if a facility that is supposed to accommodate 37 people or patients,
1: mm-hmm.
0: at the time when they released the statement was attending to 61 patients, what kind of healthcare would they get? Because we know that there are infections, there are several other conditions that can come up if care is not taken. And it's not like the other, you know, government hospitals available, the Mensah, the Drisu and Co. They are in the top shape. Look at our original hospital. That can be found at Atonsu. That's our original hospital. Look at the state the hospital is in. So you are not thinking about improving the health facilities in the region so that at least who in his rightful sense knows that, for example, if you are around that Atonsu enclave, if you go to that regional hospital and you get a fine care just like you get at, you know, Konfanoche, how many people will leave that enclave and go to Konfanoche? We don't trust the facilities, you know, in our communities. So we go to a place where we think we can get the best of treatment. That is Konfanoche, where the whole place itself is congested. So you're not focusing attention on fixing the problem. Your attention rather is on querying somebody to ask why he has violated or flouted the directive from His Excellency the President of the Republic. But they were clear, like Liu said, that it was politically whatever a tainted answer.
1: Yeah,
0: they said they will not take the patient away if the patient ends up there. But the question is, what treatment will the person get? Let's fix these problems and stop these things. It doesn't help.
1: It doesn't help. The root cause is there. You are not addressing in query. Omunyano.
0: It was yesterday. I'll call him and find out whether he attended the meeting and what transpired or what came out of the meeting. But have you also seen this ambulance situation? Sorry, the fire service tender situation where somebody was attacking the tender and the fire personnel because to him there was no water in the ambulance. And then the original boss for the fire tender, the commander for Greater Accra, himself then came and told the boy to come and they opened the tender where the water comes from, and there was water in there. So every time this issue comes up, The fire service tells her that there's water in the tender. People are also saying that there's no water in the tender. For once, yesterday I saw it for myself. When the guy was agitating and was, you know, raising hell, one fire officer was angered by his behavior. But the Greater Accra Regional Commander for the fire service said, listen, come and see. He saw water coming out of the ambulance. So where is this thing coming from?
1: That behavior of guardians, it has to stop.
0: And they attacked the fire service personnel with stones and insults and all. I mean,
1: it's very, very silly. You know.
0: When we ourselves are building over hydrants.
1: Yeah.
0: Where we ourselves are destroying, what do you call it?
1: They are under-equipped. Their machines are old. They are doing what they can. Oh, Jack, go and fight the fire yourself, eh? If you think they didn't bring water, go to your house and fetch a bucket and go and fight the fire yourself. Now, these things that people do, I don't understand. You know, the fire service, they are stretched.
0: Joel, it's on this places. Yes, put it on, project it for us on YouTube and, of course, on Facebook. See how this guy with a bag behind his back, I'm told he's a delivery guy or something. And then he was rather attacking the fire service personnel.
1: Sometimes people overdo things and I don't understand. We be not care the man you know, the way they treat fire service personnel sometimes, and it has become some norm. Be on ban, no amount for two more and all that nonsense. What is that? If they have been provided with the equipment and everything that they are supposed to do, and they are not doing it, and you are reprimanding them or criticizing them for it, fine. They don't have trucks. Look at the number of trucks that are serving the entire. Ashanti region. Right now, if there are two major fires in Kumasi right now,
0: We're in big trouble.
1: Have you addressed that? Huh? People act some way sometimes.
0: I
1: don't understand.
0: They come in here and they tell us that even when it comes to their uniforms, they have to share uniforms.
1: Oh.
0: The clothing that they use in fighting the fire, they have to share it.
1: And I think, you know, if you attack a police officer or somebody in uniform, there are, I don't know what the law says about those things, but I think it's about time we implement them seriously when it comes to the fire service.
0: That's a Greater Accra commander. And he was even preventing his fire service personnel from beating this delivery boy. And he says, come and stand there and check.
1: It's none of your business. We will store this.
0: No, but that's the water flowing from the tender.
1: He has to be arrested and prosecuted for what he was doing, obstructing their duties. So that time that you came to stand there and do all these things, if they had used that time to prepare themselves and put that fire off, wouldn't have been better.
0: The water that they're going to use to quench the fire.
1: And a wound to your bugu form. Well, they should arrest him and prosecute him. I think people need to be arrested and prosecuted so that it would deter others from doing this thing. The way they treat fire service personnel in this country, it's not nice. It's not nice at all. It's a life and death situation. Anytime that they risk their life,
0: it is a security area. Once they get there, it's a security area.
1: Yeah, you don't go there. These things, it gets me angry.
0: Well, we'll share those stories with you. Listen, if you're listening to us and you see a fire, you know, service tender or a vehicle, don't jump to a conclusion and say there's no water in there.
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0: On their jobs, they've been trained. Why would they come drive dangerously on our roads after a fire scene, get out their hose, and then say there's no water in there?
1: Go and do it yourself.
0: Well, do you know the 21st of June is Father's Day?
1: And
0: somebody sent a message yesterday when we were having a conversation with Pastor Ransford, and it was like, Charlie, if it was Mother's Day that was approaching, Charlie, he did do a radio song. My mama, the idea, young can ask him. So, Charlie, we need to plan something.
1: Oh, but yes, MMS, why I come on these things. We ourselves, we don't care. All these things, you know.
0: Somebody narrated a sad story during the news, and he was like, so he often gave money to the mother or the wife to be given to be given for the children's upkeep. So school fees, clothing, feeding, and everything. But because it wasn't like he gave it to the children directly, the children grew up thinking that it was their mother
1: who was taking care of them.
0: He had to sell his studio equipment to raise money for all that. Some mothers are wicked, though.
1: Yeah, I mean, it's a common...
0: Some mothers are wicked. Why would you want to do this?
1: They always want to weaponize the children they have with men, especially when they have problems with them, you know.
0: So, Erasmus is sending us some information and says the police commander just called. And the police commander says the issue of attacks on fire officers is very important, but you guys should also address it with some small chi. Chi. The police commander is communicating with Erastus, and he's also communicating with us. He says the people who do that understand chi. So insurance sister station will take it back. He's right.
1: Yeah, I mean,
0: police commander accrediting. I shouldn't reach your police commander accrediting. Oh, but it's important. It's important, and their police commander knows so air can say. In paper, you know, and say, oh, fire service for Eddie Omokana, baby.
4: But is doing it in tree. I love that, man. Go ahead, man.
0: you just bust my bubble.
1: but I would love to know from the police commander, what punishments can be meted out to people who obstruct you.
0: We'll do that. Okay, TF1, the police commander OT or can say in PMP, you know. Fire service for you be home here, say you attack away and so a brewery, you're the boy a brewery, and so and say somebody fire attendant and bedroom be a medum janitor, and so be any attendant. There be a fire service for catching with a demo. Sentessa. Nemo, Omuntim 2K and free on most station, and for go do maybe a jaw, a brain so tender. It doesn't make sense. And yes, Ramo. Omojuma, how a fire service for cry woman, mu udni mufa. A monta de shem inye, a mo eche shem inye. He, tender cry mudding soap, a mobile jumacra, tender scrack and doors was antimimuha. What I say? And this infant a jar to baby, not some mood lace and son of my bedroom, or my preference stations bear 10. As a major baby, a fire station, a tender by quite free, as a baby drum, nay or on the phone so.
4: There be.
0: O for grandma fire tender be anyhow. Okwa KMM se bakumi da o me shade bi kresu ndio basa ya hwe no nka na fa ya fa bro ne sachi wota ne de bro
1: mo forward. It's really bad the way people
0: in guys are no yo zando se o mato
4: ah my boss David Akwete.
0: Oh, but Charlie,
4: six
0: days more to the World Cup.
4: Yeah,
0: the
4: man.
0: First game to be played.
4: Yeah, man.
0: Which teams are playing the first game, by the way? You have it offhand?
4: I think magic.
0: Offhand?
4: Yeah, let me try and confirm for you in a moment. The opening ceremony. But Shakira will be singing.
0: Oh, yeah, I know.
4: The opening ceremony.
0: And then the other Nigerian
4: guy. Yeah, so Mexico versus South Africa.
0: Mexico, South Africa.
4: 7 p.m.
0: Okay.
4: Yeah, so. Okay. I'm going to be playing the first game. It's going to be an interesting one. South Africa, I'll be supporting South Africa for obvious reasons. Yeah.
0: All right, so when is Ghana's first game, by the way? Which
4: Ghana's 17th against Panama.
0: Okay.
4: In Toronto.
0: So for me, that game is crucial.
4: Yes, very, very important.
0: If we should win that game, it gives us confidence to play our next game.
4: Yes, because our next game is against the Three Lions, England.
0: England.
4: If we don't beat Panama, we put ourselves under pressure ahead of the England game.
0: We don't need a draw. We need a win.
4: And obviously, you know, matches against England and Croatia, Ghana will not start these games as favorites.
0: No, not at all.
4: Obviously, the English team will be the favorites before the game. And so the only team that probably we can fancy our chance against
0: is Panama.
4: It's Panama.
0: And of course, that's the first game.
4: Yes, and that's going to be difficult. It's not going to be easy because, I mean, these stars have not performed so well for
0: so far
4: the national team in the last couple of years. So it's going to be tricky. I'm not saying the team should be complex, but I'm saying that if you look at what the English will parade, and of course the Croatians. I mean, the Panama game will be much easier as compared to these two fixtures.
0: I agree with you.
4: So, not to say the players should be complacent, but it's a must win against Panama. We have to win.
0: More so, knowing that the English side will start as favourites, but there's going to be a lot of intimidation against Partey.
4: Oh yes, I mean, and that's going to feature prominently on our sports bulletin this morning, because I mean, ex-Blackstar psychologist has been speaking. In fact, he says we should make Partey the captain when we play against England.
0: Okay.
4: Yes.
0: Reason being,
4: I mean, to extend the pleasantry, they will be compelled to do so. The English team, they will be compelled to extend I mean, pretty much pleasantries with the Lakers players.
0: Oh, okay.
4: So whoever boycotts the handshake of Partey, the other players must follow suit.
0: Example. Example. That guy. Tum Krati,
4: Zaka.
0: Zaka. Oh no, so the Bukina Faso ni Kramini.

0: All right, it's 22 minutes past 7 on your superstation Love 99.5 FM. Good morning, welcome to the Friday's edition of the Last Sports Center. My name is Stephen Zando, here to bring you the very latest sports news. This morning, obviously, the Black Stars of Ghana would dominate the presentation because last night, the GFA confirmed squad numbers for the Black Stars players. We'll let you in on that, not forgetting what some psychologists and football analysts have been saying about the situation of Thomas Partey and the Black Stars team, especially as we prepare for the England game on June 23. We have news around the world as well. 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

0: All right, let's get into the stories now. And Black Stars have confirmed their squad numbers for the 2026 FIFA World Cup tournament, with goalkeeper Lawrence Atizigi retaining the number one shirt for the tournament in the USA, Canada, and Mexico. Captain Jordan Ayew will continue to wear his preferred number 9 jersey, while Brandon Thomas Asante has been handed the number 10 shirt. Antoine Semenyo will wear number 11. In the goalkeeping department, Joseph Annan has been assigned number 12, with Benjamin Asare taking number 16. Defender Derek Lucassen, who was called up to replace injured Alexander Juku, will wear number 23. Midfielder Thomas Partey retains his familiar number 5 shirt, while Gideon Mensah, Kwesi Sibo, Kelvin Yuenchi, and Baba Rahman will wear numbers 14, 8, 3 and 17 respectively. The Black Stars hit the gym yesterday in the USA, of course, after arriving to continue preparations ahead of the tournament, which takes off next week, and the opening ceremony. The game will be between Mexico and South Africa. Now, one particular player who has come under the spotlight is Thomas Partey due to his ongoing rape trial in the UK. In fact, Partey was booed by Wales fans during the friendly game against the Black Stars last Tuesday. And the English FA, as we speak, according to reports, is considering boycotting the conventional handshake of Partey during Ghana's game against England on June 23. According to football analyst Nana Jeman, the booing and the off-field issues will certainly affect Thomas Partey, adding that Ghana is losing focus in terms of preparing for the games ahead.
1: It affects them greatly. Every touch that they have of the ball, you hear a boo. It runs straight to the heart of the matter, which is their brain. It destabilizes them. It can put them off in terms of passing ability, just generally competing throughout the game. It makes you uneasy. You don't want to hear that. You know, you need to be cheered on. You need to be encouraged on. You're going to have 30 or 40,000 fans booing you and singing chants about you. It's very bad. It can really stop you from playing your A game, because you see, already this has taken over the match. This is now becoming bigger than Ghana getting the 3 points from facing England. And what is it we want? We want the 3 points. That is what this match is all about. Now we're up talking about shaking hands, blah blah blah. We ourselves are now losing the focus. And you see, for me, I'm more concerned about his state of mind. The psychologist has spoken.
0: Alright, football analyst Nana Jeman speaking on Thomas Partey. Meanwhile, former Black Star psychologist Dr. Patrick Ofori has advised handlers of the national team to make Partey captain when Ghana face England, and that will force the English players to exchange those pre-match pleasantries.
2: If anybody knows Partey and how tough he is mentally, you just need to know that not many of our players can compare to Partey in terms of their mental capacity. But the whole strategy needs to be a well-coordinated one that is well-prepared. It could come in the form of the English players deciding not to greet him. We as a country can then decide that the game against England, Partey becomes the captain. They will be compelled to exchange those pleasantries. All Partey stay ahead as our first player. Any player that fails to greet him, the rest of our team also boycott greeting any English player. It's about how you prepare your players and your whole team, because within the team, there can also be a strong support system, people who will remind him of how far he's come in his career, irrespective of those boos.
0: All right, hear the voice of former Black Star psychologist Dr. Patrick Ofori. I'm sure there will be more on this particular story later today at 3:05 p.m. on the Last Pause Blitz Extra. But still, with the World Cup related issues, Ghana's Minister for Sports and Recreation, Honorable Kofi Idi Adams, has disclosed that the number of Ghanaian supporters who will be sponsored to attend the FIFA World Cup will depend largely on the success of the ongoing fundraising efforts. The government is currently seeking financial support from individuals, corporate bodies and other stakeholders to help sponsor fans to the Global Football Showpiece. The sports minister's comments come after confirmation that 1,000 World Cup tickets have already been secured for Ghanaian supporters. President John Dramani Mahama has also indicated that government sponsorship will be limited to recognized supporters groups. Here is Kofi Adams.
3: So the number of people we will take will depend on the success of the fundraising effort. We may wish to take maybe 400 fans, but if at the end of the day, the money we raised can only take 200, it is 200 that we will take. If the others issued with visas now want to go on their own, then you will have to provide proof that you have secured accommodation, you have done this, you have done that, in order to be added. But we hope that the fundraising efforts will yield even something greater, and we'll be able to take everybody that we have planned.
0: You heard the voice of Sports and Recreation Minister Honorable Kofi Idi Adams. Now, away from that, Tariq Lamptey is back on the pitch and working towards his next chapter after recovering from an ACL injury that brought a frustrating spell in Italy. Now, the 25-year-old defender is now a free agent following the termination of his contract with Fiorentina. Lamptey joined the Serie A side in 2025 on a 3-year contract after ending his long association with English football, where he previously featured for Chelsea FC and Brighton. However, his move to Italy did not go according to plan due to the ACL injury he suffered. To women's football, a national team's ambassador, Samojan, paid a visit to the Black Queens players on Wednesday to inspire the players as they continue and their preparations for the 2026 Women's Africa Cup of Nations. The Black Queens have been camping in Accra for the June international window after withdrawing from a three-nation tournament which was scheduled to take place in Tanzania. Jan passed through the team's second training session on Wednesday evening as he inspired the team ahead of the upcoming tournament, which also takes place in Morocco.
4: As an ambassador for the national team, this is my job. I think this is the first time I've met the team. You know, I've been a very supportive person when it comes to the national team. It has happened with, you know, so when it comes to my history with the national team, I think it's a normal thing to do. You know, so me being given this role, I'm here to just say hello to them for them to see that we Ghanaians, we've not neglected them. We are very supportive. We support the Black Queens, and they should just go there and make Ghana proud.
0: Thus, former Black Stars captain Asamoah speaking after visiting the Black Queens. Now, the 2026 WAFCON tournament will take place from July 25 to August 16 in Morocco, with Kamila's Bokeh-Green side hoping to improve on their performance from the 2024 edition. The 2026 WAFCON will also serve as qualifiers for the 2027 Women's World Cup to be staged in Brazil. Here's coach of the Queens, Kamila's Bokeh-Green, on preparation so far.
5: So amazing energy. There have been really good trainings from the first day. Normally the first training day is a little bit slow because many have traveling. This time, of course, less because a big part of the group were already here in Ghana. So I think we saw it already in the first training. It was a higher tempo than normally the first day. And since then, we have just been growing and better and better in every training. So far, very, very good. So there have been a few new players into the group. I started before the Black Queens camp with a local camp, and we saw some talent players for sure. We gave the opportunity to a couple of them, and also we gave the opportunity to Linda Wusu, that have been doing pretty well in the under-20 national team, and now has signed with Toronto. So we took her from Canada back to Ghana again. Also, we have Diana from the same under-20.
0: That was the voice of Black Queens head coach Kamila's Bokeh-Green speaking on preparations ahead of the WAFCON tournament. Away from that story, Ghanaian coach Sika Akono has been named Kenya's coach of the season following an outstanding campaign with Gor Mahia. Akono guided Gor Mahia to a historic 22nd Kenyan Premier League title, cementing the club status as the most successful team in the country's football history. Akono, who joined Gor Mahia in August 2025, has completely transformed the club's fortunes in less than a year. His technical team features assistant coach Besma Kobimensa, also a Ghanaian, goalkeeper trainer Ben Owu, and video analyst Joshua Kofi Buafo. Also, Ghanaian midfielder Enoch Morris, informally of Asante Kotoko, has been honored for an outstanding campaign in the Kenyan League after being named both the Kenyan Premier League's most valuable player and the midfielder of the season. So, congratulations to our Ghanaians out there. I'm talking about Sika Akono and, of course, Enoch Morris for emerging winners from the Kenyan Season Awards in there. Now, to some local club issues, and Chief Executive Officer of Nations FC, Kennedy Boacheansa, says the club is determined to make a strong impression in the CAF Confederation Cup next season, despite suffering relegation from the Ghana Premier League. The Abrankese-based team endured a disappointing domestic campaign that ended with demotion to the Division 1 League. However, Nations FC salvaged their season by lifting the FA Cup, a triumph that secured qualification for Africa's second-tier club competition. Speaking about the club's ambitions, Kennedy Boacheansa insisted that relegation would not dampen the team's desire to compete strongly on the continental stage.
6: We'll take it one game at a time. This is our first experience in Africa. But at the managerial level, some of us have been privileged to have led Asante Kotoko in Africa. You know, so we also put our experiences to bear to ensure that the team gets the best of preparations and everything. But we'll take it one game at a time. We would want to go and experience Africa and make a huge impression. No doubt about that.
0: Chief Executive Officer of Nations FC candidate Boache Ansah speaking now to news around the world. And Colombian pop star Shakira will perform her official song for the 2026 World Cup at the competition's opening ceremony in Mexico. Shakira will perform Die Die with Burna Boy, yes, from Nigeria on Thursday, 11 June at the Estadio Azteca in Mexico City before Mexico and South Africa play the first game of the tournament. Die Die, an Italian phrase meaning let's go or come on, will be performed by Shakira and Burna Boy on 11 June. That's next week, Thursday. Now to some friendly matches that were played yesterday. Iran defeated Mali by 2 goals. Nel Sweden played a 2-2 draw against Greece. Spain were held against Iraq by 1-1. Can you imagine? Spain won, Iraq won, and Ivory Coast traveled to France to beat France by 2-1. Yes. Away from that, to some club issues in England. Liverpool have appointed Andoni Areola as their new head coach. Areola has signed a 2-year deal at Anfield and will succeed Arne Slot, who was sacked just a year after winning the Premier League title. Andoni Areola feels excited to have joined Liverpool.
7: Really excited because obviously you know about Liverpool, you know that it's a big club, a massive club, one of the biggest in the world, but feeling inside, you know, and understanding a little bit more of this club. And I always thought it's a special club, not about the football side, also because what people think about even during the week, how they are passionate about the club and everyone, the ones who like football, the ones that probably are not as interested. But I have some experience with athletic clubs.
0: That was newly appointed Liverpool boss Andoni Areola speaking there. Lastly, Manchester City are contemplating taking legal action after Real Madrid presidential candidate promised to sign striker Erling Haaland. Enrique Riquelme, a renewable energy magnate, you know, who is challenging current president Florentino Perez for the position, unveiled a Real Madrid shirt bearing Haaland's name while on television on Wednesday, saying he has a release clause and would like to join Real Madrid if I become president. He will play for Real Madrid. Swift denial was issued in a joint statement by Haaland's father and agent before City rebashed the suggestion, threatening legal action against this particular individual. So that'll be all for the Last Pause, and the powered by the Last Pause team, brought to you in association with Lux Soap, the perfect union of fine fragrances crafted by the world's best perfumers and skin loving formulas. Bigo energy drink, live a life without limits, and of course, breakfast got better with Nido. There's Nido 10 plus 1 promo currently on the market. So just get Nido on the market and the promo runs while stocks last. 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My name is Stephen Zando. 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Later today at 3:05 PM, we are meeting on the Last Sports Bliss Extra with Delali Atias and the rest of the sports team. For now, David Akwete and Leo Stanley will continue with Love in the Morning after this.
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7: Eko na oka aso be fix no me bu nju so
8: why
7: say electrician for ne be chese o chese o dan no ho e be say me dan no me pesa ah kra me ba na makofa ba fie ha no me de me pini su o
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So this is music from Osibisa. It's a coffee song. Well, a special woman is celebrating her 70th birthday today. So allow me to say a big, big happy birthday to her. So happy 70th birthday to Mrs. Gladys Asante Adea of Kwamo. May the rest of your earthly journey be filled with love, peace, and divine abundance. One more time, happy 70th birthday to Mrs. Gladys Asante Adea of Kwamo. And like I said a while ago, may the rest of your earthly journey be filled with love, peace, and divine abundance. This one is from your entire family, home and abroad. They wish you the very best. At 70, you have to throw a party. You have to throw a big, big, big party. Because it doesn't come easy, does it? For you to live a beautiful life till 70. Namisha Bibri. Kwasua, enjoy God's grace, God's love, God's favor, God's protection.

0: great music there, Osibi Sa, and of course, Coffee Song. It's a classic, isn't it?
1: Yeah, I mean, one of my favorite Osibi Sa numbers.
0: It's one of your favorites?
1: Yeah.
0: Okay. Is it a rhythm? Is it a lyrics? What about it makes you like it?
1: It's the tempo, everything. I love everything about it.
0: So, Leo, have you heard the news? Have you heard the thoughts of Sam George?
1: Mm-hmm.
0: Well, the digital world has opened doors to knowledge, opportunities, and global connections, but it has also opened doors to some of the biggest moral, social, and mental health debates of our time. Today, one proposal is generating intense discussion across the country. No national ID, no access to pornographic websites. So if you're somebody who appreciates porn sites or you watch porn, no national ID, no access to the pornographic websites. Now, supporters argue that stricter controls can help protect children and young people from harmful content at a time when smartphones have placed the internet in virtually every hand, including children. Now, critics, however, warn that such measures raise serious questions about privacy, personal freedoms, and the role of government in regulating individual choices online. Globally, studies continue, to show that exposure to explicit content at an early age can influence attitudes towards relationships, sexuality, and mental well-being. So at the time, the experts cautioned that restrictions alone may not address the deeper psychological, social, and educational issues surrounding online behavior. So where should the balance lie? Is this a necessary step to, protect vulnerable minds, or could it create unintended consequences that outweigh its benefits? Today, that's what we want to talk about, because Sam George is in the news. He says, without a national ID like a driver's license or a Ghana card, you cannot access a porn site. Take a listen to him.
2: And I keep saying that, look, we don't need to rewrite the script. Today in the United Kingdom, for you to access a pornographic website, you need to put your driver's license for them to be able to determine that you are 18 years. Ask yourself why they are doing that. Because they've seen the danger and the damage that pornography and over-sexualization have done to a generation of young UK citizens. And that's why for us, we believe that in Ghana here, and we're working with going to cabinet on that, to make sure that before you access any X-rated site, you must put either your driver's license or your national ID card, so that we know who you are and who is going to that site, to prevent children from being exposed to such content. This is the real threat. Because when a child is over-sexualized at an early age, it affects their development, it affects their thinking, it affects even their morality and their values and their standards. And the only way to break a people is to go after the children. Because when the children are destroyed and damaged, that culture, that culturalization gets damaged. The fight against Africa is not against those of us sitting in this room. We are a lost case. The fight is against our children. And that's why when myself and my colleagues in Ghana introduced the Family Values Bill, one of our key arguments has been that we're fighting for the innocence of Ghanaian children, because our children must be protected and saved. We were protected by our parents in an African family setting. We must do same for our children and grandchildren.
0: We must do same for our children and our grandchildren. I don't know what you make of what you hear from the communications minister there, Samnati George. He says, listen, for people who would want to, explore or visit porn sites on the internet, well, you need to show your Ghana card, you need to show your driver's license, as is done in the UK, before you can have access to it. That's our conversation today. What do you make of his thoughts? He says it's very soon to be taken to cabinet, and if cabinet approves it, I'm sure it will come to parliament, and they'll deliberate upon it and maybe pass it into law. What's your take on this? And we'll be joined by a psychologist shortly. We shall be joined by a psychologist shortly, who'll be telling us what he makes of this. That, especially when children are exposed to pornography, the impact, the effect it has on them, and all that. Even adults, some people are even saying that for some adults, they even need protection from pornography, because the things that happen in pornography, and I'm not denying the fact that I've watched porn before, but the things that happen in pornography, in some instances, people want to translate, transform, apply them in marriage. And you might not be able to do that, some of the things in there, and it creates problems. So even adults ought to be protected from pornography. But the fact that you have to produce or make available your driver's license or your Ghana card before you can have access, you know, to a porn site. What do you make of it? Is this something that is going to help children, protect children, or you think that it's something that's not really necessary, like Linda is saying? Leo, where do you stand on this?
1: Chicken situation right here. Porn is very dangerous, no doubt about that. And the grip that it has on you in terms of addiction is even stronger than some of the strongest drugs we know on the street. Once it gets hold of you, it's extremely difficult to break away from it. You need a whole lot of help from many different sources before you can truly free yourself from addiction of porn. And the effect that it has on you psychologically, socially, emotionally, and everything, I mean, it's the results or the evidence is clear. So like you said, even some adults need help or needs to be saved from, watching pornographic material. But then also, if you are talking about adults, we also have freedoms to make the choices of our own. It's enshrined in our constitution, and anything that would seem to kind of take away that freedom will be problematic. Aside from that, I don't know. Maybe if we should have gotten somebody who's in tech. I think
0: so. Yes, and I tried so hard to get someone who's in tech.
1: Yeah,
0: I was given a name, Richard Appel.
1: Okay.
0: And I think he doesn't work too for AU and all that. I tried hard, I didn't get it, because I wanted to have a bit of understanding as to what happens even in the behind the scenes.
1: Exactly.
0: Because one question that popped up on my mind is this. So you're preventing children from having access to a porn site. But what if some adult who have made his information available to you, like his Ghana card, his license, and has access to a porn site, where perverts around. And this adult who has access, 18-year-old, 19-year-old, 20-year-old, is watching the porn with a minor.
1: Mm-hmm.
0: How do you manage that? There are people who already may have the porn downloaded on their phone.
1: Yeah.
0: And they want to share it with somebody else who is a minor. How do we manage all this?
1: Yeah, you know the video I sent you about this teenager.
0: So I think he will not be beyond 17 years old.
1: So probably 15 or 16 years. Yeah. Also, Omakumakube is 6,000 on the phone. So, right, and he was saying it proudly.
0: Mm.
1: His friends were like, "Oh, people, no trade too much." I was like, "Today, I have more than 6,000 of them on my phone."
0: Mm.
1: And then when you listen to the audio, I was like, "Oh, head ne safari a history." So, which means all his time is used to watch these materials. And I was talking about, you know, the kind of digital footprints that you can leave on your website. And imagine if somebody gets hold of that information and what they can do to you. We all know about how people are exposing people on social media and blackmailing them and all of that. How safe will it be if somebody uses their, real identity to check into some of these things? Even with paid porn sites that people use their bank details to buy. You know, most of these porn sites have the free one and then the paid one. And you know how tricky they are. Nowadays, it's just like how they use social media. You go into the site, sometimes you even have an account.
0: Wow.
1: Yeah, you open an account.
0: Okay, and that is why that Russian who came to Ghana, who slept with some Ghanaian ladies, recorded them doing the act.
1: Yeah,
0: he put it on his site.
1: Yeah,
0: and was making money from it.
1: Yeah.
0: Okay.
1: So it's like that. We have one. There's one particular one that has become very popular nowadays. It wasn't supposed to be for porn, but they took over. It was called OnlyFans. So the purpose of that website was you to create something, anything that you create, and then the people who like what you create will pay money and watch you on your page. So if it is movie reactions that you are doing, if you are creating something, anything at all, and of course these things, they call them content. So they create sexual contents, they put it on there, and the people pay to watch it. It has become really popular. I know one girl, I think it was in Canada or Australia or so, she came to a Twitter page and said, "Tomorrow morning I'm going to show my nipple, so if you pay money, then I'll show it tomorrow at this time." And overnight, she got about $2 million CDs or dollars.
0: What?
1: Overnight.
0: $2 million?
1: Yeah.
0: Just to go and watch her nipple?
1: Yeah, just to go and watch her nipple. Because, say, airfare, right? You pay like $10, $20, and then thousands of people throwing in.
0: You engage with a lot of kids. First of all, how did they come about knowing about porn sites? And how do they access it?
1: Knowing about porn sites, I mean, everybody knows. So
0: what is everybody? Are you saying to me, for example, that a A 7-year-old, an 8-year-old, a 9-year-old knows about porn sites and knows how to access the porn sites.
1: I wouldn't be surprised if they do.
0: We've been joined by, you know, our psychologist in the studios right now. Dan Ofojo is here. Dan, good morning.
3: Good morning, Dave.
0: How's you well?
3: I'm doing very well. Right.
0: Yeah, so yeah, back to you.
1: So I wouldn't be surprised if they do. You know, so the things that kids do with phones and computers these days, you and I know, right? But what worries me the most is how easy the access is.
0: And that is what some judges concern
1: exactly.
0: is.
1: So for me, if there was any solution, I think we should rather look at paid porn sites only.
0: The free ones?
1: And then ditch the free ones. If you are going to, you know, if you want to access, then it has to be a paid porn site.
0: So,
1: because then you would need bank details to access those sites, or your Momo details and all of that. And children below 18 years usually do not have access to those things.
0: But some of them also have. Is it usually? I appreciate it.
1: Yeah.
0: But some of them also have.
1: Yes, that's why I say usually. So if you want really want to curb it, instead of telling people to put their personal details into a website to access it, I think we should rather move away from free porn sites to paid ones only. That's the only one that can be accessed. And then the adults can have their time to enjoy it the way they want to enjoy it. And then it will limit, you know, young people from going.
0: If you Google up and want to know the sites that are mostly visited in Ghana, out of the first five, betting sites, porn sites are within the first five. So, Danny, you're a psychologist. What do you make of what Sam George is proposing?
3: Good morning to everybody. What the minister is proposing is something that is very important. It's like it's basically like a last resort to solve a problem that seems to be a problem that is unsolvable one way or the other. The issue about porn and what it does to the psyche of the individual has a huge link between the person's social development. The way the person interacts with people. No, I don't even want to jump into the same thing that Sam George has been talking about over the years, the LGBT thing, but the gender, at least for Ghana, what we recognize is the male and the female. And that means that these are the two main social characters that would interact to form the social ecosystem. And when a child is developing, we all know this, when a child is developing, what they learn is purely based on what they are observing, what they are looking at. Raw, the thing as it is raw. So even if you are in your home, the way you speak is how the child will pick it, even without you trying to. So you better speak the way that you want your child to speak.
0: In fact, what we're often told is that children imitate or copy what they see.
3: They see that.
0: What you say to them doesn't sink in as much as what they see, because they practice what they see.
3: Yes, okay. because where they are within their development, especially at the highest point of their development, is the concrete stuff, what they have seen, and not what you are telling them and what you are trying to. We are trying to make them understand abstractly that this is how bad it is. No, they don't see that way. And when you see porn watching, if you're an adult, yeah, there's a problem there. That one, because you have control, you have that understanding, we can actually appeal to you in one way or the other to deal with those things. But with a child, it's different. The moment the child is exposed to it, the child's thinking, social interaction, they are thinking in social interactions, is heavily fractured. And that is the reason, that is what he is trying to solve in his own way. The thing is that porn sites are so free in Ghana that if one way or the other, if we can curb access to it, at least we solve some part of the problem. There are kids that have already been affected. And if some of
1: thousands.
3: Us
1: thousands.
0: So oftentimes you sit back and you're like, oh, promiscuity is high in Ghana. Will you attribute the promiscuity as we're witnessing now, where we're having 10-year-olds having boyfriends and girls? Yesterday I saw two kids going to school, you know, on a TikTok video. They will not be, I think they are between 9 and 10. And whilst they were walking by the side of the road, the boy put his hand behind the waist of the girl. And I'm saying they will not be more than 10 years.
3: Yeah.
0: And then the girl gently removed the hand from there. And this was videoed by somebody who was in a car.
3: Okay.
0: And they were the two ladies in the car, and they were even running commentary. Mm-hmm. So the boy put his hand behind the waist of the girl. The girl gently removed the hand. And then whilst they were walking, I don't know what the in the video what the boy told the girl. Then the girl simply just gives gentle slaps or taps to the guy's cheek. And then she then puts her hand around the guy's neck, I mean, mm-hmm. from the shoulder.
3: Okay.
0: And then the girls were like, with the moon train, in the next 8 years, 10 years, no, the moon be all Ghana.
3: Exactly.
1: It's a normal dog.
0: Exactly. So, promiscuity, like you were saying, like in terms of my question, you're saying that can stem from the watching of porn sites and mm-hmm. all that. What does it really do to their mind? Do they know what they are doing, or at for them to appreciate, you know, at their age what they're seeing, or is just flowing what they're seeing? What do you have to say?
3: Interestingly, when a child is developing at certain stages, especially where they are now getting in contact with other people within the society, they are now interacting more, which then forms their main social connection.
0: Mm.
3: What they do is that they transform all their energies into what is available to them. Normally, it should be academic work, school work, because they've started school, now everything is in school. And then through play. Now, that's where it's interesting. The play that they are supposed to channel everything in, if everything that they are playing with, if the subject matter of their play becomes something else that could be detrimental to their self, then we are in trouble.
0: Mm.
3: Just take a look at the music that we listen to right now. The reason why all of us, we are still in love with the old music. Why? Because there is less profanity in it.
0: Mm.
3: Even if there is, it is so coded, a child doesn't understand. Look at the music that we are listening to. All of it.
0: But the music you're talking about, let me take mm-hmm. you back a few years.
3: Yes.
0: Lou, we all have heard about Mommy and Papa before, haven't we?
3: Yes.
1: Yeah.
0: During the Mommy and Papa time that people did,
3: mm-hmm.
0: some of them went to the extreme.
3: Mm-hmm.
0: Was it from a porn site they watched? Or was it something they saw their parents do? What brought about the Mommy and Papa? Because that also created a problem for children, didn't it?
3: Oh, so what the child saw that created Mommy and Papa was porn. Was porn.
0: But was porn easily accessible at the time?
3: No. So the few, see, for every society, there is always the badness in there, for every society. Now, the moment the percentage of the badness becomes bigger, that's when you have a problem.
0: Mm.
3: If you have a huge percentage of those that are good, if you have like 90 or 98% of the children not exposed to porn, then you would have a certain society being created, like the next generation behind you having a better social interaction than when you have like 60 or maybe 40% of kids exposed to mm. porn. You are going to have really big problems. You see, if the child's mind, everything around the child is now playing with, if you ask a child to sing a song right now, I remember there was a time in church, you asked a child to sing one song and he started singing a song that had a lot of profanity in it. The child doesn't know.
0: Because that's what has registered.
3: That is what is there.
0: Mm.
3: And it is because those that are singing, some of them are very young people. One way or the other, they were born in the 90s, coming to the 2000s, where internet was so free. So they also had access to it, and now they are a little grown. They are grown in their 20s, late 20s, and they are now the ones singing. And look at the profanity that comes out of them. Look at the inhibition, this inhibition that they exhibit, even when they are talking. Everything is just there because of what they have been exposed to. You see, nakedness is heavily linked to how socially you position yourself in a way. Because if you are normalizing nakedness so much, we seem to have this kind of certain social approach to things. Nothing else is supposed to be censored. So what else? What else again? So the child, every domain of the child's development or every domain of the child's being is affected because now they don't seem to understand why this is wrong to see.
0: So is this policy a practical way of addressing that problem, if it should be rolled out? So is it a practical way to
3: see it? It is part of the way. It is a practical way.
0: Mm.
3: Because for a politician like him and his position that he's holding, that is what he can do. because we all know, David, as it is now, when we were growing up, to even see a beer advert on TV, that should be like after 8 p.m. because you will never see a beer advert on TV. Now, a beer advert is shown on TV 12 midday.
0: So, but there's a law against that, actually, in terms of the advertising.
3: It's there, you know. Now, he's trying to push for something that may be there, but it's not being implemented. And that's what he's saying. Some of these things are always there to protect the development of the child, the psyche of the child.
0: So let's say cabinet meets on it.
3: Yeah.
0: Let's say it's rolled out. I was asking Leo that same question. Can these young ones still find ways of accessing these same videos?
3: Of course.
0: But people have already downloaded it.
3: Yes.
0: And we have perverts, like I was saying a while ago, who have already, who can say, I have access to the site.
3: Yeah.
0: I'm 20 years old. I'm 19 years old. You are what? You're 10 years old. Mm-hmm. You're 12 years old.
3: Mm-hmm.
0: I have access to the site. Mm-hmm. I'm showing it to you.
3: Mm-hmm.
0: So what about that? I've already downloaded it. I've shared it with you on your device. Mm-hmm. How about that?
3: Mm-hmm. So those ones could be there. But that doesn't take the fact that currently access to porn sites are so free. And these children are holding mobile phones. Right? And there is no censorship on it. And it's not that maybe... So sometimes even the parents may not even have the know-how to even block it. If you are the ones controlling the device, you have a way of blocking it out. You can just blacklist a certain website that the child cannot find access to. But not every parent knows this. Now, what he is advocating for is a broader solution. You know what? Why can't, as a nation, why can't we block all of these sites? So that even if you have to have entry, then you have to show us some form of identification. Just to show. Even the porn sites that are free, that will give you those things free. They would ask you of your age and all before you enter. They know.
1: But that one is just 18.
3: It's just that.
1: It doesn't ask for anything.
0: So there's not enough censorship there.
3: There's nothing.
1: All it says is,
0: Are you male or female? Are you
1: above 18? Exactly. You just tap and you go. That's it.
3: So there could be something that is done. And other countries, they've done that.
0: Mm.
3: In China, you can't access these things. And as he rightly said,
0: and there are even pop-ups. There are children who have their own tablets that they're even using it for educational purposes.
3: Mm-hmm.
0: And there are pop-ups that come up unannounced.
3: Yes.
0: And when that pop-up keeps coming up, you're tempted to click on a site.
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0: To go see what is there.
3: Exactly. And these have been woven into I forgot the right word. They have a word for it. The entire computer system picks whatever it is that you are doing and just pop it up to you. And that is what it does. If the child tries to look for something, the machine understands it and starts giving that pop-ups to the child. And it's a huge risk. I think it's a huge step to curb the bigger problem we know, which is porn addiction, and a broader problem that is social deterioration that could happen when these things are exposed to a child.
0: What role would you say parents have in there? So when does a parent come in here, the teacher come in here, the religious bodies come in here? Because to me, these in our society, these people in our society, the groupies in our society, are the ones who are supposed to shape us. Laws are good.
3: Yeah.
0: But these are the people that we engage with on a daily basis. So from the parent, from the school, from the religious bodies, what are they getting wrong that is making this, you know, Festival go on.
3: It is the influx of internet access, or if I may put it there, the sheer broadening of access to the internet, especially in Ghana, that is making it very difficult for all of these people that you've mentioned, teachers, parents, religious bodies, to even control. when you were growing up, there was only one television station, GTV. When they have not started, you don't have anything else. You have to interact with those in the house. So you get a direct control from parents. But now, there's so many things a child is exposed to. There's so many things the child can actually use to engage themselves. And that is where there's a problem. The child will go to church, is supposed to read, but they don't read it. The Bible is on the phone or on the tablet. This same tablet is a tablet that a child will use to assess these things. If you give it to the child to read, you step out and then they move from there to something else. How can you control? It's very difficult for. It's an enormous job for parents and some of these individuals to actually do the job that they are supposed to do. And therefore, some form of censorship from the national level, because especially all the internet service providers in Ghana are supposed to be regulated by government. If we can put something there that would, one way or the other, curb that, just the access. Of course, there would, as you were saying, there would be some people that will still find ways of doing it. At least that would be narrow, and then we can reach out to them. But right now, it's so difficult that anybody, if a two-year-old can just pick up a phone, you have 4 years that can just pick up a phone and just open it.
0: They don't know your password, but they're able to still have access to the
3: phone. Some of them can even look at you punching your password, especially those that use the passcode. They look at it, and then when you're not there, they open it. And then they will go to where they want to go to. And sometimes when you listen, just like the scenario that you were describing, the picture, the video that somebody took, sometimes when children don't know you are there, the conversation they have, they are so graphic, sometimes it's scary.
0: You talk about addiction.
3: Yes.
0: What about porn makes it so addictive? And is there help for people who are addicted to porn?
3: There is help. Now, porn is basically sex, right? One of the activities or one of the things that is actually able to stimulate the pleasure points or the pleasure center of the human being naturally is sex. No matter the age, is sex. Now, there are other substances that are there that actually go beyond that. There is a lot of research that points to that. Naturally, that sex was supposed to get you there. But there are other things that could go. Cocaine can go beyond that. A lot of it now can go beyond that. And when the pleasure points are stimulated that way, and then the person gets used to it, the persons run after it the moment they face any kind of difficulty, whether it is a physical difficulty, whether it's a psychological one or not. The person needs to soothe it. That's natural. It's a natural trigger. You're going through something difficult, you need to soothe it. Then the person falls on that every time. If the mind, the brain understands that this is where I get pleasure, which is linked to calmness and comfort, then I would always go there. Now the child starts, if the child is exposed to it, or if not even the child, the individual is exposed to this, every time they are going through difficulties, they would go to that particular act, they would go to that particular thing, and then it suits it. And that is why it is very addictive. And this is me explaining it in very, very plain sense. There's a technical way to explain it, but this is the plain sense. Because that pleasure point is stimulated, and the human being is wired in such a way that you get attached to whatever that gives you pleasure. You always go back to it the moment you face the slightest uncomfort or discomfort. And you see, it's worse when it comes to this, because sometimes even your mind psychologically creates the pain when there is no pain. If you get too close a link to these pleasure points, it creates the pain when there is no pain. So you even go to it when you are not really facing anything. You're just there, and you just create the pain in your mind or the discomfort in your mind, and then you go to.
1: But then number four, Diagrocra, you just enter the room.
3: Somebody is just playing. He's watching TV, and then you just enter the room because okay, people will see, and just go and do it.
0: I remember the same Sam George, and the fact that somebody did some photo shoots in Parliament.
1: They edited
0: and said he was watching porn in Parliament, which of course wasn't true. And growing up, I heard stories about people who would invite ladies to their homes and put on porn just to be able to lure them to bed.
3: Yeah.
0: Others would tell you rather use, you know, a horror movie and all that. So this mindset about sex
3: is a problem. That's why I'm saying that his approach is in the right direction, because the government of the country needs to do something about it. Look at our information systems right now, information centers, I mean, in the morning, even our radios. I'm sure you guys have a way of curbing it here, but on our radios, it looks as if all men are sick in Ghana.
0: The advertising, sex enhancement medications. Yes.
3: And the commentary around the adverts, it's appalling. And we forget that kids are listening to this. This is even a trigger for the kid to a kid that is holding a phone to start looking for what they are talking about. You have to stay longer in bed. Okay, longer in bed. What does that mean? Kids right now don't have difficulty understanding what it means. And then they want to go see it.
1: Google and then, yeah.
3: And when they keep seeing it, this is the effect that it will have on them. And so everything that we are doing right now, especially within our own social space, seems to just reinforce kids to go and even search, even if the kid doesn't really want to, even if the kid doesn't really know it. You put something in the mind of the child that this is something that you should, one way or the other, you should find out one day. And then they would, because the access to it is so easy.
0: Leo, one of your concerns was privacy.
1: Yeah.
0: Explain that concern you have.
1: I mean, it's just basically using your personal details to, you know, feed into these websites and what they can be used for. We all know that most of these websites sell people's information to other companies for advertising and all of that. This is a problem that we are dealing with with social media apps and all of that. Putting personal information on top of this one will just compound to the problem. That is where my main concern is. What if somebody gets access to it somehow and then use it to blackmail you or whatever? One of the things that, you know, with iPhones and all that, we have the private side and the public side. So if you go to the public site, you can check everything that I have searched for. If you go to the private, which needs a facial recognition or a code, and you go there, you might see things that you are not supposed to see. So imagine if my search history drops somewhere, BBN, BBW, you know, all of those things. The risk that is that is involved in that area. What if somebody is a politician? And then you get hold of information like that. This is what you are using, you know, your phone to. All of that, the safety bits.
0: About the fact that we have children aged 13, 14, 15, 16 who are also engaging in sexual acts and recording themselves, who organize sex parties.
1: Which is very common nowadays.
0: They organize sex parties. Would you say that psychologically is what they're saying in the porn videos, that they are themselves practicing? Because
3: exactly. Where would they get that from? That is where they are getting it from.
1: Yeah.
3: And you see, like I said, the child is trying to find pleasure in play or academic activity. That's supposed to be the norm. Whatever that you are teaching the child is supposed to move their pleasure from wherever it was to that. Now, that is what is available. So they would want to master it or get better at it or do better than what they saw. And therefore, they do some of these things. And it is where they are drawing every pleasure they are having from.
0: But when you say they are not aware what they are doing, it beats my mind. Because
3: awareness is different from understanding or knowledge itself. Awareness is different.
0: That I understand. I'm asking because there are occasions where they are aware that what they're doing is wrong, aren't they?
3: They know, so that they will hide it.
0: Exactly. Well, they want to watch it in their own small corner. And when somebody's coming, they put, even adults, that's what adults do.
3: But have you realized that when they are doing it and they are among their peers, they don't hide it?
0: If they're comfortable with their peers, yes.
3: So that is the next generation.
1: Yeah.
3: That is the next world. When they are with their peers, they know that your generation, you don't accept that. So they hide it from you.
0: Even their peers, the one they're not comfortable with, the one who see themselves as Primpro, Cafe, and all that.
3: Anybody that they see you as aligned to the older generation, they would hide it from you because the idea is that you would alert the older generation. But when they grow up and they now become the ones in charge, like right now, us, and those, you know us, our generation, those that were exposed to porn early, you know how they are.
0: Womanizers.
3: You get it. So it's just because they hide it, knowing very well, they understand that this thing, my pastor, my teacher, my parents, whoever, does not accept it, and therefore I will not exhibit it there. Right. But if they know that it is just their peers and they are just there, why not?
0: And Leo would attest to the fact that not too long ago, the phones were available on, you know, cassettes. And then they were on discs. Right now, we don't have the cassettes and the discs available anymore.
1: No. And even that one, you have to employ some FBI taxes.
3: Exactly.
1: It was extremely difficult to access it.
0: Listeners, you can join us now, but Danny, you have not answered my question. Maybe a parent has a child who's addicted to porn and the parent wants to help the child. I mean, you tell us about how to help the child break the addiction and stop watching porn and all that. But to our listeners out there, is this the way to go? I mean, I just want to know from you. You can call us now at 03220-835-96, 03220-835-97, 03220-835-98. So this debate, is it really about pornography, or does it, you know, reflect a broader struggle between, you know, protecting public, you know, morality and preserving individual freedoms in the digital space? I just want to know from you, is this the way to go? Will this help us? What some judges are, you know, proposing? Is this something you support? Do you support it? Do you buy into it? That we should ensure that we block the porn sites. For you to be able to have an access to a pornographic site, then you should be able to produce your driver's license, your Ghana card. I mean, is this something that will help our children? Because if this one is engraved on the minds of our children, it's deadly. It is deadly, it's dangerous. So join us now. Kofi Bedu, good morning.
7: Good morning, Dave. How are you?
0: I'm good. Good to have you.
7: Good. Dave, you see, we should learn to accept truth, even if it is coming from our enemy. Because I'm saying this because of how some of the NPP MPs are taking this. Is it that they don't want their children to be protected by this? Look, this proposal has been in my mind for so long. So I'm just sure broaden it a bit because, you see, banning the children, the teenagers from accessing social media have been implemented in many countries. Many countries, Australia, Sweden, and many more, including France. Look, when France introduced this, these teenagers thought that they are curtailing their freedom, they are punishing them and all that. But today, as we speak, these children have come to a realization that they were being protected. Now, they are sticking to their lessons. And even if you add the lectures, some of the lectures have even admitted, the teachers in France, they have admitted that it has now helped the students. And the academic level has been so high. So now they are very happy. So why is it that when they want to introduce it, some people are kicking against it? Like I said, is it that no one their children to be protected by this? That's our differences aside. And accept it. I am only for it. And I don't understand, when you open your phone, sometimes nobody comes to your phone all at once. So the law is supposed to be also be made to punish those.
0: So Kofi Bedu, thank you very much. Akia, good morning.
8: Good morning, Dave. How are you?
0: I'm well, Akia. Your thoughts, please.
8: I can sense the passion and the pain in the face. You see, I am talking as a teacher and a headmistress in a senior high school. And I've been married for 26 years, but I got to know about contraceptives from students. Can you imagine? I got to know about contraceptives from students. Apparently, they were having a discussion, and I heard Lydia, whatever, and I'm like, what is it? And they were laughing at me. I was by then a housemistress. They were laughing at me, that they were surprised I didn't know. And I was married and I had two kids. That's the sense to which the children know. They know everything. I mean, really growing up, when your mommy's tummy comes up, you will be asking, and then they'll tell you it's Gary. And this time they don't ask because they know. I am a Sunday student. teacher. And a junior husband of mine is also a Sunday teacher. There was one time he went to Sunday school, and the kids were playing. And one of them said, "Why should you make me go to Sunday? I'm a part of the mom." This is what the child said innocently. So after the Sunday school, he called me and I told him, go search for the parents of the child and talk to them to be mindful, because they were living in a single room. This is the bane of parenting now. So it is something we have to do something about.
0: Yeah, so when you found out that they were having a conversation about contraceptives, what did you do?
8: I counseled them. I got to know from them that this is contraceptive. You take it this, and that. And I said, wow. So what do you do with it? And they were like, hey, madam, we use it. And I'm like, wow, what do you use it for? And they kept on laughing at me.
0: Okay, thanks very much for joining us. Sapong, hold the line for us. Kofi, good morning.
9: Yes, good morning, Dave. Sometimes it's so worrying when government wants to introduce anything, you find one member of the minority in parliament come out quickly to condemn and make unnecessary noise. Look, David, this thing that you are discussing is causing a lot of troubles in homes. Look, here in our house here, there's a couple who have three children. One is a female and the other two are... one is a male and the other two are females. 5 years and 8 years, respectively. And the guy is 14. Do you know that this guy is having porno on his phone? And he's been watching it until, say, 2 a.m. This guy will not sleep. This thing, he became addicted such that he, every night, he had to defy his own sister, who is 8 years. It took a man of God who called the mother and told the mother that this is what your boy is doing in your room. And the mother decided that he will not sleep. He will watch and see if he will catch him red-handed. And lo and behold, he caught him red-handed with his hand, with his finger inside her sister. Look at this. He has become so addicted that he wants to practice it, and he's practicing it with his own sister. So if issue like this come and we are discussing, and you find a member of parliament being a minority member making unnecessary noise and wants to brush out everything and condemn everything, that MP, I think he needs help.
0: Thanks very much, Kofi. Sapong, good morning.
1: I think we lost Sapong there. Hello, good morning.
10: Good morning.
1: Please, your name?
10: I'm Francis.
1: Francis, what are your thoughts?
0: Yeah, I didn't see the screen though.
10: Come again?
1: What are your thoughts, Francis?
10: The video that David was describing. You see, the students were on their way home, I suppose so, and they were showing that behavior. So could they have shown those sexual behaviors at school or at home? I don't know. It depends on their upbringing. So in the community, you see, the community has a role to play. Gonna those days, you see, some elderly man or person would have gotten them, beating them the hell out of them. But today, if you want to do that, it's about human rights issues. So you see, the thing is that we have to inculcate, you see, everything that we think their norms or their morals, we should legalize them. Because nowadays, you see, whether we like it or not, the media is around. You see, the media is there. You see, parents are not at home, children are watching TV and they are watching all these kinds of things. We have been experiencing this in my home. And it's, you see, the TV is giving me a big problem. The TV. And you have to control it. You have controls on the TV. And sometimes when they are watching some of these movies, it pops up. You are not there. You are just around the house. It pops and they watch. So it's a really big problem that we are facing as a society. And you see, government and other stakeholders will have to sit down for us to see how to tackle this right from the home up to the school level and everywhere. Because it's very, very serious.
0: All right, Francis, thanks very much for joining us. 03220-83596, 03220-83597, and 03220-83598. Christophe, hold the line for me. Mansour, good morning and welcome.
11: Good morning, Mr. Deep.
0: Yes, hey, sir.
11: Mr. Deep, he should broaden it up. Look, some of the telenovelas are the worst culprit, and they keep showing this kind of telenovelas around 6 to 9, where the kids are in the house. Seriously, he should broaden it up to the telenovela. Seriously, if a telenovela is, they are showing some.
1: Hello, Mansour.
0: We lost him there, did we?
1: Yeah, I think so.
0: So, Christoph, good morning.
12: Hello, sir. Good morning.
0: Yeah, Christoph, welcome. Your thoughts on the conversation, please.
12: Yes. David, I hope you are all fine. And this is a good show, David. You see, anything about pornography, nudity, nakedness, we should avoid our children going to work. David, that's why I wasn't too happy about a tablet being shared to us today in the senior high schools. Find out from people what they do with it. Find out. They don't even sleep. The whole night, they'll be searching, they'll be perusing, they'll be watching all kinds of things. And in the productive hours of the day in the class, you see them sleeping in the classrooms. Check them. David, now when your children take your phone, the things they can do with it, you have no idea. The sites they can go, you have no idea. So if an issue comes, you are saying, let's protect our people by letting them show something before they'll be able to watch it. License and all that, your picture and all that, your age. And I saw what he's saying, no. Then you should know the kind of people they are. David, pornography indeed is spoiling our children. And the earlier you act, the better for ourselves.
0: Well, I'm surprised that, Christoph is talking about the fact that they have the tablets in their dormitories, because I know in some of the schools you just use it in the classroom, in the library, you don't take it to the dormitory, because in the dormitory these things can happen. So if there's a school that's allowing the students to take it to the dormitory, I think that they should stop that. It's for the classroom, it's for the library, and that's it. Do we have Hassan on the line?
13: Yes, sir. Good morning.
0: Good morning, Hassan. Let's hear you, sir.
13: And good morning to everybody. Good morning to my Muslim brothers, Ashuma Mubarak. You know, I think what Sam George is doing, we all applaud what he's doing. You know, when you have kids in the house, that's when you need to understand. I'm raising 4 girls, and raising them is never easy. It needs a lot of concentration and a lot of media checks on them. Because you know something, the Western world is trying to weaponize us with all these things and destroy us. You go to your email, there are certain emails that comes to you which you've never even subscribed, but it's on you. So definitely, they are pushing most of our MPs and everybody with monies to understand all these things. But I don't know why they don't understand all this. You know, laws are made by us as men. Definitely, maybe there might be 2 or 3 clause of this LGBT thing that you will not like for now. But definitely, later on, we can at least upgrade whatever we're doing. So whatever the parliament is doing right now, I'm fully in support of it. Thank you very much.
0: Well, thank you very much, Hassan there. Mansour, we lost you, but you're back. Good to have you. Let's hear you.
11: Mr. D, as I was saying, the telenovelas, seriously, they should do something about the telenovelas. It's one of our biggest problems nowadays, Mr. D. And look, MPP should please spare us the politics. They should please spare us the politics. And let's suppose this deed for the betterment of our kids. So it's not easy. Seriously. Thank you.
0: Well, thank you very much, Mansour, for joining us as well. But I was asking a question of you earlier.
3: Yeah.
0: You know, that How do we deal with this? How do we fix a problem? I mean, if it's an addiction, so let's say somebody has a child who's addicted to pornography, for example.
3: Yes.
0: How do you go about it? How do you get the child off pornography?
3: So there are different forms of therapies that are used actually to deal with this. But I can say that this is one of the most difficult addictions to deal with. If it's a substance one, that is easy. You are targeting total abstinence. But this has something to do with the person's sexuality. And you are not talking about total abstinence. It has to get a certain limit. And that's what makes it a little very, very
1: difficult. So as long as you have sexual arousal, exactly. It will always be linked
3: exactly.
1: to that thing.
3: Exactly.
0: But that is their turkey.
3: Yes.
0: The turkey for the drug people is when they don't have the drug in their system. They want the cocaine. Mm-hmm. So that's their turkey.
3: Yes. And it's very difficult. And it takes a lot of effort from the person that is going through it. And you see, for a child, the modalities within it is a little bit different from when it's an adult, because the child doesn't really understand it. And if it's really a teenager, it's also even worse, because then every step of the way, they have to understand and accept it before they even go through with every step.
0: I was even saying earlier that even for adults who say, well, they're adults, they're watching it, it's even also dangerous for them, because, for example, the woman sees a man. Maybe there's something going on for like 30 minutes straight up or 1 hour straight up. You might think that that's how men should also behave. No wonder many of the men of today are trying to get a sexually enhanced drug, which of course is also affecting their kidneys and even their erection. And then they see all the anal sex. I mean, nobody is born and you say you want to go sleep with a male. It's these sizes that's the problem. So for me, when politicians raise issues, let's try as much as possible to look at the pros and the cons. When we look at both sides and we weigh, we need to pick the best that will help us as a people. Because if you have a child who will grow up to become a pervert, if you have a child who will grow up and do some crazy, silly things, get diseases and stuff like that, and then you sit back and you say you're crying and you're worried about it, I believe what we need to do is we nip it in the bud early. So if managing it is what's going to help us, why don't we go for it? Leo was saying that, well, instead of saying that you're curtailing or asking people to use their cards and all,
1: your personal information,
0: they should rather make it a paid site. But you're not for it.
3: No, because then that would mean that the government is probably making some money out of this. And that will bring a whole new different argument. The total banning of those sites and only accessibility to those that are above the legal age is what may help. And the only thing is that, for me, my understanding is that Sam George starting this conversation is good. He has started something. There are questions that are raised. So if there's an argument and somebody raises the counter argument, that's fine. But then it gives us the opportunity to look at how then are we going to implement this. We are all for it. How then are we going to implement it? We are scared that if you put your information there, somebody also can just use that.
0: Maybe that what it's also going to do for us is that it's going to reduce the number of people who even visit the site.
3: Of course.
1: So we will help adults in turn. So let me, I'm for it too. The only thing that I'm scared of is
0: the documents you're going to use.
1: Exactly, and how it may be used against you.
3: And that is important. Legally, that is important. What you do with public
1: information,
3: that is important. So I'm all for it.
1: Kojo, you're our last caller. Good morning.
14: Good morning, David. Thanks for having me. I think that this issue is a very serious one that we must all look at it holistically. I mean, it's really disturbing. And I'm a teacher. And sometimes when you go to class, you see students with phone and you'll be thinking that maybe they are doing a research or something. You go and find out that they are watching, you know, porn. And all these, their friends surrounding them. So you can see the impact that, you know, they are doing. And in some cases, you see that whilst, you know, during break time and whilst they are sitting there, some of the guys will be there with their hands, in the girls' private part and the other way around. So it's a very serious issue that we must all look at it, and you should stop, you know, politicizing it. Some are blaming NPP. I think that they were saying that the one part has been trivialized, and so they should look at it and more, you know, and then bring the older one, which will even prevent children from accessing all these things and all those. So I think that we should stop talking about politics with this one, and then or come together as a nation and ensure that the right thing is done. Thank you very much.
1: Thank you very much, Kojo. Do we have David on the line? Looks like David was squeezed in. Good morning.
15: Good morning.
1: You are definitely alive.

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0: Limited. He's joining us via Zoom. And Juliana Santidati is Deputy CEO Agri Impact in studio. So good morning, Juliana, and good morning, Daniel. Thank you very much for joining us.
1: Good morning.
0: Great. Before we get into everything, I'm excited we're going to be talking about all the opportunities in agribusiness. 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
2: 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We groom them. We mentor them. And we also support policy formulation with governments. 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
2: And marketing of fresh vegetables.
0: Now, let's look at the agriculture in general. Maybe I do this with you, Juliana. So, for many young people, agriculture is unattractive. It's not that sector, that field that you want to get into. 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
0: Before we look at the opportunities, why do people still look at agric as though it doesn't exist or is unattractive?
1: Yeah, I think it's coming from the historical performance and the way people perceive agriculture, because there are a lot, if you look at the agriculture sector in Ghana, there are a lot of older people who are the farmers, and mostly people also think of agric, and the first thing that comes to mind is production. So they think it's the whole, and you take the standard brochure, you would see a farmer with a hoe, and so it's that perception that is fueling people's belief that agric is for older people, is for somebody who didn't make it in life. In fact, if you said you wanted to do medicine and you don't get it, then maybe you consider agric. And so is that focus on the production and low productivity that is fueling people's perception that agric is unattractive. But there's so much more to agric beyond the production of crops. There are so many opportunities along the agricultural value chain. There is services, there's aggregation, there's value addition, there is capacity development, and there are many other things you can do, and even adjacent services that you can provide. And so that's why we need to continuously expose this opportunity for people to perceive agriculture beyond the hoe and cutlass, and also beyond the low productivity perception that people have with the sector.
0: You know, you make a very important point. And I remember years ago, I was listening to, and I've said this on air before, I was listening to Bishop Gideon Titiofe. He says something I've never forgotten. He says, and you see a lot of young people involved here into cosmetics and all that. He says, if you want to do business, okay, do food business. Because people eat three times a day.
1: Yeah, exactly.
0: And as they eat three times a day, they'll come back tomorrow. But if I go and buy a shoe, I wear it, I probably will buy four or five shoes and be rotating. but I cannot stand not eating in a day.
1: Yeah.
0: It taught me one thing, that if you are involved in food production or agriculture, you would never lack.
1: Yeah, you could always eat.
0: Yes, but even beyond that, and while we're talking about shoes, I was surprised when a man told me that someone was actually involved in crocodile production just to sell, that people could use the leather
1: or bags and shoes
0: and all of that. And until he started developing the business plan, he didn't know it was such a lucrative business. I mean, the amount of dollars you earn selling a crocodile was so much money. So let's look at the opportunities, and both of you would answer this question, but I'll start off with you, Daniel. What are the opportunities, in agriculture and agribusiness? What are the opportunities that exist that for these young ones, many young ones who don't want to get into amazing?
2: Yeah, let me also add to what Julie said. One of the reasons why agri is not attractive to the young people is also our educational system. The students are not exposed to the opportunities in the industry. They are not exposed to modernization and how the industry has evolved. If you go to most of the agricultural training institutions, they still talk about hoes and cutlasses. Even if it is mechanization, they will never take any students to the field to go and see what is happening. And they don't also let them see the full benefits of the value chain. So we get students who have done agri, who have done HR, who have done law, who come to do internship with us. And when they see all the opportunities in the industry, they're like, wow, why is it that we're not exposed to these opportunities by our lecturers and supervisors? So that's also account to the lack of interest of young people in the space. But where are the opportunities? I mean, we can't list all of them. But if we pick just the rice and just poultry, where are the opportunities in poultry value chain? You can talk about producing birds. And if you want to produce broiler and sell, it doesn't take more than 8 weeks. You are ready to get to the market. Someone will also decide to be a marketer of processed chicken. That's a huge opportunity. So using your TikTok and social media platforms, you can pick one particular processor who is processing poultry and decide to market. And once you get yourself involved in distribution and marketing, that is a huge opportunity for you as well. Others will decide that they will be distributors of feed. If you are talking about a young person, that person may not have the resources to go into processing. But at the same time, people who have money and are investors can go into processing and create opportunities for those who cannot afford establishing processing facilities. We have done this in several agricultural value chains, also in rice. Recently, we were talking about snails and mushrooms because we bring snails from Cote d'Ivoire and Liberia, which is not right. We should be able to produce the snails that we eat in the country. Then there's also the agri-tech, where you use digital solutions. We have introduced a program with KNUST, and we have trained over 1,000 young people to use technology, ICT, to provide agricultural services. We have also introduced drone services, how you will use drones to provide agricultural services. So you see, the opportunities are very wide. Packaging by itself is also an area that a young person can consider, design and packaging. I'm sure Julie can also add to some of the opportunities.
0: Okay, Julie, let's look at these opportunities. And I'm happy Daniel talks about, what people can do, because at every stage, there are opportunities.
1: Yeah.
0: And I'm sure before we got on here, I was telling you about, as a pig farmer, somebody buys pigs from me. In fact, I was in a place And pig farming came up. And this person, somebody told me, oh, there's this company. They do a lot of, you know, pork and everything. I said, let me check the name of the company. And I said, ah, but they buy pork from me.
1: Mm-hmm.
0: All they do is to buy and they resell.
1: Mm-hmm.
2: Mm-hmm.
0: And when they buy from you, they package it and sell. And I was telling you off air that, I mean, if I sell, the price that I sell to them,
1: yeah,
0: I'm actually selling it and I would make between 15 and 20 cedis on a kilo.
1: On a kilo, yeah.
0: They would sell it at and make, you know, a difference of a margin of 40 cedis.
1: Mm-hmm.
0: I, the producer, I'm not getting that.
1: Mm-hmm.
0: Okay? But they would buy from you,
2: mm-hmm,
0: they package it,
1: mm-hmm,
0: sell it, and they're doing very well.
1: Yeah.
0: So tell us some of the other opportunities that we may not probably know about.
1: There are various opportunities. Even when, if you go back to the seed that we use, mm-hmm, as the basis of production, most of our seeds are imported. And we are looking for people who want to become certified seed producers.
0: Mm-hmm.
1: The acreages are smaller. It's suited to young people because you don't need a large acreage to start. You get training and you're able to produce certified seeds that will be sold to the program and other farmers around you. And you make a lot more because seeds are much more expensive than grain. So that is an area. If you want to go into services, there are people who are doing produce aggregation. So as you refer to with the pork, you can buy. You don't need to go into production yourself. You can be buying from farmers who are doing either pork, piggery or chicken, and you would now add value by packaging. But you have to look for markets. You have to think about storage. You have to think about distribution. So those are the things that you need to build your capacity in. And then you would create a market. With social media, you don't even need to have a store. You can sit in your home and from the comfort of your home, still advertise produce that you have mobilized. And because you have access to those infrastructure, you can still make business. There are people who are selling services. So even if you're an accountant, you don't need to have had an agricultural background. You can still make your services available to people who are doing business in the agribusiness space. There's transportation, there is processing. Even on the Happy program, we've come up with over 13,000 small businesses that we've trained our young people to be doing, rendering various services along just four value chains, not to talk about the numerous other products and services that are produced in the agricultural space in Ghana. So there's plenty to go around in terms of opportunities for our young people.
0: Great. And recently I just realized I was at Casa de Ropa,
1: mm-hmm,
0: and you know they produce flour using
1: sweet potatoes.
0: Sweet potato,
1: yeah.
0: And they do lots of things. They're producing pastries,
1: mm-hmm,
0: they have their pizza, mm-hmm, with their, you know, the sweet potato flour.
1: Exactly.
0: And it presents unique opportunities. But you talked about the Happy Project. I'm interested in the Happy Project.
1: Yeah.
0: So help us understand what the Happy Project is about and the problem it seeks to address.
1: The Happy Program, the full name of Happy is Harnessing Agricultural Productivity and Prosperity for Youth.
0: Okay.
1: So what we are saying is that we want to tackle the problem of youth unemployment. The program is supported by the MasterCard Foundation.
0: Okay.
1: And their goal is to enable 3 million dignified jobs for young people across Africa. So the Happy Program seeks to support that goal and mandate. And what we are trying to do is that we want to use agriculture as the basis, because we believe that if we can strengthen these four value chains that we selected, rice, soya, poultry, and tomato, you realize that these are all value chains that we rely, as a nation, we import a lot of products, rice, tomato, poultry, and so we want to reduce our reliance on imports. We want to increase our domestic output, but we believe strongly that once we do that, it opens up opportunities for our young people to get jobs in these four value chains. So Happy is basically trying to use the four value investments, leveraging investments in these four value chains to open up opportunities for our young people, especially young women, because between the ages of 18 18 and 35, and also differently abled persons, persons with disability. We want to use the strengthening of these four value chains as the basis to enable opportunities for our young persons, right from seed to market, and all the services that come along these four value chains.
0: So looking at rice, poultry,
1: tomato, and then soya. Yes.
0: Good. But I mean, so I see this more of a private sector-led approach, right? Why the private sector-led approach, Daniel?
2: Well, I mean, we know private sector is the engine of growth. We've said it. And when private sector people see opportunity, they jump into it and they will go the extra mile to invest more and make sure that their investment also survives and not collapse.
0: Okay.
2: The reason why we use private sector again is that if today you go and give 1,000 day-old checks to a young person to grow, you will come in 2 weeks' time and you realize your mortality is about 80%. And if for any reason there is disaster, let's say disease, that small or young person will lose every investment that you have made with him or her. So when we get to the private sector, we leverage on that private sector's infrastructure, which a young person may not have, the expertise, the equipment, the market, we leverage on that. And that private sector, when supported, will now open up the space. We have had the private sector that have gone for loans to put up processing facilities to sustain the business. And by sustaining it, they are also engaging and employing more people. We've had private sector people who have expanded the number of agro-growers that they are working with. And these young people who come on board have sustainable jobs. But it's private sector led, but we also leverage on public sector infrastructure and investment. So our private sector people go to the extent of talking to Irrigation Development Authority to optimize the irrigated lands that we have in the country. Some of the places you go and capacity utilization is about 40%. The private sector will take it, do more investment, and bring utilization to about 90%. In fact, in some cases, it's 100%, and they are looking for more. So it's the same private sector who, after seeing the opportunity, will ensure that he will marshal all investment areas and expand his business and create more opportunities for the young people.
0: Great. So, I mean, these projects that you talk about, help me understand how it fits into the country's broader economic transformation and food sovereignty agenda.
1: Okay, so even the selection of the value chains, we selected these value chains because they are priority value chains for the nation, and that's because we are too reliant on imports, and the import bill for rice, for tomato, for poultry is in billions. I mean, just rice alone, even though we've become more self-sufficient from 20 to now around 40, we are still importing maybe 60% of our rice demand from outside the country. Poultry are doing just 10-15%. And this story is not any different for tomato as well. We used to bring in a lot from Burkina Faso before we had the challenges. So Happy is responding to the over-reliance on imports and to boost our local productivity and output so that we reduce the amount of foreign exchange we spend on. And also, if you look at the government Feed Ghana program, these are all projects that are looking at productivity enhancement, looking at improving market efficiency, looking at inclusive growth. And Happy is centrally interested in making our programs inclusive for young people, for young women, and persons with disability. And another key feature of the Happy program is also the fact that we brought together leading agribusiness institutions, both from public, as Dan said, both from public and private sector, the Ministry of Agric, Ghana Enterprise Agency, MIDA, and then we have our private sector partners, New Age, Doberman. Okay. We also have civil society groups, TNS, Catholic Relief Services, and it is this consortium and amalgamation of businesses that have all pulled our expertise, led by Agri Impact, to deliver on the program.
0: I'll get to you, Daniel, shortly for, you know, the response from the youth. But before I do that, let me just say that you must shine your eye when you receive urgent emails or messages about your bank account. Fraudsters create fake websites that look exactly like your bank's. Same logo, same color, same design. They may send you a link asking you to verify your details or risk losing access to your account. Once you enter your information, they can take control of your account. Before you click, check the link carefully. Some fake links may appear genuine at first, but contain slight differences such as extra letters, missing letters, or numbers replacing words. Others may use long, confusing web addresses or shortened links that hide the real website. Never click suspicious links. Instead, quickly visit your bank's official website for information or contact the bank directly using its official phone number. Shine your eye, spot the fraud, stop the fraud. But you know, these days, some mattresses are being made from all kinds of unsafe materials that are not fit for sleeping surfaces. These mattresses may be cheap, but they can be harmful to your health. Because they don't meet Ghana's safety standards and will end up costing you more. 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If you haven't slept well, you cannot work and think well, and you are ultimately putting your health at risk, which can cause you a lifetime of discomfort and chronic pain. You know, as responsible citizens, we should invest in safe, durable, and certified mattresses, and that's why we must all raise awareness to protect families across the country. 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But you know, I like this one. We don't talk enough about how stressful it can be to figure out what nourishing breakfast to give kids every morning. And that's why Milo All-in-One is such a great option. It has a creamy, delicious taste kids can't have enough of. But there's more to Milo All-in-One than the rich, milky, chocolatey taste. There's so much goodness in every pack. Just take a moment to read the back of pack and see for yourself. Its important nutrients combined with malt supports energy release, cocoa for that rich taste, and milk for calcium to support them as they grow. So keep choosing Milo All-in-One, not just for that special taste, but also for the nourishing goodness. Milo, energy to go further. So Daniel Akwe, who's CEO of Agri Impact, tell me how the young ones have been responding to the Happy Project so far.
2: It's been amazing.
0: Okay, seems telling me that.
2: It's gradually changing.
0: Okay.
2: In the past, you may not have them coming on board, but these days, in some of the areas, we have more young people than we can even accommodate. So, yes, they have responded. The results that we have shown over the years, well, are results that came from the young people, because the private sector is working with the young people. So if we have increased poultry production, for example, you take Aglo, and they have moved from zero to 200,000 birds in a space of 2 years, the 200,000 birds that they are producing per month is coming from young people. And that is a good response from our youth to the poultry industry. Mm-hmm. Same as rice, and then same as soya. So the response has been very positive. When you go to the AgriTech, that one is amazing. Anytime we open our portal, for example, when we introduce the Dronepreneur to train people to use drones to provide agricultural services, we got over 1,000 applications from 13 different countries, till we could do only 50. So the response has been very, very positive. And we can't achieve all these results without the youth at the center. And anything that, like I said earlier on, if you also go to SOYA, the good thing is that when we say employment or the young people, we are not talking about only urban youth. We are talking about both urban and rural youth. So sometimes when you say, okay, you've created job opportunities or you unlock opportunities for 200,000 people, they say, well, where are they? We are not aggregating the 200,000 young people in one factory and count them and say, there's some may be in Mion, some may be in Saboba, some may be in Tumu. We are operating in 13 regions of the country. So that's the space.
0: Okay.
2: And
0: yes,
2: I would want to add that whilst we are talking about creating job opportunities for young people, we also want to encourage consumption of our locally produced agricultural commodities. If you go to Wa, we have the Lamdi farms. In the past, poultry was not common. Poultry production was not a common occupation in that part of Ghana. But this young man has invested and is participation of that chicken in that part of the country. Same as Agro Chicken at Potting. In the past 2023, there was no production. Today, they are producing birds, selling on the market, fresh, very healthy, quality, and these are not birds that have been frozen for 2-3 years and have been shipped onto us. We also want people to consume Evivi and Nanes rice. These are locally produced rice. And instead of buying imported rice, and then tomorrow you go on and knocking at the doors of people looking for jobs for your nephew, your niece, your son, your daughter. Let us consume these locally produced agricultural commodities. And as we consume, it provides opportunities for more young people to come onto the program. Well, if we don't consume what has been produced, it becomes disincentive for more people to come on board. Mm-hmm. It also becomes disincentive for the private sector to stretch and go for more investment to expand his operation. So consumption is very key to us. Gone were the days when you say that local rice, when you are eating it, you have stone, you have sand, you have this. We've passed that stage. I mean, the rice, locally produced rice, are as competitive as the imported rice. Only that imported rice, the farmers get some level of subsidy, so they are able to land it here, sometimes slightly cheaper. But even that, our local rice producers are also competing on price. So we will want to encourage, and as part of the program, we will want to encourage young people to consider promotion and distribution as key business enterprise to engage in. They can pick the processed commodities of these companies that I have mentioned and push them. You go to Suyane, Yedent is also producing a whole range of processed food. It's not difficult to be a distributor. It's not difficult to market Yedent's products. We are also partnering with Dakun Farms in Kumasi. KNUST, we have revived their poultry industry, and they are also producing chicken on site. These are all opportunities. And again, our greenhouse fresh logistics is also producing high quality fresh vegetables from greenhouses. Mm. No gutter water, no contaminated water. Water used for irrigation are purified, and the quality of produce is excellent.
0: Okay. Lots of, success stories there. But also, you know, there are a lot of young people, because as we wrap up the whole conversation, who've asked the question? Okay, people always tell us, oh, you need to go into agriculture, agribusiness. But the barrier remains access to finance. They say the cost of money is too expensive. So for those people who have always complained and have said they don't have access to money, How can they overcome these challenges, Juliana?
1: Okay, so Happy was designed exactly to solve this problem. When we looked at how we could help young people, we also had to think about what it would take for them to participate meaningfully. And so the issues about access to finance, we always think that the first problem is access to finance. But believe you me, you can be given money and you will still not be successful at what you do. If you don't have the systems, if you don't know, have the know-how, if you don't have the technologies to be able to use the money meaningfully. So what the Happy Program has sought to do is to remove some of the significant barriers to participation for young people. What are the challenges? A young person might say, I don't have access to land. Productive land at that. So it's not just land, but irrigated land for rice production. If you walk to Gida and said, I want to farm, they may likely not listen to you. But what Happy has done is that our partners have now gone into partnership with Gida. They've taken over the management of these irrigated fields, New Age Agro Kings, MIDA. And so when you are part of the program, you will get access to land. You don't need to worry about the irrigated lands. Whatever the program has secured is available for the young person to participate in and to grow once you are interested in rice production. The same with the seed production. In some cases, we've gone to talk to community leaders. We've negotiated for land. Our partners have done so. And so if you're a member of the community, you would have access to land. One of the things that have brought me so much joy is to go into the rural areas and to see young women who hitherto did not have access to even participate in rice production at all. Now they are doing it, and not on the rain-fed areas where the yields are lower, but they are able to do it on irrigated lands. And on top of that, there's also provision of inputs, there's provision of training and guidance. And so you're able to do it right, because most of the time we don't do things right and then we don't realize the optimum yields, and that is when it becomes very unattractive for you to participate. So you don't always need money. If you can have land that you don't have to pay for or pay small rent for, if you can have inputs that you don't need to pay for upfront, but at the end of the season when you have harvested and have sold, and you have training so that you do the right thing when you plant, how much you plant, the spacing, all these things are taught as part of the program, then you don't necessarily need money to start. And so you can be, if you are part of the program, you get all this support and you can get started. Sometimes even when you have produced on your own, you don't know where to sell it, and that is still a problem for you as a young entrepreneur. If you know that there is this business who is part of the program, Ransboat is doing poultry in Sawam. If you are in the Sawam area and you have poultry, you can approach Ransboat and say that, I have birds, come and look at it. I want to sell to you. I want to become an outgrower to your company. The same with New Age Aglo and all these private sector partners that we have listed. They are scattered around the country, and you need...
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1: You don't need any special favor. 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You just have to approach the companies through our website, through our partners, and you can be onboarded once you fall within the age category. So we will take away the
0: stress. What's the age category?
1: 18 to 35. And I always say that credit is expensive, so don't go for it if you are not ready. Then you will have high defaults, and it even increases our interest rates further. So put in place the systems, learn, understand what you need to do, then go for the facility. And so on Happy, we are training, we are giving them hands-on mentorship, we are guiding them, and we are saying that we are making them ready for credit. After you've done all this and you have tried and you know what you are doing, then you can go for a facility. We will help you, guide you, and then expand your business. So I don't want us to always think that the first thing you need to start is money. It's not the case. Okay. Many people have gone and then they waste it.
0: Let's wrap it up with Daniel Akwe. So in wrapping up the conversation, once again, what are the opportunities in agribusiness?
2: The opportunities start from the seed, as Julie mentioned, if you are talking about crops. Seed production, huge. If you take both rice and maize, we import, I might say we might be importing more than 50% of the hybrid seeds that we are using. So seed production is there. And I'm not saying that just go and say, I want to produce rice seeds. Talk to where you have happy programs. We have private sector people who are also supporting young people to produce seed. And the good thing is that once you produce the seed, they themselves will buy the seed for you. They'll give you land. They'll give you input. They work with Ministry of Agri to help you get certified so that you can sell the seeds. And they will buy the seeds from you and give you money to keep expanding your seed business. So seed production is one huge opportunity. Production itself, we can't discount because we need to produce before we can process. So yes, there are irrigated lands, there are rain-fed fields across the country. Once you come on board, you'll be given. Good thing is that all the crops that we are talking about, they are within the space of 3 to 4 months. Rice is in that space, soya in that space, poultry is 8 weeks, tomato in that space. So we are talking about a life cycle of 3 to 4 months, then you begin to reap your benefit. So there is opportunity there. Then in the same way, when we go into vegetable production, like the greenhouse, you don't need to own a greenhouse to go into the vegetable production. When you are doing lettuce, 5 to 6 weeks, lettuce is ready. And you can do simple technology, A-frame, to produce lettuce instead of we having shortages of lettuce. If you are doing cabbage, it's 3 months. So most of the agricultural commodities we are talking about have shorter life cycle periods. So these are commodities. We've mentioned aggregation. We've mentioned marketing. Please, if you go to TikTok and go and listen to people and laugh, you can also create content and begin to market some of the commodities on TikTok and IG and the rest. And then you will generate your money. You can approach some of the companies we have mentioned that you want to market their produce. They'll give you commission or they'll pay you for that. That also gives you income, far better than maybe being okay at home. Yes, so these are some of the things. I know if I've know I've left some, but Julie can talk up if there's time.
0: Julie, in a minute, if you have more opportunities, as we wrap up the conversation.
1: Service provision. Okay. We are looking for young people who have training in agri, who can become advisors to farmers. And normally what we do is that we have private agricultural services providers. So what we do is we work with them, we train them, they can provide advice to you, but as they go along, they also sell inputs. So we will link them to input dealers and they okay become like agents. And they also do produce aggregation. Wow. And by getting commission, then you also set up a business as a service provider. Farm services, weeding, spraying, mechanization, tractor services, produce aggregation, is there's also an opportunity there. Mm. And social media, providing even e-extension services. You can take information, package it, and still make that available to farmers and also make some margins by doing so. And cutting of produce, storage, warehousing. And then also their digital services. They are doing services even across borders. They are sitting in Ghana and providing services for companies outside of this country from the Ye Happy program. So there are many, many opportunities that people can take, especially our young people. And persons with disability, there are so many of them who have come onto their programs. They've been trained in soya making. Some have become extension officers. Some are becoming soya bean producers. Some are doing data recording, transplanting. That you'll be amazed what a person with disability can do once they've been trained and they are guided and have been part of the program. So there are many opportunities, and for all kinds, I will say that we are democratizing access to agri and agribusiness. So whether you're a rural youth, you're an urban youth, you're educated, not educated, you are able, you have a disability, everybody is invited to be part of the program. And we've done this in 14 regions. in 75 districts and 520 communities across the country. So we are everywhere.
0: Exactly.
1: And you can find us through our social media handle, through our partners, and we invite them to approach and to together see what we can do to alter.
0: Thank you.
2: And we also want to encourage people to invest in agribusiness.
0: Mm-hmm.
2: We are talking about the youth, but the youth may not have the resources to invest, but people who have resources, we want to encourage them. We are there to be with them, guide them, support them to come out with successful business models. Invest in the supply chain activities in agribusiness, and then it becomes win-win. You win as a business investor. Young people also get jobs. Ghana gets food, and the economy develops.
0: Great. Thank you very much, Daniel Akwe, who is Group CEO Agri Impact, joining us via Zoom, and Juliana Santidate, who is Deputy CEO Agri Impact, who's in studio with us. Thank you very, very much. And folks, you know what to do. 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
11: In the book of Psalm, chapter 63, verse 1, David said, "Early will I seek thee." Abraham was an early riser. Joshua was an early riser. Moses was an early riser. Jesus prayed early in the morning. David also prayed early in the morning. What about you? 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
1: Hello, good morning, and welcome to the Business News at 10, brought to you by ACE Consults, New Generation Investment Services Limited, Telesel, and MasterCard. Coming up this morning, CD depreciation and energy costs emerge as key inflation concerns. We will hear from the government statistician. Also, KNUST German partnership advances innovative solutions to textile and plastic waste. These are more coming up on the News at 10 with me, Josephine Segula. Settle for the details. Government statistician Dr. Alhassan Idrisu has warned that the recent marginal depreciation of the Ghana cedi could exert upward pressure on inflation in the coming months. He attributed the risk to rising global energy costs and ongoing tensions in the Middle East, which could affect import prices and domestic price stability. Dr. Idrisu made the remarks during the presentation of the Consumer Price Index for May 2026, which recorded an inflation rate of 3.5%.
2: Now, if you experience sharp appreciation of the exchange rate, then that would mean that you need fewer cedis to buy the same crude oil you were buying, and that boded well for the prices at the pump. Yes, in recent times, we are seeing a reversal of that because of the US-Israel war on Iran, where we've seen crude oil prices actually increase significantly. But for the interventions government came in to do in terms of suspension of some of the levies, we could have even seen prices of petroleum products increasing higher.
1: Away from that, the Social Security and National Insurance Trust is insisting that the scheme is financially stable and can pay full benefits over the next 40 years. The assurance follows recent sustainability concerns raised by the International Labour Organization. Director General Kwesi Afre said current data does not support the claims that SNIT cannot pay contributors' benefits for the next 40 years and beyond.
3: The most recent actuarial report was made available to us this year, external actuarial report done by the government actuarial department of the UK. The previous one was done by the ILO. That was based on 2020 numbers. And it flagged some issues that we needed to work on, without which we could risk the scheme. The current available to us this year was based on 2023 numbers. And that one alone tells us that based on the new report, our sustainability has moved by an extra 40 years. That's even based on 2023 numbers. We are required to have an external actuarial exercise every 3 years. So at the end of this year, there will be another actuarial exercise into 2027. I am confident that that would even move us into safer waters. Why do I say so? Current government has no oil, so our liquidity is much stronger than it's ever been. That improves it. We have expanded on coverage.
1: Director General of the Social Security and National Insurance Trust, Kwesi Afre. In other stories, according to the Finance Minister, Finance Minister Dr. Tofosin has raised concerns about mining firms putting pressure on the government to review mining lease and then quickly turn around to sell it to another investor. According to the finance minister, such practices should not be encouraged if these mining firms want to establish mutual trust with the government on these developments. The finance minister disclosed this in an interview with the Bloomberg News in London. From there, the Kwame Nkrumah University of Science and Technology, in partnership with the Technical University of Braunschweig, Germany, has intensified effort to tackle Ghana's growing waste management challenges through innovative textile and plastic recycling solutions. At the German African Innovation Incentive Award stakeholder workshop held at KNUST, researchers, industry players, policymakers, students and environmental stakeholders explored practical approaches to sustainable waste management and recycling. Co-principal investigator of the project, Professor Johannes Awuja, advocated waste segregation at source, urging households and institutions to separate plastics from biodegradable waste to improve collection and recycling efficiency.
4: Yeah, so one of the key things we need to do is to collect the waste from source. Individuals, each one of us, will have to take it upon ourselves to ensure that the waste around us, we make sure that we manage them properly. Managing them will mean that we segregate them so that the plastics are in one container or are put separately, and then the non-plastics are also put separately. The biodegradable ones can be put in a different place, and then the plastics which are non-biodegradable can be put in a different place. And then within the district assemblies, they should put up programs which will allow people to bring in their waste. And when they bring the waste, they should be given some incentives. So if you bring a certain number of bottles, for example, plastic bottles, they should be given some money for that. And that will serve as incentive for people to bring them, the sachet water containers. If we can find a way of weighing them and giving people money for the empty sachet water containers, that would be very useful.
1: And those were some local stories. We go for international news.
5: More than 100,000 illegal exotic cockroaches, some as big as the palm of a hand, have been seized by Australian authorities from a commercial breeder in New South Wales. The seizure, worth $143,000, included Madagascar hissing cockroaches and Dubia cockroaches from a breeder in Bathurst, 200 kilometers west of Sydney. Both species cannot be legally imported into Australia or kept, bred or sold. In other news, Nigeria's Dangote Petroleum Refinery has ramped up crude processing to 700,000 barrels per day during a performance test by process licenses, exceeding its nameplate capacity of 650,000 barrels per day and marking a significant operational milestone. And that is all for the international news.
1: 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They also give guidance to apply for U.S. visas. Education USA Accra, which is based at the U.S. Embassy in Accra, also provides these services too. 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

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Tenny featuring Davido. They call this one for you. We're giving you all our love, yeah. Good morning, Ghana. Welcome to Metro Mix. 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Today is the 5th day of June 2026. My name is Patricia, doing this with DJ Monster. Yao Safu Jemfi. My favorite DJ, your favorite DJ. Everybody's number one DJ. 38 minutes past 10 in the studios. 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The station where you get to experience the joy. Thank God it's Friday. The day that precedes the weekend. I mean, where we all get to de-stress, yeah. And the Friday edition is always the party time. We set the mood for you. So whether you have a wedding, whether you have a graduation party, a birthday party, any social gathering or occasion, this is where we set the mood for you. Love 99.5 FM. But I want to know, how are you spending your weekend? Where are you spending your weekend? I have a couple of marriage ceremonies I need to attend. Aye, my brother's be. Almost sad to be so. Hello. I wish them all the bliss that marriage has to offer. If you're also getting married tomorrow, congratulations to you.

I mean vital information, I might say. Good morning to all our friends at KJTR Dubai. Edum, Roman Hill, Dr. Mensah.

Adwato Kokoso. Oh, him at a for dinner. I mean, we love you, Chronoma Francho. Wherever you're listening to us from, yeah, we like to say thank you for always choosing this Dial Love 99.5 FM. I mean, we hope you enjoy your weekend, yeah. Our WhatsApp number is 055-111-1995. 055-111-1995. Also, good morning to all of you listening to us from outside Ghana. Whether in Africa, the Americas, Asia, Europe, wherever you're listening to us from, we'd like to say thank you for always staying tuned to Love 99.5 FM. You can send me your birthday messages, eh? Or anybody who's celebrating their birthday. Let me have them. Let's wish people well. Another year around the sun. Another time to celebrate. Yes, 055-111-1995. 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

Yes. Keep praying, okay? Somebody's son is going to find you one day and take you to see your parents. Obi babe wa rewati. Tiwa Savage featuring Brandy. The coldest one, somebody's son. And if you are with somebody's son right now, I hope you are taking good care of him.

And someone's son is celebrating his birthday today. 58 minutes past 10. This is still Love 99.5 FM. Yes, yeah, somebody's son. In fact, a lot of people, eh? I want for baby mama my AD on birthday, eh? Now this birthday is going out too. Okay, so let me read the message as it appears on the WhatsApp. It says, good morning, Patricia. Trust you're doing good. Please, today is my senior brother's birthday. And his name is Efifa Shadrach. Say Efifa, who lives in Kumasi. I'm wishing him all the best of today. And this is Crucial Kobe's request. Of course, also coming from Mamiya. So happy birthday going out to you, Efifa Shadrach. Say Efifa, happy birthday to you. May everything that you hope for and wish for come to pass in the name of Jesus. Miss Efifa, I hope so being sacked at all. So. Now another person's son, eh? Someone else's son is also celebrating his birthday. Okay, so this message says, happy blessed birthday to you, Samuel Benin. Happy blessed birthday to you, Samuel Benin. I hope I got your surname right. May the Lord open doors of opportunity for you and keep you safe. Now, the last part of the message, eh? Oh, goodness me. I'll say Harry and Mary because your wedding jollof is my fantasy. Hey, high priest. Danny Boko Odie. Happy birthday going out to you, Samuel Benin. May the Lord open doors for opportunities for you and keep you safe. And Danny says Harry and Mary because our train will wedding jollof. No? Danny won't say any worry. So you're also someone's son.

Also, happy birthday going out to you, Mami Ama and Anasen Anama. Yeah, happy birthday going out to you, Nanama. You work with Justy Hairstyles at Ayija Market. Nana, happy birthday to you, dear. May God bless you so much and give you all your heart desires, yeah? Everything that you hope for and wish for. Nanama, happy birthday to you. And also, happy birthday going out to you, my favorite baby girl, Dede Lawe. Dede Amalawe Patience, Global Communications Director for St. Monica's Old Girls Association. Dede Boo. Dede, happy birthday to you, darling. I love you so much. Everything that you pray for, okay? Namima Osanka wo Yesu di mo. Happy birthday. If you also know anybody celebrating their birthday today, we are wishing them happy birthday. 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

0: 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More birthday messages coming up. This message says, good morning, Patricia. I wish Amani Doreen a happy birthday. She's celebrating her birthday today. May the good Lord increase her territory and bless her abundantly. Okay, so happy birthday to you, Amani Doreen. May the good Lord increase your territory and bless you abundantly. That's coming from our dear friend listening to us always from Cote d'Ivoire. 9 minutes past 11. 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

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Yeah, it's coming right here on radio. Love 99.5 FM. Now happy birthday going out to you, Lillian Asamoah, aka Akosia Brony. Lillian Asamoah, aka Akosia Brony, of the Ghana Standards Authority Kumasi office. Yeah, may good health, longevity, happiness and prosperity be the Lord's blessing to you. Happy birthday going out to you, Lillian Asamoah, aka Akosia Brony. And this is coming from your very own Nene Ahomakoda Esquire. And I understand you are part of the Stubborn Academy. You are the school prefect for the Stubborn Academy. Hey, Auntie Lillian. Hello. Happy birthday to you, yeah? Lillian, if you have a party, let us know. Because that party, no, I'm going to bring Bigo Cola there. Happy birthday, Lillian. And Nene says what we should play. Hey, Nene. Papa lawyer. Boss make steady right there, yeah? Well, happy birthday to you. Now, happy birthday also going out to you, Auntie Gladys Asante Adi. Mrs. Gladys Asante Adi of Kwamo Kumasi. Happy 70th birthday to you, Auntie. May the rest of your. Hey, rough anyway.

Okay, I had to sip my Bigo Cola and get the words right. Hello. Okay, so happy 70th birthday going out to you, Mrs. Gladys Asante Adi of Kwamo. Yes, Auntie Gladys, it's your birthday today. You've entered the 70th floor. Happy birthday going out to you. And the message says, may the rest of your earthly journey be filled with love, peace, and divine abundance. And this message, this beautiful, encouraging message, is coming from your entire family, both in Ghana and outside of Ghana. They say, we love you so much. Happy 70th birthday, Mrs. Gladys Asante.

But still reminding you that Bigo Cola is changing the game by giving away free cash. It's a weekend, so yes, yes. You need money for all the shenanigans that you'll be engaged in. So get Bigo Cola today. 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Just drink Bigo Cola and enjoy real rewards instantly. 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

0: now we still have Munchy chocolate chip cookies here for everybody. Now, you know that moment when you are trying to impress somebody, but why are in fact you don't need to worry, okay? Just relax, especially those Mr. POP people. You don't know what to say. Just get Munchy chocolate chip cookies today and give it to that beautiful lady. Hello, somebody's son. Let's all enjoy that rich chocolate crunch, which always does the talking for the guys, the Mr. POP. So whether it's break time at school for your kids, whether you're chilling with your friends, or that special someone walking beside you, Munchy makes every moment feel easy and natural. And so next time you're heading out, don't forget to grab your favorite Munchy chocolate chip cookies and start the moments that matter and enjoy, of course, the unmistakable crunch of chocolatey joy. It's perfect for sharing, and it's also perfect if you want to keep it to yourself. It's 11:30 and the gentleman is in the studio. Hello, Della, how are you?
1: I was listening to you yesterday.
0: Hello.
1: And all that you did.
0: Uh-huh.
1: Clap for yourself.
0: Oh, thank you. But Della, you can't just say clap for yourself.
1: But let me say a big thank you to Bright Kweku yesterday. He did a good job. Yeah.
0: The prayer. Did you listen to the prayer?
1: I listened to everything.
0: And you were impressed with that prayer.
1: He did so well.
0: Hey, perfect. No, infancy pim ni pan to me boss ampire.
1: Eh, yes, is any. It's about prayer.
0: John Wesley
1: back. If only God will listen to it, that's all.
0: I know, right? It's a welcome minute.

0: No. It's die equal.
1: All right.
0: Right, I'm a bumpire bunny. Who's super so to
1: all right,
0: die eco.
1: Okay,
0: hey. Ali, dale, let's go.
1: All right.
0: So
1: oh,
0: I
1: okay.
0: think it's like let's go in different languages.
1: Oh, uh-huh. Thank you.
0: Hello. Yeah,
1: hello. All right, so here to bring you the World Cup minutes. Yep, mm-hmm. on the Metropolitan Mix. Today, I'm just going to highlight on a few things that you should know about it. World Cup 2026, right?
0: Mm-hmm.
1: Okay, so remember that the defending champions, do you know the defending champions?
0: That's Argentina.
1: Argentina, yeah. very good. Clap for yourself. Very good. And this year, you know that for the first time we are having 48 nations participating.
0: Yes.
1: And so overall, we are going to witness 104 matches at the World Cup. 104.
0: Ooh, across three nations.
1: Across three nations in a matter of a month and a few days. All right, so 104 matches will be played. Now, we are going to have 1,248 players representing the 48 nations. Every nation is supposed to present 26 players each. And so, multiply that by 48, you are going to get 1,248 footballers
0: yeah.
1: at the competition this year. Now, out of that 1,248 players, 891 are making their debut at the competition. This is going to be their first time
0: oh, wow.
1: that they are playing or they are going to participate at the World Cup.
0: How many do we have from Ghana?
1: I didn't check for Ghana, but we can do it just about
0: okay,
1: some
0: sure,
1: four
0: no
1: or five years.
0: All right.
1: But then 357 out of that have already played at a World Cup before.
0: Okay.
1: So they are coming for
0: they
1: the second,
0: the terrain,
1: third.
0: They
1: yeah.
0: know how things go. And
1: that's
0: all.
1: 357. Now Lionel Messi of Argentina,
0: yeah.
1: Cristiano Ronaldo of Portugal,
0: mm-hmm.
1: and goalkeeper Guillermo Ochoa of Mexico will be playing at their sixth World Cup. A record sixth World Cup.
0: 1, 2, 3, 4, 5, 6.
1: So they started playing in 2006 in Germany.
0: Mm-hmm.
1: They came to South Africa 2010.
0: Yeah.
1: Went to Brazil 2014.
0: Mm-hmm.
1: Russia 2018. Qatar 2022. And this is going to be their sixth one. Yeah.
0: Oh, wow.
1: So they've been at the top level playing at a World Cup for over 20 years now.
0: Hmm.
1: So these guys have done extremely well.
0: And it's just like 4-year interval.
1: Mm-hmm.
0: So that's what, 24 years?
1: No, it and means that... This will be the 20th year.
0: Okay.
1: So the next one will be the 24. You're right. So if they came and they were just, even if in the first World Cup they were around 16 or 17 or 18, it means that they are now 38, getting to 40. But Cristiano Ronaldo is already on 40.
0: So
1: I think he's on 41. So at the first one in 2006, mm-hmm. he was 20 or 21 years old.
0: There's only yeah. a World Cup Mugabe's.
1: I tell you.
0: Oh, okay.
1: Charlie, because
0: okay.
1: to play at six different World Cups.
0: Yeah.
1: Hey, that's huge. It's big. Yeah.
0: Great.
1: Now, do you want to know the oldest player this year's competition?
0: I want to know.
1: Okay, so he's coming from Scotland. He's a Scottish goalkeeper known as Greg Gordon. And he, at this competition, will be 43 years, 162 days old.
0: Hey.
1: 43. I'm going
0: to pop, pop, pop, pop, pop. Still,
1: but he's a goalkeeper
0: he's a
1: anyway. And if you want the youngest player at the competition, you're going to get it from Mexico. He's known as Gilberto Mora. And who is going to be 17 years, 240 days when the competition kicks off next Thursday on the 11th of June. No, please. 17 years, 240 days.
0: Have you had anybody below 18 playing for Ghana's national team before?
1: Before.
0: Yeah.
1: Below
0: 18.
1: Hello.
0: Hello.
1: Hello. All right, so that's about it for your welcome minutes. I'll be back at 1:50.
0: Uh-huh.
1: Yes, that is when Becca is also on waves. We are going to talk more.
0: You come and meet me.
1: Oh, you'll be here.
0: Okay. Here.
1: Then let me do the 11:51 break.
0: Hey, catch it.
1: The 1:51 break. When I got a fat.
0: Oh, then I'll let you see. Catch him every 11:30 a.m. here on Metro Mix and also 1:50 on Waves on Love 99.5 FM for the World Cup minutes. 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They say they are grateful to Ghanaians for embracing Bigo soft drinks. 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At 11:45 too, we'll be speaking to our friends at the Crash Smoothies and Juice Bar. But for now, let's enjoy more music. DJ Monster is still here.

0: 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Love 99.5 FM. Very soon we're going to Joy 99.7 for the midday news. But for now, let's run to the Crash Smoothies and Juice Bar where I have my friend Ike on the line. Hello, Mr. Supervisor. Good morning.
1: Hello, good morning.
0: How are you, please?
1: Oh, I'm doing good. And you?
0: I'm also doing fine. Thank you so much for asking. Yeah. How is everybody at the Crash?
1: Everybody is doing great, by God's grace.
0: Ah, nice one, as usual. You know what's up. Fill us in, please.
1: Okay, today we have Crash Loaded Fries.
0: Crash Noodles?
1: Loaded Fries.
0: Loaded Fries, okay.
1: Yeah, loaded Fries, yeah.
0: Okay. Yeah. So, which one are we talking? Are we talking about sweet potatoes? Are we talking about yam? Yeah. Are we talking cocoa?
1: Uh-huh. That one goes in the sweet potato with chicken.
0: Sweet potatoes.
1: Mozzarella cheese on it.
0: Mm-hmm.
1: Yeah, very, very special.
0: I see. Potato with mozzarella cheese on it with chicken.
1: Chicken.
0: Please, grilled or fried or which type of chicken are we talking about?
1: Oh, it's a grilled one.
0: The grilled one. Okay.
1: It depends on the customer's choice. Mm-hmm. Maybe you want it fried or you want it grilled.
0: Oh, okay. Okay, so it depends on what the person wants. Then you do it exactly for the person. Oh, nice. We're going into the weekend. I know tomorrow on Gift of Songs, you see us actually also there at your premises and also Sunday. But is there any special package coming up for family, friends, and loved ones this weekend?
1: Yes,
0: please share with us. So what's up for the weekend? Anything extra that you are doing for your favorite and lovely patrons?
1: Okay, we are giving out tomorrow weekend. We are having a fufu,
0: mm-hmm.
1: Food panel soup, charcoal grilled tilapia.
0: Mm-hmm.
1: There will be banku and okro, the oilless one and the green one.
0: Okay.
1: Yeah.
0: I see. Oh, that's nice. And as usual, I'm always interested in the drinks menu because we are also we have be the piano cup from salty. I see. Today and this weekend.
1: Oh, your fresh watermelon juice,
0: mm-hmm.
1: Ginger, and a pineapple ginger. So real. That's the normal called sobolo.
0: Mm-hmm.
1: And we have turmeric.
0: Okay.
1: We have nice cocktail also. Mojito, sex on the beach, pina colada.
0: Oh, I see. That's nice. And what do we have for the kids?
1: Oh, the kids, we have we have small pizzas for them, the pizza.
0: Uh-huh.
1: All-season pizza, yeah.
0: Oh, I see. The samosa, the spring roll, the meat pie, and the weekend money, Anna.
1: Oh, yeah, the beer.
0: Okay.
1: The beer, yeah.
0: I see. That's nice. As usual, please, let's have the numbers and let's know where the location is. I mean, Nyankotofu and Gukani, Nyan Satin Fambra.
1: Sure.
0: Yeah. Please share with us.
1: Okay. The number is 0597.
0: 0597.
1: 0579.
0: 0579.
1: 400.
0: 400.
1: 815.
0: Okay, let's take the number again, please.
1: 059.
0: 0840. 0815. Okay. I see. And Bwadi Hona na still moshe.
1: Bwadi Nana, that's one of your KUSC SHS Oxytona.
0: Oh, I see.
1: I'll do an
0: I see. Ike, thank you so much. Yeah, we definitely will make our way there this weekend as well.
1: Sure.
0: And keep serving us good, great, yummy food. Yeah,
1: sure.
0: All right.

0: 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And also Sunday from 10:30 a.m. to 1 p.m. You hear from Baby Lala right there. Yeah. 6 minutes to the top of the hour, and we'd like to say thank you. We appreciate the time you always spend with us on Love 99.5 FM. After the news will be Waves. After Waves will be the headline news. EBA Pet Sports Bliss, Steve Zandu, Delalia, TSA. And the rest of the team will be back on your radio. Afterwards will be Drive Time with Melvin. And of course, Ghana Connect, News File. Ghana Connect, I must say. News File, you're China. I'm coming from Joy 99.7. But for now, we say thank you. Enjoy your weekend. Stay out of trouble. And extend a helping hand to somebody, yeah? My name is Patricia. 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

0: 6 days to the 2026 FIFA World Cup in Canada, the United States and Mexico. The countdown to football's biggest showpiece is entering its final stretch. Hello, good afternoon and welcome to the Midday News. The Midday News is live on Joy 99.7 FM, it's 103.9 FM in Accra, on Love 99.5 in Kumasi, streaming worldwide at myjoyonline.com, Xspaces and YouTube. Also live in all 16 regions of Ghana. Coming up this afternoon, child's rights activists welcome policy proposal that would require individuals to present a national identity card before accessing pornographic websites aimed at preventing minors from viewing such content.
1: To make sure that before you access any X-rated site, you must put either your driver's license or your national ID card so that we know who you are and who is going to that site, to prevent children from being exposed to such content. This is the real threat.
0: But concerns are emerging over data protection, with a technology consultant arguing the proposal may not be practical. So what do Ghanaians think?
2: It's very important to do that because nowadays the kids are doing what they're not supposed to do too much due to that internet and stuff.
0: Also coming up, anti-gay campaigner Moses Fuamweni calls on African parliaments to fight the aggressive lobbying by the UN and other international agencies.
3: Because they have dominated the United Nations system. And what hurts me is that our own African experts within the UN system, they are the ones, for example, when we're debating the bill in Ghana, they were on the other side against us.
0: Web details from the closing forum of the Inter-Parliamentary Conference on Family, Sovereignty and Values also coming up. The toll of the Accra floods on a 14-year-old girl who has been skipping class since Wednesday after her family lost everything, including her school items.
4: So that table there is what?
5: That's my studying table. My studying table.
4: With the books on it?
5: Yes, please.
4: They are all gone.
5: Yes. That's my school bag.
4: Which one there?
6: For now?
5: Yes, please.
6: Mommy, like some other school.
0: Well, we'll bring you details as the Ghana Meteo forecasts more rainfall across the country over the next 3 days.
7: We're expecting some rainfall in the morning into the afternoon along the western coast and also around the eastern coast. That is from Accra to Aflao in the late afternoons to the evening.
0: We also have sports.
8: Black Stars captain Jordan Ayew rejects claims his longevity in the senior national team is due to the influence of his father, Abedi Pele.
0: These and more with me, Mamie Sinya Mitchell Thompson. Do stay for details. This afternoon, child rights advocates and child protection groups are welcoming a proposal by the Ministry of Communications, Digital Technology and Innovation to require national ID verification before accessing pornographic sites. They say the move is long overdue and could help protect children from harmful online content. However, technology experts are raising concerns about privacy, data protection and whether the policy can be effectively implemented. We have more shortly, but first, speaking at the 4th Inter-Parliamentary Conference on Family, Values and Sovereignty, Communications Minister Sam Nate George said government is considering the proposal as part of efforts to safeguard minors online.
1: And I keep saying that, look, we don't need to rewrite the script. Today in the United Kingdom, for you to access a pornographic website, you need to put your driver's license for them to be able to determine that you are 18 years. Ask yourself why they are doing that. Because they've seen the danger and the damage that pornography and over-sexualization have done to a generation of young UK citizens. And that's why for us, we believe that in Ghana here, and we're working with going to cabinet on that, to make sure that before you access any X-rated site, you must put either your driver's license or your national ID card so that we know who you are and who is going to that site, to prevent children from being exposed to such content. This is the real threat. Because when a child is over-sexualized at an early age, it affects their development, it affects their thinking, it affects even their morality and their values and their standards. And the only way to break a people is to go after the children. Because when the children are destroyed and damaged, that culture, that culturalization gets damaged. The fight against Africa is not against those of us sitting in this room. We are a lost case. The fight is against our children. And that's why when myself and my colleagues in Ghana introduced the Family Values Bill, one of our key arguments has been that we're fighting for the innocence of Ghanaian children, because our children must be protected and saved. We were protected by our parents in an African family setting. We must do same for our children and grandchildren.
0: Sam Nate George there. Well, we hit the streets to speak to Ghanaians about the proposal, and many believe it will go a long way in protecting children.
9: I think it's a very good idea concerning the using the ID card to access those websites. I think it will help a lot, because there are a lot of young guys trying to look at those things, and it's not helping at all because of the accessibility of those things. So using an ID card or something like that will help.
2: I think there is more important to do in Ghana than the ID card access to social media. But I think that one is very important, because nowadays the kids are doing what they're not supposed to do too much due to that internet and stuff. So I think it affects our upcoming youth. So that one is very, very important to do.
10: So per your question, I think it's a good thing, yeah. So that the young ones and the teenagers who are underage cannot visit those pornographic websites.
5: Some children's behavior is being influenced by exposure to pornography, as they may imitate what they watch without fully understanding intimacy. Acquiring proof of age before accessing such content could help limit children's exposure to pornographic material.
11: Okay, I think it's a good idea, because it will restrain the children from getting access to those inappropriate pictures. So it's a laudable one, and I think they should continue it.
0: Well, we've also been examining how Ghanaians consume adult content online, and data and research analyst here at Joy News, Anthony Mainu, joins me in studio with the numbers. Tony, what have you found out?
12: ACM, we've tracked this over the past 5 years. During the COVID-19 lockdown in 2020, two adult websites appeared on the list, with the most visited recording about 4.7 million visits a month. In 2021, three adult websites featured in the top 20, although the most visited attracted a lower 2.6 million monthly visits. The highest levels came in 2022, when five adult websites made the top 20 list. The most visited among them recorded about 14.7 million visits every month. And then it's, yes, 14.7 million visits every month. And you would remember at that time, that was when Ghana was experiencing economic meltdown.
0: Okay.
12: The number actually declined in the years. In 2023, three adult websites featured, with the most popular attracting 7.1 million on a monthly basis. By 2025, only one adult website remained in the top 20, recording about 1.2 million visits per month.
0: Wow. You've also looked at similar regulations introduced, for instance, in the UK. What was the impact, or what lessons can Ghana draw from that experience?
12: UK introduced a mandatory age verification requirement for adult websites in July last year. The impact was immediate. Within a week, some of the country's most visited adult websites saw traffic falling by 47%. 3 months later, reports showed that visits had dropped as much as 77%, which gives an indication that stricter access can reduce the traffic on the platforms.
0: All right, Anthony, thank you for those details. Well, let's go on the phone lines and get more insight into this. Joining me now is Executive Director of the Child Rights International, Bright Appian Technology Consultant, Maximus Ametogo. Both of them joining me on the phone lines. Welcome, gentlemen. Let me start with you, Bright. You've welcomed this proposal. In practical terms, do you really think this will work?
13: Of course, when we put ourselves to it and we want to let it work, we can easily do that. It's not difficult at all. Countries that have taken those steps basically looked at the foundation and then also built mechanisms around it to be able to do it and do it effectively. So it is a matter of recommitting ourselves to the fundamentals to be able to get them right. Once we are able to establish that, then we can take that step to say that any child who we want to identify the child by age, you know, would have the mechanism to be able to get the correct age, so that when they do the entry, the system is able to pick it and say that, oh, this particular child, this is what is on your card, but what you have put in do not correspond with it. Until we get to that level, I think that for now it is going to be a bit difficult. But once we have announced it, I think that we have to go back to look at the fundamentals. So, for instance, we can look at registering all children at birth, whichever hospital they go to. Or we have to make it mandatory that irrespective of where you give birth, there must be a registration and an identification card must be issued to the child. Once we're able to do that, we're able to have a data on our children to determine that, to know their correct age. Once you have established that fundamental, any information that you put in there, because their names and everything is registered in a data set, we are able to know whether or not the name that the child entered corresponds with their age, so that children, definitely people will dance around the whole thing. And the countries that have done that, like the UK that you've mentioned, Philippines, and even US, part of the states, clearly adopted this kind of approach to be able to do that. So we expect that it's not only just a matter of announcement, but it also look at the fundamentals. We can't build on the wrong foundation. So let's get the foundation right so that when we say we want to do that, we can do it and do it correctly.
0: Right. Maximum, let me come to you. You've raised concerns about this proposal. Bright is saying that he agrees with what government is proposing to do, but the fundamentals, as in certain things must be put in place to ensure it is successful. But from your technical point of view, why do you think requiring ID verification for adult size may be a bit tricky?
14: Yeah, because you see, the whole idea of protecting children is very sensible and is the right thing to do. And for me, if I want to protect my child, I'll block the website totally. This whole idea of ID verification is a very fanciful idea that will be difficult to implement in Ghana. Because really, if I go on a site that requires an ID card to verify my age, there are two things. It has to collect that particular data, make sure the data is the ID I'm presenting is authentic. Then it has to authenticate that by a system that can verify that the data I've submitted or the ID card I've submitted carries the right properties or information on the ID card to verify my age, then to return a permission for me to access that particular website. That is a lot of technology which we don't have and we cannot implement easily. Right? So for me, block the website. It's as simple as that. If you know, there are some sites where even the alcohol website where they ask you if you're 18 years, you know, just enter your date of birth and then you click and enter. And that's all. So for adult content website, for me, this is an overkill. Either Ghana is blocking it or we are preventing people from visiting that website. Submitting an ID card is like saying, okay, all those adult websites should collect the IDs of Ghanaians. And that borders on privacy.
0: Okay.
14: If I submit my ID card to a website that is hosted outside of Ghana, who controls it? Are they going to register every adult content website as data controllers, so we know the limit and then the extent to which they are going to even process our data and who they are going to sell it to and whatever. And you see, what I'm saying is double-edged, because if I want to have an ID repository, I just will create an adult website knowing that Ghana is asking people to submit ID cards, and I'll collect the ID cards information and use it for other things than just the giving you access on the website. So controlling that is going to be difficult. Let's do an outright ban. You can't say you don't want your child to smoke and then you put a cigarette by the kitchen side and you think their child will not smoke if they see a picture of somebody smoking.
0: Well, interesting perspectives from both of you, and I believe that government will consult you on how to move forward with this. Thank you so much, Bright Apia. He's Executive Director of the Child's Rights International, also Technology Consultant Maximus Ametogo on that proposal. Moving on, anti-gay campaigner Moses Fuamuni says African parliaments must aggressively push back on what he calls the foreign lobby that are promoting LGBTQ activities activities on the African continent. Moseswa Mweni cites what he says is the obstacle they face from CSOs who he claimed are influenced by LGBTQ lobby in the development of human sexual rights and family values bill. He spoke at the end of the closing forum of the Inter-Parliamentary Conference on Family, Sovereignty and Values.
3: I didn't hear the strategies to respond to the very vocal and active LGBTQ plus worldwide lobby. They're very strong, and we need to have a strategy towards it, because they have dominated the United Nations system. And what hurts me is that our own African experts within the UN system, they are the ones, for example, when we're debating the bill in Ghana, they were on the other side against us. And on the quiet, when we confront them, they will say, oh, you know, we are doing our job. So well, we should have a strategy to respond after the institutionalization. We should have a strategy to respond to the vocal voice out there. Now, the other thing is networking with identifiable friendly societies. It's not just about Africa. Asia has its own negative response with LGBTQ+, and then values that are counter to Asian societies, like in Korea and in China. And so in Asia, in the Arab land, all right? So we must network with these societies so that we build a stronger force within the United Nations system.
0: Moses Fou Amweni there. He's an anti-LGBTQ campaigner. Well, moving on, as business and even ordinary citizens continue to count their losses to the floods, another group also bear more of the implication as school going children. That is the situation of a 14-year-old student, Mami. She found herself being forced to skip classes since yesterday after she and her parents lost all their belongings to the flood on Wednesday night. Jennifer Vajie reports.
15: I came back from school around 3:40.
16: When 14-year-old Mami returned from school late Wednesday afternoon in the rain, she started her normal routine before her parents could return from work.
15: And I was grabbing something to eat when the door just broke and water kept on coming through the gates.
16: What happened to your food?
15: My food got... The plates fell.
16: So you couldn't take the food out?
15: No.
16: But before the food could get done, an unwelcome visitor intruded. This door or the main gate?
15: The main gate.
16: So the gate was closed?
15: Yes, please. It was locked.
16: In a split second, there was water everywhere in the bedroom. She ran to seek refuge. Flood water gushing from the bathroom sinkhole, from underneath the door, and filling everywhere up very fast. Sensing danger, as the bed she was standing on began to float, she jumped out through the window while calling for help. So this is your room?
15: Yes, please.
16: I see.
15: And those are my books.
16: Okay, so those are my books.
15: And my shoes.
16: I see. Which means that it's only the things in there
15: which are safe. In the wardrobe.
16: The top there.
15: Yes, please.
16: So those are your clothes?
15: Yes, please.
16: But all your books are gone?
15: Yes, please.
16: Okay, so that table there is what?
5: That's my studying table. My studying table.
4: With the books on it?
5: Yes, please. Yes, please.
4: They are all gone?
5: Yes. That's my school bag.
4: Which one? The pink one?
5: Yes, please.
16: The aftermath, she and her family lost everything, including kitchenwares, clothing, and her school materials.
4: So you climbed this or this bed?
5: This bed.
4: This one.
5: But as it was getting more full, I supported this and got out through this window.
4: You got out through this
5: window. I got out from here. I jumped and climbed
4: out from there.
5: Yes.
4: Why? You couldn't open the door?
5: No.
4: Why?
5: It wasn't opening because of the water, and mud was stuck under it.
16: For now, Mami, like some other school-going children whose houses got flooded, are still at home until their parents get new uniforms, books, and other school materials to resume school. James Savage Ablaji, Old Ashongman.
0: Well, GMET is forecasting more rains across the country in the next 3 days. Here is Deputy Director General in charge of operations at GMET, Ignatius Kweku-Williams.
7: Friday. Okay, so we're expecting some rainfall in the morning into the afternoon along the western coast and also the around the eastern coast. That is from Accra to Aflao in the late afternoons to the evening. For the middle sector, we are looking at some rainfall tomorrow in the late afternoon into the evening. Same also in a few places for the transit zone into the northern part of the country, where you are going to be able to see some rainfall over the night and into early Saturday.
0: Meanwhile, President Mahama made comments about the flooding situation in London. He says it is not an engineering problem, but a discipline issue.
17: The flooding in Accra is not an engineering problem. It is just a problem of indiscipline. We have drains, and everybody says, why don't you do sealed drains? But the problem is, when we do sealed drains, people drink sachet water, they eat papaya in those styrofoam plastics, and they just dump them anywhere. And these plastics wash into the drain, and they go and block the drain. And so if you have to unclog the drain, you have to remove all the drain covers and clean it out. You clean it out, you cover it again. In the next 3, 4, 5 months, they have clogged again.
0: And you have the President John Dramani Mahama. You're still listening to the Midday News here on Joy 99.7 FM. We'll take a break. We return to sports. And also, fathers urge their partners not to overlook or downplay the positive contributions they make for the family.
18: The kids were like, oh, daddy dear, you don't give us anything. And I said, no, I've been giving everything to mama.
0: We have more as we count down to the Joy Safari experience, a special opportunity to celebrate your father and give him the honor he truly deserves on Father's Day. And later in our light story today, a brief exchange between President Mahama and an 18-year-old attendee at a diaspora town hall meeting in London left many Ghanaians laughing online.
17: Frish, I don't.
19: You see,
17: take your time, speak slowly.
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22: This advert is FDA approved.
0: Welcome back to the Midday News. Mubarak is here. What's in sports?
8: Mamesi, Black Stars captain Jordan Ayew has attributed his longevity in the senior national team to his performances and not to favoritism from his father, Abedi Pele. The 34-year-old, who has been criticized over the years, has spent 16 years with the Black Stars, making 124 appearances and scoring 34 goals to become the country's fourth highest scorer of all time.
23: Actually, when people say that, it makes me laugh, because for me, it's even harder.
24: Yeah.
23: Okay. For me, it's even harder, because you always have that perception that, oh, it's because of his father, yeah, it's because of his uncle, it's because of this, it's, yeah, because of that, you know? But at the end of the day, like I always say, you can say all those things, but football doesn't lie on the, yeah, on the green grass, you know? On the green grass, it will never lie. Football, sure, says the truth on the green grass. So whatever people say outside, everyone has his opinion. We're, mm-hmm, allowed to say anything we want. Football plays with your emotions, yeah, you know, so you just need to know how to deal with them moments and to have a really thick skin, because, mm-hmm, football is not easy.
8: Before I go, Arsenal's Declan Rice, Gabriel and David Raya have been nominated for the PFA Men's Player of the Year Award. Other nominees include Manchester United's Bruno Fernandes and Man City duo Erling Haaland and Ryan Cherki. I can see Fred smiling here.
0: I know, right? Of Arsenal. But where is Andre Ayew and Raheem Ayew? I haven't seen them in a while.
8: Andre Ayew is clubless at the moment. He left Nek Breda in the Dutch league. Oh, as okay. For Raheem Ayew, I have no idea where he is.
0: Thank you, Mubarak. Now, General Secretary of the National Democratic Congress, Fifi Kwete, has warned that the increasing desperation among some individuals to gain political power poses a serious threat to Ghana's development and stability. Addressing NDC members at the June 4 anniversary in Banda, he said the pursuit of power at all costs undermines national progress, urging members to place the country's interest above personal ambitions. Precious Semavor reports.
1: The event honored the memory of the late former president, Flight Lieutenant J.J. Rawlings, leader of the 1979 uprising, and served as a reminder of the ideals of probity, accountability, integrity, and social justice. The chairman of the United Cadets Front, Shine Gave, warned of dire consequences if citizens continue to feel excluded from the democratic process.
6: The June 4 uprising demonstrated that there is always the need for ordinary citizens to determine, participate, and enjoy the fruits of any democratic processes that determine their own destiny, well-being, and survival. Overlooking it will surely have dire consequences in the 2028 elections.
1: The General Secretary of the NDC, Fifi Kwete, noted what he described as the growing desperation among people to attain leadership positions and appealed to party members to desist from such tendencies.
6: When people show too much greed, too much desperation for leadership, they are not real leaders. That's what we saw in Nana Akufo-Addo. That's what we saw in Bahumia. And that has led to the curses that have followed this country between the 8 years that they've been here. Because when you are desperate, you lead the country into shame, into regret. So my plea to all people who are aspiring for leadership of our country, especially at the NDC, cut out the desperation. Cut out the selfishness. Cut out the thinking that this is about you. You must focus it left, right, and center. No!
1: Vice President Professor Jane Nana Opokwajiman underscored the importance of policies that improve the everyday lives of the people. She, however, appealed for patience and collaboration as the government works to create more jobs and opportunities.
9: We are looking at what affects all of us. It bothers us too. I'd have been the happiest if everybody had a job. I know it has not happened yet. We want to beg for your patience. Work with us. Work with us as we make things better and as we improve the system.
1: Precious Semavor, Joy News, Banna.
0: Ahead of Father's Day celebrations, Ghanaian singer Bongo Farai has appealed to mothers to help their children understand and appreciate the sacrifices mothers make for their families. Hannah Dami reports.
19: He relies on gigs as a singer to make money for the home. In fact, he says at one point he had to sell the equipment he uses for his work to save his wife after childbirth. But what Bongo Farai does not understand is why his wife did not inform the children about the sacrifices he's made for them.
18: I remember when I was not having money and I had to sell my studio to save my wife's life and the baby's life at the cesarean session at the hospital. Later on, when my children grew up, they never knew what I went through to bring them into the world. My wife also didn't tell the kids. I put up money, I pay their school fees, I do a whole lot of things. You know, so the kids were like, oh, daddy dear, you don't give us anything. And I said, no, I've been giving everything to mama.
19: As Father's Day approaches, he has one request for mothers.
18: For example, when you give them something, at least they have to acknowledge that, oh, it's your daddy that gave us this. And then the children, it will go into the memory of the children. Because the memory of the children are very, you know, is developing. So they can't really know who is who in the house.
0: Interesting there. always tell their children that their fathers are paying their fees and, you know, doing other sacrifices. Yes, well, it's not bad. Adobia is here with what's trending and what's a light story we have today, Adobia.
2: Mommy, I'm sure you've seen the viral video, a lighthearted moment as President John Mahama's diaspora town hall meeting in London. Mm-hmm. It sparked laughter across the social media. You know, he appeared to be momentarily puzzled by the accent of a certain 18-year-old girl. He told her to take your time and speak slowly.
10: How does Ghana plan to attract more foreign direct investment in a way that ensures that there's no resource crowding and displacement of domestic businesses, especially as a young person with future business ambitions?
17: Preach. I don't... Take your time, speak slowly.
10: Please, do it one by one.
2: But before that, Mami, do you know there's an ongoing cookathon in Accra, Ghana, as we speak?
0: Wait. Before you go to cookathon, I don't understand why President Mahama was doing that.
2: Well, I could hear her, but he could not. You cannot blame him. But anyway, about the cookathon, at Madina Livia Headquarters AstroTurf, we have Chef Shiraba Zuleha. She's leading that endeavor. She's attempting to cook for 192 hours, and that's 8 days, in a bid to set a new world record. Mm. And so far, she's done 72 hours.
0: Standing your feet,
2: yeah,
0: for 2 hours,
2: and I don't know if you know about
0: easy.
2: Yes, but wow, a number of people, just a few people, are commending her and praising her for what she's doing. You can see that Ghanaians are generally tired of this cookathon. So,
0: but we wish her all the best.
2: We are rooting for her. So
0: yes, all the best to Zuleha, and that's how we end this afternoon's bulletin here on Joy 99.7 FM. Thanks for your company, but do stay for Living Word with Pastor
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1: Just because it seems like God is too late doesn't mean that He's not going to come through. 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
8: In the book of Psalm, chapter 63, verse 1, David said, "Early will I seek thee." Abraham was an early riser. Joshua was an early riser. Moses was an early riser. Jesus prayed early in the morning. David also prayed early in the morning. What about you? Be an early riser as you join God's servant, the pastor, Obed Joy Obing, on Prayer Line on Love 99.5 FM from Mondays through to Fridays, 2 a.m. to 5 a.m. each day. 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
1: Is this my double shot, double cream, double froth, double pump, double whip, double sleeve?
0: Yeah. Can you handle that much caffeine?
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Love 99.5 FM. It's a minute past 1 p.m. here, and the show is Waves. My name is Patricia, sitting in for your regular host, Rebecca Swayze-Maro. We're going all the way till 3 p.m. DJ Monsta is still here, and we're doing this together for you. And you know, like we do on Fridays, we take your party song request. Yes, you can send it to our WhatsApp number right now. You can send us a voice note. Who are you wishing well? Who do you want us to play the music for? And of course, let us know where you're listening to us from. 055-111-1995. 055-111-1995. 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Send us your party song request. DJ Monsta is here to play everything for you and I. At 1:50 p.m., the Lali Atias will come through again with a World Cup Minute on Waves Love 99.5 FM. And whilst at it, we'll give you information on where to get value for money, yeah. Once again, thank you for choosing the Dial Love 99.5 FM. On Malay with this one, he says, understand. 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

Kano, the finest greetings or Simon no sentence from Osho Kumasi. Please play my music called Esisimesuana from Abrewanana, Samini Batman. 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Thank you, stay blessed.

Good afternoon, the finest Patricia and DJ Master. This is a guy, Crucial Cup, lockdown inside and Zamuzo. For my play today or my party, so I'm going for Next Door by Sako, the featuring Cody Black. Shout outs to yourself, DJ Monster, Farida Mansour, Brakofi, Kofi, Richard, Banai Presa. Not forgetting all the entire viewers. Thank you.

And that's Next Door, coming from Kojo Black featuring Sir Cordier, bringing us to 15 minutes past one here. This is Waves Love 99.5 FM. We're still receiving your party songs. Yes, send your request through. 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This is You Play on Waves. Now this message says, good afternoon, I'm called Young Boy, and please play me New Jazz by Skillibin. I hope I got the artist's name right. New Jazz by Skillibin.

0: And that's Mad Over You by Run Town. I love the message attached to this particular one. This is a request that came in from Ben Jr. at Atunswa Gogo. And he says, my party song is Mad Over You by Run Town. And he dedicated this particular song to his lovely wife, Frida Edu-Prempe. Auntie Frida, Ben is mad over you, yeah? Uh-huh. Enjoy the love, eh? Now, we actually also played Big Baller by Flavor. And that's a song request that came in from Kofi. Brakofi Richmond, yes, from Apiedeko Community Junction. And it says, hello, Pat, I hope you're doing very well. Please play me Baller by Flavor. Yes, please play me Big Baller by Flavor. And you said hi to Crucial Kobe and Josie. Brakofi Richmond from Apiedeko Community Junction inside Elysian International School. Good afternoon to you too, bro. Now keep your messages coming. Keep your requests coming through. Yes, keep them coming. 055-111-1995. 055-111-1995. 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You can get some at any supermarket. Or a chilled one in traffic, yeah? This update is FDA approved. And of course, drink responsibly. If you are not 18, don't go close to any energy drink. If you're a breastfeeding mother, a pregnant woman, do not go close to any energy drink. Bigo Energy Drink. Live a life without limits. Now, this message from our WhatsApp console says, Patricia, I humbly request 100% from Manifest. Well, last it to be played for Honorable Ajua at Kwadasu Municipal Assembly and all the hardworking guys at Cast Royal Enterprise Adum. And this is coming from NAC MP Opoku. Yes, he says he wants us to play 100% from Manifest. And we'll last see for Honorable Ajua. Honorable Ajua, please, what's your surname? Nak, please, next time add it, okay? At Kwadasu Municipal Assembly and all the hardworking guys at Cats Royal Enterprise Adum. Music for your dancing feet, you add.
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1: Let's go.
2: Now me chase is Roberto. Chase for me for. Yes, I saw Chibi Mebo. Yen I am on yet a chimu true chimu. Damn it, to say into me, she will be.

147. This is still Love 99.5 FM. And the show is Waves. In a couple of minutes, Zelalia Tiasi will be here with a World Cup Minute. But keep sending us your requests. Yes, your party songs. Exactly all the things we're playing right now. 055-111-1995. 055-111-1995. Mr. Drew featuring Olive the Boy. They say, oh my God. OMG. You know, like the Gen Z's will say, OMG. And talking of God, let's celebrate one of his servants. He's such a great man of God. Happy birthday going out to you, Pastor Emmanuel Urebi. Pastor Emmanuel Urebi, District Pastor of PIWC, Asokwad Church of Pentecost. Happy birthday, Pastor Emmanuel Urebi, District Pastor of PIWC, Asokwad Church of Pentecost. 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And of course, the Chuma Siban family. They say a glorious happy birthday to you, Pastor. They pray and wish for you more grace from high. Yes, Nyankopon Emao Adum Bebre. And that they ask for God's blessings and protection over your life. And of course, more anointing from the throne room of

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0: Shakira featuring Burna Boy. AN146 and I-164.
1: No, no, don't turn it.
0: 146. Oh, okay, I got it right. So, okay, nice one.
1: I'm a St. Peter boy, I'm not a St. Luke boy, so don't end me with four.
0: Okay.
1: End me with six, please.
0: Okay, boss. Yeah. I'm sorry. And why? You miss your Carista days back at.
1: All right, so yeah, back again for the World Cup minutes. Do you know that there are times when a country can present a team that is made up of brothers at the World Cup?
0: I thought we had only siblings in politics.
1: But you know that we had Jordan and Dede.
0: Dede and Jordan. But that's Omunkwan.
1: There are a lot of Africans who did that. Do you want to know? So that's why I'm here. That's what I'm sharing with you. But this one, our emphasis is on African brothers
0: who have played together
1: at the same World Cup. So it started in 1990 when we had Ibrahim Hassan and Hossam Hassan from Egypt.
0: As a baby,
1: they made history as the first ever African brothers to play at the FIFA World Cup in 1990.
0: Okay, so yeah,
1: that was in Italy, Italia 90.
0: Brothers, one is definitely, of course, older than the other.
1: Yeah.
0: Wait, do we have twins who play football?
1: You get twins in here,
0: okay.
1: Even at the World Cup. Yeah,
0: sure.
1: Okay, all right. Okay. So Ibrahim and Hossam Hassan, they were the first brothers to make an appearance at the FIFA World Cup in 1990 for Egypt.
0: Okay.
1: Then the same 1990, we had François Oman Biyik and André Kana Biyik of Cameroon. They were leaders of that unforgettable, historic, indomitable Lions team in Italia 90, who made it to the quarterfinals of that competition.
0: I see.
1: All right. Then in 2006, we had Kolo and Yaya Toure.
0: Oh, yeah, Kolo Toure.
1: From
0: Ivory
1: Coast.
0: Toure, yeah.
1: African legends who hold the ultimate global record for the brothers with the most World Cup tournaments played together. They played in 2006 together, in 2010 together, and then in 2014 together.
0: Yeah, one played for Manchester City.
1: Yeah, that was Yaya Toure.
0: Yeah, Yaya Toure.
1: And then Kolo
0: yeah.
1: played for Arsenal.
0: Ah.
1: Uh-huh. Sure.
0: Okay.
1: What is the alpha?
0: It's okay. I won't say anything.
1: Yeah, I'm enjoying it. You know.
0: Oh, that always makes me happy. Yeah, but
1: anyway.
0: Okay.
1: So, after that, all the other brothers who played for Africa, but that was Ghana. We had Ibrahim Ayew. You know Raheem Ayew.
0: Yeah, I know Raheem Ayew.
1: Okay.
0: Yeah.
1: So, but they are not from the same mother with Andre and Jordan.
0: Yeah.
1: His mom is different from.

0: Maya.
1: People are even asking why their sister is not playing football.
0: Anyway, so in 2010 at South Africa, we had Andre and Raheem Ayew representing Ghana, the pride of Ghana, sons of the legendary African icon Abedi Pele.
1: Oh no, they didn't can it, you know. I thought so. Why in Abedi Ayew Pele.
0: Then in 2014, we had Jordan and Andre. Another Black Stars history. Andre now holds a completely unique global record as the only player in the World Cup history to feature in tournaments alongside two different brothers. So with Raheem in 2010, with Jordan in 2014 and 2022.
1: And they are playing this time too.
0: This together. Time it's only Jordan.
1: It's only Jordan.
0: Yeah.
1: Oh, okay. I thought I
0: they
1: saw.
0: They did
1: I
0: not
1: saw...
0: get a call up, please.
1: They didn't even.
0: Don't create confusion, please. I'm Maso.
1: Abi was the captain.
0: He used to be.
1: He used to be.
0: But now it's Jordan who is the captain.
1: Are you
0: okay? All right. So,
1: nobody pulls his shorts. You remember
0: he
1: that
0: he likes dropping the shorts too low. You see, as if there's no elastic in the shorts. But there's always, you know, there's something that you can use to tie it up to get it right. But I don't know whether when he does it that way, he feels comfortable in playing like that way. I don't know, but. He's not the captain, so you should know that, Charlie.
1: So wait,
0: he needs to look decent.
1: We won't get the day clapping. You know the day and his clapping.
0: No. The clapping is not there. You'll be doing it backstage. Yeah, just to ginger the team up, motivate them to play well.
1: Well, let's see how it goes. I really am praying for the fact that, if it's possible, Ghana can win the ultimate and of course get the $50 million home so that we can use it to.
0: Yeah, develop our sports.
1: And the country at large. So, yes,
0: all right, so Patricia, I'm out. I'm back at 3 o'clock with the last Sports Bliss Extra.
1: Sure. And tomorrow morning.
0: If I don't see you, tomorrow morning at 6 a.m., sure.
1: Yeah, tomorrow morning.
0: That's kickoff, yeah. So if I don't see you again, enjoy your weekend. Don't be naughty. Be humble and stay good, right? Okay. Bye-bye. Hello.
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So that was Delali Atiase with a World Cup minute. Call Dylan next week. You'll be here on Radio Waves, 1:50 p.m. to tell us everything we need to know about the World Cup. But now, are you ready to enjoy rice like never before? I mean, I'm talking about the rice that brings families together. The rice that turns every meal into a celebration. 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

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Hey. Monster, I have a special message from a friend for you. Louis says, Charlie, hey, DJ dear. I'm sure I will PP. Selection and what shit. Yeah, that's DJ Monster for you. Oh, amazing human being. And he knows his craft. He knows what he's made of. Oh, goodness me. I love working with him. Just like I love working with hashtag Rooney and every DJ here on Love 99.5 FM. Selection, dear. Afrafra. I mean, it's just in their DNA. It's natural. They were born with it. At 3 p.m., we'll go for the headline news. And after that, the Lalia TSA, Steve Zando, and your favorite crew will come through with a Love FM Sports Blitz. After that will be Melvin with Drive Time. My name is Patricia. Today I'm sitting in for your regular host, Rebecca Maro. And I have some lovely kids who are also celebrating their birthday today. And so let's wish them well. These are great future leaders. So happy birthday going out to Nene Julian Obuje. Nene Julian Obuje of Maya Learning Center. He's a nursery one pupil. And this is coming from Mommy and Daddy, Mr. and Mrs. Obuje. Happy birthday to you, Julian. May you grow up to be what your family and the rest of the country wants you to be, yeah?

0: Also, happy birthday going out to you. 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They say they love you so much, baby girl. May you live longer and grow up to be who God wants you to be. And as these kids are celebrating their birthdays, eh? Mommy and daddy, please get them Bigo Cola, yeah? 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And good afternoon to all our friends at Twilliam, Patrick, Desmond, Hega. Keep doing an amazing job, yeah? Let's go for these breathers. 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

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And this is where we say thank you for joining us this Friday. 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

My name is Patricia. I did this with DJ Monster for your regular host, Rebecca Swayze Maro. God willing, next week, we have more for you here on Radio Love 99.5 FM, the station where you get to experience the joy. 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
4: Live from our studio here at Top Hype Bomb, so this is the Love Headline News. Coming up, 19-year-old man dies after mob action in Impasetia over alleged Abobeya theft. Also, CAF urges incorporation of emergency units into health facilities to reduce congestion. This and more coming up here on the news at 3 with me, Na Ayoko Ajete. We go to the details now. An unidentified 19-year-old man has been killed over allegations of stealing a motorized tricycle, commonly known as an Abobeya, at Impasetia in the Chimanpunya district of Ashanti region. According to available information, the deceased was with two other suspects who were allegedly involved in stealing Abobeya in the area. The incident is reported to have occurred in the early hours of Wednesday, June 3rd, 2026. Around 4 a.m., the body was conveyed to Frimpong Bateng Hospital's morgue for post-mortem examination as the Impasetia Police Command investigates circumstances surrounding the death. No arrests have been made in connection with the mob action.
5: According to Omoa Mercy Armachin, therefore, Moho Craver says that by the not 1 year we know a can home at Anche and all the free. Our mother called me in on a kind of the coy.
6: And you see, if you are but a moon way.
5: From Pomb Bottom, my trip. I'm in a coffee police for a number of a coy.
6: What did you bear?
5: Almost 19 years.
4: Away from that, the Komfanoche Teaching Hospital, CATH, is urging the incorporation of accidents and emergency units into existing and upcoming health facilities in the Ashanti region to ease congestion. The hospital observes its emergency center is frequently choked as a result of the lack of resources at peripheral facilities to proactively manage trauma cases. The management further blamed the lenient enforcement of road regulations contributing to the surge in trauma cases. This comes in the wake of a temporary suspension of case admission at CATH emergency units. There's more in the following report.
7: The Ashanti region has historically ranked among the deadliest in Ghana for road safety, with frequent crashes on major highways leading into Kumasi and other regions. Health officials say this trend directly translates into the heavy load of trauma patients arriving at the Kumasi-based referral hospital, the Komfanoche Teaching Hospital, which serves the middle belt of the country. Acting Medical Director of CATH, Dr. Yao Oparelabi, said the facility has been overwhelmed by the volume of accident victims.
8: In 2024, 30% of the admissions to the emergency were due to trauma. Now, when you talk about trauma, majority of the trauma is coming from the road traffic accidents. We get various degrees of accidents, injuries that come here. From the minor ones, if we take away those who have lost their life before they come or who lose their life right after they come, people who have to have amputations, who have to go for emergency surgery, ICU, various degrees. So, if you look at our road traffic accidents, they appear to be getting worse.
4: Moving on, South Africa has declared its abstention from the adoption of the African Charter of Family, Sovereignty and Values at the fourth interparliamentary conference currently underway in Accra. According to the South African delegation, the Charter's definition of marriage as solely between man and woman is inconsistent with the country's constitution and the international legal principle it upholds. The position was announced by the head of the South African delegation, Zandile Majozi, during deliberations at the conference.
9: understand where we are now, and the explanation that you have given further, then I want to state that in good faith, as South Africa, would like to reserve our rights in not adopting the Charter because it contradicts the Constitution of South Africa, especially in Chapter 2, and also it does not align with the regional and international laws that we believe in. So would like to reserve our rights not to adopt.
10: Okay, so.
4: And that's how we end the Love Headline News at 3. For more stories, log on to myjoyonline.com. I am Na Ayoko Ajiti. Up next is the Love Sports Bliss Extra with Elalia Tiasi and the rest of the sports team.

All right, so it's 6 minutes after three. Good afternoon and welcome to the Love Sports Blaze Extra here on your superstation, Love 99.5 FM. It's always a pleasure when I come your way with the latest in the world of sports on radio. And we promise that's going to be another exciting afternoon that we are going to share with you in the next hour. So today is the 5th of June, so it means that we are 5 days into the month of June. We are 6 days away from the 2026 FIFA World Cup.

0: All right, so coming up, we are going to check out what is happening in the United States of America, Mexico, and the other host nation that is going to be, that is Canada, to find out whether already countries have started arriving for the FIFA World Cup 2026. But as of early June, the majority of the 40 qualified...
1: Your website is the center of your online business. Help protect...
0: Okay, sorry about that. And so we check out how which countries have already arrived at any of the three host nations and just find out how they are all preparing for the FIFA World Cup 2026. It promises to be a big one. And Ghana, we have already arrived in Washington. Yes, indeed. We are going to talk more about Ghana. We are at the Rhode Island. France is Massachusetts. We have Croatia in Virginia. Iraq are in West Virginia. Ecuador are in Ohio. And we have Ivory Coast in Pennsylvania. I'll bring you more on the World Cup up here on the show. But elsewhere in England, Tottenham have started signing for next season. They've already signed former Liverpool defender Andy Robertson. And Andoni Areola has been appointed as Liverpool's new manager. He signed a two-year deal at Anfield. Antonio Conte's Napoli contract is torn up and a madcap owner opens door for to Kevin De Bruyne and Romelu Lukaku leaving next at Napoli. All right, so these are many more. We are going to take a look at a foreign segment part of the show. We also have the news around the world put together by Steve Zando for you. And as I said, the Black Stars have already touched down in the United States of America ahead of the 2026 FIFA World Cup. And remember, we shall be moving from the USA back to Canada for our first game against Panama on the 17th of this month at Toronto. The team is set to camp at the Bryant University in Providence, the Rhode Island. The team received a rousing welcome from fans, with players taking pictures and signing autographs upon arrival yesterday. Now, the Black Stars are expected to face Jamaica on the 10th of June in their final warm-up match before opening their World Cup campaign against Panama on the 17th of June. So, indeed, we have one game more to play before we get down into action against Panama on the 17th of June. And Michael Essien says he's in high hopes for the Black Stars of Ghana, although he doesn't tip Ghana as one of the favorites for the competition. And football commentator and pundit enthusiast Nana Jiman says booing will affect Thomas Partey at the World Cup against England. Remember when we played against Wales, there were a lot of boos whenever Thomas Partey touched the ball. It's all because of the rape cases that are against the Ghanaian midfielder. Now there's talk that maybe the England players will even boycott a handshake of him. Really? Nana Jiman says that if they start booing Thomas Partey at the World Cup, it's going to affect him, especially in the game against England. By psychologist Dr. Patrick Ofori disagrees, rather calling for Partey to be made captain in the game against England. He's offering some very, very interesting reasons for that. We are going to share that with you here. And former Ghana international Samuel Jan, Ghana's record goal scorer, he has hailed Calabria in chief for such a sterling performance with Nordjylland in England. In Denmark, sorry. But fortunately for Ghana, we have no injury concerns in camp. Everyone seems to be safe, at least for now. And it's good news. My name is Delali Atiasi. I'm here with Preston Redu and Joshua Holotu. I just remind you, the program is coming to you, Kai Kerensi, new Bigo energy drink. 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

0: Alright, so it's 30 minutes after 3. Good afternoon, guys. I guess everyone is fine.
1: Good afternoon. 100%.
0: Are you ready for the World Cup?
2: Yes. Yeah.
0: Okay. Yeah. So just to announce to our listeners that we are transmitting this World Cup live from the NW9 or Banas. You know Banas? Spacious place at Ahunjo, that's where we are going to be for this World Cup. Yes, indeed. We are transmitting live from Banas. Isha FM is going to be at the SG Mall, but Love FM is going to transmit from Banas. So make a date with us. All the games, the opening game, and some selected matches that we are going to share with you here on your superstation, Love 99.5 FM.

0: All right, so Charlie, I mean, countries have started arriving at their various bases for the World Cup, right? Okay, so first of all, let's go for the foreign tidbits put together by Steve Zando. But what are you picking up from the USA, Mexico, Canada in terms of their readiness for the competition? Anything significant?
1: I think it's mixed.
0: Mixed, eh?
1: It's mixed.
0: With what and what?
1: A section of, you know, because the World Cup is spread across a number of cities.
0: Yeah, 16 cities.
1: 16
0: overall.
1: Cities.
0: Yeah. From the three countries.
1: Yeah, yeah, but I mean, USA is where the major
0: events happen. That's where the action
1: happen,
0: is. Yeah.
1: In terms of the readiness of the bases and also the respective camps for the national teams, I think they are ready to host.
0: Okay.
1: But the readiness of the communities is what is in question. Because, you know, in the United States, soccer, as they would call it, is not so popular a sport. Yeah. They are now trying to throw a lot of spotlight on it. They fancy their football, the American football, you know. Yeah. So the enthusiasm is not widespread.
0: Okay.
1: I think FIFA have tried so many times to see how they can bring that into the respective communities. It doesn't look like it's worked the way they would have wanted.
0: Okay.
1: This is not the first time that USA is hosting the World Cup. In fact, they hosted it in 1994 when Brazil won.
0: And I hear there are also issues about stock, a lot of ticket stocks.
1: So the ticket issue is one of the main things that has taken the enthusiasm away.
0: Yeah.
1: Aside the fact that they are not so interested.
0: People be paying $2,000 for a ticket, a single ticket.
1: Yesterday, there was a news that I read on social media that there was a ticket glitch on the FIFA website, which gave a lot of people
0: free tickets to 60 people.
1: Yeah.
0: Now, FIFA is saying that they've blocked those tickets. And so if those who purchase it want to buy, they'll buy at the normal price.
1: Yeah.
0: Yeah, but now they've blocked those tickets. Yeah.
1: So
0: yeah.
1: Overall, the enthusiasm is not there. But, you know, FIFA, they are capable of anything.
0: Oh, sure.
1: Don't be surprised that by the time it is 1 or 2 days to the World Cup, they would have found a way to pump up, you know, some people to, you know, push the verve and also the excitement and everything.
0: The stock will have to finish.
1: Of course.
0: Yes,
1: of course. They'll find a way to... do something.
0: All right, okay, so let's just go for news around the world. We'll be back. President
2: Dada,
0: yeah, I know you're following Ghana, aren't you?
2: Oh, I am.
0: There's no injury, injury problems in our camp.
2: I wish I was there
0: in their camp. Sure.
2: I wish I was there.
0: I also wish I was there, you know, but we'll be there, we'll be in the US.
2: You see,
0: we'll be in America.
1: That's another reason why the enthusiasm is down.
2: Really exciting. People are uncertain
1: about how they are going to get there. It's some way. I don't lie to you.
0: It makes it
2: very, very nice.
1: Because how can team officials... You know, there's a Somalian referee who's supposed to be at the World Cup. That Somalian referee doesn't know how to get a visa.
0: Wow. Look at this.
1: Apparently... You know, Somalians...
2: Yeah, they're one of the...
1: They are blacklisted.
0: Yeah, they've been blacklisted, yeah.
1: So as of now, it looks like one of the referees who's supposed to be at the tournament cannot be there because they can't acquire documentation.
0: So America cannot say that, look, referee, come, your case is different. Let's treat you differently. Come for your visa and go and work for FIFA and come back. Because there's someone who's going to work for FIFA. And it tells you that this man has traveled. He's vastly experienced when it comes to traveling. And so what else?
2: I mean, that is, you see, in some cases, countries are able to find some compromise, I mean, for athletes and officials in terms of things like this. But the US, their threshold is very, very little. I mean, low. Yesterday, Embolo, he plays for Switzerland.
0: He's got his permit.
2: I don't think if it was Qatar, he would have gone through this.
0: Yeah, sure.
2: So, their system.
0: But finally, Embolo has got it. He's flying.
1: He's a lucky man.
0: I'm sure by now he's even in the air. He's going to land.
1: He's a lucky man.
0: Okay. All right. And that's for DR Congo. Anyway, I'm telling you, if the team had left their base to go and train at DR Congo, they would not have been allowed into the USA.
1: Because of the Ebola.
0: They would not allow them. They would not have allowed them. But now, they never went back to DR Congo. They are all training at a different base. And so I'm wondering whether even they are going to give their supporters visas to get to the United States. I'm not sure they are going to do that. You know, there is this fan, they have a one-man fan who used to dress like their first president, Patrice Lumumba.
1: He was denied a visa.
0: Yeah. He's been denied a visa.
1: Yeah.
0: I mean, and he was supposed to have been there. I mean,
1: more of a mascot.
0: For the team, you know, for Congo. And it's so sad that all these things are happening at this time. Anyway, but let's go for a compilation of the stories around the world put together by Steve Zando. We'll be back with more. Stay tuned.
3: Hello, good afternoon. Welcome to the Foyer Wrap on the Last Pause Bliss Extra, powered by the Last Pause team. My name is Stephen Zando. First off, Switzerland forward Brill Embolo has had his ESTA authorization approved and can travel to the USA to join his teammates as they prepare for the 2026 World Cup. Embolo did not travel with the Swiss squad on Tuesday because his ESTA, an automated system that determines if an international visitor is eligible to enter the US without a traditional visa, had been placed under review. The review of Embolo's ESTA related to a Swiss court ruling about an altercation Embolo was involved in Basel in 2018. Switzerland will be based in San Diego for the World Cup, which will be held across Canada, Mexico and the USA, and will begin their campaign against Qatar on 13th June in Santa Clara. Away from that, FIFA has failed to pay supporters who sold World Cup tickets through their official resale marketplace. The resale platform offers those who have purchased tickets but can no longer attend the opportunity to shift their ticket. FIFA say the initiative is designed to protect supporters from invalid or unauthorized resale. However, unlike most official resale platforms, which are designed to prevent touting and inflating prices, there is no cap on what sellers can charge. Meanwhile, FIFA charged both buyer and seller for use of the platform, taking a 30% cut of any sale. Away from the World Cup, newly appointed Liverpool manager Andoni Areola says he's thrilled about joining the Reds as the challenge presents an opportunity to win trophies. Areola signed a 2-year contract with Liverpool yesterday to replace Arne Slot as Liverpool boss. Areola is calling on the Liverpool fans to consider him as one of their own as he fights for trophies.
4: More attractive than this, it's difficult to find it, you know, so really excited to start. Yes, I cannot ask them for a lot. I know how they are. I can only say that I want to become one more of you. I want to earn the right to be one of you, so we can enjoy all together.
3: That was newly appointed Liverpool boss Andoni Areola. Now former Chelsea midfielder Mike Eliason believes Xabi Alonso's appointment to Chelsea is the perfect one.
5: Of course, I think when you look back, he's done well with Liverpool. Of course, things didn't work out with Madrid. So I think it's a good appointment, and we just have to, you know, give him all the support, and hopefully he can change things. Chelsea is used to winning the league and winning trophies, and you know, when you look at this season, it's been a very disappointing season considering the players they've got. But in my opinion, I think it's football. These things happen. Of course, everyone is expecting them to at least win a trophy this year. So I mean, this season has been very disappointing. So that. We should let that go and look forward to the next season.
3: That was former Ghana international Mike Eliason. Elsewhere, Man United chief executive Omar Berada insists the club is on track on the transfer market and believes the club are lucky to have Bruno Fernandes as its captain.
6: I think the template for what we did last summer will be replicated in many ways. You always go into a window, you don't know how you're going to come out of it, but you have to be really prepared. You have to have a clear plan. You have to know exactly what positions you're looking to strengthen. And you also have to be prepared for any eventuality. There could be exits that we're not expecting. There could be opportunities in the market that perhaps weren't there at the beginning of the window. So we have to be ready and we have to be agile and flexible. But we have a clear plan. Jason Wilcox and his team are very well set up to execute that plan. And I do think that what we saw last season is a good way forward for us, which is we want a mix of experience and youth. We want a mix of players that have demonstrated they can perform in the Premier League and perhaps also with players that are doing very well outside the Premier League. But we will always do it within our terms and ensuring that whatever decision we take is not just for the short term, but also for the long term.
3: That was Man United chief executive Omar Berada. Now to tennis. Emma Chwalinska became the first qualifier to reach a Grand Slam singles final since Emma Raducanu's famous US Open triumph back in 2021 as the world number 114 stand 25th seed Diana Schneider in the French Open semifinal, winning that game 7-6, 6-4. In golf, Rory McIlroy was pleased with the way he overcame an early setback to remain in contention after the first round of the Memorial Tournament at Merrifield Village Golf Club in Ohio. Masters champion McIlroy is playing only his sixth regular PGA Tour event of the year at the tournament, which is hosted by 18-time major winner Jack Nicklaus. Lastly, in Formula 1, and Formula 1 is to race in Las Vegas until at least 2037 after extending its contract with the city by 10 years. The first race in Las Vegas in 2023 was the culmination of 40 years of on and off attempt to secure a race there that incorporated the famous strip into the track layout. So that'll be all for the 4-H wrap on the Last Pulse Bliss Extra, powered by the Last Pulse team.

0: All right, so it's 24 after 3 here on your superstation, Love 99.5 FM. So, well, maybe in Ghana, we are not catching the fever very well. But if you go to the United States, for instance, in California, they are hosting, as we talk now, 8 different countries as they want to. That is where they are located, preparing for the competition. So, California is now hosting Australia, Paraguay, Qatar, Austria, Switzerland, New Zealand, Turkey, and Iran. So all these 8 are in there, including Iran. Now, Washington State, they have Belgium, Jordan, and Egypt. Texas, we have Sweden, the Czech Republic, Saudi Arabia, and DR Congo. Kansas City Hub, we have Argentina, the Netherlands, England, and Algeria. Florida, we have Cabo Verde, Curacao, and then we also have Portugal. In North Carolina, Scotland, Norway, and Germany. New Jersey, we have Haiti, Morocco, Senegal, and Brazil. Other locations, Ghana is in Rhode Island. France is in Massachusetts, Croatia in Virginia, Iraq, West Virginia, Ecuador in Ohio, and Ivory Coast in Pennsylvania. All right, so, well, gradually, we are getting closer to the start of the competition. If you heard Jamie Carragher earlier on in a foreign presentation, he says that he tips Portugal and France to be in the final.
1: That's interesting, because for France, yesterday we saw them lose to Ivory Coast.
0: Yeah.
1: It was fantastic.
0: France lost to Ivory Coast.
1: Yes, 2-1.
0: Yeah.
1: And like, you should look at the game. The sort of build up Ivory Coast displayed on the day was fantastic.
0: Still under
1: five.
0: It was five.
1: Remember, they didn't concede a single goal in the qualification. So talk about yesterday. France fielded their first 11. If you look at the first 11, the players that played in from the start, you know that these are the first 11 Deschamps is using for the World Cup. So,
0: oh, really,
1: they are just rehearsing how they will play together. And to lose to Ivory Coast yesterday was interesting. I mean, the goalkeeper was in there, Maignan was in there, Mbappe started, Kante started, Olise, Ryan Cherki, and Thuram. So, what you expect France to do at the World Cup, that was what we saw yesterday. And they couldn't beat Italy on their home grounds. Ivory Coast. on their own ground. So, I find it very, very interesting for people to say that France are favorites. Yes, they are favorites because the last two World Cups, they've been in the final. They've won one. But if you look at the team structure and tactically, they still have problems that they need to solve.
0: All right, so France had imposed Maignan.
1: Yeah.
0: They also had Jules Koundé on the right. They had Theo Hernandez on the left. He will always be a starter. Central part of defense, Konate and Upamecano. Mm. Midfield, Tchouaméni, Rabiot. They started. Then he had Michael Olise, as well as Ryan Cherki. They have Kylian Mbappe and Thuram.
1: Thuram
0: started.
1: So they are the starters.
0: Those are the starters.
1: The only player who would come in is Saliba, and he will take out Upamecano.
0: Okay.
1: Konate. These are the starters of France. And so if they are losing to Ivory Coast, I mean, it's a shocker. Let's not underestimate this result. It tells us that France have problems to solve, and even before this game, I still knew that they have to solve some problems in the midfield. Kante, is he really up to the level of intensity that will be needed at the World Cup? Rabiot, if they meet midfielders like Pedri, Rodri, even if you take the Portugal midfield, Vitinha, João Neves, can they match them? So that's a problem for France. For Portugal, I honestly believe that they are the ones we need to look at, because they are coming into the World Cup with good form, the players, the midfielders, Vitinha, the Champions League winner, his partner is João Neves, also with PSG. At the back, they can depend on Rubén Dias,
0: Nuno Mendes,
1: and even the other guy. I think Cancelo also can play. Yes. If Ronaldo is able to fit into this team very, very well and give them the goals, they can do it. Bruno Fernandes just has to find Ronaldo, and he's coming into the World Cup having won the Premier League's best playmaker, the best player, yeah, breaking a record for assists in a single season. So for them, I will back them. Not France. Mm. I'll back Portugal over France.
0: Okay. You agree with Jimmy? Or you have different favorites?
2: You know, I've not really sat down to look at the favorites for me. But after yesterday's display by Cote d'Ivoire against France, I can agree partly with what Princeton is saying, that France look a bit off balance. Off balance, that's the word I'll use. Off balance, maybe not entirely out as favorites, but it's good they had to play that game yesterday against Cote d'Ivoire.
0: Mm-hmm.
2: So now, if there's anything they would have to tweak about the team, they can go and do it.
0: Okay,
2: but in the conversation of favorites, maybe I would have to select five, and then maybe
0: you add England to the five.
2: Yeah, no, in the five, England is there.
0: Okay.
2: England is there simply because they are purposefully trying to target this World Cup since they haven't won it in a long time.
0: But so they've targeted almost every World Cup like this.
2: No, you see, that's why I keep saying that the particular approach that they are adopting for this one is different from what they've done even throughout this decade.
0: What's different about this time? Tell me.
2: Now, Thomas Tuchel, when he was selecting his squad, mentioned that he's not relying on the names.
0: Sure.
2: So, primarily, that is what I'm looking at. And when you have a charismatic coach in Thomas Tuchel, who doesn't really care about anybody's opinion, he wants to do what he's, you know, he has a principled position that he's always adopting and wants to use for.
0: And he's been given that power
2: by the FA.
0: Yeah.
2: I want to believe that he has a certain strategy that he wants to use in this tournament. So I'll put them in the favorites.
0: Mm.
2: I have Spain in there as well. Even though there's a conversation that they haven't won a knockout game over the last two World Cups or so.
0: Okay.
2: So Spain, yes, they are not, you know, they haven't done so well in the last two tournaments. But you want to also give them some credit because of the team that they have for this tournament.
0: All right.
2: Maybe Rodri, a key component in that team, who is recovering from an ACL, not so fit, but all the other players, Gavi, Pedri, those guys are going to cause a lot of trouble. Yeah. So Spain in there, so England, Spain, then France will be there, because I mean yesterday is a friendly match.
0: Sure.
2: And don't write France off simply because of one friendly game. In fact, I will give Cote d'Ivoire the credit rather than take the credit away from France, because Cote d'Ivoire, MS5 might have had a certain indicator that he wanted to use that game to measure, which I think you'd be happy about.
0: Yeah.
2: And which is now bringing the conversation, Charlie, Africa, this year is our year. But for all you know, Africa, we may not even get anywhere. Mm-hmm. But yesterday's enthusiasm and momentum has been built.
0: Okay.
2: So Cote d'Ivoire, good for them. But France are still in the bracket for favorites.
0: We seem to be focusing about the South Americans. Eh?
2: Oh, yes. You know, I think people are saying Argentina may struggle in this World Cup. I don't think so. Once we have a champion who is coming back to defend their title, they are scary.
0: Yeah.
2: Except that the World Cup, the way it behaves, when you look at it very carefully, you often realize that, yes, only a few nations have won the World Cup before.
0: In fact, since its inception, only eight countries have won it. Yeah.
2: You understand? And Argentina is among them. In fact, when they won the last World Cup, that was their third win. I didn't expect them to win this year. Maybe they'll get to the semi-final, but I don't expect them to win.
0: What about Brazil?
2: So that is the last team I would have put in my bracket.
0: Okay.
2: Brazil, because Ancelotti, yes, the Ancelotti factor is there. But I look at Brazil and I'm seeing a team that are also disappointed that since 2002, when they last won the World Cup, they haven't been able to rise to the occasion again.
0: Even when they hosted it.
2: Look, yeah.
0: They were such a disappointment in the semi-final.
2: Look at that heartbreak that they had to suffer 7-2 against Germany. Right? And they appreciate that they are the cathedrals of football.
0: Mm.
2: But since 2002, look at 2006. They were eliminated by France in the semi-final. In 2010, shambolic under Dunga. Then in 2014, they couldn't do it. So they have a certain objective that they want to achieve, for which it looks like Ancelotti is very purposeful also. He's also taking the posture of Tuchel.
0: Mm.
2: And you look at him very carefully, realize that no, he wants to use the crop of players that he has to really do something. Tournament football, I keep saying, is totally different from club football.
0: Yeah.
2: You assemble a number of players and you have to instill in them a certain winning mentality.
0: Okay.
2: So that they can all go in and achieve a certain goal. So, Argentina will not win. I don't see Argentina winning it or defending their title this time around. Expect a shock from Spain. Let's look carefully at Brazil, but let's also look at England as well. They may try and surprise everyone.
0: Okay, so I remember Algeria also won their friendly, yeah? Algeria won their friendly against Netherlands. Yeah, they also defeated Holland, which for me was also a good result for Africa as well.
2: Yeah.
0: Okay. So, well, we are building up to the World Cup 2026, as I announced to you earlier. We shall be transmitting live from the banners at Nshaiso, just after the junction that takes you to Yagola. You look at the left side, then you have banners or NW9 when you're heading towards Dakujum. So that's where we're going to be transmitting from, because we want our listeners to join us. We want you to be part of the fun. We want you to come in your numbers, in your in your jerseys, your Black Stars jerseys, when Ghana play against Panama. But even before that, the opening match or all other selected matches that we're going to share with our listeners here on radio is going to be live from NW9. That's going to be the banners. All right, so let's go for a break. When we come back, we shall be talking more about the Ghana Black Stars and what is happening in our camp, how we are preparing, how things are going, and then check out our chances as well. Okay, so stay. We'll be back with more. Don't you flip your dial.
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3: 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A Losing. And the Governance. IBR. And NMK Nails. A Mupianso. 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A Motrian Kakran Kakra. 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Donima Diaba. Abeka Dadane.
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3: 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YF Jansen. Obejiari. 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
13: In the book of Psalm, chapter 63, verse 1, David said, "Early will I seek thee." 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

0: All right, so exactly 20 minutes to hit 4. At 4 p.m., we shall be making way for the Drive Time team to drive you home safely. But we are back on the second part of the show. We are going to talk more on the Black Stars. First of all, let's hear from Michael Essien, who says that he's got high hopes for the Sierra national team, the Black Stars.
1: I think they do. I mean, they were a bit disappointing in the last World Cup in Qatar. And of course, you know, as a Ghanaian and as a nation, they're expecting the boys to, you know, to do well. And also, of course, Ghana-England is a game that the whole nation is looking forward to. You know, so yeah, let's see what they can do. They have to take it game by game and then make sure they win. I think if they can make it through the group stage and then they go to the next stage, then and if something happens, then I'm sure the nation will be okay. They managed to get out the group stage, but you know, we all have some high hopes for them, so we'll see how far they can go.
0: All right, so that's Michael Essien there for you. He says that he's got high hopes for the Black Stars. Anyway, if we are able to make it through to the group stage, then we know that we are on. Now, Asamoah Gyan has also been speaking about the Black Stars, but his emphasis has been on Caleb Wrinchi. He says that the guy is a talent, is a player for the future for Ghana.
2: I think Wrinchi is a natural talent. You know, the way he's rising up is very, very incredible. And yesterday, everybody saw what he did. You know, not only the goal, you know, his positioning, his passing, the way he follows attack and everything. I think he's an all-round player. And of course, wearing it on my three shirt, I'm so proud. Somebody wearing it on my three shirt and then scoring a goal. You know, this is not the first time. I think Jonathan Mensah, the first time he bought it on my three shirt, I wasn't playing, he scored. You know, so it looks like the goals are in the number three. You know, so yeah, but honestly, I'm very, very happy for Wrinchi.
0: Okay, so Asamoah used to wear the number three jersey, yeah? And that's the jersey that Caleb Wrinchi is wearing. Oh, okay. Yeah. I've now seen the connection in there. But there's an issue that is coming up. When we played against Wales, every touch of Thomas Partey was booed by the Welsh supporters who were at the Cardiff Stadium. It's all because Thomas Partey, we know that he has a number of rape cases against him. The matter is still in court. He's not been pronounced guilty, and so we all take it that he's innocent until proven guilty. But you know, these whites and these, I mean, Europeans, and how they will want to capitalize on issues of this nature, play through your minds and make sure that it affects you negatively. And so in the game against Wales, there were a lot of boos whenever Thomas Partey touched the ball. Now reports we are gathering is that there is a probability that the English team will decide not to even shake his hands when Ghana play against England. But I know that FIFA promotes, I mean, fairness within competitive, environments. And so, as part of fairness and sporting behavior, it would be nice to handshake. But how or why would the English players decide not to shake hands? Well, they are not under any obligation to shake the hands of the Ghanaian players, though. I remember when John Terry was accused of, it was his brother.
3: You're talking about
0: John Terry and someone refusing to shake hands. I just want to remember that one.
3: It was Wayne Bridge,
0: who refused to shake the hands of John Terry. Yeah, because there were issues that he had gone out with his wife. Yeah, sure. All right. So it is not by force though, but to promote fairness and to promote, as I said, sporting. The spirit of sports, you will want to shake hands, and it would be very bizarre to be watching a World Cup and then the English players would decide not to shake the hands of Thomas Partey because he's been accused of rape when he has not been found guilty. Well, Nana Juman is a football enthusiast and a commentator. He's added his voice to it. He says that, well, if it should happen so, it is going to affect Partey negatively.
4: It affects them greatly. Every touch that they have of the ball, you hear a boo. It runs straight to the heart of the matter, which is their brain. It destabilizes them. It can put them off in terms of passing ability, just generally competing throughout the game. It makes you uneasy. You don't want to hear that. You know, you need to be cheered on. You need to be encouraged on. You're going to have 30,000 or 40,000 fans booing you and singing chants about you. It's very bad. It can really stop you from playing your A game. Because you see, already this has taken over the match. This is now becoming bigger than Ghana getting the 3 points from facing England. And what is it we want? We want the 3 points. That is what this match is all about. Now we're up talking about shaking hands, blah, blah, blah. We ourselves are now losing the focus. And you see, for me, I'm more concerned about his state of mind. The psychologist has spoken.
0: All right, so you had Nana Jiman, therefore he said he's thinking about his state of mind. He feels that over 50,000 or 40,000 supporters all being on you is going to have a toll on Thomas Partey. But Dr. Patrick Ofori is a psychologist. During the Dr. KK's Upon Time, he was the psychologist for Kumasi Asante Kotoko. At a point in time, in fact, President Kwesi Nyantachi invited him to be part of the Black Stars team. I remember I traveled with the team to Malawi for a World Cup qualifier. He was part of the team as a psychologist for the Black Stars. But well, due to some issues between Kwesi and Dr. KK's Upon Time, time that role was taken away from him. But he's also saying that, well, for him, I think he has a contrasting opinion from what Nana Jiman just put out. Let's take a listen to him.
5: If anybody knows Partey and how tough he is mentally, you just need to know that not many of our players can compare to Partey in terms of their mental capacity. But the whole strategy needs to be a well-coordinated one that is well-prepared. It could come in the form of the English players deciding not to greet him. We as a country can then decide that the game against England, Partey becomes the captain. They will be compelled to exchange those pleasantries. All Partey stay ahead as our first player. Any player that fails to greet him, the rest of our team also boycott greeting any English player. It's about how you prepare your players and your whole team, because within the team, there can also be a strong support system, people who will remind him of how far he's come in his career, irrespective of those boos.
0: All right. So, I mean, two different opinions from two different people. Joshua, should this play? Nana Jiman is saying that now, instead of us even focusing on our game, we are now talking about it, and that's what the English want. Can we just overlook this and just concentrate on our game and just go play our game and forget about the fact that whether they greet, shake hands or not, Charlie, we are playing England. Let's go and beat them and move on. All these mind games can have an effect on our team.
3: No, we can't overlook it.
0: Sure.
3: And the reason is that when some of these issues come up, everybody knows how delicate it is. So it is clear what the English media is trying to do and what some of their pundits are trying to, you know, fuel. The English FA hasn't made any statement whatsoever.
0: There is no official statement on that. Yeah.
3: So we cannot preempt that is what they are taking as a position for that game that we play against them in the World Cup.
0: Yeah.
3: But the point is that we need to also prepare very well.
0: Yeah.
3: Because Thomas Partey is part of the team, and as we are saying, innocent until proven guilty. We are not going to abandon him and say that because there's a rape charge against him, we are throwing him to the wind and we don't really care how England are going to approach the game. Yeah. No. So I agree with the psychologist that in any case, if Thomas Partey has to be the captain on that day, let him be the captain. If they have decided to take an action in secrecy, what the England players say they're not going to shake the hands of Thomas Partey, then at least once Thomas Partey starts on that tangent and they decide not to do, then the rest of the players can decide that they will not also shake
0: anybody's
3: hands.
0: And he leaves the Ghana
3: hands.
0: Team.
3: Yes.
0: But that will not be too good for the pictures, right?
3: Well, that is true. But was it our fault? That is why we are saying that England should know better.
0: Because apart from the competitive nature of the competition, it's also to promote, I mean, unity among countries.
3: And fairness.
0: Fairness and all that.
3: But when...
0: sportsmanship should be shown by all countries and all that.
3: But when they begin to stoke the waters, how do they expect us to react? To sit down and then allow some of these things to happen? It would be very unfair on our part to not think about a certain strategy that we can also implement when we go and play against them. It would be unfair because Thomas Partey, he's a part of the team. We know the kind of trauma that he may be going through, albeit he's not really expressing it for us to see visibly.
0: Yeah.
3: We are reading through his body language and some of the things that, you know, we are also seeing from the background. But you can see that it has an emotional toll on him.
0: Mm.
3: And if we don't get him to be in the best shape for the World Cup, who does it affect, Dela?
0: It's going to affect him.
3: So we cannot allow the English media to do this kind of things that they are doing. So we also need to have a strategy that we are going into the game with. If indeed they decide to take a position and they don't announce it before the game, or we only get wind of it during the game when we are about to have the handshakes,
0: then it's going to be war. Eh?
3: Oh, that is the day we even beat them. We'll beat them on that day. I'm telling you. <that.
0: laughs> I love your optimism, man.
6: I don't think we should be very emotional about this. Look, let's not be surprised that they are doing this. That is who they are. It's this. It's systematic over there. Because look, I remember Greenwood, their own boy. Greenwood.
0: Yeah, Mason Greenwood.
6: It happened to him.
0: He could not play in England again. Yeah. He had to move to France. Yeah,
6: even when he was on fine form at Marseille.
0: And he's not contemplating playing for Jamaica.
6: So it's not as if he was even pronounced guilty.
0: Yeah.
6: His story is similar to Partey. Partey has been pronounced guilty. So it is who they are. And I don't think they are worried.
0: He says it's who they are.
6: Oh, yeah. I mean, if you're able to do this your own native, well, I mean, why can't you do

0: I'm saying that Antoine has nothing against. There is no. He's unblemished.
1: Yeah.
0: Right. At this particular moment, although Partey has not been found guilty, he's a bit tainted. You understand? And so they want to use you negatively.
2: For all you know, they're like, the players
0: make gains out of it.
2: The players don't even have any problem with Partey. They don't.
0: Of course,
2: it's just an official position that. That's what I'm saying. That until we hear from the English FA, all of these things are just. There are rumors, there are reports. Sometimes they are throwing it in the ring to destabilize you.
0: Yeah.
2: So you are the one that you expect an emotional reaction from. Mm-hmm. So once you start reacting emotionally, you say, okay.
0: And that's what we are doing right now.
2: You get it.
0: And that's what Nanadi
2: is doing. And they are happy about it. You know they are happy about it.
0: We'll be happy.
2: Because what is the communication that came? They said they are thinking about.
0: Yeah.
2: So then, like, so now you are going to be reacting. Ish, Nkrofu, almost say. So now Ghanaians are emotional about the whole thing. But the people say they are thinking. So what if at the end of the day they think and they decide not to do it?
1: So that's what I'm saying, that is how they behave. They will not officially pronounce these things. They will not, the FA will not do this. But the fan will do it and sometimes they will ignore it. So if they do it through the players, even just one player, or even the fans, you are forgetting that the fans could even be booing him just like the Wolves fans did it. So we as Ghanaians have to support him. It starts from the handshake. If you don't, then the rest of the team will ignore it. And when... If you know that Partey is well-sized enough to play the game, a lot will also depend on the fans and the atmosphere at the stadium.
0: But yes. Also, if you want
1: to overshadow it,
0: what if you decide to even drop him for that game?
2: That wouldn't be advisable. I really don't think it's advisable because that would be a step. Because of the context, you want to present Thomas Partey as a player who you are comfortable with in the team.
0: Who you expect to give you the best.
2: So if he's fit... And he's available for that match. I put him in there.
0: Yeah.
2: I don't really care about what England are coming to tell me. No.
0: But in all this, I think that our team psychologist should also be working on him.
2: Well, that's true.
0: Yeah.
2: Because, I mean, for every human being, we have our frailties.
0: Yeah.
2: And for a charge like this to be placed on you, it's an albatross on your neck. It may never leave you for the entire the rest of
0: it
2: your life.
0: It becomes a blot on your career.
2: And even if he's pronounced not guilty, I'm not saying he's going to be pronounced because the case is still on trial. But even if he's pronounced not guilty, Della, people will still have that impression about Thomas Partey.
0: I was just reading about the lonely life of Benjamin Mendy
2: in
0: Poland. I was reading about it this morning on Daily Mail and I'm like, wow, this guy used to brag that he's bedded over 10,000 ladies. But what he's saying now is the effects of those kind of things that he did and what he said anyway. 03-220-83596-83597. 03-220-83596-83597. The Love Sports Blaze Extra has been coming to you. Kind courtesy, new Bigo energy drink is the best you can get on the market. It's highly effective for rehydration and energy replenishment. Okay, hello, good afternoon.
3: Yeah, good afternoon, Della. How are you?
0: I'm fine, Kofi, and you?
3: Yeah, I'm fine.
0: Okay, let's hear you, bro.
3: You know what? If Ghanaians want to avoid this embarrassment that the English will, embarrass Partey and Ghanaians as a whole, what Black Stars is supposed to do, I learned that the English match is the second match for Black Stars.
0: It's the second match for the two of them all.
3: Good. So, Black Stars should do as much as possible to win the first match. If they win the first match, then they will allow
0: Partey
3: to start from the bench. If it happens that way, if he doesn't start, then all that the English are planning will come to naught.
0: Okay.
3: And they may think that he will not be part of the team. But before they realize, maybe second half or something like that, then he comes in.
0: Okay.
3: And when he comes in, it will destroy everything that the English wants to do. And they will want to focus on Partey.
0: Okay.
3: And that will give the edgeway for the Black Stars to... making questions.
0: A good advice from a Sudanese national. Thank you very much, Kofi Badjemba. Let's reach next. Hello, good afternoon.
4: Yeah, hello, good afternoon.
0: Yes, sir. Your name and where you calling from, please?
4: I'm Andy calling from Conan.
0: Okay, let's hear you, sir.
4: Okay, you raise an issue on the show that is synonymous to my own situation concerning the referee from Somalia.
0: Yeah.
4: So he

0: So I was selected by FIFA as a volunteer, pre-match ceremony cast volunteer.
1: Okay.
0: At Kansas City, Missouri. So I don't know why the FIFA decided to include USA as part of the host nation.
1: But did you get your visa?
0: No, I went there and I was denied. They didn't check any document. Just the question, I was denied.
1: Wow. I think that's been the experience of a lot of people anyway. Well, but they've been given the right already, so what else can we say? Unfortunate about that, but thank you very much for your call and contribution this afternoon. Really appreciate it. Let's see who is next on the line. Hello, good afternoon.
2: Good afternoon, Della.
1: Adama, how are you?
2: I'm good, Della.
1: Okay, let's hear you. Adama, can you turn down the volume of your radio behind you? Yeah, sure. Let's talk now.
2: I don't agree with you. We are talking about party issue and you are saying picket. Picket says, Della. Issue, I'm not ready. England for what they are some way too. No more so much here for I agree with the other guy said no be no players. No.
1: Yeah.
2: Be players no be no so be no be because the woman here party no party be learn no say no more come born now. It will affect him.
1: Okay.
2: It's not easy like that to Della. Not easy.
1: I hear Adama.
2: You also ignore them.
1: Sure. All right. Thank you, Adama. Let me speak to the next one. Hello. Good afternoon.
3: Good afternoon, Dada.
1: Prophet Adewale, how are you?
3: I'm doing good. How about you?
1: Very fine, thank you. Let's hear you, Prof.
3: I think the English are saying that they won't seek a party. I think they should seek him for the match and they should give him the captain band for him to be encouraged to do more for Ghana.
1: Okay. Thank you very much. I don't think we can pick any more calls. We'll just hold it on there. Thank you very much. A big thank you to your Princeton Radio and to you, Joshua Holotu. My name is Delali Atiase. A big thank you to Bigo Energy Drink. And if you want your soup or your stir fries, as well as your your stew and grills to taste good, you need to use Gino Hot Pepper. All right, so that'll be it for the Love Sports Blaze Extra. We are back tomorrow morning at 6 a.m. with kickoff. Yes, tomorrow, Fifi Manfred will not be here. Steve Zando will not be here, so it will be left with me together with Joshua and then Javier Clemente, the prof himself, and then maybe we are going to have Princeton as well, because you know that tomorrow is a big day for Fifi Manfred, big day in his life. Yes, it's not easy, but things are going to change in his life. Zando changed his position some months ago. Fifi Manfred will also change his position. Then next will be Eugene Osei-Tutu. It will follow suit like that. Will be Abesesa. Then Melvin will also be coming in and be changing his status and all that anyway. All right, so that's it from sports. Keep on listening. Up next is Drive Time. Enjoy the rest of the day. And remember to keep your dials locked on Love 995. My name is Delali Atiasi.

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34: 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DJ Hashtag.
0: Give it to them. Primo say so. Oh, God.
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exactly how you expected. 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I love it when hashtag is in this very mood. 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Welcome aboard once again. CT's greatest late afternoon show, The Drive Time. My name is Melvin Fifi Grant Biney. 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

0: station, great music as well, as always. Usual suspect remains same in respective segments at exactly 5:30. 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For those of you visiting the region, as always, it is a weekend. So much be happening in the region. Funerals, weddings, birthdays, naming ceremonies, name it. Any kind of event be happening in the city brings a lot of individuals here. Welcome to the Garden City. Welcome to Osekrom. Welcome to a two-force line, yeah. Yeah, money affair. Frequency is 99.5. The name is Love. This is where you get to experience the joy. The show is Drive Time and Love. Drive
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0: I've got a conversation coming up as always. Hey, big shouts going out to K.A.J. Raymond. That is K.O.J. Raymond. Inside our home, inside of town. Big shouts going out to Mandem K.O.J., Mandem Perry, and every individual over there. Go phone in my dear Palm Ruff. So, my attire for tomorrow's wedding that'll be happening in the city definitely is going to come from K.O.J. Raymond. So when you see me donning those attire, beautiful attire, get to know it is by KOJ Raymond inside our woman's side of town. Big shouts going out to Mandems over there. You guys are simply amazing. Love you. Ebe Costell and Ebe Bow. Ebe Bow. Okay, so let me get into the conversation on the show today. It is a Friday. Let's keep it on the low. Let's make it so much fun, yeah? Now I'm asking you, if your relationship were a movie, that relationship you find yourself in right now, if it were a movie, what would be the title? Now, I posted this earlier, yeah? That I kind of named some get it. My brother, Cantona, this says, Chewa 1, 2, 3, 4, 5, 6, 7, 8, 9, 10, 11, 12. Oh my God. I've not seen the Chewa movie though, but I'm told that it's a bit scary. So I'm thinking, if your relationship is actually titled Chewa Part 1 to 12, then it means it's scary, right? This one says Beauty and the Beast. I'm thinking, who is the beast and who's the beauty? I don't know about you, and I don't know about the relationship you find yourself in. I know someone be telling me Romeo and Juliet, which actually means it's a beautiful relationship, right? This one says Love of AA. Beautiful, beautiful. I love that. This one says Missing in Action. Why are you going? Where did you get missing? Let me bring you back on track, yeah? So share with me your thoughts. If your relationship were a movie, what would be the title? What would be the title?

0: Hashtag.
1: That's what's up, yeah? On X, it's at LUVFM995. Just remember to add a preface, hashtag drive time and death. Now, share with me voice notes. I love to hear you give explanations to your the titles of your movie for your relationship. I actually want to know why that very set title for that very relationship, okay? So if your relationship were a movie, what would be the title? 055-11-11995, be a part of the show. Let's get cracking. 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Now, under

play on your phones across all network. Now get to know that you can play from Monday through to Saturday 1 p.m. daily. So as a matter of fact, today you've missed out big time, okay? So coming through from next week, God wills, Monday through to Saturday, you stake before 1 p.m., okay? The draw is going to be made. And if you're lucky, you're winning for yourself an amazing amount of money. Good news is that there's no third party. Immediately when you win, the money will be deposited into your mobile money account. 590 Mobile, yes, say, at that 17. Now, as I teach you the way to make money, I also love to give you the opportunity for you to have control over your money. 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In Kumasi, the main office is opposite the Prempeh Assembly Hall, Bompata, at the KNST, that is beside the KNST Maintenance and Transport Department around the commercial area. At Swami, that is adjacent to the Swami Post Office. Tanoso is opposite the Tanoso Police Station. And also at Ajusso, we have the office opposite the Ajusso Municipal Assembly and also adjacent the Shell Filling Station. 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

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So terms and conditions definitely will apply. 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Tropical Cable Flame Retardant Cables are the cables to use in wiring your whole house, okay? 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

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City's greatest late afternoon show, The Drive Time. Love 99.5 FM. My name is Melvin the Enigma. City chauffeur driving you back home safely. If you're just coming through, welcome aboard. I'd love you to buckle up. Let's have a good time on the show today. Our conversation keeping us company whilst we drive you back home. We're asking, if your relationship were a movie, what will be the title? If your relationship were a movie, what would be the title? It is a Friday. Let's unwind and wind into the weekend on the high. 055-111-1995. Tell me about the title of your relationship now. And also give me a reason as to why that very title. 055-111-1995 on the WhatsApp console. Big tune from Famia. He calls himself Alhaji Peter.

You don't need to do too much here. Definitely ready, yeah. Amazing stuff. This song brings us to some 17 minutes after 5. Right here on the city's greatest late afternoon show, The Drive Time. Before we get talking about our conversation on The Drive, let me let you know about something amazing coming through from Electroland as we find ourselves in the World Cup season. 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
0: So come tell me about it. If your relationship were a movie, what will be the title? 03220-835-9683597-83598. Okay, come tell me about it. What is the movie of the title of your relationship? 03220-835-96. This one on WhatsApp says, oh, this is an interesting one. Okay, the title will be Romantically Over. Oh, okay, so wait on. Romantically Unsupervised. Romantically Unsupervised. Wow, that's a beautiful movie title for your relationship. I truly do know, I wish that I could understand that though. Anyway, this one says Escape from Sobibor from Nack MP Opoku. Oh my god. Oh, the movie title for your relationship is Escape from Sobibor. Have you seen that movie though? Hello?
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0: Hey, my brother.
2: Melvin, the Radio Enigma.
0: Hey, Trilakata, bro, how you doing?
2: Melvin, I'm good. What about you?
0: I am very, very fine as well. Thanks for asking me. Now, Trilla, tell me. You are in a relationship, and what's going to be the title of your relationship?
2: The title of my relationship?
0: Yes.
2: My own, yeah. Challenge me, Kiss and Tell.
0: Kiss and Tell. Why that title though?
2: At this current stage, yeah, my relationship, no. And check like that, you kiss and tell.
0: Your relationship,
2: you know, maybe you can move the movie, you
0: know, yeah. Who kiss and tell, Hona?
2: Title, I'm behind him, dear man. Right. You'll be all right, I'm moving it, you know.
0: So your relationship is kiss and tell, eh?
2: Kiss and tell.
0: Okay. Matia, nice one. 03220-835-96-83597-83598. The Escape from Sobibor is actually one that blows my mind, though. This one says, good evening, Melvin. This is your girl, Danaya Nayas, inside Kidditi Dubai, second floor. Please, mine would have been rough and smooth. Shout out to all of the listeners. Thank you. Rough and smooth to whine the anana. Mommy, anana ya na yas. Whine the anana, rough and smooth, you know. Anyways, this one says, good evening, Melvin. I'm Ben Jr. from Atonsu Agogo. The title of my relationship is Romeo and Juliet. Oh, I love that. Hello?
3: Melvin.
0: Yes, dear.
3: Nice to say.
0: I'm very well. How about you?
3: I'm doing great. Say, Nana Joani Fienifi.
0: Sorry?
3: Nana Joani Fienifi.
0: Hey, Nana Joa. Hey, Chama.
3: Yes, dear.
0: How are you?
3: I'm doing great. And you?
0: I am very fine as well. This is the first time I'm hearing you on my show, though.
3: Yay.
0: Hey, that's just a way we hear.
3: Hi.
0: Anyways, tell me, you are in a relationship. What's the title of your relationship?
3: Tom and Jerry.
0: Tom and Jerry.
3: Mm-hmm.
0: Who is Jerry and who is Tom?
3: I am the Jerry and he is the Tom.
0: And I was so ordinary. Hey, so you accept that you are in trouble?
3: Oh yeah, it's
0: what I'm having. Oh, I love it when women accept it. Yeah. So you accepting that you are the trouble in the relationship, and then it means that your guy is a calm guy.
3: I am very calm. Also,
0: you care to give him a shout out?
3: Oh, shout out to him.
0: I don't want money, ding.
3: Baby. Melvin.
0: I get trauma. Comment it. Hello.
2: But what's the name of my end?
0: Hey,
4: Ewo.
5: Hey, Joe.
4: Yes, dear.
5: How are you?
4: I'm great, Joe, and you?
5: I'm very, very fine as well. Very, very fine. Very, very fine.
4: Are you sure?
5: Yes. I'm very fine. Very, you very fine. Good. Now, tell me, what is the title of your relationship, though?
4: Rasha.
5: No. No, Busha, Busha, don't suppose. I just been get off my line. What a title to a movie. Rush Hour. Chris Tucker and as well Jackie Chan, yeah. Hello? Hey, Ebony.
6: DJ Marvin.
5: My brother, how are you?
6: Boss, everything is cool here and you and your crew.
5: We are very, very fine as well. Very, very fine.
6: Thank God.
5: I saw that, Ebony.
6: Blah.
5: Are you in a relationship?
6: Relationship? No, I want you, man.
5: Aye.
6: I want you.
5: When did you move this home?
6: Movies.
5: Okay. The relationship you find yourself in, give it a title. Give it a movie title.
6: Garden Angel.
5: Garden Angel.
6: Aye.
5: Why Garden Angel?
6: That's my movie title.
5: Why the title? Is it Garden or Guided Angel?
6: Garden Angel. I tend to know Ramsey.
5: Garden. A quiet garden. And I said...
6: Garden. What the garden has to say?
5: I'm not getting it. I'm hearing...
6: Garden Angel.
5: Spell the garden. Spell the garden.
6: Me.
5: Aye.
6: Ghana.
5: Not Ghana. You said Garden Angel, right?
6: I'm saying Garden Angel.
5: Okay, so spell the garden so that I get to know.
6: Garden.
5: Yes.
6: Oh, what does it say?
5: Sorry?
6: What does it say? Garden. What does it say? Quiet and I say.
5: Say garden. Like garden where you plant the vegetables and those kind of things.
6: Now what is your garden?
5: Oh, so why your relationship? Why the title? Why that title though?
6: Title is Garden Angel.
5: Are they wishing on a garden, Anna?
6: What is?
5: Wishing on a garden, Anna.
6: Now, are any garden with you guys? Huh? Ubi, no matter what garden, I'm not a garden in Dubua. I'm watching Rulem.
5: I'm sorry that, Ebony. Thank you very much. This was some being pinned up potassium. My love story was on screen. It will be called The Notebook That I Lost After 2 Weeks. We sweet like that. Big ups to all of the couples doing that, listening to as well. Beautiful title too as well. This one says, hello, Melvin. I hope you're doing amazingly well. My relationship is going to be the last laugh. Hi to Crucial Kobe, Inside, Bonsum, and Josephine. This one is coming from Coffee Rich One Brown Coffee from a Pedro Cobain Unity Junction. This one says, good evening, Melvin. Trust you're good. Please, my relationship will be terminated because the argument is 10K. My greetings to all of the Love FM listeners, especially Josie and Brown Coffee. This is your guy, Crucial Kobe, Inside, Bonsum. Oh, okay. Now I get it. I get why. You get why, yeah? You get why. Let's try to take a listen to this voice note before we do crossover.
7: 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Hey.

0: Hey, what the assembly bro? I'm Paris George in Côte d'Ivoire. If my relationship is a movie, the title will be George the Traveler. Because since I married my wife, I always travel. As I'm speaking to you now, I am Côte d'Ivoire. So if my relationship is a movie now, the title will be George the Traveler. Thank you so much. What in Yamin Yajumawai? Yamin Kaupa.
1: Thank you very much, George the Traveler. This way time will permit us. It has been an amazing time, yeah. 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Exactly 5:30. 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

0: center cannot hold as a budget brawl is brewing between Atoforsen's finance ministry and Eric Opoku's food and agri ministry, with the latter accusing the finance ministry of infantile propaganda over claims that 85% of Agric's 2026 budget has been released.
1: I'm happy to confirm that we have released about 1.67 billion cedis, representing 85% of the approved 2026 budget for goods and services and capex for the Ministry of Food and Agriculture.
0: Who is lying to taxpayers, we ask. Tonight, we fact-check the figures and bring contest to the war of words ongoing between the two ministries and what it means for food prices and you. Yeah, on Top Story tonight, brought to you by Telecel Connecting Energies, Holy Insecticide Spray and Coil, and Enjoy a Holy Sleep, and also by Shield Pension Trust, Into the Future with you. My name is Samuel Kojo-Brace.

0: infantile propaganda. That's how the Food and Agriculture Ministry describes Finance Ministry's claim that 85% of the 2026 budget has already been paid. The Deputy Minister for Finance, Thomas Nyanko Ampem, during the launch of Ghana's National Pact for Agricultural Transformation, Food Security and Employment, AgriConnect Compact, on Wednesday said 1.677 billion cedis has been released to the Ministry for Food Security. Now, the Agri Ministry has rejected this, saying the Finance Ministry's own records disagree. We'll delve into this later, but first, let's hear the Deputy Finance Minister make that claim that 85% of MOFES budget has already been released.
1: We are matching our vision for the sector with sustained funding. I'm happy to confirm that we have released about 1.67 billion cedis, representing 85% of the approved 2026 budget for goods and services and capex for the Ministry of Food and Agriculture. On this, the Ministry of Finance has released 521 million cedis to be invested in the 50 farmer service centers to support mechanization and improve productivity. We have released 110 million to be invested in irrigation infrastructure across country. We have released 515.3 million cedis for the supply of fertilizers and certified seeds to our farmers. 244.9 million to be invested in the poultry farm to table project, what we call the Nkokong Kisengete initiative. And 200 million Ghana cedis to be invested by the National Buffer Stock Company to address the long-standing challenges in distribution and trading of produce.
0: But the Ministry of Food and Agriculture will take none of this. In a statement, it says these claims do not align with the official budget execution, a document issued by the Ministry of Finance itself. We'll speak to the Agri Ministry shortly, but first, Kofi Ajay of our research desk joins me in studio with some data. When it comes to joy research, you know what? We deal with the fact. Now, Kofi, What are the facts?
2: So, Kojo, remember that the minister's claim was that they have paid 85% of budgetary allocation with respect to goods and services and capital expenditure, which means that this does not include compensation to employees or for employees. So our checks, what we've been trying to do is to compare the budgetary allocations in the main budget to the document the Finance Ministry released to back their claim that they've paid 85% of the allocations to goods and services and capital expenditure. And we need to understand that there is a difference between budgetary allocation and then release and actual payments, right? So money can be released, but maybe actual payment might not go through. So maybe that's why we might see some of this gap. But in terms of our independent checks, it shows that if you look at the main budgets, the government budgeted some 1.97 billion Ghana cedis to be paid to compensation of employees and goods and services. According to the ministry's own document, they have paid or they have released, that's the key word, 1.67 million Ghana cedis. And if you do the math and you compare it to the budgetary allocation, it's about 85.1%, just as the Deputy Finance Minister said. But there were some inconsistencies that we spotted in that statement. First one has to do with what the minister said, or the release that has gone to the 50 Farmers Services Centers, right? In the ministry's own document that they put out to back these claims, they claim they had put they had released 581.39 million Ghana cedis to the 50 farmer services centers.
0: Okay.
2: But the Deputy Finance Minister, when he was speaking in that conference, said that they had paid 521.
0: Okay. And the figure from
2: the figure from the ministry to back this to say that they are paid about 84% was just about 521. So the minister says 521 paid, but the document says 581. So we don't know whether this was a slip of tongue. But the document to actually back what the minister was saying does not, you know, correlate with what the minister said. And if you look at the allocations, for instance, the budget allocated 120 million for headquarters and agencies as far as goods and services is concerned. In the minister's list of the payment they've made or the release they've made so far, he did not talk about that 120 million Ghana cedis, right?
0: Okay, so it's not in the document.
2: It's not in the document, right? Mm-hmm. It's not in his list that he gave in that video that we've seen the deputy finance minister saying that they've paid 85%. That is completely different from what we are seeing. And also, if you look at the Feed Ghana project, the main budget says that government budgeted 200 million Ghana cedis for the Feed Ghana project. But our checks, based on what the ministry put out, shows that only 30 million Ghana cedis has been paid under the Feed Ghana program as far as goods and services are concerned, and about 30 million also paid under capital expenditure. If you add the two, it's about 60 million Ghana cedis compared to the budgetary allocation of 200 million Ghana cedis. Mm-hmm. Another aspect, I mean, allocation that we also saw was the farmer services centers. The budgetary allocation was 690 million. The ministry says they've paid 121, according to the minister, but the document shows that they paid 521, but the document shows that they've paid 581. Mm-hmm. Which means that there's a difference between what the minister said and what is in the main document that they put out to actually back this claim. So what we can confirm based on the checks we've done so far is that what the finance minister, the deputy finance minister, claims they have paid is just about 55% of the total budgetary allocation to the the Ministry of Food and Agriculture.
0: So a gap of 30%.
2: But if you compare what they have paid to the goods and services and capital expenditure that the minister referenced, that is also 85%. But what we can also say is that some of the data that the deputy finance minister spoke and the document they put out to actually back the claim did not correlate. For instance, we've made mention of the 521 million cedis for the 50 Farmer Services Center. Mm-hmm. But in the document they put out, it's 581. Mm-hmm. So that is what we can confirm as far as the data is concerned, Kojo.
0: We delve into these matters here on Top Story.

0: Now, joining us on Top Story tonight, Professor Godfred Buckping, economist and professor of finance at the University of Ghana Business School. Prof, I'm grateful to you for joining us. We also do have with us Michael Adu. He's MPP spokesperson on food and agriculture. He'll be joining us as well. Grateful to you, Michael, as well, for joining. But let me start with you, Prof, on this one. Now, what do you see to be, you know, what is happening now from where you said, you know, where the numbers better? What is happening?
1: Well, thank you very much. Good evening to our cherished listeners. Well, typically, budget execution tend to be very slow. That's the experience. From the beginning of the year, the momentum usually gathers from the second half of the year towards the third quarter there. But if you see the trend over the years and all of that, but it's also important to recognize the uniqueness of certain ministries. For instance, Ministry of Food and Agric, because of that, they have to do everything to match the planting season and all of that. So we need to recognize the uniqueness of certain ministries and all of that. At the end of the day, also because the Ministry of Finance largely wants to control borrowing, it's also about the revenue flows, which also would enable disbursements in terms of optimal disbursement to various ministries and all of that. But overall, what we have observed is that there's a certain slowness when it comes to disbursement, sometimes even for capital expenditure, because of the process they have to go through in obtaining commitment authorization, certificate and all of that. It's taking certain ministry departments more than 3-4 months and all of that. So overall, that is not good for in terms of growth. The finance function is both a control function and an enabler. The control function should not be exercised to the detriment of the enabling function, because the enabling function is needed to enable other ministry departments and agencies and state-owned enterprises to also deliver on their mandate, which all put together will help in engineering growth, the kind of growth that we needed. So those are the things that I think we need to look at.
0: Could this be one of the strategies to tame inflation, for example?
1: We saw that in 2025 hugely. We saw that in 2025 hugely. Control expenditure, okay, and then you can also see the mopping up of liquidity from the central bank perspective. All of that just to keep inflation in check, exchange rate in check. And I had indicated earlier that while this may seem to be working in the short term, it has its own implication for the medium to the long term. Because for a country that has huge infrastructure challenges, food insecurity and all of that, you cannot celebrate austerity. That's not performance. And I think that going forward, the ministry will have to look at that. We need to elevate the enabling function of the finance ministry so that ministry departments, state-owned enterprises are able to also deliver on their mandate. That is very important. If you look at what happened last year, right, the expenditure cut in terms of goods and services and some other areas is quite huge, because once the ministry itself in the budget promised to do a primary surplus of 1.5%, they did 2.6%. In terms of expenditure cut, that ranks in excess of $2 billion. You could imagine what that could do for us. But so all of that were also done just to bring inflation down and keep the exchange rate stable and all of that. But going forward, we have to navigate a progressive spending in order to ease the restrictions on the growth drivers of the economy. And I think that is what we have to do. And bear in mind that whilst we did quite well in terms of meeting the IMF program conditionalities and all of that, our revenue envelope has not responded structurally to the many revenue policies that were implemented. So once you are not generating sufficient revenue consistent with the size of your economy, which demands a certain expenditure that has to be made, then it means that you have to go to the capital market and go and borrow. And remember, government is mindful in terms of how the level of borrowing that they want to do and all of that. So it's very difficult managing the trade-off in here. And I think that the future lies in certain considerable level of progressive spending with higher value for money. Otherwise, we may not be able to engineer the kind of growth that will meet the aspirations of Ghanaians. We may grow at a certain rate, but that rate will be insufficient. It may not satisfy the aspirations of Ghanaians. It may not be the kind of growth that will lift millions of Ghanaians out of poverty and narrow the inequality. And also, if you look at our inflation pattern in the last 15 years, it's largely because of underfunding in the area of agriculture and the inefficiency in there. So food inflation tends to drive our overall inflation and all of that. It's largely because of lack of investment, not only in terms of procuring seeds and stuff like that, but lack of fiscal connectivity between farmland and market centers also contribute to the huge post-harvest losses and all of that. The reason we may be hungry in Accra is not because our farmers are lazy. It's just because the distance between the farmland and where our mouth is in the market centers is becoming wider and wider, and the lack of fiscal connectivity just makes it all that expensive.
0: Which means that the finance ministry could be shooting itself in the foot. And the fourth, if it denies the Minister of Agri the right funding.
1: Yes, so for Ministry of Food and Agri and the other critical sectors, the timing is of essence, right? Because we are unable to do farming all year round. So in terms of budget release, we may need to prioritize certain key ministries because of the timing issue and all of that. But of course, the Ministry of Finance is also mindful about in terms of cash flow issues, revenue. Okay, a lot of companies tend to pay their taxes and all of that towards the end of the year and all of that. So if you want to match that, it may also create certain imbalances which may result in some level of borrowing and all of that. Remember that this government is driven more by austerity, okay, as a way of achieving debt sustainability, control inflation, and then exchange rate. And I think that itself will have its own implication. The side effect will begin to show more in the medium to the long term. And the Minister of Finance is fully aware of this, right? So it's just about managing the trade-off and all of that. It's not an easy situation, but we need to prioritize certain key ministries. And I think that the strategy that worked last year has its own side effect. We cannot continue on that path.
0: So must we be worried of the future implications?
1: You should be concerned. We should be concerned because the point is that we are not just looking for any kind of growth. We are going far below our potential. We should be going at double digits. We are talking about the kind of growth that will meet the aspirations of Ghanaians. We are talking about job-rich growth and all of that. And the government needs to spend appropriately with a higher level of efficiency. Bear that in mind. We have huge infrastructure deficit. It's taking people almost 10 hours to travel from Accra to Kumasi. You can't build an economy on that, right? Okay, so, and I'm expecting, in fact, I hate traffic with passion. I'm expecting that the 24-hour economy should be working on our roads. We should be doing the construction 24 hours. Okay, the infrastructure deficits inhibit growth. It imposes additional costs on businesses. You cannot be efficient in that system. Okay, so those are the issues. But if you don't want to borrow your way out of this, then you want to make sure that you are able to generate sufficient tax revenue consistent with the size of your GDP. We are talking about our economy worth over $114 billion. But what percentage of this are we able to convert into tax revenue? That's quite low. Those are the things that we need to address. We must ensure that the revenue envelope expands correspondingly with the size of the economy. And if you look at the data, you will see that in the last 21, 22 years or so, nearly 22% of our GDP growth has come from the mining sector, driven also by artisanal small-scale miners. But the fiscal envelope, our revenue envelope has not responded appropriately because we are unable to generate sufficient tax revenue from that expansion in that particular sector. As long as the revenue envelope remains dwarfed, it's going to be difficult to meet all your expenditure commitments without borrowing your way into the debt unsustainability. The priority so far has been that let's control expenditure. That's the approach the government has adopted. when they came to power in 2025, what they call shock therapy and recalibration of the fiscal strategy and all of that. Yes, it may work in the short term. It has its own advantages. But remember that you are sacrificing growth. You are sacrificing quality growth. You are sacrificing infrastructure to meet that. It's all about managing the trade-off. Right, it doesn't have to tilt so much towards expenditure cuts because you have huge infrastructure deficit, which imposes restrictions on the growth drivers of the economy.
0: Okay,
1: so those are the trade-offs that we need to manage going forward. Okay. And I'm sure now that we are exiting the IMF program, that we have our status confirmed as a moderate debt risk country because we have exited the high risk debt category and all of that. We have fiscal space. My understanding is that going forward. And we don't need to do a primary surplus of 1.5%. We could do 0.5% of GDP, and that will free up some fiscal space for government to embark on progressive spending. But

0: roads, your roads. Where are those roads?
1: All right, Prof. I'm grateful to you for the point you espouse on the show. Let me bring in Michael Adu, who speaks for the NPP on the agric and food sector. Michael, I'm grateful to you for joining. Now, what is happening, what is your own reading of its impact on food production for this season?
2: Good evening, and good evening to your listeners. First of all, I want to state practically that looking at the numbers that the finance minister has put out, it shows a selective accounting. When you look at the total budget that was allocated to the Ministry of Agriculture, it comes to an amount of about 3.38 billion cedis. So if you compare that to the 1.67 billion that the finance minister put out, that is just about 50 to 55% in it.
1: Hello, Mr. Edu. Hello, Mr. Edu. All right, we'll try and rectify that line, and then we can get him back again on the line so we speak to him. This is still top story. Okay, Michael is still on the line. Let me bring him. Mike, your line tripped a bit. Hello, Mr. Edu.
2: Yes, can you hear me?
1: Yeah, I can hear you now, yes.
2: Yes, so if you look into the budget itself, you see that the Ministry of Agriculture, this budget comes with goods and services, capital expenditure, support from donor partners, and then foreign funded allocations. All together comes up to the 3 billion budget that was approved for the Ministry of Agriculture. Yet, if you look at the releases as is being discussed now, it's about 1.67. And even with that, when we did our own calculation, it came way below the 1.67 billion.
1: Well, the ministry itself is contesting the figures.
2: Yeah, so that's what makes it interesting. The fact that the Ministry of Agriculture and Finance are not even coordinating, that tells you that the figures that has been put out by the Ministry of Finance is not accurate. So I think the Ministry of Finance has to come back again. They cannot just throw numbers into the air and expect everybody to accept it, especially when his own sister ministry, which is the Agric Ministry, is coming out to rebut whatever they are putting out. And we believe that the government must account to the people. This is the time that they have to come out to the real facts as it is. And the figures as we have it indicates that it cannot be the full budget for the Ministry of Agriculture. There are pressing issues facing the agri sector. Today, cocoa farmers are not being paid. If you go to those grain, maize, and so on, exchange rate differentials are affecting them to the extent that prices of their produce have come so low. Rice producers have stockpiles of rice in warehouses, to the extent that importers are importing a lot of rice and maize and other produce into the country at the detriment of local farmers. So these are challenges that we expect that it has to be tackled. Burkina Faso has blocked importation of tomatoes into Ghana. What are the solutions that we are putting together to solve these issues? If the Ministry of Finance is not releasing enough funds to the Ministry of Agriculture, how can Ministry of Agriculture even perform? So we believe at this point they have to set up and stop the back and forth that is going on. It's quite embarrassing. Looking at from a governance point of view, it's very, very embarrassing to have a government where its Minister of Finance puts out figures and the same government, Ministry of Agriculture, is abusing the numbers.
1: That tells you
2: that there's no proper coordination within the government.
1: You sit in Parliament and you sit on the Food and Agricultural Committee, right? Am I right to say that?
2: No, I'm not on the Food and Agricultural Committee. I'm the spokesperson for Food and Agriculture.
1: Okay, that's fine. Now, what weapons or effort will you put in place to ensure that the government or the ministry account for exactly what is happening, for you to know exactly what is at stake?
2: So there are three questions that we will be asking. Mm-hmm. For instance, when you do the calculation of

0: figures that the Minister of Finance put out, which amounts, which it says 1.67 billion. When we do our calculation, we get about 1.652 billion. So we would want to know the difference of 25.3 million. Where is that money? Where is it hidden? We want to find out. And then why was the irrigation figure overstated? Because if you look at the Ministry of Agric budget, irrigation has about 105 million, but then the Ministry of Finance is paid about 110 million. So the amount that was released was more than the amount that was budgeted for. So these are things, issues that in Parliament, our committee will be asking questions, and members on the minority side will be filing questions to get details and explanation on. So we use all the parliamentary tools available, through statements, through questions, to get to the bottom of this issue. And it's not something that I think as a country we have to sweep under, especially when we are faced with the fact that agricultural growth is not as it's expected to be. Okay. If you look at 2024 agricultural growth to percentage to GDP, you realize that now agric is not growing at the rate you were doing it at in 2024. And this government needs to sit up. And as such, the minority will use every tool available to push the government so that we get the right answers. At least to get to the bottom of these issues.
1: Now, I've chanced on a letter here. I'm going to read it for you so you help us understand what's happening. This is dated 1st June. It says, reference is made to your letter dated 8 May 2026 with reference number, then it mentioned, granting the ministry approval to use restricted tendering method for the procurement package referenced above, and a copy of that. Our email correspondence on the challenges with the procurement planning module of GANEP's and your response data 29 May 2026. Now, given that the main planting season have already commenced in both the northern and southern sectors, and there is no clear roadmap for resolving the challenges on GANEP's, we write to seek approval to engage the underlisted vendors through a single source procurement arrangement pursuant to Section 41B of the Public Procurement Act 2003, as amended. Now, and they list some companies there that are supposed to provide, you know, I think fertilizers for the planting season. Must this be the way? Must this be how we purchase or procure input for farmers in Ghana by single source methods?
0: It is a very important question that you have asked, looking at the government's own manifesto and campaign promises that single source procurement was going to be a thing of the past. So we expected that procurement to be very open so that Ghanaians can have accountability, we can have value for money. And looking at the circumstances surrounding procurement nowadays, at least we will know that the right inputs are being procured at very good prices and so on. But if we end up delaying and writing for single source procurements, what we do is we end up shortchanging the taxpayer. And at the end of the day, we might not even get value for what we are looking for. And I think these things go deeply to some of the concerns that Ghanaians have been raising all the time. And it's a challenge to the system that as a government, they have to set up and go back to the things they promised the Ghanaian people, so that at least for procurement, you plan early so that you don't have to come back to writing some of these letters. I have seen letters from the Ministry of Agric asking for commitment authorizations, and all because there are delays in procurement and so on. But at the end of the day, planning, proper planning could have helped solve these things, and you wouldn't have to go through the single source analysis being done now.
1: Will your side take this matter up in Parliament to drag the two ministers for answers? Why we have so many agri companies in Ghana, but then we have to use single source methods to buy fertilizers and make seeds?
0: So most definitely the issues are quite plenty, coming from what the Minister of Finance itself has put out, and as well as the Minister of Agriculture. So we need to investigate the issues properly and get to the bottom of it. And I believe that the minority within the next few days, you will see the minority dragging the ministers to the floor to at least answer for some of these issues that are coming up. Because every Ghanaian, quite especially from yesterday, is kind of baffled that two ministers will be at their neck trying to get to the bottom of issues that is within the same government. I've not seen anything like this before. That within the same government, even the ministries are struggling to understand itself, and they are at their truths, releasing letters here and there. It shows that this government is not coordinated, and we cannot trust governance into their hands when things are being played out this way.
1: Michael, I'm grateful to you for joining us here.
0: Thank you very much.
1: Michael Adu is MPP spokesperson on food and agriculture. 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

It is that time of the year again, and you know what it comes with. This country appears to run on cycles, and one of our most reliable, the most depressing cycles is this one. The one where the rains arrive, and then the depressing cycle of Accra floods just hit us. And the morning shows have now filled up all the radio shows about a conversation about a problem that has been recurring since independence. You could take newspaper clippings as far back as 60s, 70s, and the same areas in Accra, the same story. When the rains come, they just can't find a place to move out. I check my weather app now, and it says 70% chance of rains. If that happens, this evening, it will be chaos everywhere. Because when it rains just a little in Accra, you just can't live in this city. What would it take to fix a problem as basic as this? How much of drastic measures do we have to take? We have built entire communities in waterways. Do our leaders have the political courage to move in and take the decisions that will save all of us from the chaos of Accra whenever just the slightest of rains can issue asylum down? The entire place, lakeside. I could mention some places where they are selling houses in millions of dollars, as well as land. And it rains for 20, 25 minutes, and the entire place is flooded. The roads, the last time I was traveling to Spintex, the entire road was flooded after just 15 minutes of rain. Cars were broken down all over the place. Just 2 days ago, when it did rain heavily, it came with such big chaos. There was fire all over the place, building collapse, because we just can't figure out what it will take to fix Accra's flooding problem. That is up for conversation tonight on Ghana Connect.

0: Baby is here. In Swo sign. I mean, it's a blessing that it will rain. Everywhere else, they consider rain is a blessing. But in this city, as soon as it gets cloudy, people's mood also gets cloudy. Because we just haven't found an engineering solution to the very foundational problems we face in this country. The president was speaking in London this week and said the flooding in Accra is a discipline issue, not an engineering issue. I disagree. Of course, there's a discipline issue, but that's why we elect a government, to protect the ourselves from our own selves. Because everywhere else there's indiscipline, but it's the systems that will ensure that you don't do certain things. And if people feel like they can throw everything into the Adonna River without consequence, they will, or Adonna drain, they will do that. Let me introduce my guests who are joining us for this conversation. Madame Yvonne Mensah is a flood victim at Abloje, Old Ashonman. She's a florist and she lost everything, including her unregistered car, in this devastating flood that has been happening. And I know Abloje, I have a couple of friends who live there. Madame Yvonne, it's good to have you connect with us on Joy FM Ghana Connect tonight.
1: Thank you.
0: Brilliant.
1: Thank
0: I'll come to you pretty shortly. Reverend Professor Engineer Fosu Enchi is a professor at the Department of Civil and Environmental Engineering, University of Energy and Natural Resources. Prof, it's good to have you connect with us.
2: Thank you very much. 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
0: Nana Opoku Amankwa is a UK-based Ghanaian safety analyst. 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I'm not sure if it floods there that much, because in Manchester and parts of London in the United Kingdom, it just rains almost every time. Nana Poku, it's good to have you connected with us.
3: This platform tonight.
0: Great. And then Bright Ofori is the executive director of the Bright Future Alliance. He serves as a member of the UN Office on Drugs and Crimes, Nuclear Integrity Advisory Board. Bright is in the studio with me. Bright, it's good to have you connected with us.
4: Queen.
0: Thank you. Queen Baka is also a victim in at Sampa Valley and surroundings. Queen, it's good to have you connected with us. Hello, Queen.
5: Yeah, hello.
0: Yes, it's good to have you connect with us.
5: Good evening.
0: Let me start with you, Madame Yvonne Mensah. Tell us about the story of your devastation. We know you're trying to get home, and then you can take leave of us. But what is your story, and how bad is the situation where you live? I'm checking the weather app right now. I live close, a bit close to you. It has 70% chance of rain. I'm sure it gets you scary.
5: Yeah, if I should miss me, I would like to speak to you so that it will be able to me at TV. I may person each other, be an a me person may mistakes.
0: Okay, let's give it a shot.
5: All right,
0: Bacho ATA.
5: Okay, your friend, Queen Baka, me was Tampa Valley.
0: Okay, Queen, I'll come to you pretty shortly. I want to hear from Madame Yvonne first, then I'll come to you, Madame Baka. So please hold it there for me. Let's hear from Madame Yvonne on the situation in Abloje, then I'll come to you at Sampa Valley.
1: All right. Okay, am I online? Am I on air, please?
0: Yes, please.
1: So actually, the rain started around 4 p.m., it slowed down a bit, like I said earlier, and then it got heavier. But within an hour, I realized the compound was flooding. It wasn't looking normal. I was in my office in the same compound, so I moved from the office to the main building. Then I realized it was just getting worse. Initially, I couldn't think through it. The water was just rising. The pace at which the water was rising wasn't making sense. It was just scary to me. So I tried to pick few things under my wardrobe just to protect in case the place would get flooded. And before I realized, it was just rising up. So it started coming through the windows. Then I realized we couldn't do anything. We were just stuck inside, myself and my children. I started calling for help, but unfortunately, anyone I called told me the roads were terrible than I am even thinking of, so they cannot come through to help us in any way. So we have to eventually climb on my kitchen cabinet with the children, and we were there for almost 6 hours. So the water, so the rains stopped raining, and then that was it. Eventually, we've lost. I don't know how to explain it. My deep freezers had turned. My fridge was down. My cabinet, my bathroom, almost everything that is not stuck on the wall has to come down. And as of now, I've not been able to even finish cleaning my compound, much more to go inside and tackle the mess there. I don't know what can be retrieved. Today I got my electrician to come in to check if we can put on the main switch and the socket or anything of that sort. But he advised no. So I've currently moved out of the house, and I was with my sister. She is also quite tight. So this evening we are trying to find an Airbnb apartment closer to home, so I can lodge there with the children and then be going back to the house to check on the people cleaning the compound for me every day. So if I have to, summarize what happened on Wednesday, this is what I have to say.
0: Everyone, this is
1: sorry if my voice is not clear. I feel a bit drained. I'm tired and quite weak, but I'll manage through the program.
0: Yeah, I understand. Our sincere appreciation of the very, very terrible experience that you had to witness. Please hold it there for me. Let me hear from Queen Baka, who has a similar story, and Queen says she'll speak to you. So we'll hear you, and then we'll do a translation of what you say, Queen.
1: Okay.
0: Hello, Queen.
3: Yeah, hello.
0: Yes, so we are listening to you and your and what happened. You said you speak to you. We'll listen
3: to
0: you.
3: I wanted to speak to you. Yeah. So can I go on?
0: Yes, please.
3: Okay. Last week, Wednesday, Yes? Hello?
0: Yeah, hello. Please, you are listening.
3: Yeah, last week, Wednesday, me via me window, me wanna show me open show back. Ah, no, me see, me so many. See me who ya within the bare 1 hour. No, no, so na G. My baby, I'm a team. See when you know. And you know, I said 2022, no. The same, so no, be a year, and I, you know, you're quiet because I hire pa, you never say. So, you know, I ban the sound on our say, you know, I mean, fan colano, to me, P. Echo. Me shut up, I'm a coupe, and I'm colano, so, and then you are a P. Can you mention a huge? I hope say, now, Joy Fono interview me that day. So, but, and then, I'm a cheer, sorry, be mono. Maybe, and then, I'm a cheer, I'm a pay. I'm a son, be a son, no, send me rational market to quit. But because since soon about Anna, I have Anna with a trap inside. So one to me and Pierre, we share inside the soon and soon, they say soon about inside and never saw me and my paper. But I was so sad with that to name because one to me say, Uko, because baby Anna and Sono SPL banner, a junction, no swa, any dam with the river, no, and what the grace are, and you know, men and sister because that junction, no swa, and she, yeah, then soon I found. And you know, so much me have found easy. And you know, I was there. Me ban them, Senebea, much me have a chance at me by and so I saw me for near Dorso. A G area hanging, a hanging, yama. Sampa Valley hanging, yama. I hope say that there will be other places, no, so I am at that. But in so no, I hire the dam, no, previously, no, the Nimon say, in so no, Omubia, no, October. October no omu bi omu shase bi en ntem se na be ya October no so a ye bi en kaka en peja se man en ma ba bi an ha obi a but this time around no say in case say omu amuti so na no what I was for ni mi 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party ho no ma
0: right madam Yvonne Baka, thank you at Queen Baka. I think you've laid out the frustration of so many people about the situation. So if you hear from two people who have a really similar story, I mean, for madam Yvonne, it rained in the area. The next thing she knew, the entire community and where she lived in particular was almost submerged. And then for Queen Baka, it's a similar story. She tells us the story of the spillage of the Weja Dam. And it's a direct consequence of the rains because the Weja Dam was filling up and the government decided, the Uganda Water Company Limited decided to just open the floodgates a little, and the entire community, Sampa Valley, have been flooded. She's been letting out the frustration. And just before she concluded, you heard her talking about the stress and the need for government to do something. She was talking about how the president travels, the government travels, and she expects that they will replicate what they've seen outside the country in Ghana. Thank you very much, Madam Kinbaka. Let me talk to briefly, Madam Yvonne, on what expectation is generally, because if this is going to be the situation every time it rains, then that's a big problem, and you've been living there for at least 10 years now. Madam, so what conversation are you having among yourselves, the residents, and what are your expectations in terms of what is going to happen? Because GMET, and we have GMET on now, we're going to go to them in a moment. They are warning that the rains that are coming this particular year is going to be the worst we've seen in 30 years. So what kind of things are you talking about among yourselves, residents of those areas, particularly in terms of the rains we expect now?
1: The news of the rains right now is quite scary. Unfortunately, we've not been able to come together to share a lot because everybody is under distress trying to reorganize themselves. But I've engaged about four of my neighbors. And I don't know whether somebody has done a project to block the water access or channel the water access to our end, or I really don't know what is happening. So if the municipal assembly, the government, or anybody who can give us a voice can help us to solve or manage the situation, because I've been there for 12 years and this is the second time. The first time it wasn't any major flood. It's 8 years back around the same time. It wasn't anything major, and we created our own drains to manage any excess floods that comes on the road. So I don't know why this is. I mean, this is quite shocking. A lot of walls have broken down. Everybody is trying to find a way around it, but we've not really been able to come together to say this is the problem, so we need to solve it this way. We really don't know what has happened, what has changed. It is people developing within the area getting crowded, and we are not creating more drains to manage the excess water, then I think we are in serious trouble. If we should expect more rains, then definitely none of us can live within the area. I don't know what the government can do immediately to help. I don't know what those who have the voice, those who can help us out, can do to help, like, manage the situation until we are able to think through what we can do personally ourselves. I really don't know. I am totally shattered. I am in a state of confusion, and I'm just pleading that if there's any way to help us manage this situation, we will plead for that help.
0: Yeah, thank you very much, Madam Yvonne. And we really hope that help will come your way. I mean, the problem with floods in Accra, it's not something abstract. These are real lives, human beings, Ghanaian taxpayers, working class people who are struggling because we just haven't taken the tough decisions that will let us all live in this city in one piece. And thank you very much, Madam Yvonne. Thank you very much, Queen Baka. Two of you joined us with your stories. But now let's get around the table and talk about solutions and what exactly the problem is. And I'm sorry that I kept a lot of you waiting. We've just also been joined by Dr. Ignatius Kweku Williams, is Deputy Director General of Operations at GMET, Ghana Meteorological Agency, and we'll get to him shortly. But let me speak to Professor Engineer Fosuentri. What exactly is the problem with Accra that just can't withstand few seconds? Oh, okay, well, seconds is like an underestimation. Just few minutes of rain. If it rains for 2 hours, you just know it's absolute chaos.
4: Thank you very much, my brother. I would want to tackle it from both so that the be very interesting, and then we can edit everyone. Whatever is happening is natural, coupled with decisions. You see, so from creation. If you read Genesis 1, and I will, that God said, how he did it. The waters above of the waters be. The waters above.
0: Prof, I think that the network isn't so good. Producers will check up with you and we'll see how it'll go. But let me talk to the GMET. You've warned about the rains and how bad they are coming. How bad is the situation going to be as we fix Prof's line?
6: Thank you and good evening to your listeners. I think since the inception of the rainy season this year, we've been able to get better food. Sorry, I'm getting a bit of feedback.
0: Please, can you still get that? Are you okay?
6: I think it's better now.
0: Okay.
6: Yes, so since February, we launched our seasonal forecast and we subsequently also updated it for the southern sector and for the northern sector. And what we're seeing within this period was that we're going to have between normal to above normal rainfall for most parts of the country. And that is what we are seeing now as we've entered into the peak period of the rainy season. And over the weekend also, we are expecting generally between Saturday and Sunday to have some amount of rain, scattered rainfall over the country. And this also, I always like to use this as an opportunity to educate the general public as to where you can find our information on and the format in which it's on. So at 5 p.m. this evening, we released the impact-based forecast for Ghana for the entire weekend. And this is giving you information for what's going to happen tonight, tomorrow being Saturday, and also on Sunday. That's the 7th of June, 2026. So we're expecting some scattered thunderstorms across parts of the country this evening, especially within the Volta region and some parts of the central region. Actually, some parts of central region are experiencing some amount of rainfall right now, especially areas around Bremen, Esikuma. And also into tomorrow, we should expect some amount of showers, especially within the capital, from midday to about the evening. And generally also, we're expecting some rainfall on Sunday as well.
0: So will it generally be good, or given the flooding situation we've seen around the country, we expect that a lot of these places are going to continue to be flooded like that, and what is the forecast telling around that area?
6: Unfortunately, once nothing significant has been done to salvage the situation, as long as the rains are going to come in, you are going to expect the consequences of the rainfall. So if you still haven't desilted your gutters, you haven't made way for water to be able to move easily, once the rainfall comes, and within certain urban areas, and we keep mentioning that low-lying areas, and especially areas where there's a lot of paved surfaces, where there's not going to be much penetration into the ground, you are going to have the experience of flash flooding in those particular areas.
0: Wow. Dr. Ignatius Quick-Williams, Deputy Director General for Operations at the Ghana Meteorological Agency, GMET, thank you very much for giving us that forecast. Tells you that this weekend, you should expect the rains. Brace for that. And for those of you who live in flood-prone areas, you may experience flash floods. Let me go back to Reverend Professor Engineer Fosun. She was telling us about the problem.
7: Okay.
0: Hello, Prof.
7: Can you hear me now?
0: Yes.
7: Okay. So what I was saying is that the way God did it, you see, from Genesis 1, it will rain. And then in verse 5, he told the water that let them separate the earth. Let all the water separate from the earth. So every rain that falls on this earth looks for the sea. It will run to the sea. Now, the rate at which it runs to the sea depends on the topography. if there are steep slopes, you don't see a lot of flooding. But if the area is flat, the rivers are big, and if they go over the rivers, they flood the land and they take their time to move to the sea. Accra is a flat land. So therefore, the rivers are large and the floodplains are big. So it takes time to run down into the sea. This existed before we occupied Accra. So man should have known that the waters had their areas already. And when you go in, you must respect the path of the water. If you refuse to respect the path of the water, you cannot stop the water, because it is a command from God. And anything that comes in the way of the water will deal with it. This is what we are experiencing in Accra. If you look at the formula for drainage, Q is equal to A over N, R raised to the power 2 over 3, S raised to the power half. A is the area, R is the hydraulic radius, and S is the slope. In Accra, the slope is almost zero because it's very flat. So your slope doesn't help you. So what happens is that the A becomes big to rush out the water. So there are several areas in Accra that should not have been occupied by buildings. But we did not respect them. The rain does not respect what we do. It will surely move. So that error has been caused. And so people are living in flood-prone areas. The unfortunate thing is that you may buy the land today, it will not have been flooded. You think you are safe. We have different types of rainfall. We have 10-year rainfall. We have 20-year rainfall. We have 50-year rainfall. We have 100-year rainfall. We have 5-year rainfall. So all these rains have areas they occupy, and we should respect them. Unfortunately, we have not. This is the first principle. The second thing is that when it rains, the rain that falls on the earth, three things happen to it, or even four. Either it gathers into a drain as one part, or it will seep into the soil as another part, or evaporation will take it back into the air. But the percentage that evaporation takes is very small. The percentage that seeps into the soil depends on the soil condition. If it is grassland, you are likely to get some good seepage. If it is forest, you get more seepage. If the area is developed, then you don't get seepage at all. So then, what is left will go into runoff. It must find its way into the drain. Then, if your drainage area is small and it is blocked, the water will begin to spread and cover more areas. So this is what is happening in Accra. Accra has overdeveloped. So the areas for infiltration has been drastically reduced. Mm-hmm. So if infiltration is almost zero in Accra.
0: Yeah, I mean, this week we've been talking about how every community, every house is paved, so the water is just running off. I'll come to Bright Ofori, who is in the studio with me, but let me go to UK and talk to Nanopo Kwamankwa. He's a UK-based Ghanaian safety analyst. And Nanopo Kwamankwa, I mean, you are Ghanaian, you live in the UK, and you see how much it rains in the UK. Of course, there may be flash floods every now and then, but just everything recedes, and you see the pictures and videos from Accra. What goes through your mind as a safety as a safety analyst?
8: I'm so glad I'm able to speak to this topic now, because it wasn't like I wasn't in Ghana when the floods happened. So although I tried my trade in UK, I've always been in Ghana, and I've been on safety platforms, media engagements, and this situation must stop. I'm very, very passionate about this. 11 years ago, 154 lives were lost. That particular place was a place that I used to travel because I used to work in Standard Chartered Bank as the safety and security manager. And I used to live in La Paz. And so I used that place. Let's understand ourselves. We cannot be kidding ourselves in the country where all the data is there, all the information is there, all the numbers are there, and nobody seeks to be acting. No matter what, all these that everybody is talking about is information, and that information is already there. In the age of AI, we don't even need to even be talking about data because you can find it and it is there. The point is, what are we doing? What should you be doing? And that is what safety talks about. Action. Because the conversation and the information, it is too much. Now, let me talk about some numbers. 11 years ago, there were problems and there was an investigative report. None of the investigative report's findings and recommendations were applied. None of them. My question is, who in Ghana is chasing for that information? And this is where I talk about the media. I talk about the religious institutions. I talk about the academia. It appears that when we have disasters, all that we talk about is what has happened and the crying. But in fact, what is the accountability? Nobody was held responsible. And if you want real action and you want to talk about the UK and other places, it is about accountability. Nobody loses his sis or a job when something happens in Ghana. And nobody wants to talk about that. If we don't, our problem is governance. What is the governance issues about flooding in Accra? We don't even know. We haven't found it out. We are not planning around it. Planning. I come from an architectural and construction background as a first degree before I did safety. So I understand the issues as to why we are doing this to ourselves and we come on radio and TV and we just complain.
0: Hold it there for me because I like where you've taken this to. Bright, I mean, have we just resigned ourselves that, okay, well, there will be 3 months in a year where everywhere will flood and then we can move on from that? Like, look at the analysis that have just been done and how big of a problem this is. And I like when Nopo Kwa Bankwa is taking this. Where do you see this, and do you agree with Nopo Kwa Bankwa that, listen, we just haven't showed the required seriousness to deal with this situation?
9: I think I always say, when it comes to flooding, there are a lot of factors. You could get about 10, 15 factors that contribute to it. But the most outstanding one, or the biggest issue, is enforcement. It's enforcement. People are building along coastal waterways. People are building in the part of major waterways and other places. Nothing has been done. It's the same assemblies that even issue permits for people to build along those routes. So when it comes to flooding, yes, you could blame poor management or solid waste management on the side of a citizen, indiscipline. But government also has a bigger role to play. And then they've been failing us all over these years. They do almost nothing. So I wasn't surprised when the president spoke about the indiscipline on the part of citizens. He's a president. He's in a position of power to influence change. And then since he's also, he would also have to do something. And because he's not ready to do it, he would rather want to shift the blame to the citizens. Yes, the citizens are doing it. But they are all over the world. You see, God distributed stupidity in almost every country. You find almost every silly or stupid person in almost every part of the world. But in other countries, those stupid people's stupidity is being tamed. When it comes to law, we are using laws to curtail and to lower some of these things. But in our part of the world, When something wrong is done, we just leave it. Maybe it's just a rainy season. Let's leave it that way. So I blame enforcement when it comes to our problems, when we find it. Because if it's just about Accra lying in a low lane city, there you have cities like Venice that are sitting on the waterway. You never find any of these problems. There are a lot of countries in the world. Our professor mentioned population, that Accra is badly populated. If you go to Tokyo, Tokyo is over 13.7 million people living in a small part of Tokyo. Yet you do not find some of these issues. So when we fail to plan our cities properly, and when we fail to also ensure that the right thing is being done by the indisciplined citizens among us, we will always sit here and have such conversations.
0: Interesting. I'll come back to you, Chris. You wanted to say something. I mean, I think it ties into this big conversation about indiscipline. But of course, my problem is indiscipline is there, but I don't care about indiscipline. If people are building in waterways, what is the district assembly doing? What we do is every year, regional ministers since Mendi BA, from, I mean, I recently, Harry Koti popularized that together with.

putting it down. This is someone's investment. But at a point, we all need to do the hard things. Okay. Maybe it might sound political, but the reset word is to make sure that we are going back to the basics and doing things properly so that we

0: Yeah. Wager. Everyone is aware. Yeah. They would wait. Dry season, they'll go to the same neighborhood and go and rent. Go and build. Get permits, do all everything. And then when the rains come, then we start calling government. Sometimes, I that's why when we are calling government, I don't know what government should do. Because in that moment, there are certain things that we as citizens who have decided to give the power, you know, vested in us, we've now transferred that power to an authority to oversee or supervise our actions. Then we go back to target these same people for doing the job we've asked them to do. Where are we going as a country?
1: Prof, so where do we go from here? Because I think for so many people, they know the problems. We rant about it. I personally have done about 3, 4, 5 fellow Ghanaians episodes on this already. And fellow Ghanaians has been running for just under a year. So where do we, what kind of tough measures are required to be taken so that at least floods, sometimes they're inevitable, floods when it rains so much. But you, when you see quality infrastructure, the moment the rain recedes, the rain is gone. The floods are gone. We just don't see it here. I've seen pictures of buildings literally submerged. A friend shared pictures from the Abokubi Pantai areas. It was terrible.
2: So I was driving towards some areas were identified as reservoirs. You call them ponds, so that when it rains, those ponds will hold the waters and allow water to go through the drains. And then after the drains have gone down, the water in the ponds will naturally find their way into the drains and be released. Unfortunately, those pond areas have also been developed. Those are the worst affected areas when flood happens. They were already mapped out in Accra and they were not supposed to be developed, but it has happened. So those areas is difficult, but there's a way out. As I was explaining, when it rains, three things happen. The rain will either enter into the soil as infiltration, or it will go into runoff into the river, or it will evaporate. Evaporation is negligible. Runoff can be increased. As for the infiltration, when you develop, you have disturbed it. But because Accra is flat, your runoff is in trouble because you have too small a slope. So it will continue to flood. So the best option now is to improve infiltration. When we improve infiltration, we reduce the area of flooding. But how do we improve infiltration? Two things. Where we construct roads, it's the option for us now. Because that one, you will not destroy buildings. So many parts of Accra, the roads are undeveloped. There should be a policy that going forward, the roads we develop in Accra should allow for tracing. Therefore, they should not be pervious materials, especially the internal roads, and leave the main roads as pervious. In that case, you will not use latrine. You use material that will allow seepage. You use pavement blocks. That one will allow seepage. And even when flooding happens, it quickly returns back to normal because infiltration is improved. And many areas in Accra are covered because of the building. So when infiltration is allowed in the area along the roads, it will be fast and water will run out quick. So we create catchment zones under the roads and use pavement blocks. Our infiltration will improve. And then our runoff, we should be able to give better sizes of drains. Because Accra is heavily developed, we can have some of the drains in culverts down before we bring the U drains. then there's

0: infiltration ones, we can even connect them to the culverts that are down. And then we channel them into main drains or the main rivers. So a lot of engineering has to happen to our road construction now. It should not be normal like before. That is how we can save Accra going forward without demolishing houses. Because many people have developed in areas that they were not. But if you do the modeling with various rainy seasons like 25 years and the rest, the number of buildings we have to pull down is crazy. So this one, we need to use serious engineering and see how best we can use our roads to save the situation by doing permeable roads, which improves infiltration.
1: Brilliant. Thank you very much, Prof. I think we are just running out of time. Let me just give you Napo. Nanapoku, I just called you Napo because in just 30 seconds, what do you think you want to see done as a safety person?
2: The first thing I would say is that we wasted too much time talking about the problems again. That's why I want to make a point. Odor River was supposed to be basically 100%. We only have 30%. That is something they should look at. They should break buildings regardless of politics. That is something that we need to do. Again, we should understand that Ghana has human beings. And if we don't care about the human beings, then we should stop talking about this because people die. That is what I will leave this. Thank you very much.
1: Anapoku, I think we are going to have a big conversation with you. I think you know yourself on that, right? Yeah.
3: Water moves. Water just need a pathway to move. So let's
1: always find this place.
3: Let's work on the drainage system. In your area, on the major gutters, or drainage systems like Dodo, let's desilt it. Not only when it's raining. Random times we should be desilting it. And then let's improve drainage systems across Accra and all over Ghana. And by doing so, I think we'd have a better solution for our problems currently.
1: Ali, it's not easy. Accra floods and this issue. We've been talking about this since I was young, and we're still talking about it. It's been from 1960 to date. You get any newspaper clippings, you see Accra flooding. Thank you all for joining us. Nanapoku, listen, your passion for this conversation, thank you very much. Thank you very much, Prof, from the University of UNAIR, yes. Thank you very much for joining us. And we had Jim Met on early on. You also heard from Queen Baka and Madame Yvonne, who have their own challenges with this flood. My name is Kweku Asante. We'll see you again same time next week on Ghana Connect.
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8: Again? Madam, can you please point me to the water fountain? And please watch my back and phone whilst I'm gone.
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11: 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When was the last time you listened to music like this? Wow. It's here now with Ziggy Brown's Jazz Lunch. 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

0: when you touch me, babe. That definitely winds you down after a busy day at work. Let's just and this is what we call the after drive. 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No worries, 52 minutes after 7. I'm guessing you're enjoying yourself right about now. You find yourself home. You have nowhere to be tonight. Keep it thus locked in, because we've got more music from DJ Rudy. 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
1: 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Oh, let's make
0: great weekend ahead. I don't know your plans for the weekend though, but I'm thinking it's gonna be a great weekend, just like my weekend is starting tonight.
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0: Wrapping it up for a great week on radio. We started on Monday. No, so I came through on a Wednesday, right? Big shout out to my brother Nathaniel Mensah, as always. Hanging in there for me. He was on here from last week, Wednesday. Came through on a Monday, on a Tuesday. Then I came back on a Wednesday. Wow. It's been an amazing time with you guys. And it's always amazing. Yeah. For those of you coming into the region as well for the very first time, love you to keep your doors locked in here all of the time. Whether you sit in the car, you ask the driver. That is, as a matter of fact, if the car is not yours, ask the driver to turn it to you. 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My name is Melvin Fifi Grant Bynes. Simply call me Melvin the Enigma. I've been your chauffeur, always your chauffeur, driving you back home safely, and as well keeping you company with the family on the after drive. We're back same time next week, God wills, from Monday through to Friday, 4 p.m. to 8, driving the whole city home. This weekend, I'm up on your area, or up on the radio, I should say. Definitely gonna have a great time with you on radio. So keep your dials locked in, as always. Before you go to bed, say a prayer. What are you up against? Sound of the prayer. So get up and do exactly what you need doing. And it's never enough to aim, you've got to hit the target. When you see me in town, Charlie, just holler. I'm gonna let you know Kumasi and Ghana need me. But always remember, Charlie, if you Kumasi your day, you might use your mind. Good evening, stay safe. Most importantly, don't do what I wouldn't do tonight. I love you.
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